Sunset tonight is at 8:29 p.m. Sunrise tomorrow is at 6:45 a.m. The Austin Camp Mabry Climate Summary for this evening, as of 5 p.m., July 24, 2026. Today's high temperature of 95 degrees occurred at 2:54 p.m. The normal high is 98. The record high is 105 degrees, which was last set in 2023. Today's low temperature of 76 degrees occurred at 6:23 a.m. The normal low is 75. The record low is 66 degrees, which was last set in 1942. 0.07 inches of precipitation fell today. Sunset tonight is at 8:30 p.m. Sunrise tomorrow is at 6:45 a.m. You're listening to NOAA Weather Radio, station WXK27, in Austin, Texas, broadcasting on a frequency of 162.4 megahertz, originating from the Austin-San Antonio National Weather Service Forecast Office. The current time is 7:03 p.m. Central Daylight Time. The Austin NOAA Weather Radio Roundup. At 6 p.m. at Austin Bergstrom International, it was mostly sunny. The temperature was 95, the dew point 70, the relative humidity was 44%, producing a heat index of 101, the wind south at 9 miles an hour, and the pressure was 29.97 inches and steady. At Camp Mabry, it was sunny. The temperature was 94, the dew point 70, the relative humidity was 45%, producing a heat index of 100, and the pressure was 29.98 inches and falling. Pflugerville sunny 95. Taylor cloudy 97. The report from Lago Vista was not available. Georgetown partly sunny 95. San Marcos mostly sunny 93. Burnett partly sunny 92. Junction sunny 91. San Antonio partly sunny 91. Corpus Christi mostly sunny 90. Houston partly sunny 90. Once again at Austin Bergstrom it was 95, and at Camp Mabry it was 94. Elsewhere across the state, College Station partly sunny 93. Amarillo mostly sunny 100. Abilene mostly sunny 96. Dallas-Fort Worth partly sunny 94. Your weather synopsis for South Central Texas. As the remnants of Tropical Storm Bertha move to the west away from South Central Texas, there will be lingering showers over the southwestern part of the area Friday morning. High temperatures Friday will be a little cooler, but still near normal. Dry and hot return for the weekend into next week with temperatures increasing each day. Your local forecast. Tonight, mostly clear this evening, then becoming partly cloudy. Lows in the mid-70s. South winds 5 to 10 miles per hour with gusts up to 20 miles per hour. Saturday, partly cloudy. Highs in the mid-90s. South winds 5 to 10 miles per hour. Saturday night, partly cloudy. Lows in the mid-70s. South winds 5 to 10 miles per hour. Sunday, mostly sunny. Highs in the upper 90s. South winds 5 to 10 miles per hour. Highest heat index readings up to 105. Sunday night, clear. Lows in the mid-70s. South winds 5 to 10 miles per hour. Monday and Monday night, clear. Highs in the upper 90s. Lows in the mid-70s. Highest heat index readings up to 105. Tuesday, mostly sunny. Hot with highs around 100. Highest heat index readings up to 110. Tuesday night, clear. Lows in the mid-70s. Wednesday through Thursday night, mostly clear. Hot. Highs around 100. Lows in the upper 70s. Highest heat index readings up to 110. Friday, partly cloudy in the morning, then clearing. Hot with highs around 100. Highest heat index readings up to 110. The Austin Bergstrom Climate Summary for this evening, as of 5 p.m., July 20.

2026. Today's high temperature of 96 degrees occurred at 2:50 p.m. The normal high is 97. The record high is 103 degrees, which was set in 1994. Today's low temperature of 77 degrees occurred at 6:22 a.m. The normal low is 73. The record low is 64 degrees, which was set in 2019. A trace of precipitation fell today. Sunset tonight is at 8:29 p.m. Sunrise tomorrow is at 6:45 a.m. The Austin Camp Mabry Climate Summary for this evening, as of 5 p.m., July 24, 2026. Today's high temperature of 95 degrees occurred at 2:54 p.m. The normal high is 98. The record high is 105 degrees, which was last set in 2023. Today's low temperature of 76 degrees occurred at 6:23 a.m. The normal low is 75. The record low is 66 degrees, which was last set in 1942. 0.07 inches of precipitation fell today. Sunset tonight is at 8:30 p.m. Sunrise tomorrow is at 6:45 a.m. You're listening to NOAA Weather Radio, station WXK27, in Austin, Texas, broadcasting on a frequency of 162.4 megahertz, originating from the Austin-San Antonio National Weather Service Forecast Office. The current time is 7:08 p.m. Central Daylight Time. Your weather synopsis for South Central Texas. As the remnants of Tropical Storm Bertha move to the west away from South Central Texas, there will be lingering showers over the southwestern part of the area Friday morning. High temperatures Friday will be a little cooler, but still near normal. Dry and hot return for the weekend into next week with temperatures increasing each day. Your local forecast. Tonight, mostly clear this evening, then becoming partly cloudy. Lows in the mid-70s. South winds 5 to 10 miles per hour with gusts up to 20 miles per hour. Saturday, partly cloudy. Highs in the mid-90s. South winds 5 to 10 miles per hour. Saturday night, partly cloudy. Lows in the mid-70s. South winds 5 to 10 miles per hour. Sunday, mostly sunny. Highs in the upper 90s. South winds 5 to 10 miles per hour. Highest heat index readings up to 105. Sunday night, clear. Lows in the mid-70s. South winds 5 to 10 miles per hour. Monday and Monday night, clear. Highs in the upper 90s. Lows in the mid-70s. Highest heat index readings up to 105. Tuesday, mostly sunny. Hot with highs around 100. Highest heat index readings up to 110. Tuesday night, clear. Lows in the mid-70s. Wednesday through Thursday night, mostly clear. Hot. Highs around 100. Lows in the upper 70s. Highest heat index readings up to 110. Friday, partly cloudy in the morning, then clearing. Hot with highs around 100. Highest heat index readings up to 110. The Austin Bergstrom Climate Summary for this evening, as of 5 p.m., July 24, 2026. Today's high temperature of 96 degrees occurred at 2:50 p.m. The normal high is 97. The record high is 103 degrees, which was set in 1994. Today's low temperature of 77 degrees occurred at 6:22 a.m. The normal low is 73. The record low is 64 degrees, which was set in 2019. A trace of precipitation fell today. Sunset tonight is at 8:29 p.m. Sunrise tomorrow is at 6:45 a.m. The Austin Camp Mabry Climate Summary for this evening, as of 5 p.m., July 24, 2026. Today's high temperature of 95 degrees occurred at 2:54 p.m. The normal high is 98. The record high is 105 degrees, which was last set in 2023.

Today's low temperature of 76 degrees occurred at 6:23 a.m. The normal low is 75. The record low is 66 degrees, which was last set in 1942. 0.07 inches of precipitation fell today. Sunset tonight is at 8:30 p.m. Sunrise tomorrow is at 6:45 a.m. You're listening to NOAA Weather Radio, station WXK27, in Austin, Texas, broadcasting on a frequency of 162.4 megahertz, originating from the Austin-San Antonio National Weather Service Forecast Office. The current time is 7:12 p.m. Central Daylight Time. Your weather synopsis for South Central Texas. As the remnants of Tropical Storm Bertha move to the west away from South Central Texas, there will be lingering showers over the southwestern part of the area Friday morning. High temperatures Friday will be a little cooler, but still near normal. Dry and hot return for the weekend into next week with temperatures increasing each day. Your local forecast. Tonight, mostly clear this evening, then becoming partly cloudy. Lows in the mid-70s. South winds 5 to 10 miles per hour with gusts up to 20 miles per hour. Saturday, partly cloudy. Highs in the mid-90s. South winds 5 to 10 miles per hour. Saturday night, partly cloudy. Lows in the mid-70s. South winds 5 to 10 miles per hour. Sunday, mostly sunny. Highs in the upper 90s. South winds 5 to 10 miles per hour. Highest heat index readings up to 105. Sunday night, clear. Lows in the mid-70s. South winds 5 to 10 miles per hour. Monday and Monday night, clear. Highs in the upper 90s. Lows in the mid-70s. Highest heat index readings up to 105. Tuesday, mostly sunny. Hot with highs around 100. Highest heat index readings up to 110. Tuesday night, clear. Lows in the mid-70s. Wednesday through Thursday night, mostly clear. Hot. Highs around 100. Lows in the upper 70s. Highest heat index readings up to 110. Friday, partly cloudy in the morning, then clearing. Hot with highs around 100. Highest heat index readings up to 110. The Tropical Weather Outlook. For the North Atlantic, Caribbean Sea, and the Gulf of America, tropical cyclone formation is not expected during the next 7 days. The Austin Bergstrom Climate Summary for this evening, as of 5 p.m., July 24, 2026. Today's high temperature of 96 degrees occurred at 2:50 p.m. The normal high is 97. The record high is 103 degrees, which was set in 1994. Today's low temperature of 77 degrees occurred at 6:22 a.m. The normal low is 73. The record low is 64 degrees, which was set in 2019. A trace of precipitation fell today. Sunset tonight is at 8:29 p.m. Sunrise tomorrow is at 6:45 a.m. The Austin Camp Mabry Climate Summary for this evening, as of 5 p.m., July 24, 2026. Today's high temperature of 95 degrees occurred at 2:54 p.m. The normal high is 98. The record high is 105 degrees, which was last set in 2023. Today's low temperature of 76 degrees occurred at 6:23 a.m. The normal low is 75. The record low is 66 degrees, which was last set in 1942. 0.07 inches of precipitation fell today. Sunset tonight is at 8:30 p.m. Sunrise tomorrow is at 6:45 a.m. You're listening to NOAA Weather Radio, station WXK27, in Austin, Texas, broadcasting on a frequency of 162.4 megahertz, originating from the Austin-San Antonio National Weather Service Forecast Office. 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

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The Austin NOAA Weather Radio Roundup. At 7 p.m. the report from Austin Bergstrom International was not available. At Camp Mabry, it was sunny. The temperature was 92, the dew point 70, the relative humidity was 48%, producing a heat index of 97, the wind variable at 6 miles an hour, and the pressure was 29.98 inches and steady. The report from Pflugerville was not available. The report from Taylor was not available. The report from Lago Vista was not available. The report from Georgetown was not available. The report from Burnett was not available. Junction sunny 89. San Antonio mostly sunny 92. The report from Corpus Christi was not available. The report from Houston was not available. And at Camp Mabry it was 92. Elsewhere across the state, the report from College Station was not available. The report from Amarillo was not available. The report from Abilene was not available. The report from Dallas-Fort Worth was not available. Your weather synopsis for South Central Texas. As the remnants of Tropical Storm Bertha move to the west away from South Central Texas, there will be lingering showers over the southwestern part of the area Friday morning. High temperatures Friday will be a little cooler, but still near normal. Dry and hot return for the weekend into next week with temperatures increasing each day. Your local forecast. Tonight, mostly clear this evening, then becoming partly cloudy. Lows in the mid-70s. South winds 5 to 10 miles per hour with gusts up to 20 miles per hour. Saturday, partly cloudy. Highs in the mid-90s. South winds 5 to 10 miles per hour. Saturday night, partly cloudy. Lows in the mid-70s. South winds 5 to 10 miles per hour. Sunday, mostly sunny. Highs in the upper 90s. South winds 5 to 10 miles per hour. Highest heat index readings up to 105. Sunday night, clear. Lows in the mid-70s. South winds 5 to 10 miles per hour. Monday and Monday night, clear. Highs in the upper 90s. Lows in the mid-70s. Highest heat index readings up to 105. Tuesday, mostly sunny. Hot with highs around 100. Highest heat index readings up to 110. Tuesday night, clear. Lows in the mid-70s. Wednesday through Thursday night, mostly clear. Hot. Highs around 100. Lows in the upper 70s. Highest heat index readings up to 110. Friday, partly cloudy in the morning, then clearing. Hot with highs around 100. Highest heat index readings up to 110. The coastal waters forecast for Baffin Bay to Port Aransas out 20 nautical miles. Small craft should exercise caution. Tonight, southeast winds 15 to 20 knots, diminishing to 10 to 15 knots late. Seas 3 to 4 feet, occasionally to 5 feet. Wave detail, southeast 4 feet at 6 seconds. Saturday, south winds 10 to 15 knots, becoming southeast 5 to 10 knots in the afternoon. Seas 2 to 3 feet. Wave detail, east 3 feet at 6 seconds. Saturday night, southeast winds 10 to 15 knots. Seas 2 to 3 feet. Wave detail, east 3 feet at 6 seconds. Sunday, south winds 5 to 10 knots, becoming southeast 10 to 15 knots in the afternoon. Seas 2 to 3 feet. Wave detail, southeast 3 feet at 6 seconds. Sunday night, south winds 10 to 15 knots. Seas 2 to 3 feet. Wave detail, southeast 3 feet at 6 seconds. Monday, south winds 10 to 15 knots. Seas 2 to 3 feet. Wave detail, south 3 feet at 5 seconds. Monday night, south winds 15 to 20 knots. Seas 2 to 4 feet, occasionally to 5 feet.
Tuesday, south winds 10 to 15 knots. Seas 2 to 4 feet, occasionally to 5 feet. Tuesday night, south winds 15 to 20 knots. Seas 3 to 4 feet, occasionally to 5 feet. Wednesday, south winds 10 to 15 knots. Seas 2 to 3 feet. Wednesday night, south winds 10 to 15 knots. Seas 2 to 3 feet. The Austin Bergstrom climate summary for this evening, as of 5 p.m., July 24, 2026. Today's high temperature of 96 degrees occurred at 2:50 p.m. The normal high is 97. The record high is 103 degrees, which was set in 1994. Today's low temperature of 77 degrees occurred at 6:22 a.m. The normal low is 73. The record low is 64 degrees, which was set in 2019. A trace of precipitation fell today. Sunset tonight is at 8:29 p.m. Sunrise tomorrow is at 6:45 a.m. The Austin Camp Mabry climate summary for this evening, as of 5 p.m., July 24, 2026. Today's high temperature of 95 degrees occurred at 2:54 p.m. The normal high is 98. The record high is 105 degrees, which was last set in 2023. Today's low temperature of 76 degrees occurred at 6:23 a.m. The normal low is 75. The record low is 66 degrees, which was last set in 1942. 0.07 inches of precipitation fell today. Sunset tonight is at 8:30 p.m. Sunrise tomorrow is at 6:45 a.m. You're listening to NOAA Weather Radio, station WXK27, in Austin, Texas, broadcasting on a frequency of 162.4 MHz, originating from the Austin-San Antonio National Weather Service Forecast Office. 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At 7 p.m. the report from Austin Bergstrom International was not available. At Camp Mabry, it was sunny. The temperature was 92, the dew point 70, the relative humidity was 48%, producing a heat index of 97, the wind variable at 6 miles an hour, and the pressure was 29.98 inches and steady. The report from Pflugerville was not available. The report from Taylor was not available. The report from Lago Vista was not available. The report from Georgetown was not available. The report from Burnett was not available. Junction sunny 89. San Antonio mostly sunny 92. The report from Corpus Christi was not available. The report from Houston was not available. And at Camp Mabry it was 92. Elsewhere across the state, the report from College Station was not available. The report from Amarillo was not available. The report from Abilene was not available. The report from Dallas-Fort Worth was not available. Your weather synopsis for South Central Texas. As the remnants of Tropical Storm Bertha move to the west away from South Central Texas, there will be lingering showers over the southwestern part of the area Friday morning. High temperatures Friday will be a little cooler, but still near normal. Dry and hot return for the weekend into next week with temperatures increasing each day. Your local forecast. Tonight, mostly clear this evening, then becoming partly cloudy. Lows in the mid-70s. South winds 5 to 10 miles per hour with gusts up to 20 miles per hour. Saturday, partly cloudy. Highs in the mid-90s. South winds 5 to 10 miles per hour. Saturday night, partly cloudy. Lows in the mid-70s. South winds 5 to 10 miles per hour. Sunday, mostly sunny. Highs in the upper 90s. South winds 5 to 10 miles per hour. Highest heat index readings up to 105. Sunday night, clear. Lows in the mid-70s. South winds 5 to 10 miles per hour. Monday and Monday night, clear. Highs in the upper 90s.
lows in the mid-70s.

temperature of 96 degrees occurred at 2:50 p.m. The normal high is 97. The record high is 103 degrees, which was set in 1994. Today's low temperature of 77 degrees occurred at 6:22 a.m. The normal low is 73. The record low is 64 degrees, which was set in 2019. A trace of precipitation fell today. Sunset tonight is at 8:29 p.m. Sunrise tomorrow is at 6:45 a.m. The Austin Camp Mabry Climate Summary for this evening, as of 5 p.m., July 24, 2026. Today's high temperature of 95 degrees occurred at 2:54 p.m. The normal high is 98. The record high is 105 degrees, which was last set in 2023. Today's low temperature of 76 degrees occurred at 6:23 a.m. The normal low is 75. The record low is 66 degrees, which was last set in 1942. 0.07 inches of precipitation fell today. Sunset tonight is at 8:30 p.m. Sunrise tomorrow is at 6:45 a.m. You are listening to NOAA Weather Radio, station WXK27, in Austin, Texas, broadcasting on a frequency of 162.4 MHz, originating from the Austin-San Antonio National Weather Service Forecast Office. 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At 7 p.m. the report from Austin Bergstrom International was not available. At Camp Mabry, it was sunny. The temperature was 92, the dew point 70, the relative humidity was 48%, producing a heat index of 97, the wind variable at 6 miles an hour, and the pressure was 29.98 inches and steady. The report from Pflugerville was not available. The report from Taylor was not available. The report from Lago Vista was not available. The report from Georgetown was not available. The report from Burnett was not available. Junction sunny 89. San Antonio mostly sunny 92. The report from Corpus Christi was not available. The report from Houston was not available. And at Camp Mabry it was 92. Elsewhere across the state, the report from College Station was not available. The report from Amarillo was not available. The report from Abilene was not available. The report from Dallas-Fort Worth was not available. Your weather synopsis for South Central Texas. As the remnants of Tropical Storm Bertha move to the west away from South Central Texas, there will be lingering showers over the southwestern part of the area Friday morning. High temperatures Friday will be a little cooler, but still near normal. Dry and hot return for the weekend into next week with temperatures increasing each day. Your local forecast. Tonight, mostly clear this evening, then becoming partly cloudy. Lows in the mid-70s. South winds 5 to 10 miles per hour with gusts up to 20 miles per hour. Saturday, partly cloudy. Highs in the mid-90s. South winds 5 to 10 miles per hour. Saturday night, partly cloudy. Lows in the mid-70s. South winds 5 to 10 miles per hour. Sunday, mostly sunny. Highs in the upper 90s. South winds 5 to 10 miles per hour. Highest heat index readings up to 105. Sunday night, clear. Lows in the mid-70s. South winds 5 to 10 miles per hour. Monday and Monday night, clear. Highs in the upper 90s. Lows in the mid-70s. Highest heat index readings up to 105. Tuesday, mostly sunny. Hot with highs around 100. Highest heat index readings up to 110. Tuesday night, clear. Lows in the mid-70s. Wednesday through Thursday night, mostly clear. Hot. Highs around 100. Lows in the upper 70s. Highest heat index readings up to 110.
Friday, partly cloudy in the morning, then clearing.

hot with highs around 100. Highest heat index readings up to 110. The Austin Bergstrom climate summary for this around 100. Highest heat index readings up to 110. The Austin Bergstrom climate summary for this evening, as of 5 p.m., July 24, 2026. Today's high temperature of 96 degrees occurred at 2:50 p.m. The normal high is 97. The record high is 103 degrees, which was set in 1994. Today's low temperature of 77 degrees occurred at 6:22 a.m. The normal low is 73. The record low is 64 degrees, which was set in 2019. A trace of precipitation fell today. Sunset tonight is at 8:29 p.m. Sunrise tomorrow is at 6:45 a.m. The Austin Camp Mabry climate summary for this evening, as of 5 p.m., July 24, 2026. Today's high temperature of 95 degrees occurred at 2:54 p.m. The normal high is 98. The record high is 105 degrees, which was last set in 2023. Today's low temperature of 76 degrees occurred at 6:23 a.m. The normal low is 75. The record low is 66 degrees, which was last set in 1942. 0.07 inches of precipitation fell today. Sunset tonight is at 8:30 p.m. Sunrise tomorrow is at 6:45 a.m. You're listening to NOAA Weather Radio, station WXK27, in Austin, Texas, broadcasting on a frequency of 162.4 MHz, originating from the Austin-San Antonio National Weather Service Forecast Office. 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At 7 p.m. the report from Austin Bergstrom International was not available. At Camp Mabry, it was sunny. The temperature was 92, the dew point 70, the relative humidity was 48%, producing a heat index of 97, the wind variable at 6 miles an hour, and the pressure was 29.98 inches and steady. The report from Pflugerville was not available. The report from Taylor was not available. The report from Lago Vista was not available. The report from Georgetown was not available. The report from Burnett was not available. Junction sunny 89. San Antonio mostly sunny 92. The report from Corpus Christi was not available. The report from Houston was not available. And at Camp Mabry it was 92. Elsewhere across the state, the report from College Station was not available. The report from Amarillo was not available. The report from Abilene was not available. The report from Dallas-Fort Worth was not available. Your weather synopsis for South Central Texas. As the remnants of Tropical Storm Bertha move to the west away from South Central Texas, there will be lingering showers over the southwestern part of the area Friday morning. High temperatures Friday will be a little cooler, but still near normal. Dry and hot return for the weekend into next week with temperatures increasing each day. Your local forecast. Tonight, mostly clear this evening, then becoming partly cloudy. Lows in the mid-70s. South winds 5 to 10 miles per hour with gusts up to 20 miles per hour. Saturday, partly cloudy. Highs in the mid-90s. South winds 5 to 10 miles per hour. Saturday night, partly cloudy. Lows in the mid-70s. South winds 5 to 10 miles per hour. Sunday, mostly sunny. Highs in the upper 90s. South winds 5 to 10 miles per hour. Highest heat index readings up to 105. Sunday night, clear. Lows in the mid-70s. South winds 5 to 10 miles per hour. Monday and Monday night, clear. Highs in the upper 90s. Lows in the mid-70s. Highest heat index readings up to 105. Tuesday, mostly sunny. Hot with highs around 100. Highest heat index

Readings up to 110. Tuesday night, clear. Lows in the mid-70s. Wednesday through Thursday night, mostly clear. Hot. Highs around 100. Lows in the upper 70s. Highest heat index readings up to 110. Friday, partly cloudy in the morning, then clearing. Hot with highs around 100. Highest heat index readings up to 110. The Austin Bergstrom Climate Summary for this evening, as of 5 p.m., July 24, 2026. Today's high temperature of 96 degrees occurred at 2:50 p.m. The normal high is 97. The record high is 103 degrees, which was set in 1994. Today's low temperature of 77 degrees occurred at 6:22 a.m. The normal low is 73. The record low is 64 degrees, which was set in 2019. A trace of precipitation fell today. Sunset tonight is at 8:29 p.m. Sunrise tomorrow is at 6:45 a.m. The Austin Camp Mabry Climate Summary for this evening, as of 5 p.m., July 24, 2026. Today's high temperature of 95 degrees occurred at 2:54 p.m. The normal high is 98. The record high is 105 degrees, which was last set in 2023. Today's low temperature of 76 degrees occurred at 6:23 a.m. The normal low is 75. The record low is 66 degrees, which was last set in 1942. 0.07 inches of precipitation fell today. Sunset tonight is at 8:30 p.m. Sunrise tomorrow is at 6:45 a.m. You're listening to NOAA Weather Radio, station WXK27, in Austin, Texas, broadcasting on a frequency of 162.4 MHz, originating from the Austin-San Antonio National Weather Service Forecast Office. 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At 7 p.m. the report from Austin Bergstrom International was not available. At Camp Mabry, it was sunny. The temperature was 92, the dew point 70, the relative humidity was 48%, producing a heat index of 97, the wind variable at 6 miles an hour, and the pressure was 29.98 inches and steady. The report from Pflugerville was not available. The report from Taylor was not available. The report from Lago Vista was not available. The report from Georgetown was not available. The report from Burnett was not available. Junction sunny 89. San Antonio mostly sunny 92. The report from Corpus Christi was not available. The report from Houston was not available. And at Camp Mabry it was 92. Elsewhere across the state, the report from College Station was not available. The report from Amarillo was not available. The report from Abilene was not available. The report from Dallas-Fort Worth was not available. Your weather synopsis for South Central Texas. As the remnants of Tropical Storm Bertha move to the west away from South Central Texas, there will be lingering showers over the southwestern part of the area Friday morning. High temperatures Friday will be a little cooler, but still near normal. Dry and hot return for the weekend into next week with temperatures increasing each day. Your local forecast. Tonight, mostly clear this evening, then becoming partly cloudy. Lows in the mid-70s. South winds 5 to 10 miles per hour with gusts up to 20 miles per hour. Saturday, partly cloudy. Highs in the mid-90s. South winds 5 to 10 miles per hour. Saturday night, partly cloudy. Lows in the mid-70s. South winds 5 to 10 miles per hour. Sunday, mostly sunny. Highs in the upper 90s. South winds 5 to 10 miles per hour. Highest heat index readings up to 105. Sunday night, clear. Lows in the mid-70s. South winds 5 to 10 miles per hour. Monday and Monday night, clear.

highs in the upper 90s, lows in the mid-70s, highest heat index readings up to 105. Tuesday, mostly sunny, hot with highs around 100, highest heat index readings up to 110. Tuesday night, clear, lows in the mid-70s. Wednesday through Thursday night, mostly clear, hot, highs around 100, lows in the upper 70s, highest heat index readings up to 110. Friday, partly cloudy in the morning, then clearing, hot with highs around 100, highest heat index readings up to 110. The Austin Bergstrom Climate Summary for this evening, as of 5 p.m., July 24, 2026. Today's high temperature of 96 degrees occurred at 2:50 p.m. The normal high is 97. The record high is 103 degrees, which was set in 1994. Today's low temperature of 77 degrees occurred at 6:22 a.m. The normal low is 73. The record low is 64 degrees, which was set in 2019. A trace of precipitation fell today. Sunset tonight is at 8:29 p.m. Sunrise tomorrow is at 6:45 a.m. The Austin Camp Mabry Climate Summary for this evening, as of 5 p.m., July 24, 2026. Today's high temperature of 95 degrees occurred at 2:54 p.m. The normal high is 98. The record high is 105 degrees, which was last set in 2023. Today's low temperature of 76 degrees occurred at 6:23 a.m. The normal low is 75. The record low is 66 degrees, which was last set in 1942. 0.07 inches of precipitation fell today. Sunset tonight is at 8:30 p.m. Sunrise tomorrow is at 6:45 a.m. The Tropical Weather Outlook. For the North Atlantic, Caribbean Sea, and the Gulf of America, tropical cyclone formation is not expected during the next 7 days. 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At 7 p.m. the report from Austin Bergstrom International was not available. At Camp Mabry, it was sunny. The temperature was 92, the dew point 70, the relative humidity was 48%, producing a heat index of 97, the wind variable at 6 miles an hour, and the pressure was 29.98 inches and steady. The report from Pflugerville was not available. The report from Taylor was not available. The report from Lago Vista was not available. The report from Georgetown was not available. The report from Burnett was not available. Junction sunny 89. San Antonio mostly sunny 92. The report from Corpus Christi was not available. The report from Houston was not available. And at Camp Mabry it was 92. Elsewhere across the state, the report from College Station was not available. The report from Amarillo was not available. The report from Abilene was not available. The report from Dallas-Fort Worth was not available. Your weather synopsis for South Central Texas. As the remnants of Tropical Storm Bertha move to the west away from South Central Texas, there will be lingering showers over the southwestern part of the area Friday morning. High temperatures Friday will be a little cooler, but still near normal. Dry and hot return for the weekend into next week with temperatures increasing each day. Your local forecast. Tonight, mostly clear this evening, then becoming partly cloudy. Lows in the mid-70s. South winds 5 to 10 miles per hour with gusts up to 20 miles per hour. Saturday, partly cloudy. Highs in the mid-90s. South winds 5 to 10 miles per hour. Saturday night, partly cloudy.
lows in the mid-70s. South winds 5 to 10 miles per hour. Sunday, mostly sunny. Highs in the upper 90s. South winds 5 to 10 miles per hour. Highest heat index readings up to 105. Sunday night, clear. Lows in the mid-70s. South winds 5 to 10 miles per hour. Monday and Monday night, clear. Highs in the upper 90s. Lows in the mid-70s. Highest heat index readings up to 105. Tuesday, mostly sunny. Hot with highs around 100. Highest heat index readings up to 110. Tuesday night, clear. Lows in the mid-70s. Wednesday through Thursday night, mostly clear. Hot. Highs around 100. Lows in the upper 70s. Highest heat index readings up to 110. Friday, partly cloudy in the morning, then clearing. Hot with highs around 100. Highest heat index readings up to 110. The coastal waters forecast from Baffin Bay to Port Aransas out 20 nautical miles. Small craft should exercise caution. Tonight, southeast winds 15 to 20 knots, diminishing to 10 to 15 knots late. Seas 3 to 4 feet, occasionally to 5 feet. Wave detail, southeast 4 feet at 6 seconds. Saturday, south winds 10 to 15 knots, becoming southeast 5 to 10 knots in the afternoon. Seas 2 to 3 feet. Wave detail, east 3 feet at 6 seconds. Saturday night, southeast winds 10 to 15 knots. Seas 2 to 3 feet. Wave detail, east 3 feet at 6 seconds. Sunday, south winds 5 to 10 knots, becoming southeast 10 to 15 knots in the afternoon. Seas 2 to 3 feet. Wave detail, southeast 3 feet at 6 seconds. Sunday night, south winds 10 to 15 knots. Seas 2 to 3 feet. Wave detail, southeast 3 feet at 6 seconds. Monday, south winds 10 to 15 knots. Seas 2 to 3 feet. Wave detail, south 3 feet at 5 seconds. Monday night, south winds 15 to 20 knots. Seas 2 to 4 feet, occasionally to 5 feet. Tuesday, south winds 10 to 15 knots. Seas 2 to 4 feet, occasionally to 5 feet. Tuesday night, south winds 15 to 20 knots. Seas 3 to 4 feet, occasionally to 5 feet. Wednesday, south winds 10 to 15 knots. Seas 2 to 3 feet. Wednesday night, south winds 10 to 15 knots. Seas 2 to 3 feet. The Austin Bergstrom Climate Summary for this evening, as of 5 p.m., July 24, 2026. Today's high temperature of 96 degrees occurred at 2:50 p.m. The normal high is 97. The record high is 103 degrees, which was set in 1994. Today's low temperature of 77 degrees occurred at 6:22 a.m. The normal low is 73. The record low is 64 degrees, which was set in 2019. A trace of precipitation fell today. Sunset tonight is at 8:29 p.m. Sunrise tomorrow is at 6:45 a.m. The Austin Camp Mabry Climate Summary for this evening, as of 5 p.m., July 24, 2026. Today's high temperature of 95 degrees occurred at 2:54 p.m. The normal high is 98. The record high is 105 degrees, which was last set in 2023. Today's low temperature of 76 degrees occurred at 6:23 a.m. The normal low is 75. The record low is 66 degrees, which was last set in 1942. 0.07 inches of precipitation fell today. Sunset tonight is at 8:30 p.m. Sunrise tomorrow is at 6:45 a.m. You're listening to NOAA Weather Radio, station WXK27,
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The current time is 7:53 p.m. Central Daylight Time. 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At 7 p.m. the report from Austin Bergstrom International was not available. At Camp Mabry, it was sunny. The temperature was 92, the dew point 70. The relative humidity was 48%, producing a heat index of 97. The wind variable at 6 miles an hour and the pressure was 29.98 inches and steady. The report from Pflugerville was not available. The report from Taylor was not available. The report from Lago Vista was not available. The report from Georgetown was not available. The report from Burnett was not available. Junction sunny 89. San Antonio mostly sunny 92. The report from Corpus Christi was not available. The report from Houston was not available. And at Camp Mabry it was 92. Elsewhere across the state, the report from College Station was not available. The report from Amarillo was not available. The report from Abilene was not available. The report from Dallas-Fort Worth was not available. Your weather synopsis for South Central Texas. As the remnants of Tropical Storm Bertha move to the west away from South Central Texas, there will be lingering showers over the southwestern part of the area Friday morning. High temperatures Friday will be a little cooler, but still near normal. Dry and hot return for the weekend into next week with temperatures increasing each day. Your local forecast. Tonight, mostly clear this evening, then becoming partly cloudy. Lows in the mid-70s. South winds 5 to 10 miles per hour with gusts up to 20 miles per hour. Saturday, partly cloudy. Highs in the mid-90s. South winds 5 to 10 miles per hour. Saturday night, partly cloudy. Lows in the mid-70s. South winds 5 to 10 miles per hour. Sunday, mostly sunny. Highs in the upper 90s. South winds 5 to 10 miles per hour. Highest heat index readings up to 105. Sunday night, clear. Lows in the mid-70s. South winds 5 to 10 miles per hour. Monday and Monday night, clear. Highs in the upper 90s. Lows in the mid-70s. Highest heat index readings up to 105. Tuesday, mostly sunny. Hot with highs around 100. Highest heat index readings up to 110. Tuesday night, clear. Lows in the mid-70s. Wednesday through Thursday night, mostly clear. Hot. Highs around 100. Lows in the upper 70s. Highest heat index readings up to 110. Friday, partly cloudy in the morning, then clearing. Hot with highs around 100. Highest heat index readings up to 110. The Austin Bergstrom Climate Summary for this evening, as of 5 p.m., July 24, 2026. Today's high temperature of 96 degrees occurred at 2:50 p.m. The normal high is 97. The record high is 103 degrees, which was set in 1994. Today's low temperature of 77 degrees occurred at 6:22 a.m. The normal low is 73. The record low is 64 degrees, which was set in 2019. A trace of precipitation fell today. Sunset tonight is at 8:29 p.m. Sunrise tomorrow is at 6:45 a.m. The Austin Camp Mabry Climate Summary for this evening, as of 5 p.m., July 24, 2026. Today's high temperature of 95 degrees occurred at 2:54 p.m. The normal high is 98. The record high is 105 degrees, which was last set in 2023. Today's low temperature of 76 degrees occurred at 6:23 a.m. The normal low is 75. The record low is 66 degrees, which was last set in 1942. 0.07 inches of precipitation fell today.
Sunset tonight is at 8:30 p.m. Sunrise tomorrow is at 6:45 a.m. You are listening to NOAA Weather Radio, station WXK27, in Austin, Texas, broadcasting on a frequency of 162.4 MHz, originating from the Austin-San Antonio National Weather Service Forecast Office. 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At 7 p.m. the report from Austin Bergstrom International was not available. At Camp Mabry, it was sunny. The temperature was 92, the dew point 70. The relative humidity was 48%, producing a heat index of 97. The wind variable at 6 miles an hour and the pressure was 29.98 inches and steady. The report from Pflugerville was not available. The report from Taylor was not available. The report from Lago Vista was not available. The report from Georgetown was not available. The report from Burnett was not available. Junction sunny 89. San Antonio mostly sunny 92. The report from Corpus Christi was not available. The report from Houston was not available. And at Camp Mabry it was 92. Elsewhere across the state, the report from College Station was not available. The report from Amarillo was not available. The report from Abilene was not available. The report from Dallas-Fort Worth was not available. Your weather synopsis for South Central Texas. As the remnants of Tropical Storm Bertha move to the west away from South Central Texas, there will be lingering showers over the southwestern part of the area Friday morning. High temperatures Friday will be a little cooler, but still near normal. Dry and hot return for the weekend into next week with temperatures increasing each day. Your local forecast. Tonight, mostly clear this evening, then becoming partly cloudy. Lows in the mid-70s. South winds 5 to 10 miles per hour with gusts up to 20 miles per hour. Saturday, partly cloudy. Highs in the mid-90s. South winds 5 to 10 miles per hour. Saturday night, partly cloudy. Lows in the mid-70s. South winds 5 to 10 miles per hour. Sunday, mostly sunny. Highs in the upper 90s. South winds 5 to 10 miles per hour. Highest heat index readings up to 105. Sunday night, clear. Lows in the mid-70s. South winds 5 to 10 miles per hour. Monday and Monday night, clear. Highs in the upper 90s. Lows in the mid-70s. Highest heat index readings up to 105. Tuesday, mostly sunny. Hot with highs around 100. Highest heat index readings up to 110. Tuesday night, clear. Lows in the mid-70s. Wednesday through Thursday night, mostly clear. Hot. Highs around 100. Lows in the upper 70s. Highest heat index readings up to 110. Friday, partly cloudy in the morning, then clearing. Hot with highs around 100. Highest heat index readings up to 110. The Austin Bergstrom Climate Summary for this evening, as of 5 p.m., July 24, 2026. Today's high temperature of 96 degrees occurred at 2:50 p.m. The normal high is 97. The record high is 103 degrees, which was set in 1994. Today's low temperature of 77 degrees occurred at 6:22 a.m. The normal low is 73. The record low is 64 degrees, which was set in 2019. A trace of precipitation fell today. Sunset tonight is at 8:29 p.m. Sunrise tomorrow is at 6:45 a.m. The Austin Camp Mabry Climate Summary for this evening, as of 5 p.m., July 24, 2026. Today's high temperature of 95 degrees occurred at 2:54 p.m. The normal high is 98. The record high is 105 degrees, which was last set in 2023.
Today's low temperature of 76 degrees occurred at 6:23 a.m.

The normal low is 75. The record low is 66 degrees, which was last set in 1942. 0.07 inches of precipitation fell today. Sunset tonight is at 8:30 p.m. Sunrise tomorrow is at 6:45 a.m. You're listening to NOAA Weather Radio, station WXK27, in Austin, Texas, broadcasting on a frequency of 162.4 megahertz, originating from the Austin-San Antonio National Weather Service Forecast Office. 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At 7 p.m. the report from Austin Bergstrom International was not available. At Camp Mabry, it was sunny. The temperature was 92, the dew point 70. The relative humidity was 48%, producing a heat index of 97. The wind variable at 6 miles an hour and the pressure was 29.98 inches and steady. The report from Pflugerville was not available. The report from Taylor was not available. The report from Lago Vista was not available. The report from Georgetown was not available. The report from Burnett was not available. Junction sunny 89. San Antonio mostly sunny 92. The report from Corpus Christi was not available. The report from Houston was not available. And at Camp Mabry it was 92. Elsewhere across the state, the report from College Station was not available. The report from Amarillo was not available. The report from Abilene was not available. The report from Dallas-Fort Worth was not available. Your weather synopsis for South Central Texas. As the remnants of Tropical Storm Bertha move to the west away from South Central Texas, there will be lingering showers over the southwestern part of the area Friday morning. High temperatures Friday will be a little cooler, but still near normal. Dry and hot return for the weekend into next week with temperatures increasing each day. Your local forecast. Tonight, mostly clear this evening, then becoming partly cloudy. Lows in the mid-70s. South winds 5 to 10 miles per hour with gusts up to 20 miles per hour. Saturday, partly cloudy. Highs in the mid-90s. South winds 5 to 10 miles per hour. Saturday night, partly cloudy. Lows in the mid-70s. South winds 5 to 10 miles per hour. Sunday, mostly sunny. Highs in the upper 90s. South winds 5 to 10 miles per hour. Highest heat index readings up to 105. Sunday night, clear. Lows in the mid-70s. South winds 5 to 10 miles per hour. Monday and Monday night, clear. Highs in the upper 90s. Lows in the mid-70s. Highest heat index readings up to 105. Tuesday, mostly sunny. Hot with highs around 100. Highest heat index readings up to 110. Tuesday night, clear. Lows in the mid-70s. Wednesday through Thursday night, mostly clear. Hot. Highs around 100. Lows in the upper 70s. Highest heat index readings up to 110. Friday, partly cloudy in the morning, then clearing. Hot with highs around 100. Highest heat index readings up to 110. The Austin Bergstrom Climate Summary for this evening, as of 5 p.m., July 24, 2026. Today's high temperature of 96 degrees occurred at 2:50 p.m. The normal high is 97. The record high is 103 degrees, which was set in 1994. Today's low temperature of 77 degrees occurred at 6:22 a.m. The normal low is 73. The record low is 64 degrees, which was set in 2019. A trace of precipitation fell today. Sunset tonight is at 8:29 p.m. Sunrise tomorrow is at 6:45 a.m. The Austin Camp Mabry Climate Summary for this evening, as of 5 p.m., July 24, 2026. Today's high temperature of 95 degrees.

degrees occurred at 2:54 p.m. The normal high is 98. The record high is 105 degrees, which was last set in 2023. Today's low temperature of 76 degrees occurred at 6:23 a.m. The normal low is 75. The record low is 66 degrees, which was last set in 1942. 0.07 inches of precipitation fell today. Sunset tonight is at 8:30 p.m. Sunrise tomorrow is at 6:45 a.m. You're listening to NOAA Weather Radio, station WXK27, in Austin, Texas, broadcasting on a frequency of 162.4 megahertz, originating from the Austin-San Antonio National Weather Service Forecast Office. The current time is 8:08 p.m. Central Daylight Time. Your weather synopsis for South Central Texas. As the remnants of Tropical Storm Bertha move to the west away from South Central Texas, there will be lingering showers over the southwestern part of the area Friday morning. High temperatures Friday will be a little cooler, but still near normal. Dry and hot return for the weekend into next week with temperatures increasing each day. Your local forecast. Tonight, mostly clear this evening, then becoming partly cloudy. Lows in the mid-70s. South winds 5 to 10 miles per hour with gusts up to 20 miles per hour. Saturday, partly cloudy. Highs in the mid-90s. South winds 5 to 10 miles per hour. Saturday night, partly cloudy. Lows in the mid-70s. South winds 5 to 10 miles per hour. Sunday, mostly sunny. Highs in the upper 90s. South winds 5 to 10 miles per hour. Highest heat index readings up to 105. Sunday night, clear. Lows in the mid-70s. South winds 5 to 10 miles per hour. Monday and Monday night, clear. Highs in the upper 90s. Lows in the mid-70s. Highest heat index readings up to 105. Tuesday, mostly sunny. Hot with highs around 100. Highest heat index readings up to 110. Tuesday night, clear. Lows in the mid-70s. Wednesday through Thursday night, mostly clear. Hot. Highs around 100. Lows in the upper 70s. Highest heat index readings up to 110. Friday, partly cloudy in the morning, then clearing. Hot with highs around 100. Highest heat index readings up to 110. The Austin Bergstrom Climate Summary for this evening, as of 5 p.m., July 24, 2026. Today's high temperature of 96 degrees occurred at 2:50 p.m. The normal high is 97. The record high is 103 degrees, which was set in 1994. Today's low temperature of 77 degrees occurred at 6:22 a.m. The normal low is 73. The record low is 64 degrees, which was set in 2019. A trace of precipitation fell today. Sunset tonight is at 8:29 p.m. Sunrise tomorrow is at 6:45 a.m. The Austin Camp Mabry Climate Summary for this evening, as of 5 p.m., July 24, 2026. Today's high temperature of 95 degrees occurred at 2:54 p.m. The normal high is 98. The record high is 105 degrees, which was last set in 2023. Today's low temperature of 76 degrees occurred at 6:23 a.m. The normal low is 75. The record low is 66 degrees, which was last set in 1942. 0.07 inches of precipitation fell today. Sunset tonight is at 8:30 p.m. Sunrise tomorrow is at 6:45 a.m. You're listening to NOAA Weather Radio, station WXK27, in Austin, Texas, broadcasting on a frequency of 162.4 megahertz, originating from the Austin-San Antonio National Weather Service Forecast Office. The current time is 8:12 p.m. Central Daylight Time.
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It was partly cloudy. The temperature was 91, the dew point 70. The relative humidity was 49%, producing a heat index of 96. The wind southeast at 14 miles an hour and the pressure was 29.97 inches and rising. At Camp Mabry, it was clear. The temperature was 90, the dew point 71. The relative humidity was 53%, producing a heat index of 96. The wind south at 8 miles an hour and the pressure was 29.98 inches and steady. Pflugerville clear 91. Taylor clear 91. The report from Lago Vista was not available. Georgetown partly cloudy 92. San Marcos clear 89. Burnett partly cloudy 90. Junction clear 87. San Antonio partly cloudy 89. Corpus Christi partly cloudy 85. Houston partly cloudy 87. Once again at Austin Bergstrom it was 91, and at Camp Mabry it was 90. Elsewhere across the state, College Station clear 89. Amarillo, a thunderstorm was reported 79. Abilene clear 93. Dallas-Fort Worth mostly cloudy 92. The Tropical Weather Outlook. For the North Atlantic, Caribbean Sea, and the Gulf of America, tropical cyclone formation is not expected during the next 7 days. Your weather synopsis for South Central Texas. As the remnants of Tropical Storm Bertha move to the west away from South Central Texas, there will be lingering showers over the southwestern part of the area Friday morning. High temperatures Friday will be a little cooler, but still near normal. Dry and hot return for the weekend into next week with temperatures increasing each day. Your local forecast. Tonight, mostly clear this evening, then becoming partly cloudy. Lows in the mid-70s. South winds 5 to 10 miles per hour with gusts up to 20 miles per hour. Saturday, partly cloudy. Highs in the mid-90s. South winds 5 to 10 miles per hour. Saturday night, partly cloudy. Lows in the mid-70s. South winds 5 to 10 miles per hour. Sunday, mostly sunny. Highs in the upper 90s. South winds 5 to 10 miles per hour. Highest heat index readings up to 105. Sunday night, clear. Lows in the mid-70s. South winds 5 to 10 miles per hour. Monday and Monday night, clear. Highs in the upper 90s. Lows in the mid-70s. Highest heat index readings up to 105. Tuesday, mostly sunny. Hot with highs around 100. Highest heat index readings up to 110. Tuesday night, clear. Lows in the mid-70s. Wednesday through Thursday night, mostly clear. Hot. Highs around 100. Lows in the upper 70s. Highest heat index readings up to 110. Friday, partly cloudy in the morning, then clearing. Hot with highs around 100. Highest heat index readings up to 110. The Austin Bergstrom Climate Summary for this evening, as of 5 p.m., July 24, 2026. Today's high temperature of 96 degrees occurred at 2:50 p.m. The normal high is 97. The record high is 103 degrees, which was set in 1994. Today's low temperature of 77 degrees occurred at 6:22 a.m. The normal low is 73. The record low is 64 degrees, which was set in 2019. A trace of precipitation fell today. Sunset tonight is at 8:29 p.m. Sunrise tomorrow is at 6:45 a.m. The Austin Camp Mabry Climate Summary for this evening, as of 5 p.m., July 24, 2026. Today's high temperature of 95 degrees occurred at 2:54 p.m. The normal high is 98. The record high is 105 degrees, which was last set in 2023. Today's low temperature of 76 degrees.

occurred at 6:23 a.m. The normal low is 75. The record low is 66 degrees, which was last set in 1942. 0.07 inches of precipitation fell today. Sunset tonight is at 8:30 p.m. Sunrise tomorrow is at 6:45 a.m. You're listening to NOAA Weather Radio, station WXK27, in Austin, Texas, broadcasting on a frequency of 162.4 MHz, originating from the Austin-San Antonio National Weather Service Forecast Office. The current time is 8:18 p.m. Central Daylight Time. The Austin NOAA Weather Radio Roundup, at 8 p.m. at Austin Bergstrom International, it was partly cloudy. The temperature was 91, the dew point 70, the relative humidity was 49%, producing a heat index of 96, the wind southeast at 14 miles an hour, and the pressure was 29.97 inches and rising. At Camp Mabry, it was clear. The temperature was 90, the dew point 71, the relative humidity was 53%, producing a heat index of 96, the wind south at 8 miles an hour, and the pressure was 29.98 inches and steady. Pflugerville clear 91. Taylor clear 91. The report from Lago Vista was not available. Georgetown partly cloudy 92. San Marcos clear 89. Burnett partly cloudy 90. Junction clear 87. San Antonio partly cloudy 89. Corpus Christi partly cloudy 85. Houston partly cloudy 87. Once again at Austin Bergstrom it was 91, and at Camp Mabry it was 90. Elsewhere across the state, College Station clear 89. Amarillo, a thunderstorm was reported 79. Abilene clear 93. Dallas-Fort Worth mostly cloudy 92. The coastal waters forecast from Baffin Bay to Port Aransas out 20 nautical miles. Small craft should exercise caution. Tonight, southeast winds 15 to 20 knots, diminishing to 10 to 15 knots late. Seas 3 to 4 feet, occasionally to 5 feet. Wave detail, southeast 4 feet at 6 seconds. Saturday, south winds 10 to 15 knots, becoming southeast 5 to 10 knots in the afternoon. Seas 2 to 3 feet. Wave detail, east 3 feet at 6 seconds. Saturday night, southeast winds 10 to 15 knots. Seas 2 to 3 feet. Wave detail, east 3 feet at 6 seconds. Sunday, south winds 5 to 10 knots, becoming southeast 10 to 15 knots in the afternoon. Seas 2 to 3 feet. Wave detail, southeast 3 feet at 6 seconds. Sunday night, south winds 10 to 15 knots. Seas 2 to 3 feet. Wave detail, southeast 3 feet at 6 seconds. Monday, south winds 10 to 15 knots. Seas 2 to 3 feet. Wave detail, south 3 feet at 5 seconds. Monday night, south winds 15 to 20 knots. Seas 2 to 4 feet, occasionally to 5 feet. Tuesday, south winds 10 to 15 knots. Seas 2 to 4 feet, occasionally to 5 feet. Tuesday night, south winds 15 to 20 knots. Seas 3 to 4 feet, occasionally to 5 feet. Wednesday, south winds 10 to 15 knots. Seas 2 to 3 feet. Wednesday night, south winds 10 to 15 knots. Seas 2 to 3 feet. Your weather synopsis for South Central Texas. As the remnants of Tropical Storm Bertha move to the west away from South Central Texas, there will be lingering showers over the southwestern part of the area Friday morning. High temperatures Friday will be a little cooler, but still near normal. Dry and hot return for the weekend into next week with temperatures increasing each day. Your local forecast. Tonight, mostly clear this evening, then becoming partly cloudy. Lows in the mid-70s. South winds 5 to 10 miles per hour with gusts up to 20 miles per hour.

Saturday, partly cloudy. Highs in the mid-90s. South winds 5 to 10 miles per hour. Saturday night, partly cloudy. Lows in the mid-70s. South winds 5 to 10 miles per hour. Sunday, mostly sunny. Highs in the upper 90s. South winds 5 to 10 miles per hour. Highest heat index readings up to 105. Sunday night, clear. Lows in the mid-70s. South winds 5 to 10 miles per hour. Monday and Monday night, clear. Highs in the upper 90s. Lows in the mid-70s. Highest heat index readings up to 105. Tuesday, mostly sunny. Hot with highs around 100. Highest heat index readings up to 110. Tuesday night, clear. Lows in the mid-70s. Wednesday through Thursday night, mostly clear. Hot. Highs around 100. Lows in the upper 70s. Highest heat index readings up to 110. Friday, partly cloudy in the morning, then clearing. Hot with highs around 100. Highest heat index readings up to 110. The Austin Bergstrom Climate Summary for this evening, as of 5 p.m., July 24, 2026. Today's high temperature of 96 degrees occurred at 2:50 p.m. The normal high is 97. The record high is 103 degrees, which was set in 1994. Today's low temperature of 77 degrees occurred at 6:22 a.m. The normal low is 73. The record low is 64 degrees, which was set in 2019. A trace of precipitation fell today. Sunset tonight is at 8:29 p.m. Sunrise tomorrow is at 6:45 a.m. The Austin Camp Mabry Climate Summary for this evening, as of 5 p.m., July 24, 2026. Today's high temperature of 95 degrees occurred at 2:54 p.m. The normal high is 98. The record high is 105 degrees, which was last set in 2023. Today's low temperature of 76 degrees occurred at 6:23 a.m. The normal low is 75. The record low is 66 degrees, which was last set in 1942. 0.07 inches of precipitation fell today. Sunset tonight is at 8:30 p.m. Sunrise tomorrow is at 6:45 a.m. You're listening to NOAA Weather Radio, station WXK27, in Austin, Texas, broadcasting on a frequency of 162.4 MHz, originating from the Austin-San Antonio National Weather Service Forecast Office. The current time is 8:26 p.m. Central Daylight Time. The Austin, NOAA Weather Radio Roundup, at 8 p.m. at Austin Bergstrom International, it was partly cloudy. The temperature was 91, the dew point 70, the relative humidity was 49%, producing a heat index of 96, the wind southeast at 14 miles an hour and the pressure was 29.97 inches and rising. At Camp Mabry, it was clear. The temperature was 90, the dew point 71, the relative humidity was 53%, producing a heat index of 96. The wind south at 8 miles an hour and the pressure was 29.98 inches and steady. Pflugerville clear 91. Taylor clear 91. The report from Lago Vista was not available. Georgetown partly cloudy 92. San Marcos clear 89. Burnett partly cloudy 90. Junction clear 87. San Antonio partly cloudy 89. Corpus Christi partly cloudy 85. Houston partly cloudy 87. Once again at Austin Bergstrom it was 91, and at Camp Mabry it was 90. Elsewhere across the state, College Station clear 89. Amarillo a thunderstorm was reported 79. Abilene clear 93. Dallas-Fort Worth mostly cloudy 92. Your weather synopsis for South Central Texas. As the remnants of Tropical Storm Bertha move to the west away from

south winds 5 to 10 miles per hour. Sunday, mostly sunny. Highs in the upper 90s. South winds 5 to 10 miles per hour. Highest heat index readings up to 105. Sunday night, clear. Lows in the mid-70s. South winds 5 to 10 miles per hour. Monday and Monday night, clear. Highs in the upper 90s. Lows in the mid-70s. Highest heat index readings up to 105. Tuesday, mostly sunny. Hot with highs around 100. Highest heat index readings up to 110. Tuesday night, clear. Lows in the mid-70s. Wednesday through Thursday night, mostly clear. Hot. Highs around 100. Lows in the upper 70s. Highest heat index readings up to 110. Friday, partly cloudy in the morning, then clearing. Hot with highs around 100. Highest heat index readings up to 110. The Austin Bergstrom Climate Summary for this evening, as of 5 p.m., July 24, 2026. Today's high temperature of 96 degrees occurred at 2:50 p.m. The normal high is 97. The record high is 103 degrees, which was set in 1994. Today's low temperature of 77 degrees occurred at 6:22 a.m. The normal low is 73. The record low is 64 degrees, which was set in 2019. A trace of precipitation fell today. Sunset tonight is at 8:29 p.m. Sunrise tomorrow is at 6:45 a.m. The Austin Camp Mabry Climate Summary for this evening, as of 5 p.m., July 24, 2026. Today's high temperature of 95 degrees occurred at 2:54 p.m. The normal high is 98. The record high is 105 degrees, which was last set in 2023. Today's low temperature of 76 degrees occurred at 6:23 a.m. The normal low is 75. The record low is 66 degrees, which was last set in 1942. 0.07 inches of precipitation fell today. Sunset tonight is at 8:30 p.m. Sunrise tomorrow is at 6:45 a.m. You're listening to NOAA Weather Radio, station WXK27, in Austin, Texas, broadcasting on a frequency of 162.4 MHz, originating from the Austin-San Antonio National Weather Service Forecast Office. The current time is 8:31 p.m. Central Daylight Time. The Austin NOAA Weather Radio Roundup, at 8 p.m. at Austin Bergstrom International, it was partly cloudy. The temperature was 91, the dew point 70, the relative humidity was 49%, producing a heat index of 96, the wind southeast at 14 miles an hour and the pressure was 29.97 inches and rising. At Camp Mabry, it was clear. The temperature was 90, the dew point 71, the relative humidity was 53%, producing a heat index of 96. The wind south at 8 miles an hour and the pressure was 29.98 inches and steady. Pflugerville clear 91. Taylor clear 91. The report from Lago Vista was not available. Georgetown partly cloudy 92. San Marcos clear 89. Burnett partly cloudy 90. Junction clear 87. San Antonio partly cloudy 89. Corpus Christi partly cloudy 85. Houston partly cloudy 87. Once again at Austin Bergstrom it was 91, and at Camp Mabry it was 90. Elsewhere across the state, College Station clear 89. Amarillo a thunderstorm was reported 79, and at Camp Mabry it was 90. Elsewhere across the state, College Station clear 89. Amarillo, a thunderstorm was reported 79. Abilene, clear 93. Dallas, Fort Worth, mostly cloudy 92. Your weather synopsis for South Central Texas. As the remnants of Tropical Storm Bertha move to the west away from South Central

central Texas, there will be lingering showers over the southwestern part of the area Friday morning. High temperatures Friday will be a little cooler, but still near normal. Dry and hot return for the weekend into next week with temperatures increasing each day. Your local forecast. Tonight, mostly clear this evening, then becoming partly cloudy. Lows in the mid-70s. South winds 5 to 10 miles per hour with gusts up to 20 miles per hour. Saturday, partly cloudy. Highs in the mid-90s. South winds 5 to 10 miles per hour. Saturday night, partly cloudy. Lows in the mid-70s. South winds 5 to 10 miles per hour. Sunday, mostly sunny. Highs in the upper 90s. South winds 5 to 10 miles per hour. Highest heat index readings up to 105. Sunday night, clear. Lows in the mid-70s. South winds 5 to 10 miles per hour. Monday and Monday night, clear. Highs in the upper 90s. Lows in the mid-70s. Highest heat index readings up to 105. Tuesday, mostly sunny. Hot with highs around 100. Highest heat index readings up to 110. Tuesday night, clear. Lows in the mid-70s. Wednesday through Thursday night, mostly clear. Hot. Highs around 100. Lows in the upper 70s. Highest heat index readings up to 110. Friday, partly cloudy in the morning, then clearing. Hot with highs around 100. Highest heat index readings up to 110. The Austin Bergstrom Climate Summary for this evening, as of 5 p.m., July 24, 2026. Today's high temperature of 96 degrees occurred at 2:50 p.m. The normal high is 97. The record high is 103 degrees, which was set in 1994. Today's low temperature of 77 degrees occurred at 6:22 a.m. The normal low is 73. The record low is 64 degrees, which was set in 2019. A trace of precipitation fell today. Sunset tonight is at 8:29 p.m. Sunrise tomorrow is at 6:45 a.m. The Austin Camp Mabry Climate Summary for this evening, as of 5 p.m., July 24, 2026. Today's high temperature of 95 degrees occurred at 2:54 p.m. The normal high is 98. The record high is 105 degrees, which was last set in 2023. Today's low temperature of 76 degrees occurred at 6:23 a.m. The normal low is 75. The record low is 66 degrees, which was last set in 1942. 0.07 inches of precipitation fell today. Sunset tonight is at 8:30 p.m. Sunrise tomorrow is at 6:45 a.m. You're listening to NOAA Weather Radio, station WXK27, in Austin, Texas, broadcasting on a frequency of 162.4 MHz, originating from the Austin-San Antonio National Weather Service Forecast Office. The current time is 8:37 p.m. Central Daylight Time. The Austin NOAA Weather Radio Roundup, at 8 p.m. at Austin Bergstrom International, it was partly cloudy. The temperature was 91, the dew point 70, the relative humidity was 49%, producing a heat index of 96, the wind southeast at 14 miles an hour and the pressure was 29.97 inches and rising. At Camp Mabry, it was clear. The temperature was 90, the dew point 71, the relative humidity was 53%, producing a heat index of 96, the wind south at 8 miles an hour and the pressure was 29.98 inches and steady. Pflugerville clear 91. Taylor clear 91. The report from Lago Vista was not available. Georgetown partly cloudy 92. San Marcos clear 89. Burnett partly cloudy 90. Junction clear 87. San Antonio partly cloudy 89.
Corpus Christi, partly cloudy, 85. Houston, partly cloudy, 87. Once again at Austin Bergstrom, it was 91, and at Camp Mabry, it was 90. Elsewhere across the state, College Station clear, 89. Amarillo, a thunderstorm was reported, 79. Abilene clear, 93. Dallas, Fort Worth, mostly cloudy, 92. Your weather synopsis for South Central Texas. As the remnants of Tropical Storm Bertha move to the west away from South Central Texas, there will be lingering showers over the southwestern part of the area Friday morning. High temperatures Friday will be a little cooler, but still near normal. Dry and hot return for the weekend into next week with temperatures increasing each day. Your local forecast. Tonight, mostly clear this evening, then becoming partly cloudy. Lows in the mid-70s. South winds 5 to 10 miles per hour with gusts up to 20 miles per hour. Saturday, partly cloudy. Highs in the mid-90s. South winds 5 to 10 miles per hour. Saturday night, partly cloudy. Lows in the mid-70s. South winds 5 to 10 miles per hour. Sunday, mostly sunny. Highs in the upper 90s. South winds 5 to 10 miles per hour. Highest heat index readings up to 105. Sunday night, clear. Lows in the mid-70s. South winds 5 to 10 miles per hour. Monday and Monday night, clear. Highs in the upper 90s. Lows in the mid-70s. Highest heat index readings up to 105. Tuesday, mostly sunny. Hot with highs around 100. Highest heat index readings up to 110. Tuesday night, clear. Lows in the mid-70s. Wednesday through Thursday night, mostly clear. Hot. Highs around 100. Lows in the upper 70s. Highest heat index readings up to 110. Friday, partly cloudy in the morning, then clearing. Hot with highs around 100. Highest heat index readings up to 110. The Austin Bergstrom Climate Summary for this evening, as of 5 p.m., July 24, 2026. Today's high temperature of 96 degrees occurred at 2:50 p.m. The normal high is 97. The record high is 103 degrees, which was set in 1994. Today's low temperature of 77 degrees occurred at 6:22 a.m. The normal low is 73. The record low is 64 degrees, which was set in 2019. A trace of precipitation fell today. Sunset tonight is at 8:29 p.m. Sunrise tomorrow is at 6:45 a.m. The Austin Camp Mabry Climate Summary for this evening, as of 5 p.m., July 24, 2026. Today's high temperature of 95 degrees occurred at 2:54 p.m. The normal high is 98. The record high is 105 degrees, which was last set in 2023. Today's low temperature of 76 degrees occurred at 6:23 a.m. The normal low is 75. The record low is 66 degrees, which was last set in 1942. 0.07 inches of precipitation fell today. Sunset tonight is at 8:30 p.m. Sunrise tomorrow is at 6:45 a.m. You're listening to NOAA Weather Radio, station WXK27, in Austin, Texas, broadcasting on a frequency of 162.4 megahertz, originating from the Austin-San Antonio National Weather Service Forecast Office. The current time is 8:42 p.m. Central Daylight Time. The Austin, NOAA Weather Radio Roundup, at 8 p.m. at Austin Bergstrom International, it was partly cloudy. The temperature was 91, the dew point 70, the relative humidity was 49%, producing a heat index of 96, the wind southeast at 14 miles an hour, and the pressure was 29.97 inches and rising. At Camp Mabry, it was clear.
The temperature was 90, the dew point 71, the relative humidity was 53%, producing a heat

index of 96. The wind south at 8 miles an hour, and the pressure was 29.98 inches and steady. Pflugerville clear 91. Taylor clear 91. The report from Lago Vista was not available. Georgetown partly cloudy 92. San Marcos clear 89. Burnett partly cloudy 90. Junction clear 87. San Antonio partly cloudy 89. Corpus Christi partly cloudy 85. Houston partly cloudy 87. Once again at Austin Bergstrom it was 91, and at Camp Mabry it was 90. Elsewhere across the state, College Station clear 89. Amarillo, a thunderstorm was reported 79. Abilene clear 93. Dallas, Fort Worth mostly cloudy 92. The Tropical Weather Outlook. For the North Atlantic, Caribbean Sea and the Gulf of America, tropical cyclone formation is not expected during the next 7 days. Your weather synopsis for South Central Texas. As the remnants of Tropical Storm Bertha move to the west away from South Central Texas, there will be lingering showers over the southwestern part of the area Friday morning. High temperatures Friday will be a little cooler, but still near normal. Dry and hot return for the weekend into next week with temperatures increasing each day. Your local forecast. Tonight, mostly clear this evening, then becoming partly cloudy. Lows in the mid-70s. South winds 5 to 10 miles per hour with gusts up to 20 miles per hour. Saturday, partly cloudy. Highs in the mid-90s. South winds 5 to 10 miles per hour. Saturday night, partly cloudy. Lows in the mid-70s. South winds 5 to 10 miles per hour. Sunday, mostly sunny. Highs in the upper 90s. South winds 5 to 10 miles per hour. Highest heat index readings up to 105. Sunday night, clear. Lows in the mid-70s. South winds 5 to 10 miles per hour. Monday and Monday night, clear. Highs in the upper 90s. Lows in the mid-70s. Highest heat index readings up to 105. Tuesday, mostly sunny. Hot with highs around 100. Highest heat index readings up to 110. Tuesday night, clear. Lows in the mid-70s. Wednesday through Thursday night, mostly clear. Hot. Highs around 100. Lows in the upper 70s. Highest heat index readings up to 110. Friday, partly cloudy in the morning, then clearing. Hot with highs around 100. Highest heat index readings up to 110. The Austin Bergstrom Climate Summary for this evening, as of 5 p.m., July 24, 2026. Today's high temperature of 96 degrees occurred at 2:50 p.m. The normal high is 97. The record high is 103 degrees, which was set in 1994. Today's low temperature of 77 degrees occurred at 6:22 a.m. The normal low is 73. The record low is 64 degrees, which was set in 2019. A trace of precipitation fell today. Sunset tonight is at 8:29 p.m. Sunrise tomorrow is at 6:45 a.m. The Austin Camp Mabry Climate Summary for this evening, as of 5 p.m., July 24, 2026. Today's high temperature of 95 degrees occurred at 2:54 p.m. The normal high is 98. The record high is 105 degrees, which was last set in 2023. Today's low temperature of 76 degrees occurred at 6:23 a.m. The normal low is 75. The record low is 66 degrees, which was last set in 1942. 0.07 inches of precipitation fell today. Sunset tonight is at 8:30 p.m. Sunrise tomorrow is at 6:45 a.m. You're listening to NOAA Weather Radio. 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
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The current time is 8:48 p.m. Central Daylight Time. The Austin NOAA Weather Radio Roundup, at 8 p.m. at Austin Bergstrom International, it was partly cloudy. The temperature was 91, the dew point 70, the relative humidity was 49%, producing a heat index of 96, the wind southeast at 14 miles an hour, and the pressure was 29.97 inches and rising. At Camp Mabry, it was clear. The temperature was 90, the dew point 71, the relative humidity was 53%, producing a heat index of 96, the wind south at 8 miles an hour, and the pressure was 29.98 inches and steady. Pflugerville clear 91. Taylor clear 91. The report from Lago Vista was not available. Georgetown partly cloudy 92. San Marcos clear 89. Burnett partly cloudy 90. Junction clear 87. San Antonio partly cloudy 89. Corpus Christi partly cloudy 85. Houston partly cloudy 87. Once again at Austin Bergstrom it was 91, and at Camp Mabry it was 90. Elsewhere across the state, College Station clear 89. Amarillo a thunderstorm was reported 79. Abilene clear 93. Dallas-Fort Worth mostly cloudy 92. The coastal waters forecast from Baffin Bay to Port Aransas out 20 nautical miles. Small craft should exercise caution. Tonight, southeast winds 15 to 20 knots, diminishing to 10 to 15 knots late. Seas 3 to 4 feet, occasionally to 5 feet. Wave detail, southeast 4 feet at 6 seconds. Saturday, south winds 10 to 15 knots, becoming southeast 5 to 10 knots in the afternoon. Seas 2 to 3 feet. Wave detail, east 3 feet at 6 seconds. Saturday night, southeast winds 10 to 15 knots. Seas 2 to 3 feet. Wave detail, east 3 feet at 6 seconds. Sunday, south winds 5 to 10 knots, becoming southeast 10 to 15 knots in the afternoon. Seas 2 to 3 feet. Wave detail, southeast 3 feet at 6 seconds. Sunday night, south winds 10 to 15 knots. Seas 2 to 3 feet. Wave detail, southeast 3 feet at 6 seconds. Monday, south winds 10 to 15 knots. Seas 2 to 3 feet. Wave detail, south 3 feet at 5 seconds. Monday night, south winds 15 to 20 knots. Seas 2 to 4 feet, occasionally to 5 feet. Tuesday, south winds 10 to 15 knots. Seas 2 to 4 feet, occasionally to 5 feet. Tuesday night, south winds 15 to 20 knots. Seas 3 to 4 feet, occasionally to 5 feet. Wednesday, south winds 10 to 15 knots. Seas 2 to 3 feet. Wednesday night, south winds 10 to 15 knots. Seas 2 to 3 feet. Your weather synopsis for South Central Texas. As the remnants of Tropical Storm Bertha move to the west away from South Central Texas, there will be lingering showers over the southwestern part of the area Friday morning. High temperatures Friday will be a little cooler, but still near normal. Dry and hot return for the weekend into next week with temperatures increasing each day. Your local forecast. Tonight, mostly clear this evening, then becoming partly cloudy. Lows in the mid-70s. South winds 5 to 10 miles per hour with gusts up to 20 miles per hour. Saturday, partly cloudy. Highs in the mid-90s. South winds 5 to 10 miles per hour. Saturday night, partly cloudy. Lows in the mid-70s. South winds 5 to 10 miles per hour. Sunday, mostly sunny. Highs in the upper 90s. South winds 5 to 10 miles per hour.
highest heat index readings up to 105. Sunday night, clear. Lows in the mid-70s.

south winds 5 to 10 miles per hour. Monday and Monday night, clear. Highs in the upper 90s. Lows in the mid 70s. Highest heat index readings up to 105. Tuesday, mostly sunny. Hot with highs around 100. Highest heat index readings up to 110. Tuesday night, clear. Lows in the mid 70s. Wednesday through Thursday night, mostly clear. Hot. Highs around 100. Lows in the upper 70s. Highest heat index readings up to 110. Friday, partly cloudy in the morning, then clearing. Hot with highs around 100. Highest heat index readings up to 110. The Austin Bergstrom Climate Summary for this evening, as of 5 p.m., July 24, 2026. Today's high temperature of 96 degrees occurred at 2:50 p.m. The normal high is 97. The record high is 103 degrees, which was set in 1994. Today's low temperature of 77 degrees occurred at 6:22 a.m. The normal low is 73. The record low is 64 degrees, which was set in 2019. A trace of precipitation fell today. Sunset tonight is at 8:29 p.m. Sunrise tomorrow is at 6:45 a.m. The Austin Camp Mabry Climate Summary for this evening, as of 5 p.m., July 24, 2026. Today's high temperature of 95 degrees occurred at 2:54 p.m. The normal high is 98. The record high is 105 degrees, which was last set in 2023. Today's low temperature of 76 degrees occurred at 6:23 a.m. The normal low is 75. The record low is 66 degrees, which was last set in 1942. 0.07 inches of precipitation fell today. Sunset tonight is at 8:30 p.m. Sunrise tomorrow is at 6:45 a.m. You're listening to NOAA Weather Radio, station WXK27, in Austin, Texas, broadcasting on a frequency of 162.4 megahertz, originating from the Austin-San Antonio National Weather Service Forecast Office. 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The Austin NOAA Weather Radio Roundup. At 8 p.m. at Austin Bergstrom International, it was partly cloudy. The temperature was 91, the dew point 70, the relative humidity was 49%, producing a heat index of 96, the wind southeast at 14 miles an hour, and the pressure was 29.97 inches and rising. At Camp Mabry, it was clear. The temperature was 90, the dew point 71, the relative humidity was 53%, producing a heat index of 96, the wind south at 8 miles an hour, and the pressure was 29.98 inches and steady. Pflugerville clear 91. Taylor clear 91. The report from Lago Vista was not available. Georgetown partly cloudy 92. San Marcos clear 89. Burnett partly cloudy 90. Junction clear 87. San Antonio partly cloudy 89. Corpus Christi partly cloudy 85. Houston partly cloudy 87. Once again at Austin Bergstrom it was 91, and at Camp Mabry it was 90. Elsewhere across the state, College Station clear 89. Amarillo a thunderstorm was reported 79. Abilene clear 93. Dallas-Fort Worth mostly cloudy 92. Your weather synopsis for South Central Texas. As the remnants of Tropical Storm Bertha move to the west away from South Central Texas, there will be lingering showers over the southwestern part of the area Friday morning. High temperatures Friday will be a little cooler, but still near normal. Dry and hot return for the weekend into next week with temperatures increasing each day. Your local forecast. Tonight, mostly clear this evening, then becoming partly cloudy. Lows in the mid-70s. South winds 5 to 10 miles per hour with gusts up to 20 miles per hour.
Saturday, partly cloudy. Highs in the mid-90s. South winds 5 to 10 miles per hour. Saturday night, partly cloudy. Lows in the mid-70s. South winds 5 to 10 miles per hour. Sunday, mostly sunny. Highs in the upper 90s. South winds 5 to 10 miles per hour. Highest heat index readings up to 105. Sunday night, clear. Lows in the mid-70s. South winds 5 to 10 miles per hour. Monday and Monday night, clear. Highs in the upper 90s. Lows in the mid-70s. Highest heat index readings up to 105. Tuesday, mostly sunny. Hot with highs around 100. Highest heat index readings up to 110. Tuesday night, clear. Lows in the mid-70s. Wednesday through Thursday night, mostly clear. Hot. Highs around 100. Lows in the upper 70s. Highest heat index readings up to 110. Friday, partly cloudy in the morning, then clearing. Hot with highs around 100. Highest heat index readings up to 110. 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The current time is 9 p.m. Central Daylight Time. The Austin NOAA Weather Radio Roundup, at 8 p.m. at Austin Bergstrom International, it was partly cloudy. The temperature was 91, the dew point 70, the relative humidity was 49%, producing a heat index of 96, the wind southeast at 14 miles an hour, and the pressure was 29.97 inches and rising. At Camp Mabry, it was clear. The temperature was 90, the dew point 71, the relative humidity was 53%, producing a heat index of 96, the wind south at 8 miles an hour, and the pressure was 29.98 inches and steady. Pflugerville clear 91. Taylor clear 91. The report from Lago Vista was not available. Georgetown partly cloudy 92. San Marcos clear 89. Burnett partly cloudy 90. Junction clear 87. San Antonio partly cloudy 89. Corpus Christi partly cloudy 85. Houston partly cloudy 87. Once again at Austin Bergstrom it was 91, and at Camp Mabry it was 90. Elsewhere across the state, College Station clear 89. Amarillo a thunderstorm was reported 79. Abilene clear 93. Dallas-Fort Worth mostly cloudy 92. Your weather synopsis for South Central Texas. As the remnants of Tropical Storm Bertha move to the west away from South Central Texas, there will be lingering showers over the southwestern part of the area Friday morning. High temperatures Friday will be a little cooler, but still near normal. Dry and hot return for the weekend into next week with temperatures increasing each day. Your local forecast. Tonight, mostly clear this evening, then becoming partly cloudy. Lows in the mid-70s. South winds 5 to 10 miles per hour with gusts up to 20 miles per hour. Saturday, partly cloudy. Highs in the mid-90s. South winds 5 to 10 miles per hour. Saturday night, partly cloudy. Lows in the mid-70s. South winds 5 to 10 miles per hour. Sunday, mostly sunny. Highs in the upper 90s. South winds 5 to 10 miles per hour. Highest heat index readings up to 105. Sunday night, clear. Lows in the mid-70s. South winds 5 to 10 miles per hour. Monday and Monday night, clear. Highs in the upper 90s. Lows in the mid-70s. Highest heat index readings up to 105. Tuesday, mostly sunny. Hot with highs around 100.
highest heat index readings up to 110.

Tuesday night, clear. Lows in the mid-70s. Wednesday through Thursday night, mostly clear. Hot. Highs around 100. Lows in the upper 70s. Highest heat index readings up to 110. Friday, partly cloudy in the morning, then clearing. Hot with highs around 100. Highest heat index readings up to 110. 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The current time is 9:04 p.m. Central Daylight Time. The Austin NOAA Weather Radio Roundup, at 8 p.m. at Austin Bergstrom International, it was partly cloudy. The temperature was 91, the dew point 70, the relative humidity was 49%, producing a heat index of 96, the wind southeast at 14 miles an hour, and the pressure was 29.97 inches and rising. At Camp Mabry, it was clear. The temperature was 90, the dew point 71, the relative humidity was 53%, producing a heat index of 96, the wind south at 8 miles an hour, and the pressure was 29.98 inches and steady. Pflugerville clear 91. Taylor clear 91. The report from Lago Vista was not available. Georgetown partly cloudy 92. San Marcos clear 89. Burnett partly cloudy 90. Junction clear 87. San Antonio partly cloudy 89. Corpus Christi partly cloudy 85. Houston partly cloudy 87. Once again at Austin Bergstrom it was 91, and at Camp Mabry it was 90. Elsewhere across the state, College Station clear 89. Amarillo, a thunderstorm was reported 79. Abilene clear 93. Dallas-Fort Worth mostly cloudy 92. Your weather synopsis for South Central Texas. As the remnants of Tropical Storm Bertha move to the west away from South Central Texas, there will be lingering showers over the southwestern part of the area Friday morning. High temperatures Friday will be a little cooler, but still near normal. Dry and hot return for the weekend into next week with temperatures increasing each day. Your local forecast. Tonight, mostly clear this evening, then becoming partly cloudy. Lows in the mid-70s. South winds 5 to 10 miles per hour with gusts up to 20 miles per hour. Saturday, partly cloudy. Highs in the mid-90s. South winds 5 to 10 miles per hour. Saturday night, partly cloudy. Lows in the mid-70s. South winds 5 to 10 miles per hour. Sunday, mostly sunny. Highs in the upper 90s. South winds 5 to 10 miles per hour. Highest heat index readings up to 105. Sunday night, clear. Lows in the mid-70s. South winds 5 to 10 miles per hour. Monday and Monday night, clear. Highs in the upper 90s. Lows in the mid-70s. Highest heat index readings up to 105. Tuesday, mostly sunny. Hot with highs around 100. Highest heat index readings up to 110. Tuesday night, clear. Lows in the mid-70s. Wednesday through Thursday night, mostly clear. Hot. Highs around 100. Lows in the upper 70s. Highest heat index readings up to 110. Friday, partly cloudy in the morning, then clearing. Hot with highs around 100. Highest heat index readings up to 110. 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The current time is 9:08 p.m. Central Daylight Time. Your weather synopsis for South Central Texas.

As the remnants of Tropical Storm Bertha move to the west away from south-central Texas, there will be lingering showers over the southwestern part of the area Friday morning. High temperatures Friday will be a little cooler, but still near normal. Dry and hot return for the weekend into next week with temperatures increasing each day. Your local forecast. Tonight, mostly clear this evening, then becoming partly cloudy. Lows in the mid-70s. South winds 5 to 10 miles per hour with gusts up to 20 miles per hour. Saturday, partly cloudy. Highs in the mid-90s. South winds 5 to 10 miles per hour. Saturday night, partly cloudy. Lows in the mid-70s. South winds 5 to 10 miles per hour. Sunday, mostly sunny. Highs in the upper 90s. South winds 5 to 10 miles per hour. Highest heat index readings up to 105. Sunday night, clear. Lows in the mid-70s. South winds 5 to 10 miles per hour. Monday and Monday night, clear. Highs in the upper 90s. Lows in the mid-70s. Highest heat index readings up to 105. Tuesday, mostly sunny. Hot with highs around 100. Highest heat index readings up to 110. Tuesday night, clear. Lows in the mid-70s. Wednesday through Thursday night, mostly clear. Hot. Highs around 100. Lows in the upper 70s. Highest heat index readings up to 110. Friday, partly cloudy in the morning, then clearing. Hot with highs around 100. Highest heat index readings up to 110. 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The current time is 9:10 p.m. Central Daylight Time. Your weather synopsis for South Central Texas. As the remnants of Tropical Storm Bertha move to the west away from South Central Texas, there will be lingering showers over the southwestern part of the area Friday morning. High temperatures Friday will be a little cooler, but still near normal. Dry and hot return for the weekend into next week with temperatures increasing each day. Your local forecast. Tonight, mostly clear this evening, then becoming partly cloudy. Lows in the mid-70s. South winds 5 to 10 miles per hour with gusts up to 20 miles per hour. Saturday, partly cloudy. Highs in the mid-90s. South winds 5 to 10 miles per hour. Saturday night, partly cloudy. Lows in the mid-70s. South winds 5 to 10 miles per hour. Sunday, mostly sunny. Highs in the upper 90s. South winds 5 to 10 miles per hour. Highest heat index readings up to 105. Sunday night, clear. Lows in the mid-70s. South winds 5 to 10 miles per hour. Monday and Monday night, clear. Highs in the upper 90s. Lows in the mid-70s. Highest heat index readings up to 105. Tuesday, mostly sunny. Hot with highs around 100. Highest heat index readings up to 110. Tuesday night, clear. Lows in the mid-70s. Wednesday through Thursday night, mostly clear. Hot. Highs around 100. Lows in the upper 70s. Highest heat index readings up to 110. Friday, partly cloudy in the morning, then clearing. Hot with highs around 100. Highest heat index readings up to 110. 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
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It was partly cloudy. The temperature was 88, the dew point 70. The relative humidity was 55%, producing a heat index of 93. The wind south at 12 miles an hour and the pressure was 29.98 inches and rising. At Camp Mabry, it was clear. The temperature was 88, the dew point 70. The relative humidity was 55%, producing a heat index of 93. The wind south at 9 miles an hour gusting to 20, and the pressure was 29.99 inches and rising. Pflugerville clear 88. Taylor clear 88. The report from Lago Vista was not available. Georgetown clear 90. San Marcos partly cloudy 85. Burnett clear 87. Junction clear 84. San Antonio partly cloudy 86. Corpus Christi partly cloudy 82. Houston partly cloudy 85. Once again at Austin Bergstrom it was 88, and at Camp Mabry it was 88. Elsewhere across the state, College Station clear 86. Amarillo cloudy 81. Abilene clear 90. Dallas-Fort Worth partly cloudy 91. The Tropical Weather Outlook. For the North Atlantic, Caribbean Sea and the Gulf of America, tropical cyclone formation is not expected during the next 7 days. Your weather synopsis for South Central Texas. As the remnants of Tropical Storm Bertha move to the west away from South Central Texas, there will be lingering showers over the southwestern part of the area Friday morning. High temperatures Friday will be a little cooler, but still near normal. Dry and hot return for the weekend into next week with temperatures increasing each day. Your local forecast. Tonight, mostly clear this evening, then becoming partly cloudy. Lows in the mid-70s. South winds 5 to 10 miles per hour with gusts up to 20 miles per hour. Saturday, partly cloudy. Highs in the mid-90s. South winds 5 to 10 miles per hour. Saturday night, partly cloudy. Lows in the mid-70s. South winds 5 to 10 miles per hour. Sunday, mostly sunny. Highs in the upper 90s. South winds 5 to 10 miles per hour. Highest heat index readings up to 105. Sunday night, clear. Lows in the mid-70s. South winds 5 to 10 miles per hour. Monday and Monday night, clear. Highs in the upper 90s. Lows in the mid-70s. Highest heat index readings up to 105. Tuesday, mostly sunny. Hot with highs around 100. Highest heat index readings up to 110. Tuesday night, clear. Lows in the mid-70s. Wednesday through Thursday night, mostly clear. Hot. Highs around 100. Lows in the upper 70s. Highest heat index readings up to 110. Friday, partly cloudy in the morning, then clearing. Hot with highs around 100. Highest heat index readings up to 110. 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The current time is 9:17 p.m. Central Daylight Time. The Austin NOAA Weather Radio Roundup, at 9 p.m. at Austin Bergstrom International, it was partly cloudy. The temperature was 88, the dew point 70, the relative humidity was 55%, producing a heat index of 93, the wind south at 12 miles an hour and the pressure was 29.98 inches and rising. At Camp Mabry, it was clear. The temperature was 88, the dew point 70, the relative humidity was 55%, producing a heat index of 93, the wind south at 9 miles an hour gusting to 20, and the pressure was 29.99 inches and rising. Pflugerville clear 88. Taylor clear 88.

the report from Lago Vista was not available. Georgetown clear 90. San Marcos partly cloudy 85. Burnett clear 87. Junction clear 84. San Antonio partly cloudy 86. Corpus Christi partly cloudy 82. Houston partly cloudy 85. Once again at Austin Bergstrom it was 88, and at Camp Mabry it was 88. Elsewhere across the state, College Station clear 86. Amarillo cloudy 81. Abilene clear 90. Dallas-Fort Worth partly cloudy 91. The coastal waters forecast from Baffin Bay to Port Aransas out 20 nautical miles. Small craft should exercise caution. Tonight, southeast winds 15 to 20 knots, diminishing to 10 to 15 knots late. Seas 3 to 4 feet, occasionally to 5 feet. Wave detail, southeast 4 feet at 6 seconds. Saturday, south winds 10 to 15 knots, becoming southeast 5 to 10 knots in the afternoon. Seas 2 to 3 feet. Wave detail, east 3 feet at 6 seconds. Saturday night, southeast winds 10 to 15 knots. Seas 2 to 3 feet. Wave detail, east 3 feet at 6 seconds. Sunday, south winds 5 to 10 knots, becoming southeast 10 to 15 knots in the afternoon. Seas 2 to 3 feet. Wave detail, southeast 3 feet at 6 seconds. Sunday night, south winds 10 to 15 knots. Seas 2 to 3 feet. Wave detail, southeast 3 feet at 6 seconds. Monday, south winds 10 to 15 knots. Seas 2 to 3 feet. Wave detail, south 3 feet at 5 seconds. Monday night, south winds 15 to 20 knots. Seas 2 to 4 feet, occasionally to 5 feet. Tuesday, south winds 10 to 15 knots. Seas 2 to 4 feet, occasionally to 5 feet. Tuesday night, south winds 15 to 20 knots. Seas 3 to 4 feet, occasionally to 5 feet. Wednesday, south winds 10 to 15 knots. Seas 2 to 3 feet. Wednesday night, south winds 10 to 15 knots. Seas 2 to 3 feet. Your weather synopsis for South Central Texas. As the remnants of Tropical Storm Bertha move to the west away from South Central Texas, there will be lingering showers over the southwestern part of the area Friday morning. High temperatures Friday will be a little cooler, but still near normal. Dry and hot return for the weekend into next week with temperatures increasing each day. Your local forecast. Tonight, mostly clear this evening, then becoming partly cloudy. Lows in the mid-70s. South winds 5 to 10 miles per hour with gusts up to 20 miles per hour. Saturday, partly cloudy. Highs in the mid-90s. South winds 5 to 10 miles per hour. Saturday night, partly cloudy. Lows in the mid-70s. South winds 5 to 10 miles per hour. Sunday, mostly sunny. Highs in the upper 90s. South winds 5 to 10 miles per hour. Highest heat index readings up to 105. Sunday night, clear. Lows in the mid-70s. South winds 5 to 10 miles per hour. Monday and Monday night, clear. Highs in the upper 90s. Lows in the mid-70s. Highest heat index readings up to 105. Tuesday, mostly sunny. Hot with highs around 100. Highest heat index readings up to 110. Tuesday night, clear. Lows in the mid-70s. Wednesday through Thursday night, mostly clear. Hot. Highs around 100. Lows in the upper 70s. Highest heat index readings up to 110. Friday, partly cloudy in the morning, then clearing. Hot with highs around 100. Highest heat index readings up to 110. 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

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It was partly cloudy. The temperature was 88, the dew point 70. The relative humidity was 55%, producing a heat index of 93. The wind south at 12 miles an hour and the pressure was 29.98 inches and rising. At Camp Mabry, it was clear. The temperature was 88, the dew point 70. The relative humidity was 55%, producing a heat index of 93. The wind south at 9 miles an hour gusting to 20, and the pressure was 29.99 inches and rising. Pflugerville clear 88. Taylor clear 88. The report from Lago Vista was not available. Georgetown clear 90. San Marcos partly cloudy 85. Burnett clear 87. Junction clear 84. San Antonio partly cloudy 86. Corpus Christi partly cloudy 82. Houston partly cloudy 85. Once again at Austin Bergstrom it was 88, and at Camp Mabry it was 88. Elsewhere across the state, College Station clear 86. Amarillo cloudy 81. Abilene clear 90. Dallas-Fort Worth partly cloudy 91. Your weather synopsis for South Central Texas. As the remnants of Tropical Storm Bertha move to the west away from South Central Texas, there will be lingering showers over the southwestern part of the area Friday morning. High temperatures Friday will be a little cooler, but still near normal. Dry and hot return for the weekend into next week with temperatures increasing each day. Your local forecast. Tonight, mostly clear this evening, then becoming partly cloudy. Lows in the mid-70s. South winds 5 to 10 miles per hour with gusts up to 20 miles per hour. Saturday, partly cloudy. Highs in the mid-90s. South winds 5 to 10 miles per hour. Saturday night, partly cloudy. Lows in the mid-70s. South winds 5 to 10 miles per hour. Sunday, mostly sunny. Highs in the upper 90s. South winds 5 to 10 miles per hour. Highest heat index readings up to 105. Sunday night, clear. Lows in the mid-70s. South winds 5 to 10 miles per hour. Monday and Monday night, clear. Highs in the upper 90s. Lows in the mid-70s. Highest heat index readings up to 105. Tuesday, mostly sunny. Hot with highs around 100. Highest heat index readings up to 110. Tuesday night, clear. Lows in the mid-70s. Wednesday through Thursday night, mostly clear. Hot. Highs around 100. Lows in the upper 70s. Highest heat index readings up to 110. Friday, partly cloudy in the morning, then clearing. Hot with highs around 100. Highest heat index readings up to 110. 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It was partly cloudy. The temperature was 88, the dew point 70. The relative humidity was 55%, producing a heat index of 93. The wind south at 12 miles an hour and the pressure was 29.98 inches and rising. At Camp Mabry, it was clear. The temperature was 88, the dew point 70. The relative humidity was 55%, producing a heat index of 93. The wind south at 9 miles an hour gusting to 20, and the pressure was 29.99 inches.

Dallas-Fort Worth, partly cloudy, 91. Your weather synopsis for South Central Texas. As the remnants of Tropical Storm Bertha move to the west away from South Central Texas, there will be lingering showers over the southwestern part of the area Friday morning. High temperatures Friday will be a little cooler, but still near normal. Dry and hot return for the weekend into next week with temperatures increasing each day. Your local forecast. Tonight, mostly clear this evening, then becoming partly cloudy. Lows in the mid-70s. South winds 5 to 10 miles per hour with gusts up to 20 miles per hour. Saturday, partly cloudy. Highs in the mid-90s. South winds 5 to 10 miles per hour. Saturday night, partly cloudy. Lows in the mid-70s. South winds 5 to 10 miles per hour. Sunday, mostly sunny. Highs in the upper 90s. South winds 5 to 10 miles per hour. Highest heat index readings up to 105. Sunday night, clear. Lows in the mid-70s. South winds 5 to 10 miles per hour. Monday and Monday night, clear. Highs in the upper 90s. Lows in the mid-70s. Highest heat index readings up to 105. Tuesday, mostly sunny. Hot with highs around 100. Highest heat index readings up to 110. Tuesday night, clear. Lows in the mid-70s. Wednesday through Thursday night, mostly clear. Hot. Highs around 100. Lows in the upper 70s. Highest heat index readings up to 110. Friday, partly cloudy in the morning, then clearing. Hot with highs around 100. Highest heat index readings up to 110. 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The current time is 9:31 p.m. Central Daylight Time. The Austin, NOAA Weather Radio Roundup, at 9 p.m. at Austin Bergstrom International, it was partly cloudy. The temperature was 88, the dew point 70, the relative humidity was 55%, producing a heat index of 93, the wind south at 12 miles an hour and the pressure was 29.98 inches and rising. At Camp Mabry, it was clear. The temperature was 88, the dew point 70, the relative humidity was 55%, producing a heat index of 93, the wind south at 9 miles an hour gusting to 20, and the pressure was 29.99 inches and rising. Pflugerville clear 88. Taylor clear 88. The report from Lago Vista was not available. Georgetown clear 90. San Marcos partly cloudy 85. Burnett clear 87. Junction clear 84. San Antonio partly cloudy 86. Corpus Christi partly cloudy 82. Houston partly cloudy 85. Once again at Austin Bergstrom it was 88, and at Camp Mabry it was 88. Elsewhere across the state, College Station clear 85. Once again at Austin Bergstrom it was 88, and at Camp Mabry it was 88. Elsewhere across the state, College Station clear 86. Amarillo cloudy 81. Abilene clear 90. Dallas-Fort Worth partly cloudy 91. Your weather synopsis for South Central Texas. As the remnants of Tropical Storm Bertha move to the west away from South Central Texas, there will be lingering showers over the southwestern part of the area Friday morning. High temperatures Friday will be a little cooler, but still near normal. Dry and hot return for the weekend into next week with temperatures increasing each day. Your local forecast. Tonight, mostly clear this evening, then becoming partly cloudy. Lows in the mid-70s. South winds 5 to 10 miles per hour with gusts up to 20 miles per hour. Saturday, partly cloudy.

The temperature was 88, the dew point 70. The relative humidity was 55%, producing a heat index of 93. The wind south at 12 miles an hour and the pressure was 29.98 inches and rising. At Camp Mabry, it was clear. The temperature was 88, the dew point 70. The relative humidity was 55%, producing a heat index of 93. The wind south at 9 miles an hour gusting to 20, and the pressure was 29.99 inches and rising. Pflugerville clear 88. Taylor clear 88. The report from Lago Vista was not available. Georgetown clear 90. San Marcos partly cloudy 85. Burnett clear 87. Junction clear 84. San Antonio partly cloudy 86. Corpus Christi partly cloudy 82. Houston partly cloudy 85. Once again at Austin Bergstrom it was 88, and at Camp Mabry it was 88. Elsewhere across the state, College Station clear 86. Amarillo cloudy 81. Abilene clear 90. Dallas-Fort Worth partly cloudy 91. The Tropical Weather Outlook. For the North Atlantic, Caribbean Sea and the Gulf of America, tropical cyclone formation is not expected during the next 7 days. Your weather synopsis for South Central Texas. As the remnants of Tropical Storm Bertha move to the west away from South Central Texas, there will be lingering showers over the southwestern part of the area Friday morning. High temperatures Friday will be a little cooler, but still near normal. Dry and hot return for the weekend into next week with temperatures increasing each day. Your local forecast. Tonight, mostly clear this evening, then becoming partly cloudy. Lows in the mid-70s. South winds 5 to 10 miles per hour with gusts up to 20 miles per hour. Saturday, partly cloudy. Highs in the mid-90s. South winds 5 to 10 miles per hour. Saturday night, partly cloudy. Lows in the mid-70s. South winds 5 to 10 miles per hour. Sunday, mostly sunny. Highs in the upper 90s. South winds 5 to 10 miles per hour. Highest heat index readings up to 105. Sunday night, clear. Lows in the mid-70s. South winds 5 to 10 miles per hour. Monday and Monday night, clear. Highs in the upper 90s. Lows in the mid-70s. Highest heat index readings up to 105. Tuesday, mostly sunny. Hot with highs around 100. Highest heat index readings up to 110. Tuesday night, clear. Lows in the mid-70s. Wednesday through Thursday night, mostly clear. Hot. Highs around 100. Lows in the upper 70s. Highest heat index readings up to 110. Friday, partly cloudy in the morning, then clearing. Hot with highs around 100. Highest heat index readings up to 110. 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The current time is 9:48 p.m. Central Daylight Time. The Austin NOAA Weather Radio Roundup, at 9 p.m. at Austin Bergstrom International, it was partly cloudy. The temperature was 88, the dew point 70, the relative humidity was 55%, producing a heat index of 93, the wind south at 12 miles an hour and the pressure was 29.98 inches and rising. At Camp Mabry, it was clear. The temperature was 88, the dew point 70, the relative humidity was 55%, producing a heat index of 93, the wind south at 9 miles an hour gusting to 20, and the pressure was 29.99 inches and rising. Pflugerville clear 88. Taylor clear 88. The report from Lago Vista was not available. Georgetown clear 90.
San Marcos partly cloudy 85. Berna clear 87. Junction clear 84. San Antonio partly cloudy 86. Corpus Christi partly cloudy 82. Houston partly cloudy 85. Once again at Austin Bergstrom it was 88, and at Camp Mabry it was 88. Elsewhere across the state, College Station clear 86. Amarillo cloudy 81. Abilene clear 90. Dallas-Fort Worth partly cloudy 91. The coastal waters forecast from Baffin Bay to Port Aransas out 20 nautical miles. Small craft should exercise caution. Tonight, southeast winds 15 to 20 knots, diminishing to 10 to 15 knots late. Seas 3 to 4 feet, occasionally to 5 feet. Wave detail, southeast 4 feet at 6 seconds. Saturday, south winds 10 to 15 knots, becoming southeast 5 to 10 knots in the afternoon. Seas 2 to 3 feet. Wave detail, east 3 feet at 6 seconds. Saturday night, southeast winds 10 to 15 knots. Seas 2 to 3 feet. Wave detail, east 3 feet at 6 seconds. Sunday, south winds 5 to 10 knots, becoming southeast 10 to 15 knots in the afternoon. Seas 2 to 3 feet. Wave detail, southeast 3 feet at 6 seconds. Sunday night, south winds 10 to 15 knots. Seas 2 to 3 feet. Wave detail, southeast 3 feet at 6 seconds. Monday, south winds 10 to 15 knots. Seas 2 to 3 feet. Wave detail, south 3 feet at 5 seconds. Monday night, south winds 15 to 20 knots. Seas 2 to 4 feet, occasionally to 5 feet. Tuesday, south winds 10 to 15 knots. Seas 2 to 4 feet, occasionally to 5 feet. Tuesday night, south winds 15 to 20 knots. Seas 3 to 4 feet, occasionally to 5 feet. Wednesday, south winds 10 to 15 knots. Seas 2 to 3 feet. Wednesday night, south winds 10 to 15 knots. Seas 2 to 3 feet. Your weather synopsis for South Central Texas. As the remnants of Tropical Storm Bertha move to the west away from South Central Texas, there will be lingering showers over the southwestern part of the area Friday morning. High temperatures Friday will be a little cooler, but still near normal. Dry and hot return for the weekend into next week with temperatures increasing each day. Your local forecast. Tonight, mostly clear this evening, then becoming partly cloudy. Lows in the mid-70s. South winds 5 to 10 miles per hour with gusts up to 20 miles per hour. Saturday, partly cloudy. Highs in the mid-90s. South winds 5 to 10 miles per hour. Saturday night, partly cloudy. Lows in the mid-70s. South winds 5 to 10 miles per hour. Sunday, mostly sunny. Highs in the upper 90s. South winds 5 to 10 miles per hour. Highest heat index readings up to 105. Sunday night, clear. Lows in the mid-70s. South winds 5 to 10 miles per hour. Monday and Monday night, clear. Highs in the upper 90s. Lows in the mid-70s. Highest heat index readings up to 105. Tuesday, mostly sunny. Hot with highs around 100. Highest heat index readings up to 110. Tuesday night, clear. Lows in the mid-70s. Wednesday through Thursday night, mostly clear. Hot. Highs around 100. Lows in the upper 70s. Highest heat index readings up to 110. Friday, partly cloudy in the morning, then clearing. Hot with highs around 100. Highest heat index readings up to 110. 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

will be a little cooler, but still near normal. Dry and hot return for the weekend into next week with temperatures increasing each day. Your local forecast. Tonight, mostly clear this evening, then becoming partly cloudy. Lows in the mid-70s. South winds 5 to 10 miles per hour with gusts up to 20 miles per hour. Saturday, partly cloudy. Highs in the mid-90s. South winds 5 to 10 miles per hour. Saturday night, partly cloudy. Lows in the mid-70s. South winds 5 to 10 miles per hour. Sunday, mostly sunny. Highs in the upper 90s. South winds 5 to 10 miles per hour. Highest heat index readings up to 105. Sunday night, clear. Lows in the mid-70s. South winds 5 to 10 miles per hour. Monday and Monday night, clear. Highs in the upper 90s. Lows in the mid-70s. Highest heat index readings up to 105. Tuesday, mostly sunny. Hot with highs around 100. Highest heat index readings up to 110. Tuesday night, clear. Lows in the mid-70s. Wednesday through Thursday night, mostly clear. Hot. Highs around 100. Lows in the upper 70s. Highest heat index readings up to 110. Friday, partly cloudy in the morning, then clearing. Hot with highs around 100. Highest heat index readings up to 110. 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The current time is 10:06 p.m. Central Daylight Time. Your weather synopsis for South Central Texas. As the remnants of Tropical Storm Bertha move to the west away from South Central Texas, there will be lingering showers over the southwestern part of the area Friday morning. High temperatures Friday will be a little cooler, but still near normal. Dry and hot return for the weekend into next week with temperatures increasing each day. Your local forecast. Tonight, mostly clear this evening, then becoming partly cloudy. Lows in the mid-70s. South winds 5 to 10 miles per hour with gusts up to 20 miles per hour. Saturday, partly cloudy. Highs in the mid-90s. South winds 5 to 10 miles per hour. Saturday night, partly cloudy. Lows in the mid-70s. South winds 5 to 10 miles per hour. Sunday, mostly sunny. Highs in the upper 90s. South winds 5 to 10 miles per hour. Highest heat index readings up to 105. Sunday night, clear. Lows in the mid-70s. South winds 5 to 10 miles per hour. Monday and Monday night, clear. Highs in the upper 90s. Lows in the mid-70s. Highest heat index readings up to 105. Tuesday, mostly sunny. Hot with highs around 100. Highest heat index readings up to 110. Tuesday night, clear. Lows in the mid-70s. Wednesday through Thursday night, mostly clear. Hot. Highs around 100. Lows in the upper 70s. Highest heat index readings up to 110. Friday, partly cloudy in the morning, then clearing. Hot with highs around 100. Highest heat index readings up to 110. 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The current time is 10:08 p.m. Central Daylight Time. Your weather synopsis for South Central Texas. As the remnants of Tropical Storm Bertha move to the west away from South Central Texas, there will be lingering showers over the southwestern part of

the area Friday morning. High temperatures Friday will be a little cooler, but still near normal. Dry and hot return for the weekend into next week, with temperatures increasing each day. Your local forecast. Tonight, mostly clear. This evening, then becoming partly cloudy. Lows in the mid-70s. South winds 5 to 10 miles per hour with gusts up to 20 miles per hour. Saturday, partly cloudy. Highs in the mid-90s. South winds 5 to 10 miles per hour. Saturday night, partly cloudy. Lows in the mid-70s. South winds 5 to 10 miles per hour. Sunday, mostly sunny. Highs in the upper 90s. South winds 5 to 10 miles per hour. Highest heat index readings up to 105. Sunday night, clear. Lows in the mid-70s. South winds 5 to 10 miles per hour. Monday and Monday night, clear. Highs in the upper 90s. Lows in the mid-70s. Highest heat index readings up to 105. Tuesday, mostly sunny. Hot with highs around 100. Highest heat index readings up to 110. Tuesday night, clear. Lows in the mid-70s. Wednesday through Thursday night, mostly clear. Hot. Highs around 100. Lows in the upper 70s. Highest heat index readings up to 110. Friday, partly cloudy in the morning, then clearing. Hot with highs around 100. Highest heat index readings up to 110. 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The current time is 10:11 p.m. Central Daylight Time. Your weather synopsis for South Central Texas. As the remnants of Tropical Storm Bertha move to the west away from South Central Texas, there will be lingering showers over the southwestern part of the area Friday morning. High temperatures Friday will be a little cooler, but still near normal. Dry and hot return for the weekend into next week, with temperatures increasing each day. Your local forecast. Tonight, mostly clear. This evening, then becoming partly cloudy. Lows in the mid-70s. South winds 5 to 10 miles per hour with gusts up to 20 miles per hour. Saturday, partly cloudy. Highs in the mid-90s. South winds 5 to 10 miles per hour. Saturday night, partly cloudy. Lows in the mid-70s. South winds 5 to 10 miles per hour. Sunday, mostly sunny. Highs in the upper 90s. South winds 5 to 10 miles per hour. Highest heat index readings up to 105. Sunday night, clear. Lows in the mid-70s. South winds 5 to 10 miles per hour. Monday and Monday night, clear. Highs in the upper 90s. Lows in the mid-70s. Highest heat index readings up to 105. Tuesday, mostly sunny. Hot with highs around 100. Highest heat index readings up to 110. Tuesday night, clear. Lows in the mid-70s. Wednesday through Thursday night, mostly clear. Hot. Highs around 100. Lows in the upper 70s. Highest heat index readings up to 110. Friday, partly cloudy in the morning, then clearing. Hot with highs around 100. Highest heat index readings up to 110. 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The Austin NOAA Weather Radio Roundup. At 10 p.m. at Austin Bergstrom International, it was partly cloudy. The temperature was

was 85, the dew point 72, the relative humidity was 65%, producing a heat index of 91, the wind south at 10 miles an hour, and the pressure was 30.00 inches and rising. Head camp Mabry. Temperature was 86 degrees. Pflugerville clear 85. Taylor clear 86. The report from Lago Vista was not available. Georgetown clear 87. San Marcos clear 83. Burnett clear 86. Junction clear 83. San Antonio partly cloudy 83. Corpus Christi partly cloudy 81. Houston partly cloudy 84. Once again at Austin Bergstrom it was 85, and at Camp Mabry it was 86. Elsewhere across the state, College Station clear 85. Amarillo mostly cloudy 83. Abilene clear 87. Dallas-Fort Worth partly cloudy 90. The Tropical Weather Outlook. For the North Atlantic, Caribbean Sea and the Gulf of America, tropical cyclone formation is not expected during the next 7 days. Your weather synopsis for South Central Texas. As the remnants of Tropical Storm Bertha move to the west away from South Central Texas, there will be lingering showers over the southwestern part of the area Friday morning. High temperatures Friday will be a little cooler, but still near normal. Dry and hot return for the weekend into next week with temperatures increasing each day. Your local forecast. Tonight, mostly clear this evening, then becoming partly cloudy. Lows in the mid-70s. South winds 5 to 10 miles per hour with gusts up to 20 miles per hour. Saturday, partly cloudy. Highs in the mid-90s. South winds 5 to 10 miles per hour. Saturday night, partly cloudy. Lows in the mid-70s. South winds 5 to 10 miles per hour. Sunday, mostly sunny. Highs in the upper 90s. South winds 5 to 10 miles per hour. Highest heat index readings up to 105. Sunday night, clear. Lows in the mid-70s. South winds 5 to 10 miles per hour. Monday and Monday night, clear. Highs in the upper 90s. Lows in the mid-70s. Highest heat index readings up to 105. Tuesday, mostly sunny. Hot with highs around 100. Highest heat index readings up to 110. Tuesday night, clear. Lows in the mid-70s. Wednesday through Thursday night, mostly clear. Hot. Highs around 100. Lows in the upper 70s. Highest heat index readings up to 110. Friday, partly cloudy in the morning, then clearing. Hot with highs around 100. Highest heat index readings up to 110. 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The current time is 10:17 p.m. Central Daylight Time. The Austin NOAA Weather Radio Roundup, at 10 p.m. at Austin Bergstrom International, it was partly cloudy. The temperature was 85, the dew point 72, the relative humidity was 65%, producing a heat index of 91, the wind south at 10 miles an hour, and the pressure was 30.00 inches and rising. Head camp Mabry. Temperature was 86 degrees. Pflugerville clear 85. Taylor clear 86. The report from Lago Vista was not available. Georgetown clear 87. San Marcos clear 83. Burnett clear 86. Junction clear 83. San Antonio partly cloudy 83. Corpus Christi partly cloudy 81. Houston partly cloudy 84. Once again at Austin Bergstrom it was 85, and at Camp Mabry it was 86. Elsewhere across the state, College Station clear 85. Amarillo mostly

partly cloudy 83. Abilene clear 87. Dallas-Fort Worth partly cloudy 90. The coastal waters forecast from Baffin Bay to Port Aransas out 20 nautical miles. Small craft should exercise caution. Tonight, southeast winds 15 to 20 knots, diminishing to 10 to 15 knots late. Seas 3 to 4 feet, occasionally to 5 feet. Wave detail, southeast 4 feet at 6 seconds. Saturday, south winds 10 to 15 knots, becoming southeast 5 to 10 knots in the afternoon. Seas 2 to 3 feet. Wave detail, east 3 feet at 6 seconds. Saturday night, southeast winds 10 to 15 knots. Seas 2 to 3 feet. Wave detail, east 3 feet at 6 seconds. Sunday, south winds 5 to 10 knots, becoming southeast 10 to 15 knots in the afternoon. Seas 2 to 3 feet. Wave detail, southeast 3 feet at 6 seconds. Sunday night, south winds 10 to 15 knots. Seas 2 to 3 feet. Wave detail, southeast 3 feet at 6 seconds. Monday, south winds 10 to 15 knots. Seas 2 to 3 feet. Wave detail, south 3 feet at 5 seconds. Monday night, south winds 15 to 20 knots. Seas 2 to 4 feet, occasionally to 5 feet. Tuesday, south winds 10 to 15 knots. Seas 2 to 4 feet, occasionally to 5 feet. Tuesday night, south winds 15 to 20 knots. Seas 3 to 4 feet, occasionally to 5 feet. Wednesday, south winds 10 to 15 knots. Seas 2 to 3 feet. Wednesday night, south winds 10 to 15 knots. Seas 2 to 3 feet. Your weather synopsis for South Central Texas. As the remnants of Tropical Storm Bertha move to the west away from South Central Texas, there will be lingering showers over the southwestern part of the area Friday morning. High temperatures Friday will be a little cooler, but still near normal. Dry and hot return for the weekend into next week with temperatures increasing each day. Your local forecast. Tonight, mostly clear this evening, then becoming partly cloudy. Lows in the mid-70s. South winds 5 to 10 miles per hour with gusts up to 20 miles per hour. Saturday, partly cloudy. Highs in the mid-90s. South winds 5 to 10 miles per hour. Saturday night, partly cloudy. Lows in the mid-70s. South winds 5 to 10 miles per hour. Sunday, mostly sunny. Highs in the upper 90s. South winds 5 to 10 miles per hour. Highest heat index readings up to 105. Sunday night, clear. Lows in the mid-70s. South winds 5 to 10 miles per hour. Monday and Monday night, clear. Highs in the upper 90s. Lows in the mid-70s. Highest heat index readings up to 105. Tuesday, mostly sunny. Hot with highs around 100. Highest heat index readings up to 110. Tuesday night, clear. Lows in the mid-70s. Wednesday through Thursday night, mostly clear. Hot. Highs around 100. Lows in the upper 70s. Highest heat index readings up to 110. Friday, partly cloudy in the morning, then clearing. Hot with highs around 100. Highest heat index readings up to 110. 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The current time is 10:23 p.m. Central Daylight Time. The Austin NOAA Weather Radio Roundup, at 10 p.m. at Austin Bergstrom International, it was partly cloudy. The temperature was 85, the dew point 72,
The relative humidity was 65%, producing a heat index of 91, the wind south at 10 miles an hour, and the pressure was 30.00 inches and rising. At Camp Mabry, temperature was 86 degrees. Pflugerville clear 85. Taylor clear 86. The report from Lago Vista was not available. Georgetown clear 87. San Marcos clear 83. Burnett clear 86. Junction clear 83. San Antonio partly cloudy 83. Corpus Christi partly cloudy 81. Houston partly cloudy 84. Once again at Austin Bergstrom it was 85, and at Camp Mabry it was 86. Elsewhere across the state, College Station clear 85. Amarillo mostly cloudy 83. Abilene clear 87. Dallas-Fort Worth partly cloudy 90. Your weather synopsis for South Central Texas. As the remnants of Tropical Storm Bertha move to the west away from South Central Texas, there will be lingering showers over the southwestern part of the area Friday morning. High temperatures Friday will be a little cooler, but still near normal. Dry and hot return for the weekend into next week with temperatures increasing each day. Your local forecast. Tonight, mostly clear this evening, then becoming partly cloudy. Lows in the mid-70s. South winds 5 to 10 miles per hour with gusts up to 20 miles per hour. Saturday, partly cloudy. Highs in the mid-90s. South winds 5 to 10 miles per hour. Saturday night, partly cloudy. Lows in the mid-70s. South winds 5 to 10 miles per hour. Sunday, mostly sunny. Highs in the upper 90s. South winds 5 to 10 miles per hour. Highest heat index readings up to 105. Sunday night, clear. Lows in the mid-70s. South winds 5 to 10 miles per hour. Monday and Monday night, clear. Highs in the upper 90s. Lows in the mid-70s. Highest heat index readings up to 105. Tuesday, mostly sunny. Hot with highs around 100. Highest heat index readings up to 110. Tuesday night, clear. Lows in the mid-70s. Wednesday through Thursday night, mostly clear. Hot. Highs around 100. Lows in the upper 70s. Highest heat index readings up to 110. Friday, partly cloudy in the morning, then clearing. Hot with highs around 100. Highest heat index readings up to 110. 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The current time is 10:27 p.m. Central Daylight Time. The Austin, NOAA Weather Radio Roundup, at 10 p.m. at Austin Bergstrom International, it was partly cloudy. The temperature was 85, the dew point 72, the relative humidity was 65%, producing a heat index of 91, the wind south at 10 miles an hour, and the pressure was 30.00 inches and rising. At Camp Mabry, temperature was 86 degrees. Pflugerville clear 85. Taylor clear 86. The report from Lago Vista was not available. Georgetown clear 87. San Marcos clear 83. Burnett clear 86. Junction clear 83. San Antonio partly cloudy 83. Corpus Christi partly cloudy 81. Houston partly cloudy 84. Once again at Austin Bergstrom it was 85, and at Camp Mabry it was 86. Elsewhere across the state, College Station clear 85. Amarillo mostly cloudy 83. Abilene clear 87. Dallas-Fort Worth partly cloudy 90. Your weather synopsis for South Central Texas.
As the remnants of Tropical Storm Bertha move to the west away from south-central Texas, there will be lingering showers over the southwestern

highs in the upper 90s. South winds 5 to 10 miles per hour. Highest heat index readings up to 105. Sunday night, clear. Lows in the mid-70s. South winds 5 to 10 miles per hour. Monday and Monday night, clear. Highs in the upper 90s. Lows in the mid-70s. Highest heat index readings up to 105. Tuesday, mostly sunny. Hot with highs around 100. Highest heat index readings up to 110. Tuesday night, clear. Lows in the mid-70s. Wednesday through Thursday night, mostly clear. Hot. Highs around 100. Lows in the upper 70s. Highest heat index readings up to 110. Friday, partly cloudy in the morning, then clearing. Hot with highs around 100. Highest heat index readings up to 110. 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The current time is 10:31 p.m. Central Daylight Time. The Austin NOAA Weather Radio Roundup. At 10 p.m. at Austin Bergstrom International, it was partly cloudy. The temperature was 85, the dew point 72, the relative humidity was 65%, producing a heat index of 91, the wind south at 10 miles an hour, and the pressure was 30.00 inches and rising. At Camp Mabry, temperature was 86 degrees. Pflugerville clear 85. Taylor clear 86. The report from Lago Vista was not available. Georgetown clear 87. San Marcos clear 83. Burnett clear 86. Junction clear 83. San Antonio partly cloudy 83. Corpus Christi partly cloudy 81. Houston partly cloudy 84. Once again at Austin Bergstrom it was 85, and at Camp Mabry it was 86. Elsewhere across the state, College Station clear 85. Amarillo mostly cloudy 83. Abilene clear 87. Dallas-Fort Worth partly cloudy 90. Your weather synopsis for South Central Texas. As the remnants of Tropical Storm Bertha move to the west away from South Central Texas, there will be lingering showers over the southwestern part of the area Friday morning. High temperatures Friday will be a little cooler, but still near normal. Dry and hot return for the weekend into next week with temperatures increasing each day. Your local forecast. Tonight, mostly clear this evening, then becoming partly cloudy. Lows in the mid-70s. South forecast. Tonight, mostly clear this evening, then becoming partly cloudy. Lows in the mid-70s. South winds 5 to 10 miles per hour with gusts up to 20 miles per hour. Saturday, partly cloudy. Highs in the mid-90s. South winds 5 to 10 miles per hour. Saturday night, partly cloudy. Lows in the mid-70s. South winds 5 to 10 miles per hour. Sunday, mostly sunny. Highs in the upper 90s. South winds 5 to 10 miles per hour. Highest heat index readings up to 105. Sunday night, clear. Lows in the mid-70s. South winds 5 to 10 miles per hour. Monday and Monday night, clear. Highs in the upper 90s. Lows in the mid-70s. Highest heat index readings up to 105. Tuesday, mostly sunny. Hot with highs around 100. Highest heat index readings up to 110. Tuesday night, clear. Lows in the mid-70s. Wednesday through Thursday night, mostly clear. Hot. Highs around 100. Lows in the upper 70s. Highest heat index readings up to 110. Friday, partly cloudy in the morning, then clearing.

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Highest heat index readings up to 110. 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The current time is 10:35 p.m. Central Daylight Time. The Austin NOAA Weather Radio Roundup. At 10 p.m. at Austin Bergstrom International, it was partly cloudy. The temperature was 85, the dew point 72, the relative humidity was 65%, producing a heat index of 91, the wind south at 10 miles an hour, and the pressure was 30.00 inches and rising. At Camp Mabry, temperature was 86 degrees. Pflugerville clear 85. Taylor clear 86. The report from Lago Vista was not available. Georgetown clear 87. San Marcos clear 83. Burnett clear 86. Junction clear 83. San Antonio partly cloudy 83. Corpus Christi partly cloudy 81. Houston partly cloudy 84. Once again at Austin Bergstrom it was 85, and at Camp Mabry it was 86. Elsewhere across the state, College Station clear 85. Amarillo mostly cloudy 83. Abilene clear 87. Dallas-Fort Worth partly cloudy 90. Your weather synopsis for South Central Texas. As the remnants of Tropical Storm Bertha move to the west away from South Central Texas, there will be lingering showers over the southwestern part of the area Friday morning. High temperatures Friday will be a little cooler, but still near normal. Dry and hot return for the weekend into next week with temperatures increasing each day. Your local forecast. Tonight, mostly clear this evening, then becoming partly cloudy. Lows in the mid-70s. South winds 5 to 10 miles per hour with gusts up to 20 miles per hour. Saturday, partly cloudy. Highs in the mid-90s. South winds 5 to 10 miles per hour. Saturday night, partly cloudy. Lows in the mid-70s. South winds 5 to 10 miles per hour. Sunday, mostly sunny. Highs in the upper 90s. South winds 5 to 10 miles per hour. Highest heat index readings up to 105. Sunday night, clear. Lows in the mid-70s. South winds 5 to 10 miles per hour. Monday and Monday night, clear. Highs in the upper 90s. Lows in the mid-70s. Highest heat index readings up to 105. Tuesday, mostly sunny. Hot with highs around 100. Highest heat index readings up to 110. Tuesday night, clear. Lows in the mid-70s. Wednesday through Thursday night, mostly clear. Hot. Highs around 100. Lows in the upper 70s. Highest heat index readings up to 110. Friday, partly cloudy in the morning, then clearing. Hot with highs around 100. Highest heat index readings up to 110. 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The current time is 10:38 p.m. Central Daylight Time. The Austin NOAA Weather Radio Roundup, at 10 p.m. at Austin Bergstrom International, it was partly cloudy. The temperature was 85, the dew point 72, the relative humidity was 65%, producing a heat index of 91, the wind south at 10 miles an hour, and the pressure was 30.00 inches and rising. At Camp Mabry, temperature was 86 degrees. Pflugerville clear 85. Taylor clear 86. The report from Lago Vista was not available. Georgetown clear 87. San Marcos clear 83.
Burnett Clear 86, Junction Clear 83, San Antonio Partly Cloudy 83, Corpus Christi Partly Cloudy 81, Houston Partly Cloudy 84. Once again at Austin Bergstrom it was 85, and at Camp Mabry it was 86. Elsewhere across the state, College Station Clear 85, Amarillo Mostly Cloudy 83, Abilene Clear 87, Dallas-Fort Worth Partly Cloudy 90. Your weather synopsis for South Central Texas. As the remnants of Tropical Storm Bertha move to the west away from South Central Texas, there will be lingering showers over the southwestern part of the area Friday morning. High temperatures Friday will be a little cooler, but still near normal. Dry and hot return for the weekend into next week with temperatures increasing each day. Your local forecast. Tonight, mostly clear this evening, then becoming partly cloudy. Lows in the mid-70s. South winds 5 to 10 miles per hour with gusts up to 20 miles per hour. Saturday, partly cloudy. Highs in the mid-90s. South winds 5 to 10 miles per hour. Saturday night, partly cloudy. Lows in the mid-70s. South winds 5 to 10 miles per hour. Sunday, mostly sunny. Highs in the upper 90s. South winds 5 to 10 miles per hour. Highest heat index readings up to 105. Sunday night, clear. Lows in the mid-70s. South winds 5 to 10 miles per hour. Monday and Monday night, clear. Highs in the upper 90s. Lows in the mid-70s. Highest heat index readings up to 105. Tuesday, mostly sunny. Hot with highs around 100. Highest heat index readings up to 110. Tuesday night, clear. Lows in the mid-70s. Wednesday through Thursday night, mostly clear. Hot. Highs around 100. Lows in the upper 70s. Highest heat index readings up to 110. Friday, partly cloudy in the morning, then clearing. Hot with highs around 100. Highest heat index readings up to 110. 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The current time is 10:42 p.m. Central Daylight Time. The Austin NOAA Weather Radio Roundup, at 10 p.m. at Austin Bergstrom International, it was partly cloudy. The temperature was 85, the dew point 72, the relative humidity was 65%, producing a heat index of 91, the wind south at 10 miles an hour, and the pressure was 30.00 inches and rising. At Camp Mabry, temperature was 86 degrees. Pflugerville clear 85. Taylor clear 86. The report from Lago Vista was not available. Georgetown clear 87. San Marcos clear 83. Burnett clear 86. Junction clear 83. San Antonio partly cloudy 83. Corpus Christi partly cloudy 81. Houston partly cloudy 84. Once again at Austin Bergstrom it was 85, and at Camp Mabry it was 86. Elsewhere across the state, College Station clear 85. Amarillo mostly cloudy 83. Abilene clear 87. Dallas-Fort Worth partly cloudy 90. The Tropical Weather Outlook. For the North Atlantic, Caribbean Sea and the Gulf of America, tropical cyclone formation is not expected during the next 7 days. Your weather synopsis for South Central Texas. As the remnants of Tropical Storm Bertha move to the west away from South Central Texas, there will be lingering showers over the southwestern part of the area Friday morning. High temperatures Friday will be a little cooler, but still near normal. Dry and hot return for the weekend into next week with temperatures increasing each day.

Your local forecast. Tonight, mostly clear this evening, then becoming partly cloudy. Lows in the mid-70s. South winds 5 to 10 miles per hour with gusts up to 20 miles per hour. Saturday, partly cloudy. Highs in the mid-90s. South winds 5 to 10 miles per hour. Saturday night, partly cloudy. Lows in the mid-70s. South winds 5 to 10 miles per hour. Sunday, mostly sunny. Highs in the upper 90s. South winds 5 to 10 miles per hour. Highest heat index readings up to 105. Sunday night, clear. Lows in the mid-70s. South winds 5 to 10 miles per hour. Monday and Monday night, clear. Highs in the upper 90s. Lows in the mid-70s. Highest heat index readings up to 105. Tuesday, mostly sunny. Hot with highs around 100. Highest heat index readings up to 110. Tuesday night, clear. Lows in the mid-70s. Wednesday through Thursday night, mostly clear. Hot. Highs around 100. Lows in the upper 70s. Highest heat index readings up to 110. Friday, partly cloudy in the morning, then clearing. Hot with highs around 100. Highest heat index readings up to 110. 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The current time is 10:46 p.m. Central Daylight Time. The Austin NOAA Weather Radio Roundup, at 10 p.m. at Austin Bergstrom International, it was partly cloudy. The temperature was 85, the dew point 72, the relative humidity was 65%, producing a heat index of 91, the wind south at 10 miles an hour, and the pressure was 30.00 inches and rising. At Camp Mabry, temperature was 86 degrees. Pflugerville clear 85. Taylor clear 86. The report from Lago Vista was not available. Georgetown clear 87. San Marcos clear 83. Burnett clear 86. Junction clear 83. San Antonio partly cloudy 83. Corpus Christi partly cloudy 81. Houston partly cloudy 84. Once again at Austin Bergstrom it was 85, and at Camp Mabry it was 86. Elsewhere across the state, College Station clear 85. Amarillo mostly cloudy 83. Abilene clear 87. Dallas-Fort Worth partly cloudy 90. Your weather synopsis for South Central Texas. As the remnants of Tropical Storm Bertha move to the west away from South Central Texas, there will be lingering showers over the southwestern part of the area Friday morning. High temperatures Friday will be a little cooler, but still near normal. Dry and hot return for the weekend into next week with temperatures increasing each day. Your local forecast. Tonight, mostly clear this evening, then becoming partly cloudy. Lows in the mid-70s. South winds 5 to 10 miles per hour with gusts up to 20 miles per hour. Saturday, partly cloudy. Highs in the mid-90s. South winds 5 to 10 miles per hour. Saturday night, partly cloudy. Lows in the mid-70s. South winds 5 to 10 miles per hour. Sunday, mostly sunny. Highs in the upper 90s. South winds 5 to 10 miles per hour. Highest heat index readings up to 105. Sunday night, clear. Lows in the mid-70s. South winds 5 to 10 miles per hour. Monday and Monday night, clear. Highs in the upper 90s. Lows in the mid-70s. Highest heat index readings up to 105. Tuesday, mostly sunny. Hot with highs around 100.
highest heat index readings up to 110. Tuesday night, clear. Lows in the mid-70s. Wednesday through Thursday night, mostly clear. Hot. Highs around 100. Lows in the upper 70s. Highest heat index readings up to 110. Friday, partly cloudy in the morning, then clearing. Hot with highs around 100. Highest heat index readings up to 110. The coastal waters forecast for Baffin Bay to Port Aransas out 20 nautical miles. Small craft should exercise caution. Tonight, southeast winds 15 to 20 knots, diminishing to 10 to 15 knots late. Seas 3 to 4 feet, occasionally to 5 feet. Wave detail, southeast 4 feet at 6 seconds. Saturday, south winds 10 to 15 knots, becoming southeast 5 to 10 knots in the afternoon. Seas 2 to 3 feet. Wave detail, east 3 feet at 6 seconds. Saturday night, southeast winds 10 to 15 knots. Seas 2 to 3 feet. Wave detail, east 3 feet at 6 seconds. Sunday, south winds 5 to 10 knots, becoming southeast 10 to 15 knots in the afternoon. Seas 2 to 3 feet. Wave detail, southeast 3 feet at 6 seconds. Sunday night, south winds 10 to 15 knots. Seas 2 to 3 feet. Wave detail, southeast 3 feet at 6 seconds. Monday, south winds 10 to 15 knots. Seas 2 to 3 feet. Wave detail, south 3 feet at 5 seconds. Monday night, south winds 15 to 20 knots. Seas 2 to 4 feet, occasionally to 5 feet. Tuesday, south winds 10 to 15 knots. Seas 2 to 4 feet, occasionally to 5 feet. Tuesday night, south winds 15 to 20 knots. Seas 3 to 4 feet, occasionally to 5 feet. Wednesday, south winds 10 to 15 knots. Seas 2 to 3 feet. Wednesday night, south winds 10 to 15 knots. Seas 2 to 3 feet. 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The current time is 10:52 p.m. Central Daylight Time. The Austin NOAA Weather Radio Roundup, at 10 p.m. at Austin Bergstrom International, it was partly cloudy. The temperature was 85, the dew point 72, the relative humidity was 65%, producing a heat index of 91, the wind south at 10 miles an hour, and the pressure was 30.00 inches and rising. At Camp Mabry, temperature was 86 degrees. Pflugerville clear 85. Taylor clear 86. The report from Lago Vista was not available. Georgetown clear 87. San Marcos clear 83. Burnett clear 86. Junction clear 83. San Antonio partly cloudy 83. Corpus Christi partly cloudy 81. Houston partly cloudy 84. Once again at Austin Bergstrom it was 85, and at Camp Mabry 86. Elsewhere across the state, College Station clear 85. Amarillo mostly cloudy 83. Abilene clear 87. Dallas-Fort Worth partly cloudy 90. Your weather synopsis for South Central Texas. As the remnants of Tropical Storm Bertha move to the west away from South Central Texas, there will be lingering showers over the southwestern part of the area Friday morning. High temperatures Friday will be a little cooler, but still near normal. Dry and hot return for the weekend into next week with temperatures increasing each day. Your local forecast. Tonight, mostly clear this evening, then becoming partly cloudy. Lows in the mid-70s. South winds 5 to 10 miles per hour with gusts up to 20 miles per hour. Saturday, partly cloudy. Highs in the mid-70s.

south winds 5 to 10 miles per hour. Saturday night, partly cloudy. Lows in the mid-70s. South winds 5 to 10 miles per hour. Sunday, mostly sunny. Highs in the upper 90s. South winds 5 to 10 miles per hour. Highest heat index readings up to 105. Sunday night, clear. Lows in the mid-70s. South winds 5 to 10 miles per hour. Monday and Monday night, clear. Highs in the upper 90s. Lows in the mid-70s. Highest heat index readings up to 105. Tuesday, mostly sunny. Hot with highs around 100. Highest heat index readings up to 110. Tuesday night, clear. Lows in the mid-70s. Wednesday through Thursday night, mostly clear. Hot. Highs around 100. Lows in the upper 70s. Highest heat index readings up to 110. Friday, partly cloudy in the morning, then clearing. Hot with highs around 100. Highest heat index readings up to 110. 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The current time is 10:56 p.m. Central Daylight Time. The Austin NOAA Weather Radio Roundup, at 10 p.m. at Austin Bergstrom International, it was partly cloudy. The temperature was 85, the dew point 72, the relative humidity was 65%, producing a heat index of 91, the wind south at 10 miles an hour, and the pressure was 30.00 inches and rising. At Camp Mabry, temperature was 86 degrees. Pflugerville clear 85. Taylor clear 86. The report from Lago Vista was not available. Georgetown clear 87. San Marcos clear 83. Burnett clear 86. Junction clear 83. San Antonio partly cloudy 83. Corpus Christi partly cloudy 81. Houston partly cloudy 84. Once again at Austin Bergstrom it was 85, and at Camp Mabry it was 86. Elsewhere across the state, College Station clear 85. Amarillo mostly cloudy 83. Abilene clear 87. Dallas-Fort Worth partly cloudy 90. Your weather synopsis for South Central Texas. As the remnants of Tropical Storm Bertha move to the west away from South Central Texas, there will be lingering showers over the southwestern part of the area Friday morning. High temperatures Friday will be a little cooler, but still near normal. Dry and hot return for the weekend into next week with temperatures increasing each day. Your local forecast. Tonight, mostly clear this evening, then becoming partly cloudy. Lows in the mid-70s. South winds 5 to 10 miles per hour with gusts up to 20 miles per hour. Saturday, partly cloudy. Highs in the mid-90s. South winds 5 to 10 miles per hour. Saturday night, partly cloudy. Lows in the mid-70s. South winds 5 to 10 miles per hour. Sunday, mostly sunny. Highs in the upper 90s. South winds 5 to 10 miles per hour. Highest heat index readings up to 105. Sunday night, clear. Lows in the mid-70s. South winds 5 to 10 miles per hour. Monday and Monday night, clear. Highs in the upper 90s. Lows in the mid-70s. Highest heat index readings up to 105. Tuesday, mostly sunny. Hot with highs around 100. Highest heat index readings up to 110. Tuesday night, clear. Lows in the mid-70s. Wednesday through Thursday night, mostly clear. Hot. Highs around 100. Lows in the upper 70s. Highest heat index reading.

Things up to 110. Friday, partly cloudy in the morning, then clearing. Hot with highs around 100. Highest heat index readings up to 110. 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The current time is 11 p.m. Central Daylight Time. The Austin NOAA Weather Radio Roundup. At 10 p.m. at Austin Bergstrom International, it was partly cloudy. The temperature was 85, the dew point 72, the relative humidity was 65%, producing a heat index of 91, the wind south at 10 miles an hour, and the pressure was 30.00 inches and rising. At Camp Mabry, temperature was 86 degrees. Pflugerville clear 85. Taylor clear 86. The report from Lago Vista was not available. Georgetown clear 87. San Marcos clear 83. Burnett clear 86. Junction clear 83. San Antonio partly cloudy 83. Corpus Christi partly cloudy 81. Houston partly cloudy 84. Once again at Austin Bergstrom it was 85, and at Camp Mabry it was 86. Elsewhere across the state, College Station clear 85. Amarillo mostly cloudy 83. Abilene clear 87. Dallas-Fort Worth partly cloudy 90. Your weather synopsis for South Central Texas. As the remnants of Tropical Storm Bertha move to the west away from South Central Texas, there will be lingering showers over the southwestern part of the area Friday morning. High temperatures Friday will be a little cooler, but still near normal. Dry and hot return for the weekend into next week with temperatures increasing each day. Your local forecast. Tonight, mostly clear this evening, then becoming partly cloudy. Lows in the mid-70s. South winds 5 to 10 miles per hour with gusts up to 20 miles per hour. Saturday, partly cloudy. Highs in the mid-90s. South winds 5 to 10 miles per hour. Saturday night, partly cloudy. Lows in the mid-70s. South winds 5 to 10 miles per hour. Sunday, mostly sunny. Highs in the upper 90s. South winds 5 to 10 miles per hour. Highest heat index readings up to 105. Sunday night, clear. Lows in the mid-70s. South winds 5 to 10 miles per hour. Monday and Monday night, clear. Highs in the upper 90s. Lows in the mid-70s. Highest heat index readings up to 105. Tuesday, mostly sunny. Hot with highs around 100. Highest heat index readings up to 110. Tuesday night, clear. Lows in the mid-70s. Wednesday through Thursday night, mostly clear. Hot. Highs around 100. Lows in the upper 70s. Highest heat index readings up to 110. Friday, partly cloudy in the morning, then clearing. Hot with highs around 100. Highest heat index readings up to 110. 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The current time is 11:04 p.m. Central Daylight Time. The Austin NOAA Weather Radio Roundup, at 10 p.m. at Austin Bergstrom International, it was partly cloudy. The temperature was 85, the dew point 72, the relative humidity was 65%, producing a heat index of 91, the wind south at 10 miles an hour, and the pressure was 30.00 inches and rising. At Camp Mabry, temperature was 86 degrees. Pflugerville clear 85. Taylor clear 86. The report from Lago Vista was not available.
Georgetown Clear 87, San Marcos Clear 83, Burnett Clear 86, Junction Clear 83, San Antonio Partly Cloudy 83, Corpus Christi Partly Cloudy 81, Houston Partly Cloudy 84. Once again at Austin Bergstrom it was 85, and at Camp Mabry it was 86. Elsewhere across the state, College Station Clear 85, Amarillo Mostly Cloudy 83, Abilene Clear 87, Dallas-Fort Worth Partly Cloudy 90. Your weather synopsis for South Central Texas. As the remnants of Tropical Storm Bertha move to the west away from South Central Texas, there will be lingering showers over the southwestern part of the area Friday morning. High temperatures Friday will be a little cooler, but still near normal. Dry and hot return for the weekend into next week with temperatures increasing each day. Your local forecast. Tonight, mostly clear this evening, then becoming partly cloudy. Lows in the mid-70s. South winds 5 to 10 miles per hour with gusts up to 20 miles per hour. Saturday, partly cloudy. Highs in the mid-90s. South winds 5 to 10 miles per hour. Saturday night, partly cloudy. Lows in the mid-70s. South winds 5 to 10 miles per hour. Sunday, mostly sunny. Highs in the upper 90s. South winds 5 to 10 miles per hour. Highest heat index readings up to 105. Sunday night, clear. Lows in the mid-70s. South winds 5 to 10 miles per hour. Monday and Monday night, clear. Highs in the upper 90s. Lows in the mid-70s. Highest heat index readings up to 105. Tuesday, mostly sunny. Hot with highs around 100. Highest heat index readings up to 110. Tuesday night, clear. Lows in the mid-70s. Wednesday through Thursday night, mostly clear. Hot. Highs around 100. Lows in the upper 70s. Highest heat index readings up to 110. Friday, partly cloudy in the morning, then clearing. Hot with highs around 100. Highest heat index readings up to 110. 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The current time is 11:07 p.m. Central Daylight Time. Your weather synopsis for South Central Texas. As the remnants of Tropical Storm Bertha move to the west away from South Central Texas, there will be lingering showers over the southwestern part of the area Friday morning. High temperatures Friday will be a little cooler, but still near normal. Dry and hot return for the weekend into next week with temperatures increasing each day. Your local forecast. Tonight, mostly clear this evening, then becoming partly cloudy. Lows in the mid-70s. South winds 5 to 10 miles per hour with gusts up to 20 miles per hour. Saturday, partly cloudy. Highs in the mid-90s. South winds 5 to 10 miles per hour. Saturday night, partly cloudy. Lows in the mid-70s. South winds 5 to 10 miles per hour. Sunday, mostly sunny. Highs in the upper 90s. South winds 5 to 10 miles per hour. Highest heat index readings up to 105. Sunday night, clear. Lows in the mid-70s. South winds 5 to 10 miles per hour. Monday and Monday night, clear. Highs in the upper 90s. Lows in the mid-70s. Highest heat index readings up to 105. Tuesday, mostly sunny. Hot with highs around 100. Highest heat index readings up to 110. Tuesday night, clear. Lows in the mid-70s. Wednesday through Thursday night, mostly clear.

hot. Highs around 100. Lows in the upper 70s. Highest heat index readings up to 110. Friday, partly cloudy in the morning, then clearing. Hot with highs around 100. Highest heat index readings up to 110. 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The current time is 11:10 p.m. Central Daylight Time. Your weather synopsis for South Central Texas. As the remnants of Tropical Storm Bertha move to the west away from South Central Texas, there will be lingering showers over the southwestern part of the area Friday morning. High temperatures Friday will be a little cooler, but still near normal. Dry and hot return for the weekend into next week with temperatures increasing each day. Your local forecast. Tonight, mostly clear this evening, then becoming partly cloudy. Lows in the mid-70s. South winds 5 to 10 miles per hour with gusts up to 20 miles per hour. Saturday, partly cloudy. Highs in the mid-90s. South winds 5 to 10 miles per hour. Saturday night, partly cloudy. Lows in the mid-70s. South winds 5 to 10 miles per hour. Sunday, mostly sunny. Highs in the upper 90s. South winds 5 to 10 miles per hour. Highest heat index readings up to 105. Sunday night, clear. Lows in the mid-70s. South winds 5 to 10 miles per hour. Monday and Monday night, clear. Highs in the upper 90s. Lows in the mid-70s. Highest heat index readings up to 105. Tuesday, mostly sunny. Hot with highs around 100. Highest heat index readings up to 110. Tuesday night, clear. Lows in the mid-70s. Wednesday through Thursday night, mostly clear. Hot. Highs around 100. Lows in the upper 70s. Highest heat index readings up to 110. Friday, partly cloudy in the morning, then clearing. Hot with highs around 100. Highest heat index readings up to 110. 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The current time is 11:12 p.m. Central Daylight Time. Your weather synopsis for South Central Texas. As the remnants of Tropical Storm Bertha move to the west away from South Central Texas, there will be lingering showers over the southwestern part of the area Friday morning. High temperatures Friday will be a little cooler, but still near normal. Dry and hot return for the weekend into next week with temperatures increasing each day. Your local forecast. Tonight, mostly clear this evening, then becoming partly cloudy. Lows in the mid-70s. South winds 5 to 10 miles per hour with gusts up to 20 miles per hour. Saturday, partly cloudy. Highs in the mid-90s. South winds 5 to 10 miles per hour. Saturday night, partly cloudy. Lows in the mid-70s. South winds 5 to 10 miles per hour. Sunday, mostly sunny. Highs in the upper 90s. South winds 5 to 10 miles per hour. Highest heat index readings up to 105. Sunday night, clear. Lows in the mid-70s. South winds 5 to 10 miles per hour. Monday and Monday night, clear. Highs in the upper 90s. Lows in the mid-70s. Highest heat index readings up to 105. Tuesday, mostly sunny. Hot with highs around 100. Highest heat index readings up to 110. Tuesday night, clear. Lows in the mid-70s.
Wednesday through Thursday night, mostly clear. Hot. Highs around 100. Lows in the upper 70s. Highest heat index readings up to 110. Friday, partly cloudy in the morning, then clearing. Hot with highs around 100. Highest heat index readings up to 110. The Tropical Weather Outlook. For the North Atlantic, Caribbean Sea and the Gulf of America, tropical cyclone formation is not expected during the next 7 days. 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The current time is 11:15 p.m. Central Daylight Time. The Austin, NOAA Weather Radio Roundup, at 11 p.m. at Austin Bergstrom International, it was partly cloudy. The temperature was 82, the dew point 73, the relative humidity was 74%, the wind south at 10 miles an hour, and the pressure was 30.03 inches and rising. At Camp Mabry, it was clear. The temperature was 84, the dew point 73, the relative humidity was 69%, producing a heat index of 90, the wind south at 9 miles an hour gusting to 24, and the pressure was 30.04 inches and rising. Pflugerville clear 83. Taylor clear 82. The report from Lago Vista was not available. Georgetown clear 85. San Marcos clear 81. Burnett clear 84. Junction clear 80. San Antonio partly cloudy 81. Corpus Christi partly cloudy 81. Houston partly cloudy 83. Once again at Austin Bergstrom it was 82, and at Camp Mabry it was 84. Elsewhere across the state, College Station clear 83. Amarillo mostly cloudy 85. Abilene clear 86. Dallas-Fort Worth partly cloudy 89. Your weather synopsis for South Central Texas. As the remnants of Tropical Storm Bertha move to the west away from South Central Texas, there will be lingering showers over the southwestern part of the area Friday morning. High temperatures Friday will be a little cooler, but still near normal. Dry and hot return for the weekend into next week with temperatures increasing each day. Your local forecast. Tonight, mostly clear this evening, then becoming partly cloudy. Lows in the mid-70s. South winds 5 to 10 miles per hour with gusts up to 20 miles per hour. Saturday, partly cloudy. Highs in the mid-90s. South winds 5 to 10 miles per hour. Saturday night, partly cloudy. Lows in the mid-70s. South winds 5 to 10 miles per hour. Sunday, mostly sunny. Highs in the upper 90s. South winds 5 to 10 miles per hour. Highest heat index readings up to 105. Sunday night, clear. Lows in the mid-70s. South winds 5 to 10 miles per hour. Monday and Monday night, clear. Highs in the upper 90s. Lows in the mid-70s. Highest heat index readings up to 105. Tuesday, mostly sunny. Hot with highs around 100. Highest heat index readings up to 110. Tuesday night, clear. Lows in the mid-70s. Wednesday through Thursday night, mostly clear. Hot. Highs around 100. Lows in the upper 70s. Highest heat index readings up to 110. Friday, partly cloudy in the morning, then clearing. Hot with highs around 100. Highest heat index readings up to 110. The coastal waters forecast from Baffin Bay to Port Aransas out 20 nautical miles. Small craft should exercise caution. Tonight, southeast winds 15 to 20 knots, diminishing to 10 to 15 knots late. Seas 3 to 4 feet, occasionally to 5 feet. Wave detail, southeast 4.

speed at 6 seconds. Saturday, south winds 10 to 15 knots, becoming southeast 5 to 10 knots in the afternoon. Seas 2 to 3 feet. Wave detail, east 3 feet at 6 seconds. Saturday night, southeast winds 10 to 15 knots. Seas 2 to 3 feet. Wave detail, east 3 feet at 6 seconds. Sunday, south winds 5 to 10 knots, becoming southeast 10 to 15 knots in the afternoon. Seas 2 to 3 feet. Wave detail, southeast 3 feet at 6 seconds. Sunday night, south winds 10 to 15 knots. Seas 2 to 3 feet. Wave detail, southeast 3 feet at 6 seconds. Monday, south winds 10 to 15 knots. Seas 2 to 3 feet. Wave detail, south 3 feet at 5 seconds. Monday night, south winds 15 to 20 knots. Seas 2 to 4 feet, occasionally to 5 feet. Tuesday, south winds 10 to 15 knots. Seas 2 to 4 feet, occasionally to 5 feet. Tuesday night, south winds 15 to 20 knots. Seas 3 to 4 feet, occasionally to 5 feet. Wednesday, south winds 10 to 15 knots. Seas 2 to 3 feet. Wednesday night, south winds 10 to 15 knots. Seas 2 to 3 feet. 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The current time is 11:21 p.m. Central Daylight Time. The Austin NOAA Weather Radio Roundup, at 11 p.m. at Austin Bergstrom International, it was partly cloudy. The temperature was 82, the dew point 73, the relative humidity was 74%, the wind south at 10 miles an hour, and the pressure was 30.03 inches and rising. At Camp Mabry, it was clear. The temperature was 84, the dew point 73, the relative humidity was 69%, producing a heat index of 90, the wind south at 9 miles an hour gusting to 24, and the pressure was 30.04 inches and rising. Pflugerville clear 83. Taylor clear 82. The report from Lago Vista was not available. Georgetown clear 85. San Marcos clear 81. Burnett clear 84. Junction clear 80. San Antonio partly cloudy 81. Corpus Christi partly cloudy 81. Houston, partly cloudy, 83. Once again at Austin Bergstrom, it was 82, and at Camp Mabry, it was 84. Elsewhere across the state, College Station, clear, 83. Amarillo, mostly cloudy, 85. Abilene, clear, 86. Dallas, Fort Worth, partly cloudy, 89. Your weather synopsis for South Central Texas. As the remnants of Tropical Storm Bertha move to the west away from South Central Texas, there will be lingering showers over the southwestern part of the area Friday morning. High temperatures Friday will be a little cooler, but still near normal. Dry and hot return for the weekend into next week with temperatures increasing each day. Your local forecast. Tonight, mostly clear this evening, then becoming partly cloudy. Lows in the mid-70s. South winds 5 to 10 miles per hour with gusts up to 20 miles per hour. Saturday, partly cloudy. Highs in the mid-90s. South winds 5 to 10 miles per hour. Saturday night, partly cloudy. Lows in the mid-70s. South winds 5 to 10 miles per hour. Sunday, mostly sunny. Highs in the upper 90s. South winds 5 to 10 miles per hour. Highest heat index readings up to 105. Sunday night, clear. Lows in the mid-70s. South winds 5 to 10 miles per hour. Monday and Monday night, clear. Highs in the upper 90s. Lows in the mid-70s. Highest heat index readings up to 105.

Tuesday, mostly sunny. Hot with highs around 100. Highest heat index readings up to 110. Tuesday night, clear. Lows in the mid-70s. Wednesday through Thursday night, mostly clear. Hot. Highs around 100. Lows in the upper 70s. Highest heat index readings up to 110. Friday, partly cloudy in the morning, then clearing. Hot with highs around 100. Highest heat index readings up to 110. 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The current time is 11:25 p.m. Central Daylight Time. The Austin NOAA Weather Radio Roundup. At 11 p.m. at Austin Bergstrom International, it was partly cloudy. The temperature was 82, the dew point 73, the relative humidity was 74%, the wind south at 10 miles an hour, and the pressure was 30.03 inches and rising. At Camp Mabry, it was clear. The temperature was 84, the dew point 73, the relative humidity was 69%, producing a heat index of 90, the wind south at 9 miles an hour gusting to 24, and the pressure was 30.04 inches and rising. Pflugerville clear 83. Taylor clear 82. The report from Lago Vista was not available. Georgetown clear 85. San Marcos clear 81. Burnett clear 84. Junction clear 80. San Antonio partly cloudy 81. Corpus Christi partly cloudy 81. Houston partly cloudy 83. Once again at Austin Bergstrom it was 82, and at Camp Mabry it was 84. Elsewhere across the state, College Station clear 83. Amarillo mostly cloudy 85. Abilene clear 86. Dallas-Fort Worth partly cloudy 89. Your weather synopsis for South Central Texas. As the remnants of Tropical Storm Bertha move to the west away from South Central Texas, there will be lingering showers over the southwestern part of the area Friday morning. High temperatures Friday will be a little cooler, but still near normal. Dry and hot return for the weekend into next week with temperatures increasing each day. Your local forecast. Tonight, mostly clear this evening, then becoming partly cloudy. Lows in the mid-70s. South winds 5 to 10 miles per hour with gusts up to 20 miles per hour. Saturday, partly cloudy. Highs in the mid-90s. South winds 5 to 10 miles per hour. Saturday night, partly cloudy. Lows in the mid-70s. South winds 5 to 10 miles per hour. Sunday, mostly sunny. Highs in the upper 90s. South winds 5 to 10 miles per hour. Highest heat index readings up to 105. Sunday night, clear. Lows in the mid-70s. South winds 5 to 10 miles per hour. Monday and Monday night, clear. Highs in the upper 90s. Lows in the mid-70s. Highest heat index readings up to 105. Tuesday, mostly sunny. Hot with highs around 100. Highest heat index readings up to 110. Tuesday night, clear. Lows in the mid-70s. Wednesday through Thursday night, mostly clear. Hot. Highs around 100. Lows in the upper 70s. Highest heat index readings up to 110. Friday, partly cloudy in the morning, then clearing. Hot with highs around 100. Highest heat index readings up to 110. 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The current time is 11:29 p.m.

the report from Lago Vista was not available. Georgetown clear 85. San Marcos clear 81. Berna clear 84. Junction clear 80. San Antonio partly cloudy 81. Corpus Christi partly cloudy 81. Houston partly cloudy 83. Once again at Austin Bergstrom it was 82, and at Camp Mabry it was 84. Elsewhere across the state, College Station clear 83. Amarillo mostly cloudy 85. Abilene clear 86. Dallas-Fort Worth partly cloudy 89. Your weather synopsis for South Central Texas. As the remnants of Tropical Storm Bertha move to the west away from South Central Texas, there will be lingering showers over the southwestern part of the area Friday morning. High temperatures Friday will be a little cooler, but still near normal. Dry and hot return for the weekend into next week with temperatures increasing each day. Your local forecast. Tonight, mostly clear this evening, then becoming partly cloudy. Lows in the mid-70s. South winds 5 to 10 miles per hour with gusts up to 20 miles per hour. Saturday, partly cloudy. Highs in the mid-90s. South winds 5 to 10 miles per hour. Saturday night, partly cloudy. Lows in the mid-70s. South winds 5 to 10 miles per hour. Sunday, mostly sunny. Highs in the upper 90s. South winds 5 to 10 miles per hour. Highest heat index readings up to 105. Sunday night, clear. Lows in the mid-70s. South winds 5 to 10 miles per hour. Monday and Monday night, clear. Highs in the upper 90s. Lows in the mid-70s. Highest heat index readings up to 105. Tuesday, mostly sunny. Hot with highs around 100. Highest heat index readings up to 110. Tuesday night, clear. Lows in the mid-70s. Wednesday through Thursday night, mostly clear. Hot. Highs around 100. Lows in the upper 70s. Highest heat index readings up to 110. Friday, partly cloudy. Hot. Highs around 100. Lows in the upper 70s. Highest heat index readings up to 110. Friday, partly cloudy in the morning, then clearing. Hot with highs around 100. Highest heat index readings up to 110. 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The current time is 11:33 p.m. Central Daylight Time. The Austin NOAA Weather Radio Roundup. At 11 p.m. at Austin Bergstrom International, it was partly cloudy. The temperature was 82, the dew point 73, the relative humidity was 74%, the wind south at 10 miles an hour, and the pressure was 30.03 inches and rising. At Camp Mabry, it was clear. The temperature was 84, the dew point 73, the relative humidity was 69%, producing a heat index of 90, the wind south at 9 miles an hour gusting to 24, and the pressure was 30.04 inches and rising. Pflugerville clear 83. Taylor clear 82. The report from Lago Vista was not available. Georgetown clear 85. San Marcos clear 81. Berna clear 84. Junction clear 80. San Antonio partly cloudy 81. Corpus Christi partly cloudy 81. Houston partly cloudy 83. Once again at Austin Bergstrom it was 82, and at Camp Mabry it was 84. Elsewhere across the state, College Station clear 83. Amarillo mostly cloudy 85. Abilene clear 86. Dallas-Fort Worth partly cloudy 89. Your weather synopsis for South Central Texas.

100. Highest heat index readings up to 110. The tropical weather outlook. For the North Atlantic, Caribbean Sea and the Gulf of America, tropical cyclone formation is not expected during the next 7 days. 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The current time is 11:45 p.m. Central Daylight Time. The Austin NOAA Weather Radio Roundup, at 11 p.m. at Austin Bergstrom International, it was partly cloudy. The temperature was 82, the dew point 73, the relative humidity was 74%, the wind south at 10 miles an hour, and the pressure was 30.03 inches and rising. At Camp Mabry, it was clear. The temperature was 84, the dew point 73, the relative humidity was 69%, producing a heat index of 90, the wind south at 9 miles an hour gusting to 24, and the pressure was 30.04 inches and rising. Pflugerville clear 83. Taylor clear 82. The report from Lago Vista was not available. Georgetown clear 85. San Marcos clear 81. Burnett clear 84. Junction clear 80. San Antonio partly cloudy 81. Corpus Christi partly cloudy 81. Houston partly cloudy 83. Once again at Austin Bergstrom it was 82, and at Camp Mabry it was 84. Elsewhere across the state, College Station clear 83. Amarillo mostly cloudy 85. Abilene clear 86. Dallas-Fort Worth partly cloudy 89. Your weather synopsis for South Central Texas. As the remnants of Tropical Storm Bertha move to the west away from South Central Texas, there will be lingering showers over the southwestern part of the area Friday morning. High temperatures Friday will be a little cooler, but still near normal. Dry and hot return for the weekend into next week with temperatures increasing each day. Your local forecast. Tonight, mostly clear this evening, then becoming partly cloudy. Lows in the mid-70s. South winds 5 to 10 miles per hour with gusts up to 20 miles per hour. Saturday, partly cloudy. Highs in the mid-90s. South winds 5 to 10 miles per hour. Saturday night, partly cloudy. Lows in the mid-70s. South winds 5 to 10 miles per hour. Sunday, mostly sunny. Highs in the upper 90s. South winds 5 to 10 miles per hour. Highest heat index readings up to 105. Sunday night, clear. Lows in the mid-70s. South winds 5 to 10 miles per hour. Monday and Monday night, clear. Highs in the upper 90s. Lows in the mid-70s. Highest heat index readings up to 105. Tuesday, mostly sunny. Hot with highs around 100. Highest heat index readings up to 110. Tuesday night, clear. Lows in the mid-70s. Wednesday through Thursday night, mostly clear. Hot. Highs around 100. Lows in the upper 70s. Highest heat index readings up to 110. Friday, partly cloudy in the morning, then clearing. Hot with highs around 100. Highest heat index readings up to 110. The coastal waters forecast for Baffin Bay to Port Aransas out 20 nautical miles. Small craft should exercise caution. Tonight, southeast winds 15 to 20 knots, diminishing to 10 to 15 knots late. Seas 3 to 4 feet, occasionally to 5 feet. Wave detail, southeast 4 feet at 6 seconds. Saturday, south winds 10 to 15 knots, becoming southeast 5 to 10 knots in the afternoon. Seas 2 to 3 feet. Wave detail, east 3 feet at 6 seconds. Saturday night, southeast winds 10 to 15 knots.
seas 2 to 3 feet. Wave detail, east 3 feet at 6 seconds. Sunday, south winds 5 to 10 knots, becoming southeast 10 to 15 knots in the afternoon. Seas 2 to 3 feet. Wave detail, southeast 3 feet at 6 seconds. Sunday night, south winds 10 to 15 knots. Seas 2 to 3 feet. Wave detail, southeast 3 feet at 6 seconds. Monday, south winds 10 to 15 knots. Seas 2 to 3 feet. Wave detail, south 3 feet at 5 seconds. Monday night, south winds 15 to 20 knots. Seas 2 to 4 feet, occasionally to 5 feet. Tuesday, south winds 10 to 15 knots. Seas 2 to 4 feet, occasionally to 5 feet. Tuesday night, south winds 15 to 20 knots. Seas 3 to 4 feet, occasionally to 5 feet. Wednesday, south winds 10 to 15 knots. Seas 2 to 3 feet. Wednesday night, south winds 10 to 15 knots. Seas 2 to 3 feet. 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It was partly cloudy. The temperature was 82, the dew point 73, the relative humidity was 74%, the wind south at 10 miles an hour, and the pressure was 30.03 inches and rising. At Camp Mabry, it was clear. The temperature was 84, the dew point 73, the relative humidity was 69%, producing a heat index of 90, the wind south at 9 miles an hour gusting to 24, and the pressure was 30.04 inches and rising. Pflugerville clear 83. Taylor clear 82. The report from Lago Vista was not available. Georgetown clear 85. San Marcos clear 81. Burnett clear 84. Junction clear 80. San Antonio partly cloudy 81. Corpus Christi partly cloudy 81. Houston partly cloudy 83. Once again at Austin Bergstrom it was 82, and at Camp Mabry it was 84. Elsewhere across the state, College Station clear 83. Amarillo mostly cloudy 85. Abilene clear 86. Dallas-Fort Worth partly cloudy 89. Your weather synopsis for South Central Texas. As the remnants of Tropical Storm Bertha move to the west away from South Central Texas, there will be lingering showers over the southwestern part of the area Friday morning. High temperatures Friday will be a little cooler, but still near normal. Dry and hot return for the weekend into next week with temperatures increasing each day. Your local forecast. Tonight, mostly clear this evening, then becoming partly cloudy. Lows in the mid-70s. South winds 5 to 10 miles per hour with gusts up to 20 miles per hour. Saturday, partly cloudy. Highs in the mid-90s. South winds 5 to 10 miles per hour. Saturday night, partly cloudy. Lows in the mid-70s. South winds 5 to 10 miles per hour. Sunday, mostly sunny. Highs in the upper 90s. South winds 5 to 10 miles per hour. Highest heat index readings up to 105. Sunday night, clear. Lows in the mid-70s. South winds 5 to 10 miles per hour. Monday and Monday night, clear. Highs in the upper 90s. Lows in the mid-70s. Highest heat index readings up to 105. Tuesday, mostly sunny. Hot with highs around 100. Highest heat index readings up to 110. Tuesday night, clear. Lows in the mid-70s. Wednesday through Thursday night, mostly clear. Hot. Highs around

lows in the upper 70s. Highest heat index readings up to 110. Friday, partly cloudy in the morning, then clearing. Hot with highs around 100. Highest heat index readings up to 110. 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The current time is 11:55 p.m. Central Daylight Time. The Austin NOAA Weather Radio Roundup, at 11 p.m. at Austin Bergstrom International, it was partly cloudy. The temperature was 82, the dew point 73, the relative humidity was 74%, the wind south at 10 miles an hour, and the pressure was 30.03 inches and rising. At Camp Mabry, it was clear. The temperature was 84, the dew point 73, the relative humidity was 69%, producing a heat index of 90, the wind south at 9 miles an hour gusting to 24, and the pressure was 30.04 inches and rising. Pflugerville clear 83. Taylor clear 82. The report from Lago Vista was not available. Georgetown clear 85. San Marcos clear 81. Burnett clear 84. Junction clear 80. San Antonio partly cloudy 81. Corpus Christi partly cloudy 81. Houston partly cloudy 83. Once again at Austin Bergstrom it was 82, and at Camp Mabry it was 84. Elsewhere across the state, College Station clear 83. Amarillo mostly cloudy 85. Abilene clear 86. Dallas-Fort Worth partly cloudy 89. Your weather synopsis for South Central Texas. As the remnants of Tropical Storm Bertha move to the west away from South Central Texas, there will be lingering showers over the southwestern part of the area Friday morning. High temperatures Friday will be a little cooler, but still near normal. Dry and hot return for the weekend into next week with temperatures increasing each day. Your local forecast. Tonight, mostly clear this evening, then becoming partly cloudy. Lows in the mid-70s. South winds 5 to 10 miles per hour with gusts up to 20 miles per hour. Saturday, partly cloudy. Highs in the mid-90s. South winds 5 to 10 miles per hour. Saturday night, partly cloudy. Lows in the mid-70s. South winds 5 to 10 miles per hour. Sunday, mostly sunny. Highs in the upper 90s. South winds 5 to 10 miles per hour. Highest heat index readings up to 105. Sunday night, clear. Lows in the mid-70s. South winds 5 to 10 miles per hour. Monday and Monday night, clear. Highs in the upper 90s. Lows in the mid-70s. Highest heat index readings up to 105. Tuesday, mostly sunny. Hot with highs around 100. Highest heat index readings up to 110. Tuesday night, clear. Lows in the mid-70s. Wednesday through Thursday night, mostly clear. Hot. Highs around 100. Lows in the upper 70s. Highest heat index readings up to 110. Friday, partly cloudy in the morning, then clearing. Hot with highs around 100. Highest heat index readings up to 110. 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The current time is 11:59 p.m. Central Daylight Time. The Austin NOAA Weather Radio Roundup, at 11 p.m. at Austin Bergstrom International, it was partly cloudy. The temperature was 82, the dew point 73, the relative humidity was 74%, the wind south at 10 miles an hour, and the pressure was 30.0.

3 inches and rising. At Camp Mabry, it was clear. The temperature was 84, the dew point 73, the relative humidity was 69%, producing a heat index of 90, the wind south at 9 miles an hour gusting to 24, and the pressure was 30.04 inches and rising. Pflugerville clear 83. Taylor clear 82. The report from Lago Vista was not available. Georgetown clear 85. San Marcos clear 81. Burnett clear 84. Junction clear 80. San Antonio partly cloudy 81. Corpus Christi partly cloudy 81. Houston partly cloudy 83. Once again at Austin Bergstrom it was 82, and at Camp Mabry it was 84. Elsewhere across the state, College Station clear 83. Amarillo mostly cloudy 85. Abilene clear 86. Dallas-Fort Worth partly cloudy 89. Your weather synopsis for South Central Texas. As the remnants of Tropical Storm Bertha move to the west away from South Central Texas, there will be lingering showers over the southwestern part of the area Friday morning. High temperatures Friday will be a little cooler, but still near normal. Dry and hot return for the weekend into next week with temperatures increasing each day. Your local forecast. Tonight, mostly clear this evening, then becoming partly cloudy. Lows in the mid-70s. South winds 5 to 10 miles per hour with gusts up to 20 miles per hour. Saturday, partly cloudy. Highs in the mid-90s. South winds 5 to 10 miles per hour. Saturday night, partly cloudy. Lows in the mid-70s. South winds 5 to 10 miles per hour. Sunday, mostly sunny. Highs in the upper 90s. South winds 5 to 10 miles per hour. Highest heat index readings up to 105. Sunday night, clear. Lows in the mid-70s. South winds 5 to 10 miles per hour. Monday and Monday night, clear. Highs in the upper 90s. Lows in the mid-70s. Highest heat index readings up to 105. Tuesday, mostly sunny. Hot with highs around 100. Highest heat index readings up to 110. Tuesday night, clear. Lows in the mid-70s. Wednesday through Thursday night, mostly clear. Hot. Highs around 100. Lows in the upper 70s. Highest heat index readings up to 110. Friday, partly cloudy in the morning, then clearing. Hot with highs around 100. Highest heat index readings up to 110. 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The current time is 12:03 a.m. Central Daylight Time. The Austin NOAA Weather Radio Roundup, at 11 p.m. at Austin Bergstrom International, it was partly cloudy. The temperature was 82, the dew point 73, the relative humidity was 74%, the wind south at 10 miles an hour, and the pressure was 30.03 inches and rising. At Camp Mabry, it was clear. The temperature was 84, the dew point 73, the relative humidity was 69%, producing a heat index of 90, the wind south at 9 miles an hour gusting to 24, and the pressure was 30.04 inches and rising. Pflugerville clear 83. Taylor clear 82. The report from Lago Vista was not available. Georgetown clear 85. San Marcos clear 81. Burnett clear 84. Junction clear 80. San Antonio partly cloudy 81. Corpus Christi partly cloudy 81. Houston partly cloudy 83. Once again at Austin Bergstrom it was 82, and at Camp Mabry it was 84. Elsewhere across the state, College Station clear 83.

Amarillo, mostly cloudy, 85. Abilene, clear, 86. Dallas, Fort Worth, partly cloudy, 89. Your weather synopsis for South Central Texas. As the remnants of Tropical Storm Bertha move to the west away from South Central Texas, there will be lingering showers over the southwestern part of the area Friday morning. High temperatures Friday will be a little cooler, but still near normal. Dry and hot return for the weekend into next week with temperatures increasing each day. Your local forecast. Tonight, mostly clear this evening, then becoming partly cloudy. Lows in the mid-70s. South winds 5 to 10 miles per hour with gusts up to 20 miles per hour. Saturday, partly cloudy. Highs in the mid-90s. South winds 5 to 10 miles per hour. Saturday night, partly cloudy. Lows in the mid-70s. South winds 5 to 10 miles per hour. Sunday, mostly sunny. Highs in the upper 90s. South winds 5 to 10 miles per hour. Highest heat index readings up to 105. Sunday night, clear. Lows in the mid-70s. South winds 5 to 10 miles per hour. Monday and Monday night, clear. Highs in the upper 90s. Lows in the mid-70s. Highest heat index readings up to 105. Tuesday, mostly sunny. Hot with highs around 100. Highest heat index readings up to 110. Tuesday night, clear. Lows in the mid-70s. Wednesday through Thursday night, mostly clear. Hot. Highs around 100. Lows in the upper 70s. Highest heat index readings up to 110. Friday, partly cloudy in the morning, then clearing. Hot with highs around 100. Highest heat index readings up to 110. 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The current time is 12:07 a.m. Central Daylight Time. Your weather synopsis for South Central Texas. As the remnants of Tropical Storm Bertha move to the west away from South Central Texas, there will be lingering showers over the southwestern part of the area Friday morning. High temperatures Friday will be a little cooler, but still near normal. Dry and hot return for the weekend into next week with temperatures increasing each day. Your local forecast. Tonight, mostly clear this evening, then becoming partly cloudy. Lows in the mid-70s. South winds 5 to 10 miles per hour with gusts up to 20 miles per hour. Saturday, partly cloudy. Highs in the mid-90s. South winds 5 to 10 miles per hour. Saturday night, partly cloudy. Lows in the mid-70s. South winds 5 to 10 miles per hour. Sunday, mostly sunny. Highs in the upper 90s. South winds 5 to 10 miles per hour. Highest heat index readings up to 105. Sunday night, clear. Lows in the mid-70s. South winds 5 to 10 miles per hour. Monday and Monday night, clear. Highs in the upper 90s. Lows in the mid-70s. Highest heat index readings up to 105. Tuesday, mostly sunny. Hot with highs around 100. Highest heat index readings up to 110. Tuesday night, clear. Lows in the mid-70s. Wednesday through Thursday night, mostly clear. Hot. Highs around 100. Lows in the upper 70s. Highest heat index readings up to 110. Friday, partly cloudy in the morning, then clearing. Hot with highs around 100. Highest heat index readings up to 110. 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

62.4 megahertz, originating from the Austin San Antonio National Weather Service Forecast Office. The current time is 12:10 a.m. Central Daylight Time. Your weather synopsis for South Central Texas. As the remnants of Tropical Storm Bertha move to the west away from South Central Texas, there will be lingering showers over the southwestern part of the area Friday morning. High temperatures Friday will be a little cooler, but still near normal. Dry and hot return for the weekend into next week with temperatures increasing each day. Your local forecast. Tonight, mostly clear this evening, then becoming partly cloudy. Lows in the mid-70s. South winds 5 to 10 miles per hour with gusts up to 20 miles per hour. Saturday, partly cloudy. Highs in the mid-90s. South winds 5 to 10 miles per hour. Saturday night, partly cloudy. Lows in the mid-70s. South winds 5 to 10 miles per hour. Sunday, mostly sunny. Highs in the upper 90s. South winds 5 to 10 miles per hour. Highest heat index readings up to 105. Sunday night, clear. Lows in the mid-70s. South winds 5 to 10 miles per hour. Monday and Monday night, clear. Highs in the upper 90s. Lows in the mid-70s. Highest heat index readings up to 105. Tuesday, mostly sunny. Hot with highs around 100. Highest heat index readings up to 110. Tuesday night, clear. Lows in the mid-70s. Wednesday through Thursday night, mostly clear. Hot. Highs around 100. Lows in the upper 70s. Highest heat index readings up to 110. Friday, partly cloudy in the morning, then clearing. Hot with highs around 100. Highest heat index readings up to 110. 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The current time is 12:12 a.m. Central Daylight Time. Your weather synopsis for South Central Texas. As the remnants of Tropical Storm Bertha move to the west away from South Central Texas, there will be lingering showers over the southwestern part of the area Friday morning. High temperatures Friday will be a little cooler, but still near normal. Dry and hot return for the weekend into next week with temperatures increasing each day. Your local forecast. Tonight, mostly clear this evening, then becoming partly cloudy. Lows in the mid-70s. South winds 5 to 10 miles per hour with gusts up to 20 miles per hour. Saturday, partly cloudy. Highs in the mid-90s. South winds 5 to 10 miles per hour. Saturday night, partly cloudy. Lows in the mid-70s. South winds 5 to 10 miles per hour. Sunday, mostly sunny. Highs in the upper 90s. South winds 5 to 10 miles per hour. Highest heat index readings up to 105. Sunday night, clear. Lows in the mid-70s. South winds 5 to 10 miles per hour. Monday and Monday night, clear. Highs in the upper 90s. Lows in the mid-70s. Highest heat index readings up to 105. Tuesday, mostly sunny. Hot with highs around 100. Highest heat index readings up to 110. Tuesday night, clear. Lows in the mid-70s. Wednesday through Thursday night, mostly clear. Hot. Highs around 100. Lows in the upper 70s. Highest heat index readings up to 110. Friday, partly cloudy in the morning, then clearing. Hot with highs around 100. Highest heat index readings up to 110. 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
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The current time is 12:15 a.m. Central Daylight Time. The Austin NOAA Weather Radio Roundup. At midnight at Austin Bergstrom International, it was partly cloudy. The temperature was 81, the dew point 73, the relative humidity was 76%, the wind south at 10 miles an hour, and the pressure was 30.05 inches and rising. At Camp Mabry, it was clear. The temperature was 81, the dew point 74, the relative humidity was 79%, the wind south at 8 miles an hour, gusting to 21, and the pressure was 30.06 inches and rising. Pflugerville clear 81. Taylor clear 81. The report from Lago Vista was not available. Georgetown clear 83. San Marcos clear 80. Burnett clear 82. Junction fog was reported 77. San Antonio partly cloudy 80. Corpus Christi partly cloudy 80. Houston partly cloudy 82. Once again at Austin Bergstrom it was 81, and at Camp Mabry it was 81. Elsewhere across the state, College Station clear 81. Amarillo mostly cloudy 84. Abilene clear 84. Dallas-Fort Worth partly cloudy 87. Your weather synopsis for South Central Texas. As the remnants of Tropical Storm Bertha move to the west away from South Central Texas, there will be lingering showers over the southwestern part of the area Friday morning. High temperatures Friday will be a little cooler, but still near normal. Dry and hot return for the weekend into next week with temperatures increasing each day. Your local forecast. Tonight, mostly clear this evening, then becoming partly cloudy. Lows in the mid-70s. South winds 5 to 10 miles per hour with gusts up to 20 miles per hour. Saturday, partly cloudy. Highs in the mid-90s. South winds 5 to 10 miles per hour. Saturday night, partly cloudy. Lows in the mid-70s. South winds 5 to 10 miles per hour. Sunday, mostly sunny. Highs in the upper 90s. South winds 5 to 10 miles per hour. Highest heat index readings up to 105. Sunday night, clear. Lows in the mid-70s. South winds 5 to 10 miles per hour. Monday and Monday night, clear. Highs in the upper 90s. Lows in the mid-70s. Highest heat index readings up to 105. Tuesday, mostly sunny. Hot with highs around 100. Highest heat index readings up to 110. Tuesday night, clear. Lows in the mid-70s. Wednesday through Thursday night, mostly clear. Hot. Highs around 100. Lows in the upper 70s. Highest heat index readings up to 110. Friday, partly cloudy in the morning, then clearing. Hot with highs around 100. Highest heat index readings up to 110. The coastal waters forecast from Baffin Bay to Port Aransas out 20 nautical miles. Small craft should exercise caution. Tonight, southeast winds 15 to 20 knots, diminishing to 10 to 15 knots late. Seas 3 to 4 feet, occasionally to 5 feet. Wave detail, southeast 4 feet at 6 seconds. Saturday, south winds 10 to 15 knots, becoming southeast 5 to 10 knots in the afternoon. Seas 2 to 3 feet. Wave detail, east 3 feet at 6 seconds. Saturday night, southeast winds 10 to 15 knots. Seas 2 to 3 feet. Wave detail, east 3 feet at 6 seconds. Sunday, south winds 5 to 10 knots, becoming southeast 10 to 15 knots in the afternoon. Seas 2 to 3 feet. Wave detail, southeast 3 feet at 6 seconds. Sunday night, south winds 10 to 15 knots.
seas 2 to

3 feet. Wave detail, southeast 3 feet at 6 seconds. Monday, south winds 10 to 15 knots. Seas 2 to 3 feet. Wave detail, south 3 feet at 5 seconds. Monday night, south winds 15 to 20 knots. Seas 2 to 4 feet, occasionally to 5 feet. Tuesday, south winds 10 to 15 knots. Seas 2 to 4 feet, occasionally to 5 feet. Tuesday night, south winds 15 to 20 knots. Seas 3 to 4 feet, occasionally to 5 feet. Wednesday, south winds 10 to 15 knots. Seas 2 to 3 feet. Wednesday night, south winds 10 to 15 knots. Seas 2 to 3 feet. The Tropical Weather Outlook. For the North Atlantic, Caribbean Sea and the Gulf of America, tropical cyclone formation is not expected during the next 7 days. 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The current time is 12:21 a.m. Central Daylight Time. The Austin NOAA Weather Radio Roundup. At midnight at Austin Bergstrom International, it was partly cloudy. The temperature was 81, the dew point 73, the relative humidity was 76%, the wind south at 10 miles an hour, and the pressure was 30.05 inches and rising. At Camp Mabry, it was clear. The temperature was 81, the dew point 74, the relative humidity was 79%, the wind south at 8 miles an hour gusting to 21, and the pressure was 30.06 inches and rising. Pflugerville clear 81. Taylor clear 81. The report from Lago Vista was not available. Georgetown clear 83. San Marcos clear 80. Burnett clear 82. Junction fog was reported 77. San Antonio partly cloudy 80. Corpus Christi partly cloudy 80. Houston partly cloudy 82. Once again at Austin Bergstrom it was 81, and at Camp Mabry it was 81. Elsewhere across the state, College Station clear 81. Amarillo mostly cloudy 84. Abilene clear 84. Dallas-Fort Worth partly cloudy 87. Your weather synopsis for South Central Texas. As the remnants of Tropical Storm Bertha move to the west away from South Central Texas, there will be lingering showers over the southwestern part of the area Friday morning. High temperatures Friday will be a little cooler, but still near normal. Dry and hot return for the weekend into next week with temperatures increasing each day. Your local forecast. Tonight, mostly clear this evening, then becoming partly cloudy. Lows in the mid-70s. South winds 5 to 10 miles per hour with gusts up to 20 miles per hour. Saturday, partly cloudy. Highs in the mid-90s. South winds 5 to 10 miles per hour. Saturday night, partly cloudy. Lows in the mid-70s. South winds 5 to 10 miles per hour. Sunday, mostly sunny. Highs in the upper 90s. South winds 5 to 10 miles per hour. Highest heat index readings up to 105. Sunday night, clear. Lows in the mid-70s. South winds 5 to 10 miles per hour. Monday and Monday night, clear. Highs in the upper 90s. Lows in the mid-70s. Highest heat index readings up to 105. Tuesday, mostly sunny. Hot with highs around 100. Highest heat index readings up to 110. Tuesday night, clear. Lows in the mid-70s. Wednesday through Thursday night, mostly clear. Hot. Highs around 100. Lows in the upper 70s. Highest heat index readings up to 110. Friday, partly cloudy in the morning, then clearing. Hot with highs around 100. Highest heat index.

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The Austin NOAA Weather Radio Roundup. At midnight at Austin Bergstrom International, it was partly cloudy. The temperature was 81, the dew point 73, the relative humidity was 76%, the wind south at 10 miles an hour, and the pressure was 30.05 inches and rising. At Camp Mabry, it was clear. The temperature was 81, the dew point 74, the relative humidity was 79%, the wind south at 8 miles an hour, gusting to 21, and the pressure was 30.06 inches and rising. Pflugerville clear 81. Taylor clear 81. The report from Lago Vista was not available. Georgetown clear 83. San Marcos clear 80. Burnett clear 82. Junction fog was reported 77. San Antonio partly cloudy 80. Corpus Christi partly cloudy 80. Houston partly cloudy 82. Once again at Austin Bergstrom it was 81, and at Camp Mabry it was 81. Elsewhere across the state, College Station clear 81. Amarillo mostly cloudy 84. Abilene clear 84. Dallas-Fort Worth partly cloudy 87. Your weather synopsis for South Central Texas. As the remnants of Tropical Storm Bertha move to the west away from South Central Texas, there will be lingering showers over the southwestern part of the area Friday morning. High temperatures Friday will be a little cooler, but still near normal. Dry and hot return for the weekend into next week with temperatures increasing each day. Your local forecast. Tonight, mostly clear this evening, then becoming partly cloudy. Lows in the mid-70s. South winds 5 to 10 miles per hour with gusts up to 20 miles per hour. Saturday, partly cloudy. Highs in the mid-90s. South winds 5 to 10 miles per hour. Saturday night, partly cloudy. Lows in the mid-70s. South winds 5 to 10 miles per hour. Sunday, mostly sunny. Highs in the upper 90s. South winds 5 to 10 miles per hour. Highest heat index readings up to 105. Sunday night, clear. Lows in the mid-70s. South winds 5 to 10 miles per hour. Monday and Monday night, clear. Highs in the upper 90s. Lows in the mid-70s. Highest heat index readings up to 105. Tuesday, mostly sunny. Hot with highs around 100. Highest heat index readings up to 110. Tuesday night, clear. Lows in the mid-70s. Wednesday through Thursday night, mostly clear. Hot. Highs around 100. Lows in the upper 70s. Highest heat index readings up to 110. Friday, partly cloudy in the morning, then clearing. Hot with highs around 100. Highest heat index readings up to 110. 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The current time is 12:29 a.m. Central Daylight Time. The Austin NOAA Weather Radio Roundup. At midnight at Austin Bergstrom International, it was partly cloudy. The temperature was 81, the dew point 73, the relative humidity was 76%, the wind south at 10 miles an hour, and the pressure was 30.05 inches and rising. At Camp Mabry, it was clear. The temperature was 81, the dew point 74, the relative humidity was 79%, the wind south at 8 miles an hour, gusting to 21, and the pressure was 30.06 inches and rising.

your weather synopsis for South Central Texas. As the remnants of Tropical Storm Bertha move to the west away from South Central Texas, there will be lingering showers over the southwestern part of the area Friday morning. High temperatures Friday will be a little cooler, but still near normal. Dry and hot return for the weekend into next week with temperatures increasing each day. Your local forecast. Tonight, mostly clear this evening, then becoming partly cloudy. Lows in the mid-70s. South winds 5 to 10 miles per hour with gusts up to 20 miles per hour. Saturday, partly cloudy. Highs in the mid-90s. South winds 5 to 10 miles per hour. Saturday night, partly cloudy. Lows in the mid-70s. South winds 5 to 10 miles per hour. Sunday, mostly sunny. Highs in the upper 90s. South winds 5 to 10 miles per hour. Highest heat index readings up to 105. Sunday night, clear. Lows in the mid-70s. South winds 5 to 10 miles per hour. Monday and Monday night, clear. Highs in the upper 90s. Lows in the mid-70s. Highest heat index readings up to 105. Tuesday, mostly sunny. Hot with highs around 100. Highest heat index readings up to 110. Tuesday night, clear. Lows in the mid-70s. Wednesday through Thursday night, mostly clear. Hot. Highs around 100. Lows in the upper 70s. Highest heat index readings up to 110. Friday, partly cloudy in the morning, then clearing. Hot with highs around 100. Highest heat index readings up to 110. Up to 110. Friday, partly cloudy in the morning, then clearing. Hot with highs around 100. Highest heat index readings up to 110. 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The current time is 12:33 a.m. Central Daylight Time. The Austin NOAA Weather Radio Roundup. At midnight at Austin Bergstrom International, it was partly cloudy. The temperature was 81, the dew point 73, the relative humidity was 76%, the wind south at 10 miles an hour, and the pressure was 30.05 inches and rising. At Camp Mabry, it was clear. The temperature was 81, the dew point 74, the relative humidity was 79%, the wind south at 8 miles an hour gusting to 21, and the pressure was 30.06 inches and rising. Pflugerville clear 81. Taylor clear 81. The report from Lago Vista was not available. Georgetown clear 83. San Marcos clear 80. Burnett clear 82. Junction fog was reported 77. San Antonio partly cloudy 80. Corpus Christi partly cloudy 80. Houston partly cloudy 82. Once again at Austin Bergstrom it was 81, and at Camp Mabry it was 81. Elsewhere across the state, College Station clear 81. Amarillo mostly cloudy 84. Abilene clear 84. Dallas-Fort Worth partly cloudy 87. Your weather synopsis for South Central Texas. As the remnants of Tropical Storm Bertha move to the west away from South Central Texas, there will be lingering showers over the southwestern part of the area Friday morning. High temperatures Friday will be a little cooler, but still near normal. Dry and hot return for the weekend into next week with temperatures increasing each day. Your local forecast. Tonight, mostly clear this evening, then becoming partly cloudy. Lows in the mid-70s. South winds 5 to 10 miles per hour with gusts up to 20 miles per hour. Saturday, partly cloudy. Highs in the mid-90s. South winds 5 to 10 miles

Mabry. It was clear. The temperature was 81, the dew point 74, the relative humidity was 79%, the wind south at 8 miles an hour gusting to 21, and the pressure was 30.06 inches and rising. Pflugerville clear 81. Taylor clear 81. The report from Lago Vista was not available. Georgetown clear 83. San Marcos clear 80. Burnett clear 82. Junction fog was reported 77. San Antonio partly cloudy 80. Corpus Christi partly cloudy 80. Houston partly cloudy 82. Once again at Austin Bergstrom it was 81, and at Camp Mabry it was 81. Elsewhere across the state, College Station clear 81. Amarillo mostly cloudy 84. Abilene clear 84. Dallas-Fort Worth partly cloudy 87. Your weather synopsis for South Central Texas. As the remnants of Tropical Storm Bertha move to the west away from South Central Texas, there will be lingering showers over the southwestern part of the area Friday morning. High temperatures Friday will be a little cooler, but still near normal. Dry and hot return for the weekend into next week with temperatures increasing each day. The Tropical Weather Outlook. For the North Atlantic, Caribbean Sea, and the Gulf of America, tropical cyclone formation is not expected during the next 7 days. Your local forecast. Tonight, mostly clear this evening, then becoming partly cloudy. Lows in the mid-70s. South winds 5 to 10 miles per hour with gusts up to 20 miles per hour. Saturday, partly cloudy. Highs in the mid-90s. South winds 5 to 10 miles per hour. Saturday night, partly cloudy. Lows in the mid-70s. South winds 5 to 10 miles per hour. Sunday, mostly sunny. Highs in the upper 90s. South winds 5 to 10 miles per hour. Highest heat index readings up to 105. Sunday night, clear. Lows in the mid-70s. South winds 5 to 10 miles per hour. Monday and Monday night, clear. Highs in the upper 90s. Lows in the mid-70s. Highest heat index readings up to 105. Tuesday, mostly sunny. Hot with highs around 100. Highest heat index readings up to 110. Tuesday night, clear. Lows in the mid-70s. Wednesday through Thursday night, mostly clear. Hot. Highs around 100. Lows in the upper 70s. Highest heat index readings up to 110. Friday, partly cloudy in the morning, then clearing. Hot with highs around 100. Highest heat index readings up to 110. The coastal waters forecast from Baffin Bay to Port Aransas out 20 nautical miles. Small craft should exercise caution. Tonight, southeast winds 15 to 20 knots, diminishing to 10 to 15 knots late. Seas 3 to 4 feet, occasionally to 5 feet. Wave detail, southeast 4 feet at 6 seconds. Saturday, south winds 10 to 15 knots, becoming southeast 5 to 10 knots in the afternoon. Seas 2 to 3 feet. Wave detail, east 3 feet at 6 seconds. Saturday night, southeast winds 10 to 15 knots. Seas 2 to 3 feet. Wave detail, east 3 feet at 6 seconds. Sunday, south winds 5 to 10 knots, becoming southeast 10 to 15 knots in the afternoon. Seas 2 to 3 feet. Wave detail, southeast 3 feet at 6 seconds. Sunday night, south winds 10 to 15 knots. Seas 2 to 3 feet. Wave detail, southeast 3 feet at 6 seconds. Monday, south winds 10 to 15 knots. Seas 2 to 3 feet. Wave detail, south 3 feet at 5 seconds. Monday night, south winds 15 to 20 knots. Seas 2 to 4 feet, occasionally to 5 feet. Tuesday, south

seas 2 to 4 feet, occasionally to 5 feet. Tuesday night, south winds 15 to 20 knots. Seas 3 to 4 feet, occasionally to 5 feet. Wednesday, south winds 10 to 15 knots. Seas 2 to 3 feet. Wednesday night, south winds 10 to 15 knots. Seas 2 to 3 feet. 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The current time is 12:51 a.m. Central Daylight Time. The Austin NOAA Weather Radio Roundup. At midnight at Austin Bergstrom International, it was partly cloudy. The temperature was 81, the dew point 73, the relative humidity was 76%, the wind south at 10 miles an hour, and the pressure was 30.05 inches and rising. At Camp Mabry, it was clear. The temperature was 81, the dew point 74, the relative humidity was 79%, the wind south at 8 miles an hour gusting to 21, and the pressure was 30.06 inches and rising. Pflugerville clear 81. Taylor clear 81. The report from Lago Vista was not available. Georgetown clear 83. San Marcos clear 80. Berna clear 82. Junction fog was reported 77. San Antonio partly cloudy 80. Corpus Christi partly cloudy 80. Houston partly cloudy 82. Once again at Austin Bergstrom it was 81, and at Camp Mabry it was 81. Elsewhere across the state, College Station clear 81. Amarillo mostly cloudy 84. Abilene clear 84. Dallas-Fort Worth partly cloudy 87. Your weather synopsis for South Central Texas. As the remnants of Tropical Storm Bertha move to the west away from South Central Texas, there will be lingering showers over the southwestern part of the area Friday morning. High temperatures Friday will be a little cooler, but still near normal. Dry and hot return for the weekend into next week with temperatures increasing each day. Your local forecast. Tonight, mostly clear this evening, then becoming partly cloudy. Lows in the mid-70s. South winds 5 to 10 miles per hour with gusts up to 20 miles per hour. Saturday, partly cloudy. Highs in the mid-90s. South winds 5 to 10 miles per hour. Saturday night, partly cloudy. Lows in the mid-70s. South winds 5 to 10 miles per hour. Sunday, mostly sunny. Highs in the upper 90s. South winds 5 to 10 miles per hour. Highest heat index readings up to 105. Sunday night, clear. Lows in the mid-70s. South winds 5 to 10 miles per hour. Monday and Monday night, clear. Highs in the upper 90s. Lows in the mid-70s. Highest heat index readings up to 105. Tuesday, mostly sunny. Hot with highs around 100. Highest heat index readings up to 110. Tuesday night, clear. Lows in the mid-70s. Wednesday through Thursday night, mostly clear. Hot. Highs around 100. Lows in the upper 70s. Highest heat index readings up to 110. Friday, partly cloudy in the morning, then clearing. Hot with highs around 100. Highest heat index readings up to 110. 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The current time is 12:55 a.m. Central Daylight Time. The Austin NOAA Weather Radio Roundup. At midnight at Austin Bergstrom International, it was partly cloudy. The temperature was 81, the dew point 73, the relative

relative humidity was 76%, the wind south at 10 miles an hour, and the pressure was 30.05 inches and rising. At Camp Mabry, it was clear. The temperature was 81, the dew point 74, the relative humidity was 79%, the wind south at 8 miles an hour, gusting to 21, and the pressure was 30.06 inches and rising. Pflugerville, clear 81. Taylor, clear 81. The report from Lago Vista was not available. Georgetown, clear 83. San Marcos, clear 80. Burnett, clear 82. Junction fog was reported 77. San Antonio, partly cloudy 80. Corpus Christi, partly cloudy 80. Houston, partly cloudy 82. Once again at Austin Bergstrom, it was 81, and at Camp Mabry, it was 81. Elsewhere across the state, College Station, clear 81. Amarillo, mostly cloudy 84. Abilene, clear 84. Dallas, Fort Worth, partly cloudy 87. Your weather synopsis for South Central Texas. As the remnants of Tropical Storm Bertha move to the west away from South Central Texas, there will be lingering showers over the southwestern part of the area Friday morning. High temperatures Friday will be a little cooler, but still near normal. Dry and hot return for the weekend into next week with temperatures increasing each day. Your local forecast. Tonight, mostly clear this evening, then becoming partly cloudy. Lows in the mid-70s. South winds 5 to 10 miles per hour with gusts up to 20 miles per hour. Saturday, partly cloudy. Highs in the mid-90s. South winds 5 to 10 miles per hour. Saturday night, partly cloudy. Lows in the mid-70s. South winds 5 to 10 miles per hour. Sunday, mostly sunny. Highs in the upper 90s. South winds 5 to 10 miles per hour. Highest heat index readings up to 105. Sunday night, clear. Lows in the mid-70s. South winds 5 to 10 miles per hour. Monday and Monday night, clear. Highs in the upper 90s. Lows in the mid-70s. Highest heat index readings up to 105. Tuesday, mostly sunny. Hot with highs around 100. Highest heat index readings up to 110. Tuesday night, clear. Lows in the mid-70s. Wednesday through Thursday night, mostly clear. Hot. Highs around 100. Lows in the upper 70s. Highest heat index readings up to 110. Friday, partly cloudy in the morning, then clearing. Hot with highs around 100. Highest heat index readings up to 110. 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The Austin, NOAA Weather Radio Roundup. At midnight at Austin Bergstrom International, it was partly cloudy. The temperature was 81, the dew point 73, the relative humidity was 76%, the wind south at 10 miles an hour, and the pressure was 30.05 inches and rising. At Camp Mabry, it was clear. The temperature was 81, the dew point 74, the relative humidity was 79%, the wind south at 8 miles an hour, gusting to 21, and the pressure was 30.06 inches and rising. Pflugerville, clear 81. Taylor, clear 81. The report from Lago Vista was not available. Georgetown, clear 83. San Marcos, clear 80. Burnett, clear 82. Junction fog was reported 77. San Antonio, partly cloudy 80. Corpus Christi, partly cloudy 80. Houston, partly cloudy 82. Once again at Austin Bergstrom, it was 81, and at Camp Mabry, it was 81. Elsewhere across the state, College Station cleared.

Amarillo, mostly cloudy, 84. Abilene, clear, 84. Dallas, Fort Worth, partly cloudy, 87. Your weather synopsis for South Central Texas. As the remnants of Tropical Storm Bertha move to the west away from South Central Texas, there will be lingering showers over the southwestern part of the area Friday morning. High temperatures Friday will be a little cooler, but still near normal. Dry and hot return for the weekend into next week with temperatures increasing each day. Your local forecast. Tonight, mostly clear this evening, then becoming partly cloudy. Lows in the mid-70s. South winds 5 to 10 miles per hour with gusts up to 20 miles per hour. Saturday, partly cloudy. Highs in the mid-90s. South winds 5 to 10 miles per hour. Saturday night, partly cloudy. Lows in the mid-70s. South winds 5 to 10 miles per hour. Sunday, mostly sunny. Highs in the upper 90s. South winds 5 to 10 miles per hour. Highest heat index readings up to 105. Sunday night, clear. Lows in the mid-70s. South winds 5 to 10 miles per hour. Monday and Monday night, clear. Highs in the upper 90s. Lows in the mid-70s. Highest heat index readings up to 105. Tuesday, mostly sunny. Hot with highs around 100. Highest heat index readings up to 110. Tuesday night, clear. Lows in the mid-70s. Wednesday through Thursday night, mostly clear. Hot. Highs around 100. Lows in the upper 70s. Highest heat index readings up to 110. Friday, partly cloudy in the morning, then clearing. Hot with highs around 100. Highest heat index readings up to 110. 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The Austin NOAA Weather Radio Roundup. At midnight at Austin Bergstrom International, it was partly cloudy. The temperature was 81, the dew point 73, the relative humidity was 76%, the wind south at 10 miles an hour, and the pressure was 30.05 inches and rising. At Camp Mabry, it was clear. The temperature was 81, the dew point 74, the relative humidity was 79%, the wind south at 8 miles an hour gusting to 21, and the pressure was 30.06 inches and rising. Pflugerville clear 81. Taylor clear 81. The report from Lago Vista was not available. Georgetown clear 83. San Marcos clear 80. Burnett clear 82. Junction fog was reported 77. San Antonio partly cloudy 80. Corpus Christi partly cloudy 80. Houston partly cloudy 82. Once again at Austin Bergstrom it was 81, and at Camp Mabry it was 81. Elsewhere across the state, College Station clear 81. Amarillo mostly cloudy 84. Abilene clear 84. Dallas Fort Worth partly cloudy 87. Your weather synopsis for South Central Texas. As the remnants of Tropical Storm Bertha move to the west away from South Central Texas, there will be lingering showers over the southwestern part of the area Friday morning. High temperatures Friday will be a little cooler, but still near normal. Dry and hot return for the weekend into next week with temperatures increasing each day. Your local forecast. Tonight, mostly clear this evening, then becoming partly cloudy. Lows in the mid-70s. South winds 5 to 10 miles per hour with gusts up to 20 miles per hour. Saturday, partly cloudy. Highs in the mid-90s. South winds 5 to 10 miles per hour. Saturday night, partly cloudy.
lows in the mid-70s. South winds 5 to 10 miles per hour. Sunday, mostly sunny. Highs in the upper 90s. South winds 5 to 10 miles per hour. Highest heat index readings up to 105. Sunday night, clear. Lows in the mid-70s. South winds 5 to 10 miles per hour. Monday and Monday night, clear. Highs in the upper 90s. Lows in the mid-70s. Highest heat index readings up to 105. Tuesday, mostly sunny. Hot with highs around 100. Highest heat index readings up to 110. Tuesday night, clear. Lows in the mid-70s. Wednesday through Thursday night, mostly clear. Hot. Highs around 100. Lows in the upper 70s. Highest heat index readings up to 110. Friday, partly cloudy in the morning, then clearing. Hot with highs around 100. Highest heat index readings up to 110. 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The current time is 1:07 a.m. Central Daylight Time. Your weather synopsis for South Central Texas. As the remnants of Tropical Storm Bertha move to the west away from South Central Texas, there will be lingering showers over the southwestern part of the area Friday morning. High temperatures Friday will be a little cooler, but still near normal. Dry and hot return for the weekend into next week with temperatures increasing each day. Your local forecast. Tonight, mostly clear this evening, then becoming partly cloudy. Lows in the mid-70s. South winds 5 to 10 miles per hour with gusts up to 20 miles per hour. Saturday, partly cloudy. Highs in the mid-90s. South winds 5 to 10 miles per hour. Saturday night, partly cloudy. Lows in the mid-70s. South winds 5 to 10 miles per hour. Sunday, mostly sunny. Highs in the upper 90s. South winds 5 to 10 miles per hour. Highest heat index readings up to 105. Sunday night, clear. Lows in the mid-70s. South winds 5 to 10 miles per hour. Monday and Monday night, clear. Highs in the upper 90s. Lows in the mid-70s. Highest heat index readings up to 105. Tuesday, mostly sunny. Hot with highs around 100. Highest heat index readings up to 110. Tuesday night, clear. Lows in the mid-70s. Wednesday through Thursday night, mostly clear. Hot. Highs around 100. Lows in the upper 70s. Highest heat index readings up to 110. Friday, partly cloudy in the morning, then clearing. Hot with highs around 100. Highest heat index readings up to 110. 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The current time is 1:10 a.m. Central Daylight Time. Your weather synopsis for South Central Texas. As the remnants of Tropical Storm Bertha move to the west away from South Central Texas, there will be lingering showers over the southwestern part of the area Friday morning. High temperatures Friday will be a little cooler, but still near normal. Dry and hot return for the weekend into next week with temperatures increasing each day. Your local forecast. Tonight, mostly clear this evening, then becoming partly cloudy. Lows in the mid-70s. South winds 5 to 10 miles per hour with gusts up to 20 miles per hour. Saturday, partly cloudy. Highs in the mid-90s. South winds 5 to 10 miles

per hour. Saturday night, partly cloudy. Lows in the mid-70s. South winds 5 to 10 miles per hour. Sunday, mostly sunny. Highs in the upper 90s. South winds 5 to 10 miles per hour. Highest heat index readings up to 105. Sunday night, clear. Lows in the mid-70s. South winds 5 to 10 miles per hour. Monday and Monday night, clear. Highs in the upper 90s. Lows in the mid-70s. Highest heat index readings up to 105. Tuesday, mostly sunny. Hot with highs around 100. Highest heat index readings up to 110. Tuesday night, clear. Lows in the mid-70s. Wednesday through Thursday night, mostly clear. Hot. Highs around 100. Lows in the upper 70s. Highest heat index readings up to 110. Friday, partly cloudy in the morning, then clearing. Hot with highs around 100. Highest heat index readings up to 110. 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The current time is 1:12 a.m. Central Daylight Time. Your weather synopsis for South Central Texas. As the remnants of Tropical Storm Bertha move to the west away from South Central Texas, there will be lingering showers over the southwestern part of the area Friday morning. High temperatures Friday will be a little cooler, but still near normal. Dry and hot return for the weekend into next week with temperatures increasing each day. Your local forecast. Tonight, mostly clear this evening, then becoming partly cloudy. Lows in the mid-70s. South winds 5 to 10 miles per hour with gusts up to 20 miles per hour. Saturday, partly cloudy. Highs in the mid-90s. South winds 5 to 10 miles per hour. Saturday night, partly cloudy. Lows in the mid-70s. South winds 5 to 10 miles per hour. Sunday, mostly sunny. Highs in the upper 90s. South winds 5 to 10 miles per hour. Highest heat index readings up to 105. Sunday night, clear. Lows in the mid-70s. South winds 5 to 10 miles per hour. Monday and Monday night, clear. Highs in the upper 90s. Lows in the mid-70s. Highest heat index readings up to 105. Tuesday, mostly sunny. Hot with highs around 100. Highest heat index readings up to 110. Tuesday night, clear. Lows in the mid-70s. Wednesday through Thursday night, mostly clear. Hot. Highs around 100. Lows in the upper 70s. Highest heat index readings up to 110. Friday, partly cloudy in the morning, then clearing. Hot with highs around 100. Highest heat index readings up to 110. 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The current time is 1:15 a.m. Central Daylight Time. The Austin, NOAA Weather Radio Roundup, at 1 a.m. at Austin Bergstrom International, it was partly cloudy. The temperature was 79, the dew point 74, the relative humidity was 84%, the wind south at 12 miles an hour, and the pressure was 30.06 inches and rising. At Camp Mabry, it was clear. The temperature was 80, the dew point 74, the relative humidity was 81%, the wind variable at 5 miles an hour, and the pressure was 30.08 inches and rising. Pflugerville clear 79. Taylor clear 79. The report from Lago Vista was not available.
Georgetown clear 82. San Marcos partly cloudy 78. Burnett clear 80. Junction clear 78. San Antonio partly cloudy 78. Corpus Christi partly cloudy 79. Houston clear 81. Once again at Austin Bergstrom it was 79, and at Camp Mabry it was 80. Elsewhere across the state, College Station clear 80. Amarillo partly cloudy 84. Abilene clear 83. Dallas-Fort Worth partly cloudy 87. Your weather synopsis for South Central Texas. As the remnants of Tropical Storm Bertha move to the west away from South Central Texas, there will be lingering showers over the southwestern part of the area Friday morning. High temperatures Friday will be a little cooler, but still near normal. Dry and hot return for the weekend into next week with temperatures increasing each day. Your local forecast. Tonight, mostly clear this evening, then becoming partly cloudy. Lows in the mid-70s. South winds 5 to 10 miles per hour with gusts up to 20 miles per hour. Saturday, partly cloudy. Highs in the mid-90s. South winds 5 to 10 miles per hour. Saturday night, partly cloudy. Lows in the mid-70s. South winds 5 to 10 miles per hour. Sunday, mostly sunny. Highs in the upper 90s. South winds 5 to 10 miles per hour. Highest heat index readings up to 105. Sunday night, clear. Lows in the mid-70s. South winds 5 to 10 miles per hour. Monday and Monday night, clear. Highs in the upper 90s. Lows in the mid-70s. Highest heat index readings up to 105. Tuesday, mostly sunny. Hot with highs around 100. Highest heat index readings up to 110. Tuesday night, clear. Lows in the mid-70s. Wednesday through Thursday night, mostly clear. Hot. Highs around 100. Lows in the upper 70s. Highest heat index readings up to 110. Friday, partly cloudy in the morning, then clearing. Hot with highs around 100. Highest heat index readings up to 110. The Tropical Weather Outlook. For the North Atlantic, Caribbean Sea, and the Gulf of America, tropical cyclone formation is not expected during the next 7 days. 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The coastal waters forecast from Baffin Bay to Port Aransas out 20 nautical miles. Small craft should exercise caution. Tonight, southeast winds 15 to 20 knots, diminishing to 10 to 15 knots late. Seas 3 to 4 feet, occasionally to 5 feet. Wave detail, southeast 4 feet at 6 seconds. Saturday, south winds 10 to 15 knots, becoming southeast 5 to 10 knots in the afternoon. Seas 2 to 3 feet. Wave detail, east 3 feet at 6 seconds. Saturday night, southeast winds 10 to 15 knots. Seas 2 to 3 feet. Wave detail, east 3 feet at 6 seconds. Sunday, south winds 5 to 10 knots, becoming southeast 10 to 15 knots in the afternoon. Seas 2 to 3 feet. Wave detail, southeast 3 feet at 6 seconds. Sunday night, south winds 10 to 15 knots. Seas 2 to 3 feet. Wave detail, southeast 3 feet at 6 seconds. Monday, south winds 10 to 15 knots. Seas 2 to 3 feet. Wave detail, south 3 feet at 5 seconds. Monday night, south winds 15 to 20 knots. Seas 2 to 4 feet, occasionally to 5 feet. Tuesday, south winds 10 to 15 knots. Seas 2 to 4 feet, occasionally to 5 feet. Tuesday night,
South winds.

seas 3 to 4 feet, occasionally to 5 feet. Wednesday, south winds 10 to 15 knots. Seas 2 to 3 feet. Wednesday night, south winds 10 to 15 knots. Seas 2 to 3 feet. The current time is 1:21 a.m. Central Daylight Time. The Austin, NOAA Weather Radio Roundup. At 1 a.m. at Austin Bergstrom International, it was partly cloudy. The temperature was 79, the dew point 74, the relative humidity was 84%, the wind south at 12 miles an hour, and the pressure was 30.06 inches and rising. At Camp Mabry, it was clear. The temperature was 80, the dew point 74, the relative humidity was 81%, the wind variable at 5 miles an hour, and the pressure was 30.08 inches and rising. Pflugerville clear 79. Taylor clear 79. The report from Lago Vista was not available. Georgetown clear 82. San Marcos partly cloudy 78. Burnett clear 80. Junction clear 78. San Antonio partly cloudy 78. Corpus Christi partly cloudy 79. Houston clear 81. Once again at Austin Bergstrom it was 79, and at Camp Mabry it was 80. Elsewhere across the state, College Station clear 80. Amarillo partly cloudy 84. Abilene clear 83. Dallas-Fort Worth partly cloudy 87. Your weather synopsis for South Central Texas. As the remnants of Tropical Storm Bertha move to the west away from South Central Texas, there will be lingering showers over the southwestern part of the area Friday morning. High temperatures Friday will be a little cooler, but still near normal. Dry and hot return for the weekend into next week with temperatures increasing each day. Your local forecast. Tonight, mostly clear this evening, then becoming partly cloudy. Lows in the mid-70s. South winds 5 to 10 miles per hour with gusts up to 20 miles per hour. Saturday, partly cloudy. Highs in the mid-90s. South winds 5 to 10 miles per hour. Saturday night, partly cloudy. Lows in the mid-70s. South winds 5 to 10 miles per hour. Sunday, mostly sunny. Highs in the upper 90s. South winds 5 to 10 miles per hour. Highest heat index readings up to 105. Sunday night, clear. Lows in the mid-70s. South winds 5 to 10 miles per hour. Monday and Monday night, clear. Highs in the upper 90s. Lows in the mid-70s. Highest heat index readings up to 105. Tuesday, mostly sunny. Hot with highs around 100. Highest heat index readings up to 110. Tuesday night, clear. Lows in the mid-70s. Wednesday through Thursday night, mostly clear. Hot. Highs around 100. Lows in the upper 70s. Highest heat index readings up to 110. Friday, partly cloudy in the morning, then clearing. Hot with highs around 100. Highest heat index readings up to 110. 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The Austin, NOAA Weather Radio Roundup, at 1 a.m. at Austin Bergstrom International, it was partly cloudy. The temperature was 79, the dew point 74, the relative humidity was 84%, the wind south at 12 miles an hour, and the pressure was 30.06 inches and rising. At Camp Mabry, it was clear. The temperature was 80, the dew point 74, the relative humidity was 81%, the wind variable at 5 miles an hour, and the pressure was 30.08 inches and rising. Pflugerville clear 79.

clear 79. The report from Lago Vista was not available. Georgetown clear 82. San Marcos partly cloudy 78. Burnett clear 80. Junction clear 78. San Antonio partly cloudy 78. Corpus Christi partly cloudy 79. Houston clear 81. Once again at Austin Bergstrom it was 79, and at Camp Mabry it was 80. Elsewhere across the state, College Station clear 80. Amarillo partly cloudy 84. Abilene clear 83. Dallas-Fort Worth partly cloudy 87. Your weather synopsis for South Central Texas. As the remnants of Tropical Storm Bertha move to the west away from South Central Texas, there will be lingering showers over the southwestern part of the area Friday morning. High temperatures Friday will be a little cooler, but still near normal. Dry and hot return for the weekend into next week with temperatures increasing each day. Your local forecast. Tonight, mostly clear this evening, then becoming partly cloudy. Lows in the mid-70s. South winds 5 to 10 miles per hour with gusts up to 20 miles per hour. Saturday, partly cloudy. Highs in the mid-90s. South winds 5 to 10 miles per hour. Saturday night, partly cloudy. Lows in the mid-70s. South winds 5 to 10 miles per hour. Sunday, mostly sunny. Highs in the upper 90s. South winds 5 to 10 miles per hour. Highest heat index readings up to 105. Sunday night, clear. Lows in the mid-70s. South winds 5 to 10 miles per hour. Monday and Monday night, clear. Highs in the upper 90s. Lows in the mid-70s. Highest heat index readings up to 105. Tuesday, mostly sunny. Hot with highs around 100. Highest heat index readings up to 110. Tuesday night, clear. Lows in the mid-70s. Wednesday through Thursday night, mostly clear. Hot. Highs around 100. Lows in the upper 70s. Highest heat index readings up to 110. Friday, partly cloudy in the morning, then clearing. Hot with highs around 100. Highest heat index readings up to 110. 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The current time is 1:29 a.m. Central Daylight Time. The Austin, NOAA Weather Radio Roundup, at 1 a.m. at Austin Bergstrom International, it was partly cloudy. The temperature was 79, the dew point 74, the relative humidity was 84%, the wind south at 12 miles an hour, and the pressure was 30.06 inches and rising. At Camp Mabry, it was clear. The temperature was 80, the dew point 74, the relative humidity was 81%, the wind variable at 5 miles an hour, and the pressure was 30.08 inches and rising. Pflugerville clear 79. Taylor clear 79. The report from Lago Vista was not available. Georgetown clear 82. San Marcos partly cloudy 78. Burnett clear 80. Junction clear 78. San Antonio partly cloudy 78. Corpus Christi partly cloudy 79. Houston clear 81. Once again at Austin Bergstrom it was 79, and at Camp Mabry it was 80. Elsewhere across the state, College Station clear 80. Amarillo partly cloudy 84. Abilene clear 83. Dallas-Fort Worth partly cloudy 87. Your weather synopsis for South Central Texas. As the remnants of Tropical Storm Bertha move to the west away from South Central Texas, there will be lingering showers over the southwestern part of the area Friday morning. High temperatures Friday will be a little cooler, but still near normal.

5 to 10 miles per hour. Monday and Monday night, clear. Highs in the upper 90s. Lows in the mid 70s. Highest heat index readings up to 105. Tuesday, mostly sunny. Hot with highs around 100. Highest heat index readings up to 110. Tuesday night, clear. Lows in the mid-70s. Wednesday through Thursday night, mostly clear. Hot. Highs around 100. Lows in the upper 70s. Highest heat index readings up to 110. Friday, partly cloudy in the morning, then clearing. Hot with highs around 100. Highest heat index readings up to 110. 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The current time is 1:33 a.m. Central Daylight Time. 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At 1 a.m. at Austin Bergstrom International, it was partly cloudy. The temperature was 79 a.m. Central Daylight Time. The Austin NOAA Weather Radio Roundup. At 1 a.m. at Austin Bergstrom International, it was partly cloudy. The temperature was 79, the dew point 74, the relative humidity was 84%, the wind south at 12 miles an hour, and the pressure was 30.06 inches and rising. At Camp Mabry, it was clear. The temperature was 80, the dew point 74, the relative humidity was 81%, the wind variable at 5 miles an hour, and the pressure was 30.08 inches and rising. Pflugerville, clear 79. Taylor, clear 79. The report from Lago Vista was not available. Georgetown, clear 82. San Marcos, partly cloudy 78. Burnett, clear 80. Junction, clear 78. San Antonio, partly cloudy 78. Corpus Christi, partly cloudy 79. Houston, clear 81. Once again at Austin Bergstrom, it was 79, and at Camp Mabry, it was 80. Elsewhere across the state, College Station, clear 80. Amarillo, partly cloudy 84. Abilene, clear 83. Dallas-Fort Worth, partly cloudy 87. Your weather synopsis for South Central Texas. As the remnants of Tropical Storm Bertha move to the west away from South Central Texas, there will be lingering showers over the southwestern part of the area Friday morning. High temperatures Friday will be a little cooler, but still near normal. Dry and hot return for the weekend into next week with temperatures increasing each day. Your local forecast. Rest of tonight, partly cloudy. Lows in the mid-70s. South winds 5 to 10 miles per hour with gusts up to 20 miles per hour. Saturday, partly cloudy. Highs in the upper 90s. South winds 5 to 10 miles per hour. Saturday night, mostly clear in the evening, then becoming partly cloudy. Lows in the mid-70s. South winds 5 to 10 miles per hour. Sunday, partly cloudy in the morning, then clearing. Highs in the upper 90s. South winds 5 to 10 miles per hour. Highest heat index readings up to 105. Sunday night, clear. Lows in the mid-70s. South winds 5 to 10 miles per hour. Monday, sunny. Highs in the upper 90s. Highest heat index readings up to 105. Monday night, mostly clear. Lows in the mid-70s. Tuesday, sunny. Highs in the upper 90s. Highest heat index readings up to 105. Tuesday night through Wednesday night, mostly clear. Hot. Lows in the upper 70s. Highs around 100. Highest heat index readings up to 110. Thursday, partly cloudy in the morning, then becoming mostly sunny. Hot with highs around 100. Highest heat index readings up to 100.

Assumption clear 78. San Antonio partly cloudy 78. Corpus Christi partly cloudy 79. Houston clear 81. Once again at Austin Bergstrom it was 79, and at Camp Mabry it was 80. Elsewhere across the state, College Station clear 80. Amarillo partly cloudy 84. Abilene clear 83. Dallas-Fort Worth partly cloudy 87. The Tropical Weather Outlook. For the North Atlantic, Caribbean Sea, and the Gulf of America, tropical cyclone formation is not expected during the next 7 days. Your weather synopsis for South Central Texas. As the remnants of Tropical Storm Bertha move to the west away from South Central Texas, there will be lingering showers over the southwestern part of the area Friday morning. High temperatures Friday will be a little cooler, but still near normal. Dry and hot return for the weekend into next week with temperatures increasing each day. Your local forecast. Rest of tonight, partly cloudy. Lows in the mid-70s. South winds 5 to 10 miles per hour with gusts up to 20 miles per hour. Saturday, partly cloudy. Highs in the upper 90s. South winds 5 to 10 miles per hour. Saturday night, mostly clear in the evening, then becoming partly cloudy. Lows in the mid-70s. South winds 5 to 10 miles per hour. Sunday, partly cloudy in the morning, then clearing. Highs in the upper 90s. South winds 5 to 10 miles per hour. Highest heat index readings up to 105. Sunday night, clear. Lows in the mid-70s. South winds 5 to 10 miles per hour. Monday, sunny. Highs in the upper 90s. Highest heat index readings up to 105. Monday night, mostly clear. Lows in the mid-70s. Tuesday, sunny. Highs in the upper 90s. Highest heat index readings up to 105. Tuesday night through Wednesday night, mostly clear. Hot. Lows in the upper 70s. Highs around 100. Highest heat index readings up to 110. Thursday, partly cloudy in the morning, then becoming mostly sunny. Hot with highs around 100. Highest heat index readings up to 110. Thursday night, mostly clear in the evening, then becoming partly cloudy. Lows in the upper 70s. Friday, partly cloudy. Hot with highs around 100. Highest heat index readings up to 110. The coastal waters forecast from Baffin Bay to Port Aransas out 20 nautical miles. Today, south winds 10 to 15 knots, diminishing to 5 to 10 knots late this morning and early afternoon, then becoming southeast late. Seas 2 to 3 feet. Wave detail, southeast 3 feet at 6 seconds. Tonight, southeast winds 10 to 15 knots, becoming south after midnight. Seas 2 to 3 feet. Wave detail, southeast 3 feet at 6 seconds. Sunday, south winds 5 to 10 knots, becoming southeast in the afternoon. Seas 2 to 3 feet. Wave detail, southeast 3 feet at 6 seconds. Sunday night, south winds 10 to 15 knots with gusts up to 20 knots. Seas 2 to 3 feet. Wave detail, southeast 3 feet at 6 seconds. Monday, south winds 10 to 15 knots. Seas 2 to 3 feet. Wave detail, south 3 feet at 5 seconds. Monday night, south winds 15 to 20 knots. Seas 3 to 4 feet, occasionally to 5 feet. Wave detail, southeast 4 feet at 5 seconds. Tuesday, south winds 10 to 15 knots. Seas 3 to 4 feet, occasionally to 5 feet. Tuesday night, south winds 15 to 20 knots. Seas 3 to 4 feet, occasionally to 5 feet. Wednesday, south winds 10 to 15 knots. Seas 2 to 4 feet, occasionally to 5 feet. Wednesday night, south winds 10 to 15.

is around 3 feet. 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The current time is 1:51 a.m. Central Daylight Time. The Austin NOAA Weather Radio Roundup. At 1 a.m. at Austin Bergstrom International, it was partly cloudy. The temperature was 79, the dew point 74, the relative humidity was 84%, the wind south at 12 miles an hour, and the pressure was 30.06 inches and rising. At Camp Mabry, it was clear. The temperature was 80, the dew point 74, the relative humidity was 81%, the wind variable at 5 miles an hour, and the pressure was 30.08 inches and rising. Pflugerville clear 79. Taylor clear 79. The report from Lago Vista was not available. Georgetown clear 82. San Marcos partly cloudy 78. Burnett clear 80. Junction clear 78. San Antonio partly cloudy 78. Corpus Christi partly cloudy 79. Houston clear 81. Once again at Austin Bergstrom it was 79, and at Camp Mabry it was 80. Elsewhere across the state, College Station clear 80. Amarillo partly cloudy 84. Abilene clear 83. Dallas-Fort Worth partly cloudy 87. Your weather synopsis for South Central Texas. As the remnants of Tropical Storm Bertha move to the west away from South Central Texas, there will be lingering showers over the southwestern part of the area Friday morning. High temperatures Friday will be a little cooler, but still near normal. Dry and hot return for the weekend into next week with temperatures increasing each day. Your local forecast. Rest of tonight, partly cloudy. Lows in the mid-70s. South winds 5 to 10 miles per hour with gusts up to 20 miles per hour. Saturday, partly cloudy. Highs in the upper 90s. South winds 5 to 10 miles per hour. Saturday night, mostly clear in the evening, then becoming partly cloudy. Lows in the mid-70s. South winds 5 to 10 miles per hour. Sunday, partly cloudy in the morning, then clearing. Highs in the upper 90s. South winds 5 to 10 miles per hour. Highest heat index readings up to 105. Sunday night, clear. Lows in the mid-70s. South winds 5 to 10 miles per hour. Monday, sunny. Highs in the upper 90s. Highest heat index readings up to 105. Monday night, mostly clear. Lows in the mid-70s. Tuesday, sunny. Highs in the upper 90s. Highest heat index readings up to 105. Tuesday night through Wednesday night, mostly clear. Hot. Lows in the upper 70s. Highs around 100. Highest heat index readings up to 110. Thursday, partly cloudy in the morning, then becoming mostly sunny. Hot with highs around 100. Highest heat index readings up to 110. Thursday night, mostly clear in the evening, then becoming partly cloudy. Lows in the upper 70s. Friday, partly cloudy. Hot with highs around 100. Highest heat index readings up to 110. 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The current time is 1:56 a.m. Central Daylight Time. The Austin NOAA Weather Radio Roundup. At 1 a.m. at Austin Bergstrom International, it was partly cloudy. The temperature was 79, the dew point 74, the relative humidity was 84%, the wind south at 12 miles an hour, and the pressure was 30.06 inches and rising.

Camp Mabry, it was clear. The temperature was 80, the dew point 74, the relative humidity was 81%, the wind variable at 5 miles an hour, and the pressure was 30.08 inches and rising. Pflugerville clear 79. Taylor clear 79. The report from Lago Vista was not available. Georgetown clear 82. San Marcos partly cloudy 78. Berna clear 80. Junction clear 78. San Antonio partly cloudy 78. Corpus Christi partly cloudy 79. Houston clear 81. Once again at Austin Bergstrom it was 79, and at Camp Mabry it was 80. Elsewhere across the state, College Station clear 80. Amarillo partly cloudy 84. Abilene clear 83. Dallas-Fort Worth partly cloudy 87. Your weather synopsis for South Central Texas. As the remnants of Tropical Storm Bertha move to the west away from South Central Texas, there will be lingering showers over the southwestern part of the area Friday morning. High temperatures Friday will be a little cooler, but still near normal. Dry and hot return for the weekend into next week with temperatures increasing each day. Your local forecast. Rest of tonight, partly cloudy. Lows in the mid-70s. South winds 5 to 10 miles per hour with gusts up to 20 miles per hour. Saturday, partly cloudy. Highs in the upper 90s. South winds 5 to 10 miles per hour. Saturday night, mostly clear in the evening, then becoming partly cloudy. Lows in the mid-70s. South winds 5 to 10 miles per hour. Sunday, partly cloudy in the morning, then clearing. Highs in the upper 90s. South winds 5 to 10 miles per hour. Highest heat index readings up to 105. Sunday night, clear. Lows in the mid-70s. South winds 5 to 10 miles per hour. Monday, sunny. Highs in the upper 90s. Highest heat index readings up to 105. Monday night, mostly clear. Lows in the mid-70s. Tuesday, sunny. Highs in the upper 90s. Highest heat index readings up to 105. Tuesday night through Wednesday night, mostly clear. Hot. Lows in the upper 70s. Highs around 100. Highest heat index readings up to 110. Thursday, partly cloudy in the morning, then becoming mostly sunny. Hot with highs around 100. Highest heat index readings up to 110. Thursday night, mostly clear in the evening, then becoming partly cloudy. Lows in the upper 70s. Friday, partly cloudy. Hot with highs around 100. Highest heat index readings up to 110. 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The current time is 2 a.m. Central Daylight Time. The Austin, NOAA Weather Radio Roundup, at 1 a.m. at Austin Bergstrom International, it was partly cloudy. The temperature was 79, the dew point 74, the relative humidity was 84%, the wind south at 12 miles an hour, and the pressure was 30.06 inches and rising. At Camp Mabry, it was clear. The temperature was 80, the dew point 74, the relative humidity was 81%, the wind variable at 5 miles an hour, and the pressure was 30.08 inches and rising. Pflugerville clear 79. Taylor clear 79. The report from Lago Vista was not available. Georgetown clear 82. San Marcos partly cloudy 78. Berna clear 80. Junction clear 78. San Antonio partly cloudy 78. Corpus Christi partly cloudy 79. Houston clear 81. Once again at Austin Bergstrom it was 79, and at Camp Mabry it was

Elsewhere across the state, College Station clear 80. Amarillo partly cloudy 84. Abilene clear 83. Dallas-Fort Worth partly cloudy 87. Your weather synopsis for South Central Texas. As the remnants of Tropical Storm Bertha move to the west away from South Central Texas, there will be lingering showers over the southwestern part of the area Friday morning. High temperatures Friday will be a little cooler, but still near normal. Dry and hot return for the weekend into next week with temperatures increasing each day. Your local forecast. Rest of tonight, partly cloudy. Lows in the mid-70s. South winds 5 to 10 miles per hour with gusts up to 20 miles per hour. Saturday, partly cloudy. Highs in the upper 90s. South winds 5 to 10 miles per hour. Saturday night, mostly clear in the evening, then becoming partly cloudy. Lows in the mid-70s. South winds 5 to 10 miles per hour. Sunday, partly cloudy in the morning, then clearing. Highs in the upper 90s. South winds 5 to 10 miles per hour. Highest heat index readings up to 105. Sunday night, clear. Lows in the mid-70s. South winds 5 to 10 miles per hour. Monday, sunny. Highs in the upper 90s. Highest heat index readings up to 105. Monday night, mostly clear. Lows in the mid-70s. Tuesday, sunny. Highs in the upper 90s. Highest heat index readings up to 105. Tuesday night through Wednesday night, mostly clear. Hot. Lows in the upper 70s. Highs around 100. Highest heat index readings up to 110. Thursday, partly cloudy in the morning, then becoming mostly sunny. Hot with highs around 100. Highest heat index readings up to 110. Thursday night, mostly clear in the evening, then becoming partly cloudy. Lows in the upper 70s. Friday, partly cloudy. Hot with highs around 100. Highest heat index readings up to 110. 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The current time is 2:04 a.m. Central Daylight Time. The Austin NOAA Weather Radio Roundup. At 1 a.m. at Austin Bergstrom International, it was partly cloudy. The temperature was 79, the dew point 74, the relative humidity was 84%, the wind south at 12 miles an hour, and the pressure was 30.06 inches and rising. At Camp Mabry, it was clear. The temperature was 80, the dew point 74, the relative humidity was 81%, the wind variable at 5 miles an hour, and the pressure was 30.08 inches and rising. Pflugerville clear 79. Taylor clear 79. The report from Lago Vista was not available. Georgetown clear 82. San Marcos partly cloudy 78. Burnett clear 80. Junction clear 78. San Antonio partly cloudy 78. Corpus Christi partly cloudy 79. Houston clear 81. Once again at Austin Bergstrom it was 79, and at Camp Mabry it was 80. Elsewhere across the state, College Station clear 80. Amarillo partly cloudy 84. Abilene clear 83. Dallas-Fort Worth partly cloudy 87. Your weather synopsis for South Central Texas. As the remnants of Tropical Storm Bertha move to the west away from South Central Texas, there will be lingering showers over the southwestern part of the area Friday morning. High temperatures Friday will be a little cooler, but still near normal. Dry and hot return for the weekend into next week with temperatures increasing each day. Your local forecast. Rest of tonight, partly cloudy. Lows in the mid-70s.
south winds 5 to 10 miles per hour with gusts up to 20 miles per hour. Saturday, partly cloudy. Highs in the upper 90s. South winds 5 to 10 miles per hour. Saturday night, mostly clear in the evening, then becoming partly cloudy. Lows in the mid-70s. South winds 5 to 10 miles per hour. Sunday, partly cloudy in the morning, then clearing. Highs in the upper 90s. South winds 5 to 10 miles per hour. Highest heat index readings up to 105. Sunday night, clear. Lows in the mid-70s. South winds 5 to 10 miles per hour. Monday, sunny. Highs in the upper 90s. Highest heat index readings up to 105. Monday night, mostly clear. Lows in the mid-70s. Tuesday, sunny. Highs in the upper 90s. Highest heat index readings up to 105. Tuesday night through Wednesday night, mostly clear. Hot. Lows in the upper 70s. Highs around 100. Highest heat index readings up to 110. Thursday, partly cloudy in the morning, then becoming mostly sunny. Hot with highs around 100. Highest heat index readings up to 110. Thursday night, mostly clear in the evening, then becoming partly cloudy. Lows in the upper 70s. Friday, partly cloudy. Hot with highs around 100. Highest heat index readings up to 110. 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The current time is 2:08 a.m. Central Daylight Time. Your weather synopsis for South Central Texas. As the remnants of Tropical Storm Bertha move to the west away from South Central Texas, there will be lingering showers over the southwestern part of the area Friday morning. High temperatures Friday will be a little cooler, but still near normal. Dry and hot return for the weekend into next week with temperatures increasing each day. Your local forecast. Rest of tonight, partly cloudy. Lows in the mid-70s. South winds 5 to 10 miles per hour with gusts up to 20 miles per hour. Saturday, partly cloudy. Highs in the upper 90s. South winds 5 to 10 miles per hour. Saturday night, mostly clear in the evening, then becoming partly cloudy. Lows in the mid-70s. South winds 5 to 10 miles per hour. Sunday, partly cloudy in the morning, then clearing. Highs in the upper 90s. South winds 5 to 10 miles per hour. Highest heat index readings up to 105. Sunday night, clear. Lows in the mid-70s. South winds 5 to 10 miles per hour. Monday, sunny. Highs in the upper 90s. Highest heat index readings up to 105. Monday night, mostly clear. Lows in the mid-70s. Tuesday, sunny. Highs in the upper 90s. Highest heat index readings up to 105. Tuesday night through Wednesday night, mostly clear. Hot. Lows in the upper 70s. Highs around 100. Highest heat index readings up to 110. Thursday, partly cloudy in the morning, then becoming mostly sunny. Hot with highs around 100. Highest heat index readings up to 110. Thursday night, mostly clear in the evening, then becoming partly cloudy. Lows in the upper 70s. Friday, partly cloudy. Hot with highs around 100. Highest heat index readings up to 110. 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

Current time is 2:11 a.m. Central Daylight Time. Your weather synopsis for South Central Texas. As the remnants of Tropical Storm Bertha move to the west away from South Central Texas, there will be lingering showers over the southwestern part of the area Friday morning. High temperatures Friday will be a little cooler, but still near normal. Dry and hot return for the weekend into next week with temperatures increasing each day. Your local forecast. Rest of tonight, partly cloudy. Lows in the mid-70s. South winds 5 to 10 miles per hour with gusts up to 20 miles per hour. Saturday, partly cloudy. Highs in the upper 90s. South winds 5 to 10 miles per hour. Saturday night, mostly clear in the evening, then becoming partly cloudy. Lows in the mid-70s. South winds 5 to 10 miles per hour. Sunday, partly cloudy in the morning, then clearing. Highs in the upper 90s. South winds 5 to 10 miles per hour. Highest heat index readings up to 105. Sunday night, clear. Lows in the mid-70s. South winds 5 to 10 miles per hour. Monday, sunny. Highs in the upper 90s. Highest heat index readings up to 105. Monday night, mostly clear. Lows in the mid-70s. Tuesday, sunny. Highs in the upper 90s. Highest heat index readings up to 105. Tuesday night through Wednesday night, mostly clear. Hot. Lows in the upper 70s. Highs around 100. Highest heat index readings up to 110. Thursday, partly cloudy in the morning, then becoming mostly sunny. Hot with highs around 100. Highest heat index readings up to 110. Thursday night, mostly clear in the evening, then becoming partly cloudy. Lows in the upper 70s. Friday, partly cloudy. Hot with highs around 100. Highest heat index readings up to 110. 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The current time is 2:14 a.m. Central Daylight Time. The Austin, NOAA Weather Radio Roundup. At 2 a.m. at Austin Bergstrom International, it was partly cloudy. The temperature was 78, the dew point 74, the relative humidity was 87%, the wind south at 7 miles an hour, and the pressure was 30.06 inches and steady. At Camp Mabry, it was clear. The temperature was 78, the dew point 75, the relative humidity was 90%, the wind variable at 7 miles an hour, and the pressure was 30.08 inches and steady. Pflugerville mostly cloudy 78. Taylor partly cloudy 77. Lago Vista clear 77. Georgetown clear 80. San Marcos mostly cloudy 77. Vernick clear 79. Junction clear 78. San Antonio mostly cloudy 78. Corpus Christi partly cloudy 79. Houston partly cloudy 80. Once again at Austin Bergstrom it was 78, and at Camp Mabry it was 78. Elsewhere across the state, College Station clear 78. Amarillo mostly cloudy 80. Abilene clear 81. Dallas-Fort Worth partly cloudy 86. The coastal waters forecast from Baffin Bay to Port Aransas out 20 nautical miles. Today, south winds 10 to 15 knots, diminishing to 5 to 10 knots late this morning and early afternoon, then becoming southeast late. Seas 2 to 3 feet. Wave detail, southeast 3 feet at 6 seconds. Tonight, southeast winds 10 to 15 knots, becoming south after midnight. Seas 2 to 3 feet. Wave detail, southeast 3 feet at 6 seconds. Sunday,
south winds 5 to 10 knots, becoming southeast in the afternoon. Seas 2 to 3 feet. Wave detail, southeast 3 feet at 6 seconds. Sunday night, south winds 10 to 15 knots with gusts up to 20 knots. Seas 2 to 3 feet. Wave detail, southeast 3 feet at 6 seconds. Monday, south winds 10 to 15 knots. Seas 2 to 3 feet. Wave detail, south 3 feet at 5 seconds. Monday night, south winds 15 to 20 knots. Seas 3 to 4 feet, occasionally to 5 feet. Wave detail, southeast 4 feet at 5 seconds. Tuesday, south winds 10 to 15 knots. Seas 3 to 4 feet, occasionally to 5 feet. Tuesday night, south winds 15 to 20 knots. Seas 3 to 4 feet, occasionally to 5 feet. Wednesday, south winds 10 to 15 knots. Seas 2 to 4 feet, occasionally to 5 feet. Wednesday night, south winds 10 to 15 knots. Seas around 3 feet. The Tropical Weather Outlook. For the North Atlantic, Caribbean Sea and the Gulf of America, tropical cyclone formation is not expected during the next 7 days. Your weather synopsis for South Central Texas. As the remnants of Tropical Storm Bertha move to the west away from South Central Texas, there will be lingering showers over the southwestern part of the area Friday morning. High temperatures Friday will be a little cooler, but still near normal. Dry and hot return for the weekend into next week with temperatures increasing each day. Your local forecast. Rest of tonight, partly cloudy. Lows in the mid-70s. South winds 5 to 10 miles per hour with gusts up to 20 miles per hour. Saturday, partly cloudy. Highs in the upper 90s. South winds 5 to 10 miles per hour. Saturday night, mostly clear in the evening, then becoming partly cloudy. Lows in the mid-70s. South winds 5 to 10 miles per hour. Sunday, partly cloudy in the morning, then clearing. Highs in the upper 90s. South winds 5 to 10 miles per hour. Highest heat index readings up to 105. Sunday night, clear. Lows in the mid-70s. South winds 5 to 10 miles per hour. Monday, sunny. Highs in the upper 90s. Highest heat index readings up to 105. Monday night, mostly clear. Lows in the mid-70s. Tuesday, sunny. Highs in the upper 90s. Highest heat index readings up to 105. Tuesday night through Wednesday night, mostly clear. Hot. Lows in the upper 70s. Highs around 100. Highest heat index readings up to 110. Thursday, partly cloudy in the morning, then becoming mostly sunny. Hot with highs around 100. Highest heat index readings up to 110. Thursday night, mostly clear in the evening, then becoming partly cloudy. Lows in the upper 70s. Friday, partly cloudy. Hot with highs around 100. Highest heat index readings up to 110. 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The current time is 2:20 a.m. Central Daylight Time. The Austin NOAA Weather Radio Roundup, at 2 a.m. at Austin Bergstrom International, it was partly cloudy. The temperature was 78, the dew point 74, the relative humidity was 87%, the wind south at 7 miles an hour, and the pressure was 30.06 inches and steady. At Camp Mabry, it was clear. The temperature was 78, the dew point 75, the relative humidity was 90%, the wind variable at 7 miles an hour, and the pressure was 30.08 inches and steady. Pflugerville mostly cloudy 78. Taylor partly cloudy 77.
Lagoa Vista Clear 77.

Georgetown clear 80. San Marcos mostly cloudy 77. Burnett clear 79. Junction clear 78. San Antonio mostly cloudy 78. Corpus Christi partly cloudy 79. Houston partly cloudy 80. Once again at Austin Bergstrom it was 78, and at Camp Mabry it was 78. Elsewhere across the state, College Station clear 78. Amarillo mostly cloudy 80. Abilene clear 81. Dallas-Fort Worth partly cloudy 86. Your weather synopsis for South Central Texas. As the remnants of Tropical Storm Bertha move to the west away from South Central Texas, there will be lingering showers over the southwestern part of the area Friday morning. High temperatures Friday will be a little cooler, but still near normal. Dry and hot return for the weekend into next week with temperatures increasing each day. Your local forecast. Rest of tonight, partly cloudy. Lows in the mid-70s. South winds 5 to 10 miles per hour with gusts up to 20 miles per hour. Saturday, partly cloudy. Highs in the upper 90s. South winds 5 to 10 miles per hour. Saturday night, mostly clear in the evening, then becoming partly cloudy. Lows in the mid-70s. South winds 5 to 10 miles per hour. Sunday, partly cloudy in the morning, then clearing. Highs in the upper 90s. South winds 5 to 10 miles per hour. Highest heat index readings up to 105. Sunday night, clear. Lows in the mid-70s. South winds 5 to 10 miles per hour. Monday, sunny. Highs in the upper 90s. Highest heat index readings up to 105. Monday night, mostly clear. Lows in the mid-70s. Tuesday, sunny. Highs in the upper 90s. Highest heat index readings up to 105. Tuesday night through Wednesday night, mostly clear. Hot. Lows in the upper 70s. Highs around 100. Highest heat index readings up to 110. Thursday, partly cloudy in the morning, then becoming mostly sunny. Hot with highs around 100. Highest heat index readings up to 110. Thursday night, mostly clear in the evening, then becoming partly cloudy. Lows in the upper 70s. Friday, partly cloudy. Hot with highs around 100. Highest heat index readings up to 110. 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The current time is 2:25 a.m. Central Daylight Time. The Austin NOAA Weather Radio Roundup. At 2 a.m. at Austin Bergstrom International, it was partly cloudy. The temperature was 78, the dew point 74, the relative humidity was 87%, the wind south at 7 miles an hour, and the pressure was 30.06 inches and steady. At Camp Mabry, it was clear. The temperature was 78, the dew point 75, the relative humidity was 90%, the wind variable at 7 miles an hour, and the pressure was 30.08 inches and steady. Pflugerville mostly cloudy 78. Taylor partly cloudy 77. Lago Vista clear 77. Georgetown clear 80. San Marcos mostly cloudy 77. Burnett clear 79. Junction clear 78. San Antonio mostly cloudy 78. Corpus Christi partly cloudy 79. Houston partly cloudy 80. Once again at Austin Bergstrom it was 78, and at Camp Mabry it was 78. Elsewhere across the state, College Station clear 78. Amarillo mostly cloudy 80. Abilene clear 81. Dallas-Fort Worth partly cloudy 86. Your weather synopsis for South Central Texas. As the remnants of

tropical storm Bertha move to the west away from south central Texas, there will be lingering showers over the southwestern part of the area Friday morning. High temperatures Friday will be a little cooler, but still near normal. Dry and hot return for the weekend into next week with temperatures increasing each day. Your local forecast. Rest of tonight, partly cloudy. Lows in the mid-70s. South winds 5 to 10 miles per hour with gusts up to 20 miles per hour. Saturday, partly cloudy. Highs in the upper 90s. South winds 5 to 10 miles per hour. Saturday night, mostly clear in the evening, then becoming partly cloudy. Lows in the mid-70s. South winds 5 to 10 miles per hour. Sunday, partly cloudy in the morning, then clearing. Highs in the upper 90s. South winds 5 to 10 miles per hour. Highest heat index readings up to 105. Sunday night, clear. Lows in the mid-70s. South winds 5 to 10 miles per hour. Monday, sunny. Highs in the upper 90s. Highest heat index readings up to 105. Monday night, mostly clear. Lows in the mid-70s. Tuesday, sunny. Highs in the upper 90s. Highest heat index readings up to 105. Tuesday night through Wednesday night, mostly clear. Hot. Lows in the upper 70s. Highs around 100. Highest heat index readings up to 110. Thursday, partly cloudy in the morning, then becoming mostly sunny. Hot with highs around 100. Highest heat index readings up to 110. Thursday night, mostly clear in the evening, then becoming partly cloudy. Lows in the upper 70s. Friday, partly cloudy. Hot with highs around 100. Highest heat index readings up to 110. 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The current time is 2:29 a.m. Central Daylight Time. The Austin NOAA Weather Radio Roundup, at 2 a.m. at Austin Bergstrom International, it was partly cloudy. The temperature was 78, the dew point 74, the relative humidity was 87%, the wind south at 7 miles an hour, and the pressure was 30.06 inches and steady. At Camp Mabry, it was clear. The temperature was 78, the dew point 75, the relative humidity was 90%, the wind variable at 7 miles an hour, and the pressure was 30.08 inches and steady. Pflugerville mostly cloudy 78. Taylor partly cloudy 77. Lago Vista clear 77. Georgetown clear 80. San Marcos mostly cloudy 77. Vernick clear 79. Junction clear 78. San Antonio mostly cloudy 78. Corpus Christi partly cloudy 79. Houston partly cloudy 80. Once again at Austin Bergstrom it was 78, and at Camp Mabry it was 78. Elsewhere across the state, College Station clear 78. Amarillo mostly cloudy 80. Abilene clear 81. Dallas-Fort Worth partly cloudy 86. Your weather synopsis for South Central Texas. As the remnants of Tropical Storm Bertha move to the west away from South Central Texas, there will be lingering showers over the southwestern part of the area Friday morning. High temperatures Friday will be a little cooler, but still near normal. Dry and hot return for the weekend into next week with temperatures increasing each day. Your local forecast. Rest of tonight, partly cloudy. Lows in the mid-70s. South winds 5 to 10 miles per hour with gusts up to 20 miles per hour. Saturday, partly cloudy. Highs in the upper 90s. South winds 5 to 10 miles per hour. Saturday night, mostly clear in the evening, then becoming

highest heat index readings up to 105. Tuesday night through Wednesday night, mostly clear. Hot. Lows in the upper 70s. Highs around 100. Highest heat index readings up to 110. Thursday, partly cloudy in the morning, then becoming mostly sunny. Hot with highs around 100. Highest heat index readings up to 110. Thursday night, mostly clear in the evening, then becoming partly cloudy. Lows in the upper 70s. Friday, partly cloudy. Hot with highs around 100. Highest heat index readings up to 110. 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Hot with highs around 100. Highest heat index readings up to 110. 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The current time is 2:33 a.m. Central Daylight Time. The Austin NOAA Weather Radio Roundup. At 2 a.m. at Austin Bergstrom International, it was partly cloudy. The temperature was 78, the dew point 74, the relative humidity was 87%, the wind south at 7 miles an hour, and the pressure was 30.06 inches and steady. At Camp Mabry, it was clear. The temperature was 78, the dew point 75, the relative humidity was 90%, the wind variable at 7 miles an hour, and the pressure was 30.08 inches and steady. Pflugerville mostly cloudy 78. Taylor partly cloudy 77. Lago Vista clear 77. Georgetown clear 80. San Marcos mostly cloudy 77. Burnett clear 79. Junction clear 78. San Antonio mostly cloudy 78. Corpus Christi partly cloudy 79. Houston partly cloudy 80. Once again at Austin Bergstrom it was 78, and at Camp Mabry it was 78. Elsewhere across the state, College Station clear 78. Amarillo mostly cloudy 80. Abilene clear 81. Dallas-Fort Worth partly cloudy 86. Your weather synopsis for South Central Texas. As the remnants of Tropical Storm Bertha move to the west away from South Central Texas, there will be lingering showers over the southwestern part of the area Friday morning. High temperatures Friday will be a little cooler, but still near normal. Dry and hot return for the weekend into next week with temperatures increasing each day. Your local forecast. Rest of tonight, partly cloudy. Lows in the mid-70s. South winds 5 to 10 miles per hour with gusts up to 20 miles per hour. Saturday, partly cloudy. Highs in the upper 90s. South winds 5 to 10 miles per hour. Saturday night, mostly clear in the evening, then becoming partly cloudy. Lows in the mid-70s. South winds 5 to 10 miles per hour. Sunday, partly cloudy in the morning, then clearing. Highs in the upper 90s. South winds 5 to 10 miles per hour. Highest heat index readings up to 105. Sunday night, clear. Lows in the mid-70s. South winds 5 to 10 miles per hour. Monday, sunny. Highs in the upper 90s. Highest heat index readings up to 105. Monday night, mostly clear. Lows in the mid-70s. Tuesday, sunny. Highs in the upper 90s. Highest heat index readings up to 105. Tuesday night through Wednesday night, mostly clear. Hot. Lows in the upper 70s. Highs around 100. Highest heat index readings up to 110. Thursday, partly cloudy in the morning, then becoming mostly sunny. Hot with highs around 100. Highest heat index readings up to 110. Thursday night, mostly clear in the evening,

then becoming partly cloudy. Lows in the upper 70s. Friday, partly cloudy. Hot with highs around 100. Highest heat index readings up to 110. 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The Austin NOAA Weather Radio Roundup at 2 a.m. at Austin Bergstrom International. It was partly cloudy. The temperature was 78, the dew point 74, the relative humidity was 87%, the wind south at 7 miles an hour, and the pressure was 30.06 inches and steady. At Camp Mabry, it was clear. The temperature was 78, the dew point 75, the relative humidity was 90%, the wind variable at 7 miles an hour, and the pressure was 30.08 inches and steady. Pflugerville mostly cloudy 78. Taylor partly cloudy 77. Lago Vista clear 77. Georgetown clear 80. San Marcos mostly cloudy 77. Vernick clear 79. Junction clear 78. San Antonio mostly cloudy 78. Corpus Christi partly cloudy 79. Houston partly cloudy 80. Once again at Austin Bergstrom it was 78, and at Camp Mabry it was 78. Elsewhere across the state, College Station clear 78. Amarillo mostly cloudy 80. Abilene clear 81. Dallas-Fort Worth partly cloudy 86. Your weather synopsis for South Central Texas. As the remnants of Tropical Storm Bertha move to the west away from South Central Texas, there will be lingering showers over the southwestern part of the area Friday morning. High temperatures Friday will be a little cooler, but still near normal. Dry and hot return for the weekend into next week with temperatures increasing each day. Your local forecast. Rest of tonight, partly cloudy. Lows in the mid-70s. South winds 5 to 10 miles per hour with gusts up to 20 miles per hour. Saturday, partly cloudy. Highs in the upper 90s. South winds 5 to 10 miles per hour. Saturday night, mostly clear in the evening, then becoming partly cloudy. Lows in the mid-70s. South winds 5 to 10 miles per hour. Sunday, partly cloudy in the morning, then clearing. Highs in the upper 90s. South winds 5 to 10 miles per hour. Highest heat index readings up to 105. Sunday night, clear. Lows in the mid-70s. South winds 5 to 10 miles per hour. Monday, sunny. Highs in the upper 90s. Highest heat index readings up to 105. Monday night, mostly clear. Lows in the mid-70s. Tuesday, sunny. Highs in the upper 90s. Highest heat index readings up to 105. Tuesday night through Wednesday night, mostly clear. Hot. Lows in the upper 70s. Highs around 100. Highest heat index readings up to 110. Thursday, partly cloudy in the morning, then becoming mostly sunny. Hot with highs around 100. Highest heat index readings up to 110. Thursday night, mostly clear in the evening, then becoming partly cloudy. Lows in the upper 70s. Friday, partly cloudy. Hot with highs around 100. Highest heat index readings up to 110. 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The Austin NOAA Weather Radio Roundup, at 2 a.m. at Austin Bergstrom International, it was partly cloudy.

temperature was 78, the dew point 74, the relative humidity was 87%, the wind south at 7 miles an hour, and the pressure was 30.06 inches and steady. At Camp Mabry, it was clear. The temperature was 78, the dew point 75, the relative humidity was 90%, the wind variable at 7 miles an hour, and the pressure was 30.08 inches and steady. Pflugerville, mostly cloudy 78. Taylor, partly cloudy 77. Lago Vista, clear 77. Georgetown, clear 80. San Marcos, mostly cloudy 77. Burnett, clear 79. Junction, clear 78. San Antonio, mostly cloudy 78. Corpus Christi, partly cloudy 79. Houston, partly cloudy 80. Once again at Austin Bergstrom, it was 78. And at Camp Mabry, it was 78. Elsewhere across the state, College Station clear 78. Amarillo mostly cloudy 80. Abilene clear 81. Dallas-Fort Worth partly cloudy 86. Your weather synopsis for South Central Texas. As the remnants of Tropical Storm Bertha move to the west away from South Central Texas, there will be lingering showers over the southwestern part of the area Friday morning. High temperatures Friday will be a little cooler, but still near normal. Dry and hot return for the weekend into next week with temperatures increasing each day. Your local forecast. Rest of tonight, partly cloudy. Lows in the mid-70s. South winds 5 to 10 miles per hour with gusts up to 20 miles per hour. Saturday, partly cloudy. Highs in the upper 90s. South winds 5 to 10 miles per hour. Saturday night, mostly clear in the evening, then becoming partly cloudy. Lows in the mid-70s. South winds 5 to 10 miles per hour. Sunday, partly cloudy in the morning, then clearing. Highs in the upper 90s. South winds 5 to 10 miles per hour. Highest heat index readings up to 105. Sunday night, clear. Lows in the mid-70s. South winds 5 to 10 miles per hour. Monday, sunny. Highs in the upper 90s. Highest heat index readings up to 105. Monday night, mostly clear. Lows in the mid-70s. Tuesday, sunny. Highs in the upper 90s. Highest heat index readings up to 105. Tuesday night through Wednesday night, mostly clear. Hot. Lows in the upper 70s. Highs around 100. Highest heat index readings up to 110. Thursday, partly cloudy in the morning, then becoming mostly sunny. Hot with highs around 100. Highest heat index readings up to 110. Thursday night, mostly clear in the evening, then becoming partly cloudy. Lows in the upper 70s. Friday, partly cloudy. Hot with highs around 100. Highest heat index readings up to 110. The coastal waters forecast for Baffin Bay to Port Aransas out 20 nautical miles. Today, south winds 10 to 15 knots, diminishing to 5 to 10 knots late this morning and early afternoon, then becoming southeast late. Seas 2 to 3 feet. Wave detail, southeast 3 feet at 6 seconds. Tonight, southeast winds 10 to 15 knots, becoming south after midnight. Seas 2 to 3 feet. Wave detail, southeast 3 feet at 6 seconds. Sunday, south winds 5 to 10 knots, becoming southeast in the afternoon. Seas 2 to 3 feet. Wave detail, southeast 3 feet at 6 seconds. Sunday night, south winds 10 to 15 knots with gusts up to 20 knots. Seas 2 to 3 feet. Wave detail, southeast 3 feet at 6 seconds. Monday, south winds 10 to 15 knots. Seas 2 to 3 feet. Wave detail, south 3 feet at 5 seconds. Monday night, south winds 15 to 20 knots.

sees 3 to 4 feet, occasionally to 5 feet. Wave detail, southeast 4 feet at 5 seconds. Tuesday, south winds 10 to 15 knots. Sees 3 to 4 feet, occasionally to 5 feet. Tuesday night, south winds 15 to 20 knots. Sees 3 to 4 feet, occasionally to 5 feet. Wednesday, south winds 10 to 15 knots. Sees 2 to 4 feet, occasionally to 5 feet. Wednesday night, south winds 10 to 15 knots. Seas around 3 feet. The Tropical Weather Outlook. For the North Atlantic, Caribbean Sea, and the Gulf of America, tropical cyclone formation is not expected during the next 7 days. 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The current time is 2:48 a.m. Central Daylight Time. The Austin NOAA Weather Radio Roundup, at 2 a.m. at Austin Bergstrom International, it was partly cloudy. The temperature was 78, the dew point 74, the relative humidity was 87%, the wind south at 7 miles an hour, and the pressure was 30.06 inches and steady. At Camp Mabry, it was clear. The temperature was 78, the dew point 75, the relative humidity was 90%, the wind variable at 7 miles an hour, and the pressure was 30.08 inches and steady. Pflugerville, mostly cloudy 78. Taylor, partly cloudy 77. Lago Vista, clear 77. Georgetown, clear 80. San Marcos, mostly cloudy 77. Burnett, clear 79. Junction, clear 78. San Antonio, mostly cloudy 78. Corpus Christi, partly cloudy 79. Houston, partly cloudy 80. Once again at Austin Bergstrom it was 78, and at Camp Mabry it was 78. Elsewhere across the state, College Station clear 78. Amarillo mostly cloudy 80. Abilene clear 81. Dallas-Fort Worth partly cloudy 86. Your weather synopsis for South Central Texas. As the remnants of Tropical Storm Bertha move to the west away from South Central Texas, there will be lingering showers over the southwestern part of the area Friday morning. High temperatures Friday will be a little cooler, but still near normal. Dry and hot return for the weekend into next week with temperatures increasing each day. Your local forecast. Rest of tonight, partly cloudy. Lows in the mid-70s. South winds 5 to 10 miles per hour with gusts up to 20 miles per hour. Saturday, partly cloudy. Highs in the upper 90s. South winds 5 to 10 miles per hour. Saturday night, mostly clear in the evening, then becoming partly cloudy. Lows in the mid-70s. South winds 5 to 10 miles per hour. Sunday, partly cloudy in the morning, then clearing. Highs in the upper 90s. South winds 5 to 10 miles per hour. Highest heat index readings up to 105. Sunday night, clear. Lows in the mid-70s. South winds 5 to 10 miles per hour. Monday, sunny. Highs in the upper 90s. Highest heat index readings up to 105. Monday night, mostly clear. Lows in the mid-70s. Tuesday, sunny. Highs in the upper 90s. Highest heat index readings up to 105. Tuesday night through Wednesday night, mostly clear. Hot. Lows in the upper 70s. Highs around 100. Highest heat index readings up to 110. Thursday, partly cloudy in the morning, then becoming mostly sunny. Hot with highs around 100. Highest heat index readings up to 110. Thursday night, mostly clear in the evening, then becoming partly cloudy. Lows in the upper 70s. Friday, partly cloudy. Hot with highs around 100.

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The Austin NOAA Weather Radio Roundup. At 2 a.m. at Austin Bergstrom International, it was partly cloudy. The temperature was 78, the dew point 74, the relative humidity was 87%, the wind south at 7 miles an hour, and the pressure was 30.06 inches and steady. At Camp Mabry, it was clear. The temperature was 78, the dew point 75, the relative humidity was 90%, the wind variable at 7 miles an hour, and the pressure was 30.08 inches and steady. Pflugerville mostly cloudy 78. Taylor partly cloudy 77. Lago Vista clear 77. Georgetown clear 80. San Marcos mostly cloudy 77. Vernick clear 79. Junction clear 78. San Antonio mostly cloudy 78. Corpus Christi partly cloudy 79. Houston partly cloudy 80. Once again at Austin Bergstrom it was 78, and at Camp Mabry it was 78. Elsewhere across the state, College Station clear 78. Amarillo mostly cloudy 80. Abilene clear 81. Dallas-Fort Worth partly cloudy 86. Your weather synopsis for South Central Texas. As the remnants of Tropical Storm Bertha move to the west away from South Central Texas, there will be lingering showers over the southwestern part of the area Friday morning. High temperatures Friday will be a little cooler, but still near normal. Dry and hot return for the weekend into next week with temperatures increasing each day. Your local forecast. Rest of tonight, partly cloudy. Lows in the mid-70s. South winds 5 to 10 miles per hour with gusts up to 20 miles per hour. Saturday, partly cloudy. Highs in the upper 90s. South winds 5 to 10 miles per hour. Saturday night, mostly clear in the evening, then becoming partly cloudy. Lows in the mid-70s. South winds 5 to 10 miles per hour. Sunday, partly cloudy in the morning, then clearing. Highs in the upper 90s. South winds 5 to 10 miles per hour. Highest heat index readings up to 105. Sunday night, clear. Lows in the mid-70s. South winds 5 to 10 miles per hour. Monday, sunny. Highs in the upper 90s. Highest heat index readings up to 105. Monday night, mostly clear. Lows in the mid-70s. Tuesday, sunny. Highs in the upper 90s. Highest heat index readings up to 105. Tuesday night through Wednesday night, mostly clear. Hot. Lows in the upper 70s. Highs around 100. Highest heat index readings up to 110. Thursday, partly cloudy in the morning, then becoming mostly sunny. Hot with highs around 100. Highest heat index readings up to 110. Thursday night, mostly clear in the evening, then becoming partly cloudy. Lows in the upper 70s. Friday, partly cloudy. Hot with highs around 100. Highest heat index readings up to 110. 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The current time is 2:56 a.m. Central Daylight Time. The Austin NOAA Weather Radio Roundup, at 2 a.m. at Austin Bergstrom International, it was partly cloudy. The temperature was 78, the dew point 74, the relative humidity was 87%, the wind south at 7 miles an hour, and the pressure was 30.0.

0.06 inches and steady. Head camp Mabry. It was clear. The temperature was 78, the dew point 75, the relative humidity was 90%, the wind variable at 7 miles an hour, and the pressure was 30.08 inches and steady. Pflugerville mostly cloudy 78. Taylor partly cloudy 77. Lago Vista clear 77. Georgetown clear 80. San Marcos mostly cloudy 77. Burnett clear 79. Junction clear 78. San Antonio mostly cloudy 78. Corpus Christi partly cloudy 79. Houston partly cloudy 80. Once again at Austin Bergstrom it was 78, and at Camp Mabry it was 78. Elsewhere across the state, College Station clear 78. Amarillo mostly cloudy 80. Abilene clear 81. Dallas-Fort Worth partly cloudy 86. Your weather synopsis for South Central Texas. As the remnants of Tropical Storm Bertha move to the west away from South Central Texas, there will be lingering showers over the southwestern part of the area Friday morning. High temperatures Friday will be a little cooler, but still near normal. Dry and hot return for the weekend into next week with temperatures increasing each day. Your local forecast. Rest of tonight, partly cloudy. Lows in the mid-70s. South winds 5 to 10 miles per hour with gusts up to 20 miles per hour. Saturday, partly cloudy. Highs in the upper 90s. South winds 5 to 10 miles per hour. Saturday night, mostly clear in the evening, then becoming partly cloudy. Lows in the mid-70s. South winds 5 to 10 miles per hour. Sunday, partly cloudy in the morning, then clearing. Highs in the upper 90s. South winds 5 to 10 miles per hour. Highest heat index readings up to 105. Sunday night, clear. Lows in the mid-70s. South winds 5 to 10 miles per hour. Monday, sunny. Highs in the upper 90s. Highest heat index readings up to 105. Monday night, mostly clear. Lows in the mid-70s. Tuesday, sunny. Highs in the upper 90s. Highest heat index readings up to 105. Tuesday night through Wednesday night, mostly clear. Hot. Lows in the upper 70s. Highs around 100. Highest heat index readings up to 110. Thursday, partly cloudy in the morning, then becoming mostly sunny. Hot with highs around 100. Highest heat index readings up to 110. Thursday night, mostly clear in the evening, then becoming partly cloudy. Lows in the upper 70s. Friday, partly cloudy. Hot with highs around 100. Highest heat index readings up to 110. 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The current time is 3:01 a.m. Central Daylight Time. The Austin NOAA Weather Radio Roundup. At 2 a.m. at Austin Bergstrom International, it was partly cloudy. The temperature was 78, the dew point 74, the relative humidity was 87%, the wind south at 7 miles an hour, and the pressure was 30.06 inches and steady. At Camp Mabry, it was clear. The temperature was 78, the dew point 75, the relative humidity was 90%, the wind variable at 7 miles an hour, and the pressure was 30.08 inches and steady. Pflugerville mostly cloudy 78. Taylor partly cloudy 77. Lago Vista clear 77. Georgetown clear 80. San Marcos mostly cloudy 77. Burnett clear 79. Junction clear 78. San Antonio mostly cloudy 78. Corpus Christi partly cloudy 79.

Houston, partly cloudy, 80. Once again at Austin Bergstrom, it was 78, and at Camp Mabry, it was 78. Elsewhere across the state, College Station clear 78. Amarillo mostly cloudy 80. Abilene clear 81. Dallas-Fort Worth partly cloudy 86. Your weather synopsis for South Central Texas. As the remnants of Tropical Storm Bertha move to the west away from South Central Texas, there will be lingering showers over the southwestern part of the area Friday morning. High temperatures Friday will be a little cooler, but still near normal. Dry and hot return for the weekend into next week with temperatures increasing each day. Your local forecast. Rest of tonight, partly cloudy. Lows in the mid-70s. South winds 5 to 10 miles per hour with gusts up to 20 miles per hour. Saturday, partly cloudy. Highs in the upper 90s. South winds 5 to 10 miles per hour. Saturday night, mostly clear in the evening, then becoming partly cloudy. Lows in the mid-70s. South winds 5 to 10 miles per hour. Sunday, partly cloudy in the morning, then clearing. Highs in the upper 90s. South winds 5 to 10 miles per hour. Highest heat index readings up to 105. Sunday night, clear. Lows in the mid-70s. South winds 5 to 10 miles per hour. Monday, sunny. Highs in the upper 90s. Highest heat index readings up to 105. Monday night, mostly clear. Lows in the mid-70s. Tuesday, sunny. Highs in the upper 90s. Highest heat index readings up to 105. Tuesday night through Wednesday night, mostly clear. Hot. Lows in the upper 70s. Highs around 100. Highest heat index readings up to 110. Thursday, partly cloudy in the morning, then becoming mostly sunny. Hot with highs around 100. Highest heat index readings up to 110. Thursday night, mostly clear in the evening, then becoming partly cloudy. Lows in the upper 70s. Friday, partly cloudy. Hot with highs around 100. Highest heat index readings up to 110. 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The current time is 3:05 a.m. Central Daylight Time. Your weather synopsis for South Central Texas. As the remnants of Tropical Storm Bertha move to the west away from South Central Texas, there will be lingering showers over the southwestern part of the area Friday morning. High temperatures Friday will be a little cooler, but still near normal. Dry and hot return for the weekend into next week with temperatures increasing each day. Your local forecast. Rest of tonight, partly cloudy. Lows in the mid-70s. South winds 5 to 10 miles per hour with gusts up to 20 miles per hour. Saturday, partly cloudy. Highs in the upper 90s. South winds 5 to 10 miles per hour. Saturday night, mostly clear in the evening, then becoming partly cloudy. Lows in the mid-70s. South winds 5 to 10 miles per hour. Sunday, partly cloudy in the morning, then clearing. Highs in the upper 90s. South winds 5 to 10 miles per hour. Highest heat index readings up to 105. Sunday night, clear. Lows in the mid-70s. South winds 5 to 10 miles per hour. Monday, sunny. Highs in the upper 90s. Highest heat index readings up to 105. Monday night, mostly clear. Lows in the mid-70s. Tuesday, sunny. Highs in the upper 90s. Highest heat index readings up to 105. Tuesday night through Wednesday night, mostly clear. Hot.
lows in the upper 70s, highs around 100, highest heat index readings up to 110. Thursday, partly cloudy in the morning, then becoming mostly sunny. Hot with highs around 100. Highest heat index readings up to 110. Thursday night, mostly clear in the evening, then becoming partly cloudy. Lows in the upper 70s. Friday, partly cloudy. Hot with highs around 100. Highest heat index readings up to 110. 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The current time is 3:08 a.m. Central Daylight Time. Your weather synopsis for South Central Texas. As the remnants of Tropical Storm Bertha move to the west away from South Central Texas, there will be lingering showers over the southwestern part of the area Friday morning. High temperatures Friday will be a little cooler, but still near normal. Dry and hot return for the weekend into next week with temperatures increasing each day. Your local forecast. Rest of tonight, partly cloudy. Lows in the mid-70s. South winds 5 to 10 miles per hour with gusts up to 20 miles per hour. Saturday, partly cloudy. Highs in the upper 90s. South winds 5 to 10 miles per hour. Saturday night, mostly clear in the evening, then becoming partly cloudy. Lows in the mid-70s. South winds 5 to 10 miles per hour. Sunday, partly cloudy in the morning, then clearing. Highs in the upper 90s. South winds 5 to 10 miles per hour. Highest heat index readings up to 105. Sunday night, clear. Lows in the mid-70s. South winds 5 to 10 miles per hour. Monday, sunny. Highs in the upper 90s. Highest heat index readings up to 105. Monday night, mostly clear. Lows in the mid-70s. Tuesday, sunny. Highs in the upper 90s. Highest heat index readings up to 105. Tuesday night through Wednesday night, mostly clear. Hot. Lows in the upper 70s. Highs around 100. Highest heat index readings up to 110. Thursday, partly cloudy in the morning, then becoming mostly sunny. Hot with highs around 100. Highest heat index readings up to 110. Thursday night, mostly clear in the evening, then becoming partly cloudy. Lows in the upper 70s. Friday, partly cloudy. Hot with highs around 100. Highest heat index readings up to 110. 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The current time is 3:10 a.m. Central Daylight Time. Your weather synopsis for South Central Texas. As the remnants of Tropical Storm Bertha move to the west away from South Central Texas, there will be lingering showers over the southwestern part of the area Friday morning. High temperatures Friday will be a little cooler, but still near normal. Dry and hot return for the weekend into next week with temperatures increasing each day. Your local forecast. Rest of tonight, partly cloudy. Lows in the mid-70s. South winds 5 to 10 miles per hour with gusts up to 20 miles per hour. Saturday, partly cloudy. Highs in the upper 90s. South winds 5 to 10 miles per hour. Saturday night, mostly clear in the evening, then becoming partly cloudy. Lows in the mid-70s. South winds 5 to 10 miles per hour. Sunday, partly cloudy in the morning, then clearing. Highs in the upper 90s. South winds 5 to 10 miles per hour.
highest heat index readings up to 105.

Sunday night, clear. Lows in the mid-70s. South winds 5 to 10 miles per hour. Monday, sunny. Highs in the upper 90s. Highest heat index readings up to 105. Monday night, mostly clear. Lows in the mid-70s. Tuesday, sunny. Highs in the upper 90s. Highest heat index readings up to 105. Tuesday night through Wednesday night, mostly clear. Hot. Lows in the upper 70s. Highs around 100. Highest heat index readings up to 110. Thursday, partly cloudy in the morning, then becoming mostly sunny. Hot with highs around 100. Highest heat index readings up to 110. Thursday night, mostly clear in the evening, then becoming partly cloudy. Lows in the upper 70s. Friday, partly cloudy. Hot with highs around 100. Highest heat index readings up to 110. 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The current time is 3:13 a.m. Central Daylight Time. The Austin NOAA Weather Radio Roundup. At 3 a.m. at Austin Bergstrom International, it was partly cloudy. The temperature was 77, the dew point 74, the relative humidity was 90%, the wind south at 7 miles an hour, and the pressure was 30.06 inches and steady. At Camp Mabry, it was mostly cloudy. The temperature was 78, the dew point 75, the relative humidity was 90%, the wind variable at 5 miles an hour, and the pressure was 30.08 inches and steady. Pflugerville mostly cloudy 77. Taylor partly cloudy 77. Lago Vista clear 76. Georgetown clear 79. San Marcos cloudy 77. Burnett clear 77. Junction clear 77. San Antonio mostly cloudy 77. Corpus Christi partly cloudy 79. Houston partly cloudy 80. Once again at Austin Bergstrom it was 77, and at Camp Mabry it was 78. Elsewhere across the state, College Station clear 77. Amarillo partly cloudy 79. Abilene clear 80. Dallas-Fort Worth partly cloudy 84. The coastal waters forecast from Baffin Bay to Port Aransas out 20 nautical miles. Today, south winds 10 to 15 knots, diminishing to 5 to 10 knots late this morning and early afternoon, then becoming southeast late. Seas 2 to 3 feet. Wave detail, southeast 3 feet at 6 seconds. Tonight, southeast winds 10 to 15 knots, becoming south after midnight. Seas 2 to 3 feet. Wave detail, southeast 3 feet at 6 seconds. Sunday, south winds 5 to 10 knots, becoming southeast in the afternoon. Seas 2 to 3 feet. Wave detail, southeast 3 feet at 6 seconds. Sunday night, south winds 10 to 15 knots with gusts up to 20 knots. Seas 2 to 3 feet. Wave detail, southeast 3 feet at 6 seconds. Monday, south winds 10 to 15 knots. Seas 2 to 3 feet. Wave detail, south 3 feet at 5 seconds. Monday night, south winds 15 to 20 knots. Seas 3 to 4 feet, occasionally to 5 feet. Wave detail, southeast 4 feet at 5 seconds. Tuesday, south winds 10 to 15 knots. Seas 3 to 4 feet, occasionally to 5 feet. Tuesday night, south winds 15 to 20 knots. Seas 3 to 4 feet, occasionally to 5 feet. Wednesday, south winds 10 to 15 knots. Seas 2 to 4 feet, occasionally to 5 feet. Wednesday night, south winds 10 to 15 knots. Seas around 3 feet. The tropical weather

for the North Atlantic, Caribbean Sea, and the Gulf of America. Tropical cyclone formation is not expected during the next 7 days. Your weather synopsis for South Central Texas. As the remnants of Tropical Storm Bertha move to the west away from South Central Texas, there will be lingering showers over the southwestern part of the area Friday morning. High temperatures Friday will be a little cooler, but still near normal. Dry and hot return for the weekend into next week with temperatures increasing each day. Your local forecast. Rest of tonight, partly cloudy. Lows in the mid-70s. South winds 5 to 10 miles per hour with gusts up to 20 miles per hour. Saturday, partly cloudy. Highs in the upper 90s. South winds 5 to 10 miles per hour. Saturday night, mostly clear in the evening, then becoming partly cloudy. Lows in the mid-70s. South winds 5 to 10 miles per hour. Sunday, partly cloudy in the morning, then clearing. Highs in the upper 90s. South winds 5 to 10 miles per hour. Highest heat index readings up to 105. Sunday night, clear. Lows in the mid-70s. South winds 5 to 10 miles per hour. Monday, sunny. Highs in the upper 90s. Highest heat index readings up to 105. Monday night, mostly clear. Lows in the mid-70s. Tuesday, sunny. Highs in the upper 90s. Highest heat index readings up to 105. Tuesday night through Wednesday night, mostly clear. Hot. Lows in the upper 70s. Highs around 100. Highest heat index readings up to 110. Thursday, partly cloudy in the morning, then becoming mostly sunny. Hot with highs around 100. Highest heat index readings up to 110. Thursday night, mostly clear in the evening, then becoming partly cloudy. Lows in the upper 70s. Friday, partly cloudy. Hot with highs around 100. Highest heat index readings up to 110. 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The current time is 3:20 a.m. Central Daylight Time. The Austin NOAA Weather Radio Roundup. At 3 a.m. at Austin Bergstrom International, it was partly cloudy. The temperature was 77, the dew point 74, the relative humidity was 90%, the wind south at 7 miles an hour, and the pressure was 30.06 inches and steady. At Camp Mabry, it was mostly cloudy. The temperature was 78, the dew point 75, the relative humidity was 90%, the wind variable at 5 miles an hour, and the pressure was 30.08 inches and steady. Pflugerville mostly cloudy 77. Taylor partly cloudy 77. Lago Vista clear 76. Georgetown clear 79. San Marcos cloudy 77. Vernick clear 77. Junction clear 77. San Antonio mostly cloudy 77. Corpus Christi partly cloudy 79. Houston partly cloudy 80. Once again at Austin Bergstrom it was 77, and at Camp Mabry it was 78. Elsewhere across the state, College Station clear 77. Amarillo partly cloudy 79. Abilene clear 80. Dallas-Fort Worth partly cloudy 84. Your weather synopsis for South Central Texas. As the remnants of Tropical Storm Bertha move to the west away from South Central Texas, there will be lingering showers over the southwestern part of the area Friday morning. High temperatures Friday will be a little cooler, but still near normal. Dry and hot return for the weekend into next week with temperatures increasing each day. Your local forecast. Rest of tonight, partly cloudy. Lows in the mid-70s.
south winds 5 to 10 miles per hour with gusts up to 20 miles per hour. Saturday, partly cloudy. Highs in the upper 90s. South winds 5 to 10 miles per hour. Saturday night, mostly clear in the evening, then becoming partly cloudy. Lows in the mid-70s. South winds 5 to 10 miles per hour. Sunday, partly cloudy in the morning, then clearing. Highs in the upper 90s. South winds 5 to 10 miles per hour. Highest heat index readings up to 105. Sunday night, clear. Lows in the mid-70s. South winds 5 to 10 miles per hour. Monday, sunny. Highs in the upper 90s. Highest heat index readings up to 105. Monday night, mostly clear. Lows in the mid-70s. Tuesday, sunny. Highs in the upper 90s. Highest heat index readings up to 105. Tuesday night through Wednesday night, mostly clear. Hot. Lows in the upper 70s. Highs around 100. Highest heat index readings up to 110. Thursday, partly cloudy in the morning, then becoming mostly sunny. Hot with highs around 100. Highest heat index readings up to 110. Thursday night, mostly clear in the evening, then becoming partly cloudy. Lows in the upper 70s. Friday, partly cloudy. Hot with highs around 100. Highest heat index readings up to 110. 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The current time is 3:24 a.m. Central Daylight Time. The Austin NOAA Weather Radio Roundup. At 3 a.m. at Austin Bergstrom International, it was partly cloudy. The temperature was 77, the dew point 74, the relative humidity was 90%, the wind south at 7 miles an hour, and the pressure was 30.06 inches and steady. At Camp Mabry, it was mostly cloudy. The temperature was 78, the dew point 75, the relative humidity was 90%, the wind variable at 5 miles an hour, and the pressure was 30.08 inches and steady. Pflugerville mostly cloudy 77. Taylor partly cloudy 77. Lago Vista clear 76. Georgetown clear 79. San Marcos cloudy 77. Vernick clear 77. Junction clear 77. San Antonio mostly cloudy 77. Corpus Christi partly cloudy 79. Houston partly cloudy 80. Once again at Austin Bergstrom it was 77, and at Camp Mabry it was 78. Elsewhere across the state, College Station clear 77. Amarillo partly cloudy 79. Abilene clear 80. Dallas-Fort Worth partly cloudy 84. Your weather synopsis for South Central Texas. As the remnants of Tropical Storm Bertha move to the west away from South Central Texas, there will be lingering showers over the southwestern part of the area Friday morning. High temperatures Friday will be a little cooler, but still near normal. Dry and hot return for the weekend into next week with temperatures increasing each day. Your local forecast. Rest of tonight, partly cloudy. Lows in the mid-70s. South winds 5 to 10 miles per hour with gusts up to 20 miles per hour. Saturday, partly cloudy. Highs in the upper 90s. South winds 5 to 10 miles per hour. Saturday night, mostly clear in the evening, then becoming partly cloudy. Lows in the mid-70s. South winds 5 to 10 miles per hour. Sunday, partly cloudy in the morning, then clearing. Highs in the upper 90s. South winds 5 to 10 miles per hour. Highest heat index readings up to 105. Sunday night, clear. Lows in the mid-70s.
south winds 5 to 10 miles per hour.

Monday, sunny. Highs in the upper 90s. Highest heat index readings up to 105. Monday night, mostly clear. Lows in the mid 70s. Tuesday, sunny. Highs in the upper 90s. Highest heat index readings up to 105. Tuesday night through Wednesday night, mostly clear. Hot. Lows in the upper 70s. Highs around 100. Highest heat index readings up to 110. Thursday, partly cloudy in the morning, then becoming mostly sunny. Hot with highs around 100. Highest heat index readings up to 110. Thursday night, mostly clear in the evening, then becoming partly cloudy. Lows in the upper 70s. Friday, partly cloudy. Hot with highs around 100. Highest heat index readings up to 110. 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The current time is 3:28 a.m. Central Daylight Time. The Austin NOAA Weather Radio Roundup, at 3 a.m. at Austin Bergstrom International, it was partly cloudy. The temperature was 77, the dew point 74, the relative humidity was 90%, the wind south at 7 miles an hour, and the pressure was 30.06 inches and steady. At Camp Mabry, it was mostly cloudy. The temperature was 78, the dew point 75, the relative humidity was 90%, the wind variable at 5 miles an hour, and the pressure was 30.08 inches and steady. Pflugerville mostly cloudy 77. Taylor partly cloudy 77. Lago Vista clear 76. Georgetown clear 79. San Marcos cloudy 77. Burnett clear 77. Junction clear 77. San Antonio mostly cloudy 77. Corpus Christi partly cloudy 79. Houston partly cloudy 80. Once again at Austin Bergstrom it was 77, and at Camp Mabry it was 78. Elsewhere across the state, College Station clear 77. Amarillo partly cloudy 79. Abilene clear 80. Dallas-Fort Worth partly cloudy 84. Your weather synopsis for South Central Texas. As the remnants of Tropical Storm Bertha move to the west away from South Central Texas, there will be lingering showers over the southwestern part of the area Friday morning. High temperatures Friday will be a little cooler, but still near normal. Dry and hot return for the weekend into next week with temperatures increasing each day. Your local forecast. Rest of tonight, partly cloudy. Lows in the mid-70s. South winds 5 to 10 miles per hour with gusts up to 20 miles per hour. Saturday, partly cloudy. Highs in the upper 90s. South winds 5 to 10 miles per hour. Saturday night, mostly clear in the evening, then becoming partly cloudy. Lows in the mid-70s. South winds 5 to 10 miles per hour. Sunday, partly cloudy in the morning, then clearing. Highs in the upper 90s. South winds 5 to 10 miles per hour. Highest heat index readings up to 105. Sunday night, clear. Lows in the mid-70s. South winds 5 to 10 miles per hour. Monday, sunny. Highs in the upper 90s. Highest heat index readings up to 105. Monday night, mostly clear. Lows in the mid-70s. Tuesday, sunny. Highs in the upper 90s. Highest heat index readings up to 105. Tuesday night through Wednesday night, mostly clear. Hot. Lows in the upper 70s. Highs around 100. Highest heat index readings up to 110. Thursday, partly cloudy in the morning, then becoming mostly sunny. Hot with highs around 100.

a.m. at Austin Bergstrom International. It was partly cloudy. The temperature was 77, the dew point 74, the relative humidity was 90%, the wind south at 7 miles an hour, and the pressure was 30.06 inches and steady. At Camp Mabry, it was mostly cloudy, 7 miles an hour, and the pressure was 30.06 inches and steady. At Camp Mabry, it was mostly cloudy. The temperature was 78, the dew point 75, the relative humidity was 90%, the wind variable at 5 miles an hour, and the pressure was 30.08 inches and steady. Pflugerville, mostly cloudy 77. Taylor, partly cloudy 77. Lago Vista, clear 76. Georgetown, clear 79. San Marcos, cloudy 77. Burnett, clear 77. Junction, clear 77. San Antonio, mostly cloudy 77. Corpus Christi, partly cloudy 79. Houston, partly cloudy 80. Once again at Austin Bergstrom, it was 77, and at Camp Mabry, it was 78. Elsewhere across the state, College Station, clear 77. Amarillo, partly cloudy 79. Abilene, clear 80. Dallas, Fort Worth, partly cloudy 84. Your weather synopsis for South Central Texas. As the remnants of Tropical Storm Bertha move to the west away from South Central Texas, there will be lingering showers over the southwestern part of the area Friday morning. High temperatures Friday will be a little cooler, but still near normal. Dry and hot return for the weekend into next week, with temperatures increasing each day. Your local forecast. Rest of tonight, partly cloudy. Lows in the mid-70s. South winds 5 to 10 miles per hour with gusts up to 20 miles per hour. Saturday, partly cloudy. Highs in the upper 90s. South winds 5 to 10 miles per hour. Saturday night, mostly clear in the evening, then becoming partly cloudy. Lows in the mid-70s. South winds 5 to 10 miles per hour. Sunday, partly cloudy in the morning, then clearing. Highs in the upper 90s. South winds 5 to 10 miles per hour. Highest heat index readings up to 105. Sunday night, clear. Lows in the mid-70s. South winds 5 to 10 miles per hour. Monday, sunny. Highs in the upper 90s. Highest heat index readings up to 105. Monday night, mostly clear. Lows in the mid-70s. Tuesday, sunny. Highs in the upper 90s. Highest heat index readings up to 105. Tuesday night through Wednesday night, mostly clear. Hot. Lows in the upper 70s. Highs around 100. Highest heat index readings up to 110. Thursday, partly cloudy in the morning, then becoming mostly sunny. Hot with highs around 100. Highest heat index readings up to 110. Thursday night, mostly clear in the evening, then becoming partly cloudy. Lows in the upper 70s. Friday, partly cloudy. Hot with highs around 100. Highest heat index readings up to 110. 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The current time is 3:37 a.m. Central Daylight Time. The Austin NOAA Weather Radio Roundup. At 3 a.m. at Austin Bergstrom International, it was partly cloudy. The temperature was 77, the dew point 74, the relative humidity was 90%, the wind south at 7 miles an hour, and the pressure was 30.06 inches and steady. At Camp Mabry, it was mostly cloudy. The temperature was 78, the dew point 75, the relative humidity was 90%, the wind variable at 5 miles an hour, and the pressure was 30.08 inches and steady. Pflugerville, mostly cloudy 77.

Taylor, partly cloudy 77. Lago Vista, clear 76. Georgetown, clear 79. San Marcos, cloudy 77. Burnett, clear 77. Junction, clear 77. San Antonio, mostly cloudy 77. Corpus Christi, partly cloudy 79. Houston, partly cloudy 80. Once again at Austin Bergstrom, it was 77, and at Camp Mabry, it was 78. Elsewhere across the state, College Station, clear 77. Amarillo, partly cloudy 79. Abilene, clear 80. Dallas, Fort Worth, partly cloudy 84. Your weather synopsis for South Central Texas. As the remnants of Tropical Storm Bertha move to the west away from South Central Texas, there will be lingering showers over the southwestern part of the area Friday morning. High temperatures Friday will be a little cooler, but still near normal. Dry and hot return for the weekend into next week with temperatures increasing each day. Your local forecast. Rest of tonight, partly cloudy. Lows in the mid-70s. South winds 5 to 10 miles per hour with gusts up to 20 miles per hour. Saturday, partly cloudy. Highs in the upper 90s. South winds 5 to 10 miles per hour. Saturday night, mostly clear in the evening, then becoming partly cloudy. Lows in the mid-70s. South winds 5 to 10 miles per hour. Sunday, partly cloudy in the morning, then clearing. Highs in the upper 90s. South winds 5 to 10 miles per hour. Highest heat index readings up to 105. Sunday night, clear. Lows in the mid-70s. South winds 5 to 10 miles per hour. Monday, sunny. Highs in the upper 90s. Highest heat index readings up to 105. Monday night, mostly clear. Lows in the mid-70s. Tuesday, sunny. Highs in the upper 90s. Highest heat index readings up to 105. Tuesday night through Wednesday night, mostly clear. Hot. Lows in the upper 70s. Highs around 100. Highest heat index readings up to 110. Thursday, partly cloudy in the morning, then becoming mostly sunny. Hot with highs around 100. Highest heat index readings up to 110. Thursday night, mostly clear in the evening, then becoming partly cloudy. Lows in the upper 70s. Friday, partly cloudy. Hot with highs around 100. Highest heat index readings up to 110. 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The current time is 3:41 a.m. Central Daylight Time. The Austin NOAA Weather Radio Roundup. At 3 a.m. at Austin Bergstrom International, it was partly cloudy. The temperature was 77, the dew point 74, the relative humidity was 90%, the wind south at 7 miles an hour, and the pressure was 30.06 inches and steady. At Camp Mabry, it was mostly cloudy. The temperature was 78, the dew point 75, the relative humidity was 90%, the wind variable at 5 miles an hour, and the pressure was 30.08 inches and steady. Pflugerville, mostly cloudy 77. Taylor, partly cloudy 77. Lago Vista, clear 76. Georgetown, clear 79. San Marcos, cloudy 77. Burnett, clear 77. Junction, clear 77. San Antonio, mostly cloudy 77. Corpus Christi, partly cloudy 79. Houston, partly cloudy 80. Once again at Austin Bergstrom, it was 77, and at Camp Mabry, it was 78. Elsewhere across the state, College Station, clear 77. Amarillo, partly cloudy 79. Abilene, clear 80. Dallas, Fort Worth, partly cloudy.

84. Your weather synopsis for South Central Texas. As the remnants of Tropical Storm Bertha move to the west away from South Central Texas, there will be lingering showers over the southwestern part of the area Friday morning. High temperatures Friday will be a little cooler, but still near normal. Dry and hot return for the weekend into next week with temperatures increasing each day. Your local forecast. Rest of tonight, partly cloudy. Lows in the mid-70s. South winds 5 to 10 miles per hour with gusts up to 20 miles per hour. Saturday, partly cloudy. Highs in the upper 90s. South winds 5 to 10 miles per hour. Saturday night, mostly clear in the evening, then becoming partly cloudy. Lows in the mid-70s. South winds 5 to 10 miles per hour. Sunday, partly cloudy in the morning, then clearing. Highs in the upper 90s. South winds 5 to 10 miles per hour. Highest heat index readings up to 105. Sunday night, clear. Lows in the mid-70s. South winds 5 to 10 miles per hour. Monday, sunny. Highs in the upper 90s. Highest heat index readings up to 105. Monday night, mostly clear. Lows in the mid-70s. Tuesday, sunny. Highs in the upper 90s. Highest heat index readings up to 105. Tuesday night through Wednesday night, mostly clear. Hot. Lows in the upper 70s. Highs around 100. Highest heat index readings up to 110. Thursday, partly cloudy in the morning, then becoming mostly sunny. Hot with highs around 100. Highest heat index readings up to 110. Thursday night, mostly clear in the evening, then becoming partly cloudy. Lows in the upper 70s. Friday, partly cloudy. Hot with highs around 100. Highest heat index readings up to 110. The coastal waters forecast from Baffin Bay to Port Aransas out 20 nautical miles. Today, south winds 10 to 15 knots, diminishing to 5 to 10 knots late this morning and early afternoon, then becoming southeast late. Seas 2 to 3 feet. Wave detail, southeast 3 feet at 6 seconds. Tonight, southeast winds 10 to 15 knots, becoming south after midnight. Seas 2 to 3 feet. Wave detail, southeast 3 feet at 6 seconds. Sunday, south winds 5 to 10 knots, becoming southeast in the afternoon. Seas 2 to 3 feet. Wave detail, southeast 3 feet at 6 seconds. Sunday night, south winds 10 to 15 knots with gusts up to 20 knots. Seas 2 to 3 feet. Wave detail, southeast 3 feet at 6 seconds. Monday, south winds 10 to 15 knots. Seas 2 to 3 feet. Wave detail, south 3 feet at 5 seconds. Monday night, south winds 15 to 20 knots. Seas 3 to 4 feet, occasionally to 5 feet. Wave detail, southeast 4 feet at 5 seconds. Tuesday, south winds 10 to 15 knots. Seas 3 to 4 feet, occasionally to 5 feet. Tuesday night, south winds 15 to 20 knots. Seas 3 to 4 feet, occasionally to 5 feet. Wednesday, south winds 10 to 15 knots. Seas 2 to 4 feet, occasionally to 5 feet. Wednesday night, south winds 10 to 15 knots. Seas around 3 feet. The Tropical Weather Outlook. For the North Atlantic, Caribbean Sea, and the Gulf of America, tropical cyclone formation is not expected during the next 7 days. 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

roundup at 3 a.m. at Austin Bergstrom International. It was partly cloudy. The temperature was 77, the dew point 74, the relative humidity was 90%, the wind south at 7 miles an hour, and the pressure was 30.06 inches and steady. At Camp Mabry, it was mostly cloudy. The temperature was 78, the dew point 75, the relative humidity was 90%, the wind variable at 5 miles an hour, and the pressure was 30.08 inches and steady. Pflugerville, mostly cloudy 77. Taylor, partly cloudy 77. Lagoa Vista, clear 76. Georgetown, clear 79. San Marcos, cloudy 77. Burnett, clear 77. Junction, clear 77. San Antonio, mostly cloudy 77. Corpus Christi, partly cloudy 79. Houston, partly cloudy 80. Once again at Austin Bergstrom it was 77, and at Camp Mabry it was 78. Elsewhere across the state, College Station clear 77. Amarillo partly cloudy 79. Abilene clear 80. Dallas-Fort Worth partly cloudy 84. Your weather synopsis for South Central Texas. As the remnants of Tropical Storm Bertha move to the west away from South Central Texas, there will be lingering showers over the southwestern part of the area Friday morning. High temperatures Friday will be a little cooler, but still near normal. Dry and hot return for the weekend into next week with temperatures increasing each day. Your local forecast. Rest of tonight, partly cloudy. Lows in the mid-70s. South winds 5 to 10 miles per hour with gusts up to 20 miles per hour. Saturday, partly cloudy. Highs in the upper 90s. South winds 5 to 10 miles per hour. Saturday night, mostly clear in the evening, then becoming partly cloudy. Lows in the mid-70s. South winds 5 to 10 miles per hour. Sunday, partly cloudy in the morning, then clearing. Highs in the upper 90s. South winds 5 to 10 miles per hour. Highest heat index readings up to 105. Sunday night, clear. Lows in the mid-70s. South winds 5 to 10 miles per hour. Monday, sunny. Highs in the upper 90s. Highest heat index readings up to 105. Monday night, mostly clear. Lows in the mid-70s. Tuesday, sunny. Highs in the upper 90s. Highest heat index readings up to 105. Tuesday night through Wednesday night, mostly clear. Hot. Lows in the upper 70s. Highs around 100. Highest heat index readings up to 110. Thursday, partly cloudy in the morning, then becoming mostly sunny. Hot with highs around 100. Highest heat index readings up to 110. Thursday night, mostly clear in the evening, then becoming partly cloudy. Lows in the upper 70s. Friday, partly cloudy. Hot with highs around 100. Highest heat index readings up to 110. 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The current time is 3:51 a.m. Central Daylight Time. The Austin NOAA Weather Radio Roundup at 3 a.m. at Austin Bergstrom International. It was partly cloudy. The temperature was 77, the dew point 74, the relative humidity was 90%, the wind south at 7 miles an hour, and the pressure was 30.06 inches and steady. At Camp Mabry, it was mostly cloudy. The temperature was 78, the dew point 75, the relative humidity was 90%, the wind variable at 5 miles an hour, and the pressure was 30.08 inches and steady. Pflugerville, mostly cloudy 77. Taylor, partly cloudy 77. Lagoa Vista, clear 76. Georgetown, clear 79.

9. San Marcos, cloudy 77. Burnett, clear 77. Junction, clear 77. San Antonio, mostly cloudy 77. Corpus Christi, partly cloudy 79. Houston, partly cloudy 80. Once again at Austin Bergstrom, it was 77, and at Camp Mabry, it was 78. Elsewhere across the state, College Station, clear 77. Amarillo, partly cloudy 79. Abilene, clear 80. Dallas, Fort Worth, partly cloudy 84. Your weather synopsis for South Central Texas. As the remnants of Tropical Storm Bertha move to the west away from South Central Texas, there will be lingering showers over the southwestern part of the area Friday morning. High temperatures Friday will be a little cooler, but still near normal. Dry and hot return for the weekend into next week with temperatures increasing each day. Your local forecast. Rest of tonight, partly cloudy. Lows in the mid-70s. South winds 5 to 10 miles per hour with gusts up to 20 miles per hour. Saturday, partly cloudy. Highs in the upper 90s. South winds 5 to 10 miles per hour. Saturday night, mostly clear in the evening, then becoming partly cloudy. Lows in the mid-70s. South winds 5 to 10 miles per hour. Sunday, partly cloudy in the morning, then clearing. Highs in the upper 90s. South winds 5 to 10 miles per hour. Highest heat index readings up to 105. Sunday night, clear. Lows in the mid-70s. South winds 5 to 10 miles per hour. Monday, sunny. Highs in the upper 90s. Highest heat index readings up to 105. Monday night, mostly clear. Lows in the mid-70s. Tuesday, sunny. Highs in the upper 90s. Highest heat index readings up to 105. Tuesday night through Wednesday night, mostly clear. Hot. Lows in the upper 70s. Highs around 100. Highest heat index readings up to 110. Thursday, partly cloudy in the morning, then becoming mostly sunny. Hot with highs around 100. Highest heat index readings up to 110. Thursday night, mostly clear in the evening, then becoming partly cloudy. Lows in the upper 70s. Friday, partly cloudy. Hot with highs around 100. Highest heat index readings up to 110. 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The current time is 3:56 a.m. Central Daylight Time. The Austin NOAA Weather Radio Roundup. At 3 a.m. at Austin Bergstrom International, it was partly cloudy. The temperature was 77, the dew point 74, the relative humidity was 90%, the wind south at 7 miles an hour, and the pressure was 30.06 inches and steady. At Camp Mabry, it was mostly cloudy. The temperature was 78, the dew point 75, the relative humidity was 90%, the wind variable at 5 miles an hour, and the pressure was 30.08 inches and steady. Pflugerville, mostly cloudy 77. Taylor, partly cloudy 77. Lagoa Vista, clear 76. Georgetown, clear 79. San Marcos, cloudy 77. Burnett, clear 77. Junction, clear 77. San Antonio, mostly cloudy 77. Corpus Christi, partly cloudy 79. Houston, partly cloudy 80. Once again at Austin Bergstrom, it was 77, and at Camp Mabry, it was 78. Elsewhere across the state, College Station, clear 77. Amarillo, partly cloudy 79. Abilene, clear 80. Dallas, Fort Worth, partly cloudy 84. Your weather synopsis for South Central Texas. As the remnants of Tropical Storm

to move to the west away from south-central Texas. There will be lingering showers over the southwestern part of the area Friday morning. High temperatures Friday will be a little cooler, but still near normal. Dry and hot return for the weekend into next week with temperatures increasing each day. Your local forecast. Rest of tonight, partly cloudy. Lows in the mid-70s. South winds 5 to 10 miles per hour with gusts up to 20 miles per hour. Saturday, partly cloudy. Highs in the upper 90s. South winds 5 to 10 miles per hour. Saturday night, mostly clear in the evening, then becoming partly cloudy. Lows in the mid-70s. South winds 5 to 10 miles per hour. Sunday, partly cloudy in the morning, then clearing. Highs in the upper 90s. South winds 5 to 10 miles per hour. Highest heat index readings up to 105. Sunday night, clear. Lows in the mid-70s. South winds 5 to 10 miles per hour. Monday, sunny. Highs in the upper 90s. Highest heat index readings up to 105. Monday night, mostly clear. Lows in the mid-70s. Tuesday, sunny. Highs in the upper 90s. Highest heat index readings up to 105. Tuesday night through Wednesday night, mostly clear. Hot. Lows in the upper 70s. Highs around 100. Highest heat index readings up to 110. Thursday, partly cloudy in the morning, then becoming mostly sunny. Hot with highs around 100. Highest heat index readings up to 110. Thursday night, mostly clear in the evening, then becoming partly cloudy. Lows in the upper 70s. Friday, partly cloudy. Hot with highs around 100. Highest heat index readings up to 110. 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The current time is 4 a.m. Central Daylight Time. The Austin NOAA Weather Radio Roundup, at 3 a.m. at Austin Bergstrom International, it was partly cloudy. The temperature was 77, the dew point 74, the relative humidity was 90%, the wind south at 7 miles an hour, and the pressure was 30.06 inches and steady. At Camp Mabry, it was mostly cloudy. The temperature was 78, the dew point 75, the relative humidity was 90%, the wind variable at 5 miles an hour, and the pressure was 30.08 inches and steady. Pflugerville mostly cloudy 77. Taylor partly cloudy 77. Lago Vista clear 76. Georgetown clear 79. San Marcos cloudy 77. Burnett clear 77. Junction clear 77. San Antonio mostly cloudy 77. Corpus Christi partly cloudy 79. Houston partly cloudy 80. Once again at Austin Bergstrom it was 77, and at Camp Mabry it was 78. Elsewhere across the state, College Station clear 77. Amarillo partly cloudy 79. Abilene clear 80. Dallas-Fort Worth partly cloudy 84. Your weather synopsis for South Central Texas. Saturday will be partly cloudy and seasonably hot. High temperatures will be near normal. The weather will be dry and hot into next week with temperatures increasing each day. Heat risks could return by the middle of next week. Your local forecast. Rest of tonight, partly cloudy. Lows in the mid-70s. South winds 5 to 10 miles per hour with gusts up to 20 miles per hour. Saturday, partly cloudy. Highs in the upper 90s. South winds 5 to 10 miles per hour. Saturday night, mostly clear in the evening, then becoming partly cloudy. Lows in the mid-70s. South winds 5 to 10 miles

miles per hour. Sunday, partly cloudy in the morning, then clearing. Highs in the upper 90s. South winds 5 to 10 miles per hour. Highest heat index readings up to 105. Sunday night, clear. Lows in the mid-70s. South winds 5 to 10 miles per hour. Monday, sunny. Highs in the upper 90s. Highest heat index readings up to 105. Monday night, mostly clear. Lows in the mid-70s. Tuesday, sunny. Highs in the upper 90s. Highest heat index readings up to 105. Tuesday night through Wednesday night, mostly clear. Hot. Lows in the upper 70s. Highs around 100. Highest heat index readings up to 110. Thursday, partly cloudy in the morning, then becoming mostly sunny. Hot with highs around 100. Highest heat index readings up to 110. Thursday night, mostly clear in the evening, then becoming partly cloudy. Lows in the upper 70s. Friday, partly cloudy. Hot with highs around 100. Highest heat index readings up to 110. 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The current time is 4:04 a.m. Central Daylight Time. The Austin NOAA Weather Radio Roundup, at 3 a.m. at Austin Bergstrom International, it was partly cloudy. The temperature was 77, the dew point 74, the relative humidity was 90%, the wind south at 7 miles an hour, and the pressure was 30.06 inches and steady. At Camp Mabry, it was mostly cloudy. The temperature was 78, the dew point 75, the relative humidity was 90%, the wind variable at 5 miles an hour, and the pressure was 30.08 inches and steady. Pflugerville mostly cloudy 77. Taylor partly cloudy 77. Lago Vista clear 76. Georgetown clear 79. San Marcos cloudy 77. Vernick clear 77. Junction clear 77. San Antonio mostly cloudy 77. Corpus Christi partly cloudy 79. Houston partly cloudy 80. Once again at Austin Bergstrom it was 77, and at Camp Mabry it was 78. Elsewhere across the state, College Station clear 77. Amarillo partly cloudy 79. Abilene clear 80. Dallas-Fort Worth partly cloudy 84. Your weather synopsis for South Central Texas. Saturday will be partly cloudy and seasonably hot. High temperatures will be near normal. The weather will be dry and hot into next week with temperatures increasing each day. Heat risks could return by the middle of next week. Your local forecast. Rest of tonight, partly cloudy. Lows in the mid-70s. South winds 5 to 10 miles per hour with gusts up to 20 miles per hour. Saturday, partly cloudy. Highs in the upper 90s. South winds 5 to 10 miles per hour. Saturday night, mostly clear in the evening, then becoming partly cloudy. Lows in the mid-70s. South winds 5 to 10 miles per hour. Sunday, partly cloudy in the morning, then clearing. Highs in the upper 90s. South winds 5 to 10 miles per hour. Highest heat index readings up to 105. Sunday night, clear. Lows in the mid-70s. South winds 5 to 10 miles per hour. Monday, sunny. Highs in the upper 90s. Highest heat index readings up to 105. Monday night, mostly clear. Lows in the mid-70s. Tuesday, sunny. Highs in the upper 90s. Highest heat index readings up to 105. Tuesday night through Wednesday night, mostly clear.
hot. Lows in the upper 70s. Highs around 100. Highest heat index readings up to 110. Thursday, partly cloudy in the morning, then becoming mostly sunny. Hot with highs around 100. Highest heat index readings up to 110. Thursday night, mostly clear in the evening, then becoming partly cloudy. Lows in the upper 70s. Friday, partly cloudy. Hot with highs around 100. Highest heat index readings up to 110. Your local forecast. Today, partly cloudy. Highs in the upper 90s. South winds 5 to 10 miles per hour. Tonight, mostly clear in the evening, then becoming partly cloudy. Lows in the mid 70s. South winds 5 to 10 miles per hour. Sunday, partly cloudy in the morning, then clearing. Highs in the upper 90s. South winds 5 to 10 miles per hour. Highest heat index readings up to 105. Sunday night, clear. Lows in the mid 70s. South winds 5 to 10 miles per hour. Monday, sunny. Highs in the upper 90s. South winds 5 to 10 miles per hour. Highest heat index readings up to 106. Monday night, mostly clear. Lows in the mid 70s. Tuesday, sunny. Highs in the upper 90s. Highest heat index readings up to 105. Tuesday night through Wednesday night, mostly clear. Hot. Lows in the upper 70s. Highs around 100. Highest heat index readings up to 110. Thursday, partly cloudy in the morning, then becoming mostly sunny. Hot with highs around 100. Highest heat index readings up to 110. Thursday night, mostly clear in the evening, then becoming partly cloudy. Lows in the upper 70s. Friday, partly cloudy. Hot with highs around 100. Highest heat index readings up to 110. 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The current time is 4:10 a.m. Central Daylight Time. Your weather synopsis for South Central Texas. Saturday will be partly cloudy and seasonably hot. High temperatures will be near normal. The weather will be dry and hot into next week with temperatures increasing each day. Heat risks could return by the middle of next week. Your local forecast. Today, partly cloudy. Highs in the upper 90s. South winds 5 to 10 miles per hour. Tonight, mostly clear in the evening, then becoming partly cloudy. Lows in the mid 70s. South winds 5 to 10 miles per hour. Sunday, partly cloudy in the morning, then clearing. Highs in the upper 90s. South winds 5 to 10 miles per hour. Highest heat index readings up to 105. Sunday night, clear. Lows in the mid 70s. South winds 5 to 10 miles per hour. Monday, sunny. Highs in the upper 90s. South winds 5 to 10 miles per hour. Highest heat index readings up to 106. Monday night, mostly clear. Lows in the mid 70s. Tuesday, sunny. Highs in the upper 90s. Highest heat index readings up to 105. Tuesday night through Wednesday night, mostly clear. Hot. Lows in the upper 70s. Highs around 100. Highest heat index readings up to 110. Thursday, partly cloudy in the morning, then becoming mostly sunny. Hot with highs around 100. Highest heat index readings up to 110. Thursday night, mostly clear in the evening, then becoming partly cloudy. Lows in the upper 70s.
Friday, partly cloudy.

hot with highs around 100. Highest heat index readings up to 110. 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The current time is 4:13 a.m. Central Daylight Time. The Austin NOAA Weather Radio Roundup, at 4 a.m. at Austin Bergstrom International, it was partly cloudy. The temperature was 77, the dew point 74, the relative humidity was 90%, the wind south at 8 miles an hour, and the pressure was 30.07 inches and rising. At Camp Mabry, it was mostly cloudy. The temperature was 78, the dew point 74, the relative humidity was 87%, the wind variable at 6 miles an hour, and the pressure was 30.08 inches and steady. Pflugerville fog was reported 76. Taylor partly cloudy 77. Lago Vista mostly cloudy 75. The report from Georgetown was not available. San Marcos cloudy 78. Vernick clear 76. Junction clear 76. San Antonio mostly cloudy 78. Corpus Christi partly cloudy 78. Houston partly cloudy 80. Once again at Austin Bergstrom it was 77, and at Camp Mabry it was 78. Elsewhere across the state, College Station mostly cloudy 77. Amarillo partly cloudy 79. Abilene clear 79. Dallas-Fort Worth mostly cloudy 84. Your weather synopsis for South Central Texas. Saturday will be partly cloudy and seasonably hot. High temperatures will be near normal. The weather will be dry and hot into next week with temperatures increasing each day. Heat risks could return by the middle of next week. The coastal waters forecast from Baffin Bay to Port Aransas out 20 nautical miles. Today, south winds 10 to 15 knots, diminishing to 5 to 10 knots late this morning and early afternoon, then becoming southeast late. Seas 2 to 3 feet. Wave detail, southeast 3 feet at 6 seconds. Tonight, southeast winds 10 to 15 knots, becoming south after midnight. Seas 2 to 3 feet. Wave detail, southeast 3 feet at 6 seconds. Sunday, south winds 5 to 10 knots, becoming southeast in the afternoon. Seas 2 to 3 feet. Wave detail, southeast 3 feet at 6 seconds. Sunday night, south winds 10 to 15 knots with gusts up to 20 knots. Seas 2 to 3 feet. Wave detail, southeast 3 feet at 6 seconds. Monday, south winds 10 to 15 knots. Seas 2 to 3 feet. Wave detail, south 3 feet at 5 seconds. Monday night, south winds 15 to 20 knots. Seas 3 to 4 feet, occasionally to 5 feet. Wave detail, southeast 4 feet at 5 seconds. Tuesday, south winds 10 to 15 knots. Seas 3 to 4 feet, occasionally to 5 feet. Tuesday night, south winds 15 to 20 knots. Seas 3 to 4 feet, occasionally to 5 feet. Wednesday, south winds 10 to 15 knots. Seas 2 to 4 feet, occasionally to 5 feet. Wednesday night, south winds 10 to 15 knots. Seas around 3 feet. The Tropical Weather Outlook. For the North Atlantic, Caribbean Sea and the Gulf of America, tropical cyclone formation is not expected during the next 7 days. Your local forecast. Today, partly cloudy. Highs in the upper 90s. South winds 5 to 10 miles per hour. Tonight, mostly clear in the evening, then becoming partly cloudy. Lows in the mid-70s. South winds 5 to 10 miles per hour. Sunday, partly cloudy in the morning, then clearing. Highs in the upper 90s. South winds 5 to 10 miles per hour. Highest heat index readings up to

temperature was 77, the dew point 74, the relative humidity was 90%, the wind south at 8 miles an hour, and the pressure was 30.07 inches and rising. At Camp Mabry, it was mostly cloudy. The temperature was 78, the dew point 74, the relative humidity was 87%, the wind variable at 6 miles an hour, and the pressure was 30.08 inches and steady. Pflugerville fog was reported 76. Taylor partly cloudy 77. Lago Vista mostly cloudy 75. The report from Georgetown was not available. San Marcos cloudy 78. Vernick clear 76. Junction clear 76. San Antonio mostly cloudy 78. Corpus Christi partly cloudy 78. Houston partly cloudy 80. Once again at Austin Bergstrom it was 77, and at Camp Mabry it was 78. Elsewhere across the state, College Station mostly cloudy 77. Amarillo partly cloudy 79. Abilene clear 79. Dallas-Fort Worth mostly cloudy 84. Your weather synopsis for South Central Texas. Saturday will be partly cloudy and seasonably hot. High temperatures will be near normal. The weather will be dry and hot into next week with temperatures increasing each day. Heat risks could return by the middle of next week. Your local forecast. Today, partly cloudy. Highs in the upper 90s. South winds 5 to 10 miles per hour. Tonight, mostly clear in the evening, then becoming partly cloudy. Lows in the mid-70s. South winds 5 to 10 miles per hour. Sunday, partly cloudy in the morning, then clearing. Highs in the upper 90s. South winds 5 to 10 miles per hour. Highest heat index readings up to 105. Sunday night, clear. Lows in the mid-70s. South winds 5 to 10 miles per hour. Monday, sunny. Highs in the upper 90s. South winds 5 to 10 miles per hour. Highest heat index readings up to 106. Monday night, mostly clear. Lows in the mid-70s. Tuesday, sunny. Highs in the upper 90s. Highest heat index readings up to 105. Tuesday night through Wednesday night, mostly clear. Hot. Lows in the upper 70s. Highs around 100. Highest heat index readings up to 110. Thursday, partly cloudy in the morning, then becoming mostly sunny. Hot with highs around 100. Highest heat index readings up to 110. Thursday night, mostly clear in the evening, then becoming partly cloudy. Lows in the upper 70s. Friday, partly cloudy. Hot with highs around 100. Highest heat index readings up to 110. 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The current time is 4:31 a.m. Central Daylight Time. The Austin, NOAA Weather Radio Roundup, at 4 a.m. at Austin Bergstrom International, it was partly cloudy. The temperature was 77, the dew point 74, the relative humidity was 90%, the wind south at 8 miles an hour, and the pressure was 30.07 inches and rising. At Camp Mabry, it was mostly cloudy. The temperature was 78, the dew point 74, the relative humidity was 87%, the wind variable at 6 miles an hour, and the pressure was 30.08 inches and steady. Pflugerville fog was reported 76. Taylor partly cloudy 77. Lago Vista mostly cloudy 75. The report from Georgetown was not available. San Marcos cloudy 78. Vernick clear 76. Junction clear 76. San Antonio mostly cloudy 78. Corpus Christi partly cloudy 76.

your local forecast. Today, partly cloudy. Highs in the upper 90s. South winds 5 to 10 miles per hour. Tonight, mostly clear in the evening, then becoming partly cloudy. Lows in the mid-70s. South winds 5 to 10 miles per hour. Sunday, partly cloudy in the morning, then clearing. Highs in the upper 90s. South winds 5 to 10 miles per hour. Highest heat index readings up to 105. Sunday night, clear. Lows in the mid-70s. South winds 5 to 10 miles per hour. Monday, sunny. Highs in the upper 90s. South winds 5 to 10 miles per hour. Highest heat index readings up to 106. Monday night, mostly clear. Lows in the mid-70s. Tuesday, sunny. Highs in the upper 90s. Highest heat index readings up to 105. Tuesday night through Wednesday night, mostly clear. Hot. Lows in the upper 70s. Highs around 100. Highest heat index readings up to 110. Thursday, partly cloudy in the morning, then becoming mostly sunny. Hot with highs around 100. Highest heat index readings up to 110. Thursday night, mostly clear in the evening, then becoming partly cloudy. Lows in the upper 70s. Friday, partly cloudy. Hot with highs around 100. Highest heat index readings up to 110. 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The Austin NOAA Weather Radio Roundup at 4 a.m. at Austin Bergstrom International. It was partly cloudy. The temperature was 77, the dew point 74, the relative humidity was 90%, the wind south at 8 miles an hour, and the pressure was 30.07 inches and rising. At Camp Mabry, it was mostly cloudy. The temperature was 78, the dew point 74, the relative humidity was 87%, the wind variable at 6 miles an hour, and the pressure was 30.08 inches and steady. Pflugerville fog was reported 76. Taylor partly cloudy 77. Lago Vista mostly cloudy 75. The report from Georgetown was not available. San Marcos cloudy 78. Vernick clear 76. Junction clear 76. San Antonio mostly cloudy 78. Corpus Christi partly cloudy 78. Houston partly cloudy 80. Once again at Austin Bergstrom it was 77, and at Camp Mabry it was 78. Elsewhere across the state, College Station mostly cloudy 77. Amarillo partly cloudy 79. Abilene clear 79. Dallas-Fort Worth mostly cloudy 84. Your weather synopsis for South Central Texas. Saturday will be partly cloudy and seasonably hot. High temperatures will be near normal. The weather will be dry and hot into next week with temperatures increasing each day. Heat risks could return by the middle of next week. Your local forecast. Today, partly cloudy. Highs in the upper 90s. South winds 5 to 10 miles per hour. Tonight, mostly clear in the evening, then becoming partly cloudy. Lows in the mid-70s. South winds 5 to 10 miles per hour. Sunday, partly cloudy in the morning, then clearing. Highs in the upper 90s. South winds 5 to 10 miles per hour. Highest heat index readings up to 105. Sunday night, clear. Lows in the mid-70s. South winds 5 to 10 miles per hour. Monday, sunny. Highs in the upper 90s. South winds 5 to 10 miles per hour. Highest heat index readings up to 106.

Monday night, mostly clear. Lows in the mid-70s. Tuesday, sunny. Highs in the upper 90s. Highest heat index readings up to 105. Tuesday night through Wednesday night, mostly clear. Hot. Lows in the upper 70s. Highs around 100. Highest heat index readings up to 110. Thursday, partly cloudy in the morning, then becoming mostly sunny. Hot with highs around 100. Highest heat index readings up to 110. Thursday night, mostly clear in the evening, then becoming partly cloudy. Lows in the upper 70s. Friday, partly cloudy. Hot with highs around 100. Highest heat index readings up to 110. 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The current time is 4:39 a.m. Central Daylight Time. The Austin NOAA Weather Radio Roundup. At 4 a.m. at Austin Bergstrom International, it was partly cloudy. The temperature was 77, the dew point 74, the relative humidity was 90%, the wind south at 8 miles an hour, and the pressure was 30.07 inches and rising. At Camp Mabry, it was mostly cloudy. The temperature was 78, the dew point 74, the relative humidity was 87%, the wind variable at 6 miles an hour, and the pressure was 30.08 inches and steady. Pflugerville fog was reported 76. Taylor partly cloudy 77. Lago Vista mostly cloudy 75. The report from Georgetown was not available. San Marcos cloudy 78. Burnett clear 76. Junction clear 76. San Antonio mostly cloudy 78. Corpus Christi partly cloudy 78. Houston partly cloudy 80. Once again at Austin Bergstrom it was 77, and at Camp Mabry it was 78. Elsewhere across the state, College Station mostly cloudy 77. Amarillo partly cloudy 79. Abilene clear 79. Dallas-Fort Worth mostly cloudy 84. Your weather synopsis for South Central Texas. Saturday will be partly cloudy and seasonably hot. High temperatures will be near normal. The weather will be dry and hot into next week with temperatures increasing each day. Heat risks could return by the middle of next week. Your local forecast. Today, partly cloudy. Highs in the upper 90s. South winds 5 to 10 miles per hour. Tonight, mostly clear in the evening, then becoming partly cloudy. Lows in the mid-70s. South winds 5 to 10 miles per hour. Sunday, partly cloudy in the morning, then clearing. Highs in the upper 90s. South winds 5 to 10 miles per hour. Highest heat index readings up to 105. Sunday night, clear. Lows in the mid-70s. South winds 5 to 10 miles per hour. Monday, sunny. Highs in the upper 90s. South winds 5 to 10 miles per hour. Highest heat index readings up to 106. Monday night, mostly clear. Lows in the mid-70s. Tuesday, sunny. Highs in the upper 90s. Highest heat index readings up to 105. Tuesday night through Wednesday night, mostly clear. Hot. Lows in the upper 70s. Highs around 100. Highest heat index readings up to 110. Thursday, partly cloudy in the morning, then becoming mostly sunny. Hot with highs around 100. Highest heat index readings up to 110. Thursday night, mostly clear in the evening, then becoming partly cloudy. Lows in the upper 70s. Friday, partly cloudy. Hot with highs around 100. Highest heat index.

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It was partly cloudy. The temperature was 77, the dew point 74, the relative humidity was 90%, the wind south at 8 miles an hour, and the pressure was 30.07 inches and rising. At Camp Mabry, it was mostly cloudy. The temperature was 78, the dew point 74, the relative humidity was 87%, the wind variable at 6 miles an hour, and the pressure was 30.08 inches and steady. Pflugerville fog was reported 76. Taylor partly cloudy 77. Lago Vista mostly cloudy 75. The report from Georgetown was not available. San Marcos cloudy 78. Vernick clear 76. Junction clear 76. San Antonio mostly cloudy 78. Corpus Christi partly cloudy 78. Houston partly cloudy 80. Once again at Austin Bergstrom it was 77, and at Camp Mabry it was 78. Elsewhere across the state, College Station mostly cloudy 77. Amarillo partly cloudy 79. Abilene clear 79. Dallas-Fort Worth mostly cloudy 84. The coastal waters forecast from Baffin Bay to Port Aransas out 20 nautical miles. Today, south winds 10 to 15 knots, diminishing to 5 to 10 knots late this morning and early afternoon, then becoming southeast late. Seas 2 to 3 feet. Wave detail, southeast 3 feet at 6 seconds. Tonight, southeast winds 10 to 15 knots, becoming south after midnight. Seas 2 to 3 feet. Wave detail, southeast 3 feet at 6 seconds. Sunday, south winds 5 to 10 knots, becoming southeast in the afternoon. Seas 2 to 3 feet. Wave detail, southeast 3 feet at 6 seconds. Sunday night, south winds 10 to 15 knots with gusts up to 20 knots. Seas 2 to 3 feet. Wave detail, southeast 3 feet at 6 seconds. Monday, south winds 10 to 15 knots. Seas 2 to 3 feet. Wave detail, south 3 feet at 5 seconds. Monday night, south winds 15 to 20 knots. Seas 3 to 4 feet, occasionally to 5 feet. Wave detail, southeast 4 feet at 5 seconds. Tuesday, south winds 10 to 15 knots. Seas 3 to 4 feet, occasionally to 5 feet. Tuesday night, south winds 15 to 20 knots. Seas 3 to 4 feet, occasionally to 5 feet. Wednesday, south winds 10 to 15 knots. Seas 2 to 4 feet, occasionally to 5 feet. Wednesday night, south winds 10 to 15 knots. Seas around 3 feet. The Tropical Weather Outlook. For the North Atlantic, Caribbean Sea and the Gulf of America, tropical cyclone formation is not expected during the next 7 days. Your weather synopsis for South Central Texas. Saturday will be partly cloudy and seasonably hot. High temperatures will be near normal. The weather will be dry and hot into next week with temperatures increasing each day. Heat risks could return by the middle of next week. Your local forecast. Today, partly cloudy. Highs in the upper 90s. South winds 5 to 10 miles per hour. Tonight, mostly clear in the evening, then becoming partly cloudy. Lows in the mid 70s. South winds 5 to 10 miles per hour. Sunday, partly cloudy in the morning, then clearing. Highs in the upper 90s. South winds 5 to 10 miles per hour. Highest heat index readings up to 105. Sunday night, clear. Lows in the mid

south winds 5 to 10 miles per hour. Monday, sunny. Highs in the upper 90s. South winds 5 to 10 miles per hour. Highest heat index readings up to 106. Monday night, mostly clear. Lows in the mid-70s. Tuesday, sunny. Highs in the upper 90s. Highest heat index readings up to 105. Tuesday night through Wednesday night, mostly clear. Hot. Lows in the upper 70s. Highs around 100. Highest heat index readings up to 110. Thursday, partly cloudy in the morning, then becoming mostly sunny. Hot with highs around 100. Highest heat index readings up to 110. Thursday night, mostly clear in the evening, then becoming partly cloudy. Lows in the upper 70s. Friday, partly cloudy. Hot with highs around 100. Highest heat index readings up to 110. 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The current time is 4:50 a.m. Central Daylight Time. The Austin NOAA Weather Radio Roundup. At 4 a.m. at Austin Bergstrom International, it was partly cloudy. The temperature was 77, the dew point 74, the relative humidity was 90%, the wind south at 8 miles an hour, and the pressure was 30.07 inches and rising. At Camp Mabry, it was mostly cloudy. The temperature was 78, the dew point 74, the relative humidity was 87%, the wind variable at 6 miles an hour, and the pressure was 30.08 inches and steady. Pflugerville fog was reported 76. Taylor partly cloudy 77. Lago Vista mostly cloudy 75. The report from Georgetown was not available. San Marcos cloudy 78. Vernick clear 76. Junction clear 76. San Antonio mostly cloudy 78. Corpus Christi partly cloudy 78. Houston partly cloudy 80. Once again at Austin Bergstrom it was 77, and at Camp Mabry it was 78. Elsewhere across the state, College Station mostly cloudy 77. Amarillo partly cloudy 79. Abilene clear 79. Dallas-Fort Worth mostly cloudy 84. Your weather synopsis for South Central Texas. Saturday will be partly cloudy and seasonably hot. High temperatures will be near normal. The weather will be dry and hot into next week with temperatures increasing each day. Heat risks could return by the middle of next week. Your local forecast. Today, partly cloudy. Highs in the upper 90s. South winds 5 to 10 miles per hour. Tonight, mostly clear in the evening, then becoming partly cloudy. Lows in the mid-70s. South winds 5 to 10 miles per hour. Sunday, partly cloudy in the morning, then clearing. Highs in the upper 90s. South winds 5 to 10 miles per hour. Highest heat index readings up to 105. Sunday night, clear. Lows in the mid-70s. South winds 5 to 10 miles per hour. Monday, sunny. Highs in the upper 90s. South winds 5 to 10 miles per hour. Highest heat index readings up to 106. Monday night, mostly clear. Lows in the mid-70s. Tuesday, sunny. Highs in the upper 90s. Highest heat index readings up to 105. Tuesday night through Wednesday night, mostly clear. Hot. Lows in the upper 70s. Highs around 100. Highest heat index readings up to 110. Thursday, partly cloudy in the morning, then becoming mostly sunny. Hot with highs around 100. Highest heat index readings up to 110.

10. Thursday night, mostly clear in the evening, then becoming partly cloudy. Lows in the upper 70s. Friday, partly cloudy. Hot with highs around 100. Highest heat index readings up to 110. 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The current time is 4:54 a.m. Central Daylight Time. The Austin NOAA Weather Radio Roundup, at 4 a.m. at Austin Bergstrom International, it was partly cloudy. The temperature was 77, the dew point 74, the relative humidity was 90%, the wind south at 8 miles an hour, and the pressure was 30.07 inches and rising. At Camp Mabry, it was mostly cloudy. The temperature was 78, the dew point 74, the relative humidity was 87%, the wind variable at 6 miles an hour, and the pressure was 30.08 inches and steady. Pflugerville fog was reported 76. Taylor partly cloudy 77. Lago Vista mostly cloudy 75. The report from Georgetown was not available. San Marcos cloudy 78. Burnett clear 76. Junction clear 76. San Antonio mostly cloudy 78. Corpus Christi partly cloudy 78. Houston partly cloudy 80. Once again at Austin Bergstrom it was 77, and at Camp Mabry it was 78. Elsewhere across the state, College Station mostly cloudy 77. Amarillo partly cloudy 79. Abilene clear 79. Dallas-Fort Worth mostly cloudy 84. Your weather synopsis for South Central Texas. Saturday will be partly cloudy and seasonably hot. High temperatures will be near normal. The weather will be dry and hot into next week with temperatures increasing each day. Heat risks could return by the middle of next week. Your local forecast. Today, partly cloudy. Highs in the upper 90s. South winds 5 to 10 miles per hour. Tonight, mostly clear in the evening, then becoming partly cloudy. Lows in the mid-70s. South winds 5 to 10 miles per hour. Sunday, partly cloudy in the morning, then clearing. Highs in the upper 90s. South winds 5 to 10 miles per hour. Highest heat index readings up to 105. Sunday night, clear. Lows in the mid-70s. South winds 5 to 10 miles per hour. Monday, sunny. Highs in the upper 90s. South winds 5 to 10 miles per hour. Highest heat index readings up to 106. Monday night, mostly clear. Lows in the mid-70s. Tuesday, sunny. Highs in the upper 90s. Highest heat index readings up to 105. Tuesday night through Wednesday night, mostly clear. Hot. Lows in the upper 70s. Highs around 100. Highest heat index readings up to 110. Thursday, partly cloudy in the morning, then becoming mostly sunny. Hot with highs around 100. Highest heat index readings up to 110. Thursday night, mostly clear in the evening, then becoming partly cloudy. Lows in the upper 70s. Friday, partly cloudy. Hot with highs around 100. Highest heat index readings up to 110. 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The current time is 4:58 a.m. Central Daylight Time. The Austin NOAA Weather Radio Roundup, at 4 a.m. at Austin Bergstrom International, it was partly cloudy. The temperature was 77, the dew point 74, the relative humidity was 90%.

The wind south at 8 miles an hour and the pressure was 30.07 inches and rising. At Camp Mabry, it was mostly cloudy. The temperature was 78, the dew point 74, the relative humidity was 87%, the wind variable at 6 miles an hour and the pressure was 30.08 inches and steady. Pflugerville fog was reported 76. Taylor partly cloudy 77. Lago Vista mostly cloudy 75. The report from Georgetown was not available. San Marcos cloudy 78. Burnett clear 76. Junction clear 76. San Antonio mostly cloudy 78. Corpus Christi partly cloudy 78. Houston partly cloudy 80. Once again at Austin Bergstrom it was 77, and at Camp Mabry it was 78. Elsewhere across the state, College Station mostly cloudy 77. Amarillo partly cloudy 79. Abilene clear 79. Dallas-Fort Worth mostly cloudy 84. Your weather synopsis for South Central Texas. Saturday will be partly cloudy and seasonably hot. High temperatures will be near normal. The weather will be dry and hot into next week with temperatures increasing each day. Heat risks could return by the middle of next week. Your local forecast. Today, partly cloudy. Highs in the upper 90s. South winds 5 to 10 miles per hour. Tonight, mostly clear in the evening, then becoming partly cloudy. Lows in the mid-70s. South winds 5 to 10 miles per hour. Sunday, partly cloudy in the morning, then clearing. Highs in the upper 90s. South winds 5 to 10 miles per hour. Highest heat index readings up to 105. Sunday night, clear. Lows in the mid-70s. South winds 5 to 10 miles per hour. Monday, sunny. Highs in the upper 90s. South winds 5 to 10 miles per hour. Highest heat index readings up to 106. Monday night, mostly clear. Lows in the mid-70s. Tuesday, sunny. Highs in the upper 90s. Highest heat index readings up to 105. Tuesday night through Wednesday night, mostly clear. Hot. Lows in the upper 70s. Highs around 100. Highest heat index readings up to 110. Thursday, partly cloudy in the morning, then becoming mostly sunny. Hot with highs around 100. Highest heat index readings up to 110. Thursday night, mostly clear in the evening, then becoming partly cloudy. Lows in the upper 70s. Friday, partly cloudy. Hot with highs around 100. Highest heat index readings up to 110. 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The current time is 5:02 a.m. Central Daylight Time. The Austin NOAA Weather Radio Roundup at 4 a.m. at Austin Bergstrom International. It was partly cloudy. The temperature was 77, the dew point 74, the relative humidity was 90%, the wind south at 8 miles an hour, and the pressure was 30.07 inches and rising. At Camp Mabry, it was mostly cloudy. The temperature was 78, the dew point 74, the relative humidity was 87%, the wind variable at 6 miles an hour, and the pressure was 30.08 inches and steady. Pflugerville fog was reported 76. Taylor partly cloudy 77. Lago Vista mostly cloudy 75. The report from Georgetown was not available. San Marcos cloudy 78. Burnett clear 76. Junction clear 76. San Antonio mostly cloudy 78. Corpus Christi partly cloudy 78. Houston partly cloudy 80.
once again at Austin.

Bergstrom, it was 77, and at Camp Mabry, it was 78. Elsewhere across the state, College Station mostly cloudy 77. Amarillo partly cloudy 79. Abilene clear 79. Dallas-Fort Worth mostly cloudy 84. Your weather synopsis for South Central Texas. Saturday will be partly cloudy and seasonably hot. High temperatures will be near normal. The weather will be dry and hot into next week with temperatures increasing each day. Heat risks could return by the middle of next week. Your local forecast. Today, partly cloudy. Highs in the upper 90s. South winds 5 to 10 miles per hour. Tonight, mostly clear in the evening, then becoming partly cloudy. Lows in the mid-70s. South winds 5 to 10 miles per hour. Sunday, partly cloudy in the morning, then clearing. Highs in the upper 90s. South winds 5 to 10 miles per hour. Highest heat index readings up to 105. Sunday night, clear. Lows in the mid-70s. South winds 5 to 10 miles per hour. Monday, sunny. Highs in the upper 90s. South winds 5 to 10 miles per hour. Highest heat index readings up to 106. Monday night, mostly clear. Lows in the mid-70s. Tuesday, sunny. Highs in the upper 90s. Highest heat index readings up to 105. Tuesday night through Wednesday night, mostly clear. Hot. Lows in the upper 70s. Highs around 100. Highest heat index readings up to 110. Thursday, partly cloudy in the morning, then becoming mostly sunny. Hot with highs around 100. Highest heat index readings up to 110. Thursday night, mostly clear in the evening, then becoming partly cloudy. Lows in the upper 70s. Friday, partly cloudy. Hot with highs around 100. Highest heat index readings up to 110. 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The current time is 5:06 a.m. Central Daylight Time. Your weather synopsis for South Central Texas. Saturday will be partly cloudy and seasonably hot. High temperatures will be near normal. The weather will be dry and hot into next week with temperatures increasing each day. Heat risks could return by the middle of next week. Your local forecast. Today, partly cloudy. Highs in the upper 90s. South winds 5 to 10 miles per hour. Tonight, mostly clear in the evening, then becoming partly cloudy. Lows in the mid-70s. South winds 5 to 10 miles per hour. Sunday, partly cloudy in the morning, then clearing. Highs in the upper 90s. South winds 5 to 10 miles per hour. Highest heat index readings up to 105. Sunday night, clear. Lows in the mid-70s. South winds 5 to 10 miles per hour. Monday, sunny. Highs in the upper 90s. South winds 5 to 10 miles per hour. Highest heat index readings up to 106. Monday night, mostly clear. Lows in the mid-70s. Tuesday, sunny. Highs in the upper 90s. Highest heat index readings up to 105. Tuesday night through Wednesday night, mostly clear. Hot. Lows in the upper 70s. Highs around 100. Highest heat index readings up to 110. Thursday, partly cloudy in the morning, then becoming mostly sunny. Hot with highs around 100. Highest heat index readings up to 110. Thursday night, mostly clear in the evening, then becoming partly cloudy. Lows in the upper 70s. Friday,

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Hot with highs around 100. Highest heat index readings up to 110. 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The current time is 5:09 a.m. Central Daylight Time. Your weather synopsis for South Central Texas. Saturday will be partly cloudy and seasonably hot. High temperatures will be near normal. The weather will be dry and hot into next week with temperatures increasing each day. Heat risks could return by the middle of next week. Your local forecast. Today, partly cloudy. Highs in the upper 90s. South winds 5 to 10 miles per hour. Tonight, mostly clear in the evening, then becoming partly cloudy. Lows in the mid-70s. South winds 5 to 10 miles per hour. Sunday, partly cloudy in the morning, then clearing. Highs in the upper 90s. South winds 5 to 10 miles per hour. Highest heat index readings up to 105. Sunday night, clear. Lows in the mid-70s. South winds 5 to 10 miles per hour. Monday, sunny. Highs in the upper 90s. South winds 5 to 10 miles per hour. Highest heat index readings up to 106. Monday night, mostly clear. Lows in the mid-70s. Tuesday, sunny. Highs in the upper 90s. Highest heat index readings up to 105. Tuesday night through Wednesday night, mostly clear. Hot. Lows in the upper 70s. Highs around 100. Highest heat index readings up to 110. Thursday, partly cloudy in the morning, then becoming mostly sunny. Hot with highs around 100. Highest heat index readings up to 110. Thursday night, mostly clear in the evening, then becoming partly cloudy. Lows in the upper 70s. Friday, partly cloudy. Hot with highs around 100. Highest heat index readings up to 110. 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The current time is 5:11 a.m. Central Daylight Time. Your weather synopsis for South Central Texas. Saturday will be partly cloudy and seasonably hot. High temperatures will be near normal. The weather will be dry and hot into next week with temperatures increasing each day. Heat risks could return by the middle of next week. Your local forecast. Today, partly cloudy. Highs in the upper 90s. South winds 5 to 10 miles per hour. Tonight, mostly clear in the evening, then becoming partly cloudy. Lows in the mid-70s. South winds 5 to 10 miles per hour. Sunday, partly cloudy in the morning, then clearing. Highs in the upper 90s. South winds 5 to 10 miles per hour. Highest heat index readings up to 105. Sunday night, clear. Lows in the mid-70s. South winds 5 to 10 miles per hour. Monday, sunny. Highs in the upper 90s. South winds 5 to 10 miles per hour. Highest heat index readings up to 106. Monday night, mostly clear. Lows in the mid-70s. Tuesday, sunny. Highs in the upper 90s. Highest heat index readings up to 105. Tuesday night through Wednesday night, mostly clear. Hot. Lows in the upper 70s. Highs around 100. Highest heat index readings up to 110. Thursday, partly cloudy in the morning, then becoming mostly sunny. Hot with highs around 100. Highest heat index readings up

110. Thursday night, mostly clear in the evening, then becoming partly cloudy. Lows in the upper 70s. Friday, partly cloudy. Hot with highs around 100. Highest heat index readings up to 110. 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The Austin NOAA Weather Radio Roundup. At 5 a.m. at Austin Bergstrom International, it was partly cloudy. The temperature was 76, the dew point 74, the relative humidity was 93%, the wind south at 7 miles an hour, and the pressure was 30.07 inches and steady. At Camp Mabry, it was mostly cloudy. The temperature was 77, the dew point 74, the relative humidity was 90%, the wind south at 3 miles an hour, and the pressure was 30.09 inches and rising. Pflugerville cloudy 77. Taylor partly cloudy 77. The report from Lago Vista was not available. Georgetown partly cloudy 78. San Marcos cloudy 78. Vernick clear 75. Junction clear 74. San Antonio mostly cloudy 78. Corpus Christi partly cloudy 77. Houston clear 79. Once again at Austin Bergstrom it was 76, and at Camp Mabry it was 77. Elsewhere across the state, College Station mostly cloudy 77. Amarillo partly cloudy 75. Abilene clear 79. Dallas-Fort Worth mostly cloudy 83. The coastal waters forecast from Baffin Bay to Port Aransas out 20 nautical miles. Today, south winds 10 to 15 knots, diminishing to 5 to 10 knots late this morning and early afternoon, then becoming southeast late. Seas 2 to 3 feet. Wave detail, southeast 3 feet at 6 seconds. Tonight, southeast winds 10 to 15 knots, becoming south after midnight. Seas 2 to 3 feet. Wave detail, southeast 3 feet at 6 seconds. Sunday, south winds 5 to 10 knots, becoming southeast in the afternoon. Seas 2 to 3 feet. Wave detail, southeast 3 feet at 6 seconds. Sunday night, south winds 10 to 15 knots with gusts up to 20 knots. Seas 2 to 3 feet. Wave detail, southeast 3 feet at 6 seconds. Monday, south winds 10 to 15 knots. Seas 2 to 3 feet. Wave detail, south 3 feet at 5 seconds. Monday night, south winds 15 to 20 knots. Seas 3 to 4 feet, occasionally to 5 feet. Wave detail, southeast 4 feet at 5 seconds. Tuesday, south winds 10 to 15 knots. Seas 3 to 4 feet, occasionally to 5 feet. Tuesday night, south winds 15 to 20 knots. Seas 3 to 4 feet, occasionally to 5 feet. Wednesday, south winds 10 to 15 knots. Seas 2 to 4 feet, occasionally to 5 feet. Wednesday night, south winds 10 to 15 knots. Seas around 3 feet. The Tropical Weather Outlook. For the North Atlantic, Caribbean Sea, and the Gulf of America, tropical cyclone formation is not expected during the next 7 days. Your weather synopsis for South Central Texas. Saturday will be partly cloudy and seasonably hot. High temperatures will be near normal. The weather will be dry and hot into next week with temperatures increasing each day. Heat risks could return by the middle of next week. Your local forecast. Today, partly cloudy. Highs in the upper 90s. South winds 5 to 10 miles per hour. Tonight, mostly clear in the evening, then becoming partly cloudy. Lows in the mid 70s. South winds 5 to 10 miles per hour. Sunday, partly cloudy in the morning.

then clearing. Highs in the upper 90s. South winds 5 to 10 miles per hour. Highest heat index readings up to 105. Sunday night, clear. Lows in the mid-70s. South winds 5 to 10 miles per hour. Monday, sunny. Highs in the upper 90s. South winds 5 to 10 miles per hour. Highest heat index readings up to 106. Monday night, mostly clear. Lows in the mid-70s. Tuesday, sunny. Highs in the upper 90s. Highest heat index readings up to 105. Tuesday night through Wednesday night, mostly clear. Hot. Lows in the upper 70s. Highs around 100. Highest heat index readings up to 110. Thursday, partly cloudy in the morning, then becoming mostly sunny. Hot with highs around 100. Highest heat index readings up to 110. Thursday night, mostly clear in the evening, then becoming partly cloudy. Lows in the upper 70s. Friday, partly cloudy. Hot with highs around 100. Highest heat index readings up to 110. 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The current time is 5:20 a.m. Central Daylight Time. The Austin NOAA Weather Radio Roundup. At 5 a.m. at Austin Bergstrom International, it was partly cloudy. The temperature was 76, the dew point 74, the relative humidity was 93%, the wind south at 7 miles an hour, and the pressure was 30.07 inches and steady. At Camp Mabry, it was mostly cloudy. The temperature was 77, the dew point 74, the relative humidity was 90%, the wind south at 3 miles an hour, and the pressure was 30.09 inches and rising. Pflugerville, cloudy 77. Taylor, partly cloudy 77. The report from Lago Vista was not available. Georgetown, partly cloudy 78. San Marcos, cloudy 78. Burnett, clear 75. Junction, clear 74. San Antonio, mostly cloudy 78. Corpus Christi, partly cloudy 77. Houston, clear 79. Once again at Austin Bergstrom, it was 76, and at Camp Mabry, it was 77. Elsewhere across the state, College Station, mostly cloudy 77. Amarillo, partly cloudy 75. Abilene, clear 79. Dallas, Fort Worth, mostly cloudy 83. Your weather synopsis for South Central Texas. Saturday will be partly cloudy and seasonably hot. High temperatures will be near normal. The weather will be dry and hot into next week with temperatures increasing each day. Heat risks could return by the middle of next week. Your local forecast. Today, partly cloudy. Highs in the upper 90s. South winds 5 to 10 miles per hour. Tonight, mostly clear in the evening, then becoming partly cloudy. Lows in the mid-70s. South winds 5 to 10 miles per hour. Sunday, partly cloudy in the morning, then clearing. Highs in the upper 90s. South winds 5 to 10 miles per hour. Highest heat index readings up to 105. Sunday night, clear. Lows in the mid-70s. South winds 5 to 10 miles per hour. Monday, sunny. Highs in the upper 90s. South winds 5 to 10 miles per hour. Highest heat index readings up to 106. Monday night, mostly clear. Lows in the mid-70s. Tuesday, sunny. Highs in the upper 90s. Highest heat index readings up to 105. Tuesday night through Wednesday night, mostly clear. Hot. Lows in the upper 70s. Highs around 100.
highest heat index readings up to 110. Thursday, partly cloudy in the morning, then becoming mostly sunny. Hot with highs around 100. Highest heat index readings up to 110. Thursday night, mostly clear in the evening, then becoming partly cloudy. Lows in the upper 70s. Friday, partly cloudy. Hot with highs around 100. Highest heat index readings up to 110. 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The current time is 5:24 a.m. Central Daylight Time. The Austin NOAA Weather Radio Roundup, at 5 a.m. at Austin Bergstrom International, it was partly cloudy. The temperature was 76, the dew point 74, the relative humidity was 93%, the wind south at 7 miles an hour, and the pressure was 30.07 inches and steady. At Camp Mabry, it was mostly cloudy. The temperature was 77, the dew point 74, the relative humidity was 90%, the wind south at 3 miles an hour, and the pressure was 30.09 inches and rising. Pflugerville, cloudy 77. Taylor, partly cloudy 77. The report from Lago Vista was not available. Georgetown, partly cloudy 78. San Marcos, cloudy 78. Vernick, clear 75. Junction, clear 74. San Antonio, mostly cloudy 78. Corpus Christi, partly cloudy 77. Houston, clear 79. Once again at Austin Bergstrom it was 76, and at Camp Mabry it was 77. Elsewhere across the state, College Station mostly cloudy 77. Amarillo partly cloudy 75. Abilene clear 79. Dallas-Fort Worth mostly cloudy 83. Your weather synopsis for South Central Texas. Saturday will be partly cloudy and seasonably hot. High temperatures will be near normal. The weather will be dry and hot into next week with temperatures increasing each day. Heat risks could return by the middle of next week. Your local forecast. Today, partly cloudy. Highs in the upper 90s. South winds 5 to 10 miles per hour. Tonight, mostly clear in the evening, then becoming partly cloudy. Lows in the mid 70s. South winds 5 to 10 miles per hour. Sunday, partly cloudy in the morning, then clearing. Highs in the upper 90s. South winds 5 to 10 miles per hour. Highest heat index readings up to 105. Sunday night, clear. Lows in the mid 70s. South winds 5 to 10 miles per hour. Monday, sunny. Highs in the upper 90s. South winds 5 to 10 miles per hour. Highest heat index readings up to 106. Monday night, mostly clear. Lows in the mid-70s. Tuesday, sunny. Highs in the upper 90s. Highest heat index readings up to 105. Tuesday night through Wednesday night, mostly clear. Hot. Lows in the upper 70s. Highs around 100. Highest heat index readings up to 110. Thursday, partly cloudy in the morning, then becoming mostly sunny. Hot with highs around 100. Highest heat index readings up to 110. Thursday night, mostly clear in the evening, then becoming partly cloudy. Lows in the upper 70s. Friday, partly cloudy. Hot with highs around 100. Highest heat index readings up to 110. 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
Lee Austin, Noah West.

the Radio Roundup at 5 a.m. at Austin Bergstrom International. It was partly cloudy. The temperature was 76, the dew point 74, the relative humidity was 93%, the wind south at 7 miles an hour, and the pressure was 30.07 inches and steady. At Camp Mabry, it was mostly cloudy. The temperature was 77, the dew point 74, the relative humidity was 90%, the wind south at 3 miles an hour, and the pressure was 30.09 inches and rising. Pflugerville, cloudy 77. Taylor, partly cloudy 77. The report from Lago Vista was not available. Georgetown, partly cloudy 78. San Marcos, cloudy 78. Burnett, clear 75. Junction, clear 74. San Antonio, mostly cloudy 78. Corpus Christi, partly cloudy 77. Houston, clear 79. Once again at Austin Bergstrom, it was 76, and at Camp Mabry, it was 77. Elsewhere across the state, College Station, mostly cloudy 77. Amarillo, partly cloudy 75. Abilene, clear 79. Dallas, Fort Worth, mostly cloudy 83. Your weather synopsis for South Central Texas. Saturday will be partly cloudy and seasonably hot. High temperatures will be near normal. The weather will be dry and hot into next week with temperatures increasing each day. Heat risks could return by the middle of next week. Your local forecast. Today, partly cloudy. Highs in the upper 90s. South winds 5 to 10 miles per hour. Tonight, mostly clear in the evening, then becoming partly cloudy. Lows in the mid-70s. South winds 5 to 10 miles per hour. Sunday, partly cloudy in the morning, then clearing. Highs in the upper 90s. South winds 5 to 10 miles per hour. Highest heat index readings up to 105. Sunday night, clear. Lows in the mid-70s. South winds 5 to 10 miles per hour. Monday, sunny. Highs in the upper 90s. South winds 5 to 10 miles per hour. Highest heat index readings up to 106. Monday night, mostly clear. Lows in the mid-70s. Tuesday, sunny. Highs in the upper 90s. Highest heat index readings up to 105. Tuesday night through Wednesday night, mostly clear. Hot. Lows in the upper 70s. Highs around 100. Highest heat index readings up to 110. Thursday, partly cloudy in the morning, then becoming mostly sunny. Hot with highs around 100. Highest heat index readings up to 110. Thursday night, mostly clear in the evening, then becoming partly cloudy. Lows in the upper 70s. Friday, partly cloudy. Hot with highs around 100. Highest heat index readings up to 110. 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The current time is 5:32 a.m. Central Daylight Time. The Austin, NOAA Weather Radio Roundup, at 5 a.m. at Austin Bergstrom International. It was partly cloudy. The temperature was 76, the dew point 74, the relative humidity was 93%, the wind south at 7 miles an hour, and the pressure was 30.07 inches and steady. At Camp Mabry, it was mostly cloudy. The temperature was 77, the dew point 74, the relative humidity was 90%, the wind south at 3 miles an hour, and the pressure was 30.09 inches and rising. Pflugerville, cloudy 77. City was 90%, the wind south at 3 miles an hour, and the pressure was 30.09 inches and rising. Pflugerville, cloudy 77. Taylor, partly cloudy 77. The report from Lago Vista was not available. Georgetown, partly cloudy 78.

cloudy and seasonably hot. High temperatures will be near normal. The weather will be dry and hot into next week, with temperatures increasing each day. Heat risks could return by the middle of next week. Your local forecast. Today, partly cloudy. Highs in the upper 90s. South winds 5 to 10 miles per hour. Tonight, mostly clear in the evening, then becoming partly cloudy. Lows in the mid-70s. South winds 5 to 10 miles per hour. Sunday, partly cloudy in the morning, then clearing. Highs in the upper 90s. South winds 5 to 10 miles per hour. Highest heat index readings up to 105. Sunday night, clear. Lows in the mid-70s. South winds 5 to 10 miles per hour. Monday, sunny. Highs in the upper 90s. South winds 5 to 10 miles per hour. Highest heat index readings up to 106. Monday night, mostly clear. Lows in the mid-70s. Tuesday, sunny. Highs in the upper 90s. Highest heat index readings up to 105. Tuesday night through Wednesday night, mostly clear. Hot. Lows in the upper 70s. Highs around 100. Highest heat index readings up to 110. Thursday, partly cloudy in the morning, then becoming mostly sunny. Hot with highs around 100. Highest heat index readings up to 110. Thursday night, mostly clear in the evening, then becoming partly cloudy. Lows in the upper 70s. Friday, partly cloudy. Hot with highs around 100. Highest heat index readings up to 110. 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The current time is 5:36 a.m. Central Daylight Time. The Austin NOAA Weather Radio Roundup, at 5 a.m. at Austin Bergstrom International, it was partly cloudy. The temperature was 76, the dew point 74, the relative humidity was 93%, the wind south at 7 miles an hour, and the pressure was 30.07 inches and steady. At Camp Mabry, it was mostly cloudy. The temperature was 77, the dew point 74, the relative humidity was 90%, the wind south at 3 miles an hour, and the pressure was 30.09 inches and rising. Pflugerville, cloudy 77. Taylor, partly cloudy 77. The report from Lago Vista was not available. Georgetown, partly cloudy 78. San Marcos, cloudy 78. Vernick, clear 75. Junction, clear 74. San Antonio, mostly cloudy 78. Corpus Christi, partly cloudy 77. Houston, clear 79. Once again at Austin Bergstrom, it was 76, and at Camp Mabry, it was 77. Elsewhere across the state, College Station, mostly cloudy 77. Amarillo, partly cloudy 75. Abilene, clear 79. Dallas, Fort Worth, mostly cloudy 83. Your weather synopsis for South Central Texas. Saturday will be partly cloudy and seasonably hot. High temperatures will be near normal. The weather will be dry and hot into next week, with temperatures increasing each day. Heat risks could return by the middle of next week. Your local forecast. Today, partly cloudy. Highs in the upper 90s. South winds 5 to 10 miles per hour. Tonight, mostly clear in the evening, then becoming partly cloudy. Lows in the mid-70s. South winds 5 to 10 miles per hour. Sunday, partly cloudy in the morning, then clearing. Highs in the upper 90s. South winds 5 to 10 miles per hour. Highest heat index readings up to 105. Sunday night, clear. Lows in the mid-70s. South winds 5 to 10 miles.

Monday, sunny. Highs in the upper 90s. South winds 5 to 10 miles per hour. Highest heat index readings up to 106. Monday night, mostly clear. Lows in the mid-70s. Tuesday, sunny. Highs in the upper 90s. Highest heat index readings up to 105. Tuesday night through Wednesday night, mostly clear. Hot. Lows in the upper 70s. Highs around 100. Highest heat index readings up to 110. Thursday, partly cloudy in the morning, then becoming mostly sunny. Hot with highs around 100. Highest heat index readings up to 110. Thursday night, mostly clear in the evening, then becoming partly cloudy. Lows in the upper 70s. Friday, partly cloudy. Hot with highs around 100. Highest heat index readings up to 110. 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The current time is 5:40 a.m. Central Daylight Time. The Austin NOAA Weather Radio Roundup, at 5 a.m. at Austin Bergstrom International, it was partly cloudy. The temperature was 76, the dew point 74, the relative humidity was 93%, the wind south at 7 miles an hour, and the pressure was 30.07 inches and steady. At Camp Mabry, it was mostly cloudy. The temperature was 77, the dew point 74, the relative humidity was 90%, the wind south at 3 miles an hour, and the pressure was 30.09 inches and rising. Pflugerville cloudy 77. Taylor partly cloudy 77. The report from Lago Vista was not available. Georgetown partly cloudy 78. San Marcos cloudy 78. Vernick clear 75. Junction clear 74. San Antonio mostly cloudy 78. Corpus Christi partly cloudy 77. Houston clear 79. Once again at Austin Bergstrom it was 76, and at Camp Mabry it was 77. Elsewhere across the state, College Station mostly cloudy 77. Amarillo partly cloudy 75. Abilene clear 79. Dallas-Fort Worth mostly cloudy 83. Your weather synopsis for South Central Texas. Saturday will be partly cloudy and seasonably hot. High temperatures will be near normal. The weather will be dry and hot into next week with temperatures increasing each day. Heat risks could return by the middle of next week. Your local forecast. Today, partly cloudy. Highs in the upper 90s. South winds 5 to 10 miles per hour. Tonight, mostly clear in the evening, then becoming partly cloudy. Lows in the mid-70s. South winds 5 to 10 miles per hour. Sunday, partly cloudy in the morning, then clearing. Highs in the upper 90s. South winds 5 to 10 miles per hour. Highest heat index readings up to 105. Sunday night, clear. Lows in the mid-70s. South winds 5 to 10 miles per hour. Monday, sunny. Highs in the upper 90s. South winds 5 to 10 miles per hour. Highest heat index readings up to 106. Monday night, mostly clear. Lows in the mid-70s. Tuesday, sunny. Highs in the upper 90s. Highest heat index readings up to 105. Tuesday night through Wednesday night, mostly clear. Hot. Lows in the upper 70s. Highs around 100. Highest heat index readings up to 110. Thursday, partly cloudy in the morning, then becoming mostly sunny. Hot with highs around 100. Highest heat index readings up to 110. Thursday night, mostly clear in the evening, then becoming partly cloudy.
lows in the upper 70s. Friday, partly cloudy. Hot with highs around 100. Highest heat index readings up to 110. 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The current time is 5:44 a.m. Central Daylight Time. The Austin NOAA Weather Radio Roundup, at 5 a.m. at Austin Bergstrom International, it was partly cloudy. The temperature was 76, the dew point 74, the relative humidity was 93%, the wind south at 7 miles an hour, and the pressure was 30.07 inches and steady. At Camp Mabry, it was mostly cloudy. The temperature was 77, the dew point 74, the relative humidity was 90%, the wind south at 3 miles an hour, and the pressure was 30.09 inches and rising. Pflugerville, cloudy 77. Taylor, partly cloudy 77. The report from Lago Vista was not available. Georgetown, partly cloudy 78. San Marcos, cloudy 78. Burnett, clear 75. Junction, clear 74. San Antonio, mostly cloudy 78. Corpus Christi, partly cloudy 77. Houston, clear 79. Once again at Austin Bergstrom, it was 76, and at Camp Mabry, it was 77. Elsewhere across the state, College Station, mostly cloudy 77. Amarillo, partly cloudy 75. Abilene, clear 79. Dallas-Fort Worth, mostly cloudy 83. The coastal waters forecast from Baffin Bay to Port Aransas out 20 nautical miles. Today, south winds 10 to 15 knots, diminishing to 5 to 10 knots late this morning and early afternoon, then becoming southeast late. Seas 2 to 3 feet. Wave detail, southeast 3 feet at 6 seconds. Tonight, southeast winds 10 to 15 knots, becoming south after midnight. Seas 2 to 3 feet. Wave detail, southeast 3 feet at 6 seconds. Sunday, south winds 5 to 10 knots, becoming southeast in the afternoon. Seas 2 to 3 feet. Wave detail, southeast 3 feet at 6 seconds. Sunday night, south winds 10 to 15 knots with gusts up to 20 knots. Seas 2 to 3 feet. Wave detail, southeast 3 feet at 6 seconds. Monday, south winds 10 to 15 knots. Seas 2 to 3 feet. Wave detail, south 3 feet at 5 seconds. Monday night, south winds 15 to 20 knots. Seas 3 to 4 feet, occasionally to 5 feet. Wave detail, southeast 4 feet at 5 seconds. Tuesday, south winds 10 to 15 knots. Seas 3 to 4 feet, occasionally to 5 feet. Tuesday night, south winds 15 to 20 knots. Seas 3 to 4 feet, occasionally to 5 feet. Wednesday, south winds 10 to 15 knots. Seas 2 to 4 feet, occasionally to 5 feet. Wednesday night, south winds 10 to 15 knots. Seas around 3 feet. The Tropical Weather Outlook. For the North Atlantic, Caribbean Sea and the Gulf of America, tropical cyclone formation is not expected during the next 7 days. Your weather synopsis for South Central Texas. Saturday will be partly cloudy and seasonably hot. High temperatures will be near normal. The weather will be dry and hot into next week with temperatures increasing each day. Heat risks could return by the middle of next week. Your local forecast. Today, partly cloudy. Highs in the upper 90s. South winds 5 to 10 miles per hour. Tonight, mostly clear in the evening, then becoming partly cloudy. Lows in the mid-70s. South winds 5 to 10 miles per hour. Sunday, partly cloudy in the morning, then clearing. Highs in the upper 90s. South winds 5

to 10 miles per hour. Highest heat index readings up to 105. Sunday night, clear. Lows in the mid-70s. South winds 5 to 10 miles per hour. Monday, sunny. Highs in the upper 90s. South winds 5 to 10 miles per hour. Highest heat index readings up to 106. Monday night, mostly clear. Lows in the mid-70s. Tuesday, sunny. Highs in the upper 90s. Highest heat index readings up to 105. Tuesday night through Wednesday night, mostly clear. Hot. Lows in the upper 70s. Highs around 100. Highest heat index readings up to 110. Thursday, partly cloudy in the morning, then becoming mostly sunny. Hot with highs around 100. Highest heat index readings up to 110. Thursday night, mostly clear in the evening, then becoming partly cloudy. Lows in the upper 70s. Friday, partly cloudy. Hot with highs around 100. Highest heat index readings up to 110. 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The current time is 5:50 a.m. Central Daylight Time. The Austin NOAA Weather Radio Roundup. At 5 a.m. at Austin Bergstrom International, it was partly cloudy. The temperature was 76, the dew point 74, the relative humidity was 93%, the wind south at 7 miles an hour, and the pressure was 30.07 inches and steady. At Camp Mabry, it was mostly cloudy. The temperature was 77, the dew point 74, the relative humidity was 90%, the wind south at 3 miles an hour, and the pressure was 30.09 inches and rising. Pflugerville, cloudy 77. Taylor, partly cloudy 77. The report from Lago Vista was not available. Georgetown, partly cloudy 78. San Marcos, cloudy 78. Burnett, clear 75. Junction, clear 74. San Antonio, mostly cloudy 78. Corpus Christi, partly cloudy 77. Houston, clear 79. Once again at Austin Bergstrom, it was 76, and at Camp Mabry, it was 77. Elsewhere across the state, College Station, mostly cloudy 77. Amarillo, partly cloudy 75. Abilene, clear 79. Dallas-Fort Worth, mostly cloudy 83. Your weather synopsis for South Central Texas. Saturday will be partly cloudy and seasonably hot. High temperatures will be near normal. The weather will be dry and hot into next week with temperatures increasing each day. Heat risks could return by the middle of next week. Your local forecast. Today, partly cloudy. Highs in the upper 90s. South winds 5 to 10 miles per hour. Tonight, mostly clear in the evening, then becoming partly cloudy. Lows in the mid-70s. South winds 5 to 10 miles per hour. Sunday, partly cloudy in the morning, then clearing. Highs in the upper 90s. South winds 5 to 10 miles per hour. Highest heat index readings up to 105. Sunday night, clear. Lows in the mid-70s. South winds 5 to 10 miles per hour. Monday, sunny. Highs in the upper 90s. South winds 5 to 10 miles per hour. Highest heat index readings up to 106. Monday night, mostly clear. Lows in the mid-70s. Tuesday, sunny. Highs in the upper 90s. Highest heat index readings up to 105. Tuesday night through Wednesday night, mostly clear. Hot. Lows in the upper 70s. Highs around 100. Highest heat index readings up to 110. Thursday, partly cloudy in the morning.

then becoming mostly sunny. Hot with highs around 100. Highest heat index readings up to 110. Thursday night, mostly clear in the evening, then becoming partly cloudy. Lows in the upper 70s. Friday, partly cloudy. Hot with highs around 100. Highest heat index readings up to 110. 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The current time is 5:54 a.m. Central Daylight Time. The Austin NOAA Weather Radio Roundup, at 5 a.m. at Austin Bergstrom International, it was partly cloudy. The temperature was 76, the dew point 74, the relative humidity was 93%, the wind south at 7 miles an hour, and the pressure was 30.07 inches and steady. At Camp Mabry, it was mostly cloudy. The temperature was 77, the dew point 74, the relative humidity was 90%, the wind south at 3 miles an hour, and the pressure was 30.09 inches and rising. Pflugerville, cloudy 77. Taylor, partly cloudy 77. The report from Lago Vista was not available. Georgetown, partly cloudy 78. San Marcos, cloudy 78. Burnett, clear 75. Junction, clear 74. San Antonio, mostly cloudy 78. Corpus Christi, partly cloudy 77. Houston, clear 79. Once again at Austin Bergstrom, it was 76, and at Camp Mabry, it was 77. Elsewhere across the state, College Station, mostly cloudy 77. Amarillo, partly cloudy 75. Abilene, clear 79. Dallas, Fort Worth, mostly cloudy 83. Your weather synopsis for South Central Texas. Saturday will be partly cloudy and seasonably hot. High temperatures will be near normal. The weather will be dry and hot into next week with temperatures increasing each day. Heat risks could return by the middle of next week. Your local forecast. Today, partly cloudy. Highs in the upper 90s. South winds 5 to 10 miles per hour. Tonight, mostly clear in the evening, then becoming partly cloudy. Lows in the mid 70s. South winds 5 to 10 miles per hour. Sunday, partly cloudy in the morning, then clearing. Highs in the upper 90s. South winds 5 to 10 miles per hour. Highest heat index readings up to 105. Sunday night, clear. Lows in the mid 70s. South winds 5 to 10 miles per hour. Monday, sunny. Highs in the upper 90s. South winds 5 to 10 miles per hour. Highest heat index readings up to 106. Monday night, mostly clear. Lows in the mid 70s. Tuesday, sunny. Highs in the upper 90s. Highest heat index readings up to 105. Tuesday night through Wednesday night, mostly clear. Hot. Lows in the upper 70s. Highs around 100. Highest heat index readings up to 110. Thursday, partly cloudy in the morning, then becoming mostly sunny. Hot with highs around 100. Highest heat index readings up to 110. Thursday night, mostly clear in the evening, then becoming partly cloudy. Lows in the upper 70s. Friday, partly cloudy. Hot with highs around 100. Highest heat index readings up to 110. 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The Austin NOAA Weather Radio Roundup, at 5 a.m. at Austin Bergstrom International, it was partly cloudy.

the temperature was 76, the dew point 74, the relative humidity was 93%, the wind south at 7 miles an hour, and the pressure was 30.07 inches and steady. At Camp Mabry, it was mostly cloudy. The temperature was 77, the dew point 74, the relative humidity was 90%, the wind south at 3 miles an hour, and the pressure was 30.09 inches and rising. Pflugerville, cloudy 77. Taylor, partly cloudy 77. The report from Lago Vista was not available. Georgetown, partly cloudy 78. San Marcos, cloudy 78. Burnett, clear 75. Junction, clear 74. San Antonio, mostly cloudy 78. Corpus Christi, partly cloudy 77. Houston, clear 79. Once again at Austin Bergstrom, it was 76, and at Camp Mabry, it was 77. Elsewhere across the state, College Station, mostly cloudy 77. Amarillo, partly cloudy 75. Abilene, clear 79. Dallas, Fort Worth, mostly cloudy 83. Your weather synopsis for South Central Texas. Saturday will be partly cloudy and seasonably hot. High temperatures will be near normal. The weather will be dry and hot into next week with temperatures increasing each day. Heat risks could return by the middle of next week. Your local forecast. Today, partly cloudy. Highs in the upper 90s. South winds 5 to 10 miles per hour. Tonight, mostly clear in the evening, then becoming partly cloudy. Lows in the mid-70s. South winds 5 to 10 miles per hour. Sunday, partly cloudy in the morning, then clearing. Highs in the upper 90s. South winds 5 to 10 miles per hour. Highest heat index readings up to 105. Sunday night, clear. Lows in the mid-70s. South winds 5 to 10 miles per hour. Monday, sunny. Highs in the upper 90s. South winds 5 to 10 miles per hour. Highest heat index readings up to 106. Monday night, mostly clear. Lows in the mid-70s. Tuesday, sunny. Highs in the upper 90s. Highest heat index readings up to 105. Tuesday night through Wednesday night, mostly clear. Hot. Lows in the upper 70s. Highs around 100. Highest heat index readings up to 110. Thursday, partly cloudy in the morning, then becoming mostly sunny. Hot with highs around 100. Highest heat index readings up to 110. Thursday night, mostly clear in the evening, then becoming partly cloudy. Lows in the upper 70s. Friday, partly cloudy. Hot with highs around 100. Highest heat index readings up to 110. 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The current time is 6:03 a.m. Central Daylight Time. The Austin NOAA Weather Radio Roundup, at 5 a.m. at Austin Bergstrom International, it was partly cloudy. The temperature was 76, the dew point 74, the relative humidity was 93%, the wind south at 7 miles an hour, and the pressure was 30.07 inches and steady. At Camp Mabry, it was mostly cloudy. The temperature was 77, the dew point 74, the relative humidity was 90%, the wind south at 3 miles an hour, and the pressure was 30.09 inches and rising. Pflugerville, cloudy 77. Taylor, partly cloudy 77. The report from Lago Vista was not available. Georgetown, partly cloudy 78. San Marcos, cloudy 78. Burnett, clear 75. Junction, clear 74. San Antonio, mostly cloudy 78. Corpus Christi, partly cloudy 77.

Houston clear 79. Once again at Austin Bergstrom, it was 76, and at Camp Mabry, it was 77. Elsewhere across the state, College Station mostly cloudy 77. Amarillo partly cloudy 75. Abilene clear 79. Dallas-Fort Worth mostly cloudy 83. Your weather synopsis for South Central Texas. Saturday will be partly cloudy and seasonably hot. High temperatures will be near normal. The weather will be dry and hot into next week with temperatures increasing each day. Heat risks could return by the middle of next week. Your local forecast. Today, partly cloudy. Highs in the upper 90s. South winds 5 to 10 miles per hour. Tonight, mostly clear in the evening, then becoming partly cloudy. Lows in the mid-70s. South winds 5 to 10 miles per hour. Sunday, partly cloudy in the morning, then clearing. Highs in the upper 90s. South winds 5 to 10 miles per hour. Highest heat index readings up to 105. Sunday night, clear. Lows in the mid-70s. South winds 5 to 10 miles per hour. Monday, sunny. Highs in the upper 90s. South winds 5 to 10 miles per hour. Highest heat index readings up to 106. Monday night, mostly clear. Lows in the mid-70s. Tuesday, sunny. Highs in the upper 90s. Highest heat index readings up to 105. Tuesday night through Wednesday night, mostly clear. Hot. Lows in the upper 70s. Highs around 100. Highest heat index readings up to 110. Thursday, partly cloudy in the morning, then becoming mostly sunny. Hot with highs around 100. Highest heat index readings up to 110. Thursday night, mostly clear in the evening, then becoming partly cloudy. Lows in the upper 70s. Friday, partly cloudy. Hot with highs around 100. Highest heat index readings up to 110. 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The current time is 6:07 a.m. Central Daylight Time. Your weather synopsis for South Central Texas. Saturday will be partly cloudy and seasonably hot. High temperatures will be near normal. The weather will be dry and hot into next week with temperatures increasing each day. Heat risks could return by the middle of next week. Your local forecast. Today, partly cloudy. Highs in the upper 90s. South winds 5 to 10 miles per hour. Tonight, mostly clear in the evening, then becoming partly cloudy. Lows in the mid-70s. South winds 5 to 10 miles per hour. Sunday, partly cloudy in the morning, then clearing. Highs in the upper 90s. South winds 5 to 10 miles per hour. Highest heat index readings up to 105. Sunday night, clear. Lows in the mid-70s. South winds 5 to 10 miles per hour. Monday, sunny. Highs in the upper 90s. South winds 5 to 10 miles per hour. Highest heat index readings up to 106. Monday night, mostly clear. Lows in the mid-70s. Tuesday, sunny. Highs in the upper 90s. Highest heat index readings up to 105. Tuesday night through Wednesday night, mostly clear. Hot. Lows in the upper 70s. Highs around 100. Highest heat index readings up to 110. Thursday, partly cloudy in the morning, then becoming mostly sunny. Hot with highs around 100. Highest heat index readings up to 110. Thursday night, mostly clear in the evening, then becoming partly cloudy.

lows in the upper 70s. Friday, partly cloudy. Hot with highs around 100. Highest heat index readings up to 110. 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The current time is 6:09 a.m. Central Daylight Time. Your weather synopsis for South Central Texas. Saturday will be partly cloudy and seasonably hot. High temperatures will be near normal. The weather will be dry and hot into next week with temperatures increasing each day. Heat risks could return by the middle of next week. Your local forecast. Today, partly cloudy. Highs in the upper 90s. South winds 5 to 10 miles per hour. Tonight, mostly clear in the evening, then becoming partly cloudy. Lows in the mid-70s. South winds 5 to 10 miles per hour. Sunday, partly cloudy in the morning, then clearing. Highs in the upper 90s. South winds 5 to 10 miles per hour. Highest heat index readings up to 105. Sunday night, clear. Lows in the mid-70s. South winds 5 to 10 miles per hour. Monday, sunny. Highs in the upper 90s. South winds 5 to 10 miles per hour. Highest heat index readings up to 106. Monday night, mostly clear. Lows in the mid-70s. Tuesday, sunny. Highs in the upper 90s. Highest heat index readings up to 105. Tuesday night through Wednesday night, mostly clear. Hot. Lows in the upper 70s. Highs around 100. Highest heat index readings up to 110. Thursday, partly cloudy in the morning, then becoming mostly sunny. Hot with highs around 100. Highest heat index readings up to 110. Thursday night, mostly clear in the evening, then becoming partly cloudy. Lows in the upper 70s. Friday, partly cloudy. Hot with highs around 100. Highest heat index readings up to 110. 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The current time is 6:12 a.m. Central Daylight Time. Your weather synopsis for South Central Texas. Saturday will be partly cloudy and seasonably hot. High temperatures will be near normal. The weather will be dry and hot into next week with temperatures increasing each day. Heat risks could return by the middle of next week. Your local forecast. Today, partly cloudy. Highs in the upper 90s. South winds 5 to 10 miles per hour. Tonight, mostly clear in the evening, then becoming partly cloudy. Lows in the mid-70s. South winds 5 to 10 miles per hour. Sunday, partly cloudy in the morning, then clearing. Highs in the upper 90s. South winds 5 to 10 miles per hour. Highest heat index readings up to 105. Sunday night, clear. Lows in the mid-70s. South winds 5 to 10 miles per hour. Monday, sunny. Highs in the upper 90s. South winds 5 to 10 miles per hour. Highest heat index readings up to 106. Monday night, mostly clear. Lows in the mid-70s. Tuesday, sunny. Highs in the upper 90s. Highest heat index readings up to 105. Tuesday night through Wednesday night, mostly clear. Hot. Lows in the upper 70s. Highs around 100. Highest heat index readings up to 110. Thursday, partly cloudy in the morning, then becoming mostly sunny. Hot with highs around

on 100. Highest heat index readings up to 110. Thursday night, mostly clear in the evening, then becoming partly cloudy. Lows in the upper 70s. Friday, partly cloudy. Hot with highs around 100. Highest heat index readings up to 110. 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The current time is 6:14 a.m. Central Daylight Time. The Austin NOAA Weather Radio Roundup at 6 a.m. at Austin Bergstrom International. It was partly cloudy. The temperature was 75, the dew point 74, the relative humidity was 96%, the wind south at 3 miles an hour, and the pressure was 30.08 inches and rising. At Camp Mabry, it was partly cloudy. The temperature was 76, the dew point 74, the relative humidity was 93%, the wind calm, and the pressure was 30.10 inches and rising. Pflugerville, mostly cloudy 76. Taylor, partly cloudy 75. Lago Vista, cloudy 75. Georgetown, partly cloudy 77. San Marcos, partly cloudy 76. Burnett, mostly cloudy 74. Junction, partly cloudy 74. San Antonio, mostly cloudy 78. Corpus Christi, partly cloudy 77. Houston, partly cloudy 78. Once again at Austin Bergstrom, it was 75, and at Camp Mabry, it was 76. Elsewhere across the state, College Station, cloudy 78. Amarillo, mostly cloudy 76. Abilene, partly cloudy 78. Dallas-Fort Worth, mostly cloudy 82. The coastal waters forecast from Baffin Bay to Port Aransas out 20 nautical miles. Today, south winds 10 to 15 knots, diminishing to 5 to 10 knots late this morning and early afternoon, then becoming southeast late. Seas 2 to 3 feet. Wave detail, southeast 3 feet at 6 seconds. Tonight, southeast winds 10 to 15 knots, becoming south after midnight. Seas 2 to 3 feet. Wave detail, southeast 3 feet at 6 seconds. Sunday, south winds 5 to 10 knots, becoming southeast in the afternoon. Seas 2 to 3 feet. Wave detail, southeast 3 feet at 6 seconds. Sunday night, south winds 10 to 15 knots with gusts up to 20 knots. Seas 2 to 3 feet. Wave detail, southeast 3 feet at 6 seconds. Monday, south winds 10 to 15 knots. Seas 2 to 3 feet. Wave detail, south 3 feet at 5 seconds. Monday night, south winds 15 to 20 knots. Seas 3 to 4 feet, occasionally to 5 feet. Wave detail, southeast 4 feet at 5 seconds. Tuesday, south winds 10 to 15 knots. Seas 3 to 4 feet, occasionally to 5 feet. Tuesday night, south winds 15 to 20 knots. Seas 3 to 4 feet, occasionally to 5 feet. Wednesday, south winds 10 to 15 knots. Seas 2 to 4 feet, occasionally to 5 feet. Wednesday night, south winds 10 to 15 knots. Seas around 3 feet. 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The current time is 6:18 a.m. Central Daylight Time. The Austin NOAA Weather Radio Roundup, at 6 a.m. at Austin Bergstrom International, it was partly cloudy. The temperature was 75, the dew point 74, the relative humidity was 96%, the wind south at 3 miles an hour, and the pressure was 30.08 inches and rising. At Camp Mabry, it was partly cloudy.
the temperature was 76, the dew point 74, the relative humidity was 93%, the wind calm, and the pressure was 30.10 inches and rising. Pflugerville mostly cloudy 76. Taylor partly cloudy 75. Lago Vista cloudy 75. Georgetown partly cloudy 77. San Marcos partly cloudy 76. Vernon mostly cloudy 74. Junction partly cloudy 74. San Antonio mostly cloudy 78. Corpus Christi partly cloudy 77. Houston partly cloudy 78. Once again at Austin Bergstrom it was 75, and at Camp Mabry it was 76. Elsewhere across the state, College Station cloudy 78. Amarillo mostly cloudy 76. Abilene partly cloudy 78. Dallas-Fort Worth mostly cloudy 82. Your weather synopsis for South Central Texas. Saturday will be partly cloudy and seasonably hot. High temperatures will be near normal. The weather will be dry and hot into next week with temperatures increasing each day. Heat risks could return by the middle of next week. Your local forecast. Today, partly cloudy. Highs in the upper 90s. South winds 5 to 10 miles per hour. Tonight, mostly clear in the evening, then becoming partly cloudy. Lows in the mid-70s. South winds 5 to 10 miles per hour. Sunday, partly cloudy in the morning, then clearing. Highs in the upper 90s. South winds 5 to 10 miles per hour. Highest heat index readings up to 105. Sunday night, clear. Lows in the mid-70s. South winds 5 to 10 miles per hour. Monday, sunny. Highs in the upper 90s. South winds 5 to 10 miles per hour. Highest heat index readings up to 106. Monday night, mostly clear. Lows in the mid-70s. Tuesday, sunny. Highs in the upper 90s. Highest heat index readings up to 105. Tuesday night through Wednesday night, mostly clear. Hot. Lows in the upper 70s. Highs around 100. Highest heat index readings up to 110. Thursday, partly cloudy in the morning, then becoming mostly sunny. Hot with highs around 100. Highest heat index readings up to 110. Thursday night, mostly clear in the evening, then becoming partly cloudy. Lows in the upper 70s. Friday, partly cloudy. Hot with highs around 100. Highest heat index readings up to 110. The Tropical Weather Outlook. For the North Atlantic, Caribbean Sea and the Gulf of America, tropical cyclone formation is not expected during the next 7 days. 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The current time is 6:22 a.m. Central Daylight Time. The Austin NOAA Weather Radio Roundup, at 6 a.m. at Austin Bergstrom International, it was partly cloudy. The temperature was 75, the dew point 74, the relative humidity was 96%, the wind south at 3 miles an hour, and the pressure was 30.08 inches and rising. At Camp Mabry, it was partly cloudy. The temperature was 76, the dew point 74, the relative humidity was 93%, the wind calm, and the pressure was 30.10 inches and rising. Pflugerville mostly cloudy 76. Taylor partly cloudy 75. Lago Vista cloudy 75. Georgetown partly cloudy 77. San Marcos partly cloudy 76. Vernon mostly cloudy 74. Junction partly cloudy 74. San Antonio mostly cloudy 78. Corpus Christi partly cloudy 77. Houston partly cloudy 78.
Once again at Austin Bergstrom it was 75, and at Camp Mabry it was 76. Elsewhere across the state, College Station cloudy 78. Amarillo mostly cloudy 76. Abilene partly cloudy 78. Dallas-Fort Worth mostly cloudy 82. Your weather synopsis for South Central Texas. Saturday will be partly cloudy and seasonably hot. High temperatures will be near normal. The weather will be dry and hot into next week with temperatures increasing each day. Heat risks could return by the middle of next week. Your local forecast. Today, partly cloudy. Highs in the upper 90s. South winds 5 to 10 miles per hour. Tonight, mostly clear in the evening, then becoming partly cloudy. Lows in the mid 70s. South winds 5 to 10 miles per hour. Sunday, partly cloudy in the morning, then clearing. Highs in the upper 90s. South winds 5 to 10 miles per hour. Highest heat index readings up to 105. Sunday night, clear. Lows in the mid 70s. South winds 5 to 10 miles per hour. Monday, sunny. Highs in the upper 90s. South winds 5 to 10 miles per hour. Highest heat index readings up to 106. Monday night, mostly clear. Lows in the mid 70s. Tuesday, sunny. Highs in the upper 90s. Highest heat index readings up to 105. Tuesday night through Wednesday night, mostly clear. Hot. Lows in the upper 70s. Highs around 100. Highest heat index readings up to 110. Thursday, partly cloudy in the morning, then becoming mostly sunny. Hot with highs around 100. Highest heat index readings up to 110. Thursday night, mostly clear in the evening, then becoming partly cloudy. Lows in the upper 70s. Friday, partly cloudy. Hot with highs around 100. Highest heat index readings up to 110. 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The current time is 6:26 a.m. Central Daylight Time. The Austin, NOAA Weather Radio Roundup, at 6 a.m. at Austin Bergstrom International, it was partly cloudy. The temperature was 75, the dew point 74, the relative humidity was 96%, the wind south at 3 miles an hour, and the pressure was 30.08 inches and rising. At Camp Mabry, it was partly cloudy. The temperature was 76, the dew point 74, the relative humidity was 93%, the wind calm, and the pressure was 30.10 inches and rising. Pflugerville mostly cloudy 76. Taylor partly cloudy 75. Lago Vista cloudy 75. Georgetown partly cloudy 77. San Marcos partly cloudy 76. Burnett mostly cloudy 74. Junction partly cloudy 74. San Antonio mostly cloudy 78. Corpus Christi partly cloudy 77. Houston partly cloudy 78. Once again at Austin Bergstrom it was 75, and at Camp Mabry it was 76. Elsewhere across the state, College Station cloudy 78. Amarillo mostly cloudy 76. Abilene partly cloudy 78. Dallas-Fort Worth mostly cloudy 82. Your weather synopsis for South Central Texas. Saturday will be partly cloudy and seasonably hot. High temperatures will be near normal. The weather will be dry and hot into next week with temperatures increasing each day. Heat risks could return by the middle of next week. Your local forecast. Today, partly cloudy. Highs in the upper 90s. South winds 5 to 10 miles per hour.
Tonight, mostly clear in the evening, then becoming partly cloudy. Lows in the mid-70s. South winds 5 to 10 miles per hour.

Sunday, partly cloudy in the morning, then clearing. Highs in the upper 90s. South winds 5 to 10 miles per hour. Highest heat index readings up to 105. Sunday night, clear. Lows in the mid-70s. South winds 5 to 10 miles per hour. Monday, sunny. Highs in the upper 90s. South winds 5 to 10 miles per hour. Highest heat index readings up to 106. Monday night, mostly clear. Lows in the mid-70s. Tuesday, sunny. Highs in the upper 90s. Highest heat index readings up to 105. Tuesday night through Wednesday night, mostly clear. Hot. Lows in the upper 70s. Highs around 100. Highest heat index readings up to 110. Thursday, partly cloudy in the morning, then becoming mostly sunny. Hot with highs around 100. Highest heat index readings up to 110. Thursday night, mostly clear in the evening, then becoming partly cloudy. Lows in the upper 70s. Friday, partly cloudy. Hot with highs around 100. Highest heat index readings up to 110. 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The current time is 6:30 a.m. Central Daylight Time. The Austin NOAA Weather Radio Roundup at 6 a.m. at Austin Bergstrom International. It was partly cloudy. The temperature was 75, the dew point 74, the relative humidity was 96%, the wind south at 3 miles an hour, and the pressure was 30.08 inches and rising. At Camp Mabry, it was partly cloudy. The temperature was 76, the dew point 74, the relative humidity was 93%, the wind calm, and the pressure was 30.10 inches and rising. Pflugerville, mostly cloudy 76. Taylor, partly cloudy 75. Lago Vista, cloudy 75. Georgetown, partly cloudy 77. San Marcos, partly cloudy 76. Bernard, mostly cloudy 74. Junction, partly cloudy 74. San Antonio, mostly cloudy 78. Corpus Christi, partly cloudy 77. Houston, partly cloudy 78. Once again at Austin Bergstrom it was 75, and at Camp Mabry it was 76. Elsewhere across the state, College Station cloudy 78. Amarillo mostly cloudy 76. Abilene partly cloudy 78. Dallas-Fort Worth mostly cloudy 82. Your weather synopsis for South Central Texas. Saturday will be partly cloudy and seasonably hot. High temperatures will be near normal. The weather will be dry and hot into next week with temperatures increasing each day. Heat risks could return by the middle of next week. Your local forecast. Today, partly cloudy. Highs in the upper 90s. South winds 5 to 10 miles per hour. Tonight, mostly clear in the evening, then becoming partly cloudy. Lows in the mid-70s. South winds 5 to 10 miles per hour. Sunday, partly cloudy in the morning, then clearing. South winds 5 to 10 miles per hour. Sunday, partly cloudy in the morning, then clearing. Highs in the upper 90s. South winds 5 to 10 miles per hour. Highest heat index readings up to 105. Sunday night, clear. Lows in the mid-70s. South winds 5 to 10 miles per hour. Monday, sunny. Highs in the upper 90s. South winds 5 to 10 miles per hour. Highest heat index readings up to 106. Monday night, mostly clear. Lows in the mid-70s. Tuesday, sunny. Highs in the upper 90s. Highest heat index readings up to 105.

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It was partly cloudy. The temperature was 75, the dew point 74, the relative humidity was 96%, the wind south at 3 miles an hour, and the pressure was 30.08 inches and rising. At Camp Mabry, it was partly cloudy. The temperature was 76, the dew point 74, the relative humidity was 93%, the wind calm, and the pressure was 30.10 inches and rising. Pflugerville, mostly cloudy, 76. Taylor, partly cloudy, 75. Lago Vista, cloudy, 75. Georgetown, partly cloudy, 77. San Marcos, partly cloudy, 76. Vernon, mostly cloudy, 74. Junction, partly cloudy, 74. San Antonio, mostly cloudy, 78. Corpus Christi, partly cloudy, 77. Houston, partly cloudy, 78. Once again at Austin Bergstrom, it was 75, and at Camp Mabry, it was 76. Elsewhere across the state, College Station, cloudy, 78. Amarillo, mostly cloudy, 76. Abilene, partly cloudy, 78. Dallas-Fort Worth, mostly cloudy, 82. Your weather synopsis for South Central Texas. Saturday will be partly cloudy and seasonably hot. High temperatures will be near normal. The weather will be dry and hot into next week with temperatures increasing each day. Heat risks could return by the middle of next week. Your local forecast. Today, partly cloudy. Highs in the upper 90s. South winds 5 to 10 miles per hour. Tonight, mostly clear in the evening, then becoming partly cloudy. Lows in the mid-70s. South winds 5 to 10 miles per hour. Sunday, partly cloudy in the morning, then clearing. Highs in the upper 90s. South winds 5 to 10 miles per hour. Highest heat index readings up to 105. Sunday night, clear. Lows in the mid-70s. South winds 5 to 10 miles per hour. Monday, sunny. Highs in the upper 90s. South winds 5 to 10 miles per hour. Highest heat index readings up to 106. Monday night, mostly clear. Lows in the mid-70s. Tuesday, sunny. Highs in the upper 90s. Highest heat index readings up to 105. Tuesday night through Wednesday night, mostly clear. Hot. Lows in the upper 70s. Highs around 100. Highest heat index readings up to 110. Thursday, partly cloudy in the morning, then becoming mostly sunny. Hot with highs around 100. Highest heat index readings up to 110. Thursday night, mostly clear in the evening, then becoming partly cloudy. Lows in the upper 70s. Friday, partly cloudy. Hot with highs around 100. Highest heat index readings up to 110. 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The current time is 6:39 a.m. Central Daylight Time. The Austin NOAA Weather Radio Roundup at 6 a.m. at Austin Bergstrom International. It was partly cloudy. The temperature was 75, the dew point 74, the relative humidity was 96%, the wind south at 3 miles an hour, and the pressure was 30.08 inches and rising. At Camp Mabry, it was partly cloudy. The temperature was 76, the dew point 74, the relative humidity was 93%, the wind calm, and the pressure was 30.10 inches.

and rising. Pflugerville mostly cloudy 76. Taylor partly cloudy 75. Lago Vista cloudy 75. Georgetown partly cloudy 77. San Marcos partly cloudy 76. Burnett mostly cloudy 74. Junction partly cloudy 74. San Antonio mostly cloudy 78. Corpus Christi partly cloudy 77. Houston partly cloudy 78. Once again at Austin Bergstrom it was 5, and at Camp Mabry it was 76. Elsewhere across the state, College Station cloudy 78. Amarillo mostly cloudy 76. Abilene partly cloudy 78. Dallas-Fort Worth mostly cloudy 82. Your weather synopsis for South Central Texas. Saturday will be partly cloudy and seasonably hot. High temperatures will be near normal. The weather will be dry and hot into next week with temperatures increasing each day. Heat risks could return by the middle of next week. Your local forecast. Today, partly cloudy. Highs in the upper 90s. South winds 5 to 10 miles per hour. Tonight, mostly clear in the evening, then becoming partly cloudy. Lows in the mid-70s. South winds 5 to 10 miles per hour. Sunday, partly cloudy in the morning, then clearing. Highs in the upper 90s. South winds 5 to 10 miles per hour. Highest heat index readings up to 105. Sunday night, clear. Lows in the mid-70s. South winds 5 to 10 miles per hour. Monday, sunny. Highs in the upper 90s. South winds 5 to 10 miles per hour. Highest heat index readings up to 106. Monday night, mostly clear. Lows in the mid-70s. Tuesday, sunny. Highs in the upper 90s. Highest heat index readings up to 105. Tuesday night through Wednesday night, mostly clear. Hot. Lows in the upper 70s. Highs around 100. Highest heat index readings up to 110. Thursday, partly cloudy in the morning, then becoming mostly sunny. Hot with highs around 100. Highest heat index readings up to 110. Thursday night, mostly clear in the evening, then becoming partly cloudy. Lows in the upper 70s. Friday, partly cloudy. Hot with highs around 100. Highest heat index readings up to 110. 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The current time is 6:43 a.m. Central Daylight Time. The Austin NOAA Weather Radio Roundup at 6 a.m. at Austin Bergstrom International. It was partly cloudy. The temperature was 75, the dew point 74, the relative humidity was 96%, the wind south at 3 miles an hour, and the pressure was 30.08 inches and rising. At Camp Mabry, it was partly cloudy. The temperature was 76, the dew point 74, the relative humidity was 93%, the wind calm, and the pressure was 30.10 inches and rising. Pflugerville mostly cloudy 76. Taylor partly cloudy 75. Lago Vista cloudy 75. Georgetown partly cloudy 77. San Marcos partly cloudy 76. Burnett mostly cloudy 74. Junction partly cloudy 74. San Antonio mostly cloudy 78. Corpus Christi partly cloudy 77. Houston partly cloudy 78. Once again at Austin Bergstrom it was 75, and at Camp Mabry it was 76. Elsewhere across the state, College Station cloudy 78. Amarillo mostly cloudy 76. Abilene partly cloudy 78. Dallas-Fort Worth mostly cloudy 82. Your weather

synopsis for South Central Texas. Saturday will be partly cloudy and seasonably hot. High temperatures will be near normal. The weather will be dry and hot into next week with temperatures increasing each day. Heat risks could return by the middle of next week. The coastal waters forecast from Baffin Bay to Port Aransas out 20 nautical miles. Today, south winds 10 to 15 knots, diminishing to 5 to 10 knots late this morning and early afternoon, then becoming southeast late. Seas 2 to 3 feet. Wave detail, southeast 3 feet at 6 seconds. Tonight, southeast winds 10 to 15 knots, becoming south after midnight. Seas 2 to 3 feet. Wave detail, southeast 3 feet at 6 seconds. Sunday, south winds 5 to 10 knots, becoming southeast in the afternoon. Seas 2 to 3 feet. Wave detail, southeast 3 feet at 6 seconds. Sunday night, south winds 10 to 15 knots with gusts up to 20 knots. Seas 2 to 3 feet. Wave detail, southeast 3 feet at 6 seconds. Monday, south winds 10 to 15 knots. Seas 2 to 3 feet. Wave detail, south 3 feet at 5 seconds. Monday night, south winds 15 to 20 knots. Seas 3 to 4 feet, occasionally to 5 feet. Wave detail, southeast 4 feet at 5 seconds. Tuesday, south winds 10 to 15 knots. Seas 3 to 4 feet, occasionally to 5 feet. Tuesday night, south winds 15 to 20 knots. Seas 3 to 4 feet, occasionally to 5 feet. Wednesday, south winds 10 to 15 knots. Seas 2 to 4 feet, occasionally to 5 feet. Wednesday night, south winds 10 to 15 knots. Seas around 3 feet. The Tropical Weather Outlook. For the North Atlantic, Caribbean Sea, and the Gulf of America, tropical cyclone formation is not expected during the next 7 days. Your local forecast. Today, partly cloudy. Highs in the upper 90s. South winds 5 to 10 miles per hour. Tonight, mostly clear in the evening, then becoming partly cloudy. Lows in the mid-70s. South winds 5 to 10 miles per hour. Sunday, partly cloudy in the morning, then clearing. Highs in the upper 90s. South winds 5 to 10 miles per hour. Highest heat index readings up to 105. Sunday night, clear. Lows in the mid-70s. South winds 5 to 10 miles per hour. Monday, sunny. Highs in the upper 90s. South winds 5 to 10 miles per hour. Highest heat index readings up to 106. Monday night, mostly clear. Lows in the mid-70s. Tuesday, sunny. Highs in the upper 90s. Highest heat index readings up to 105. Tuesday night through Wednesday night, mostly clear. Hot. Lows in the upper 70s. Highs around 100. Highest heat index readings up to 110. Thursday, partly cloudy in the morning, then becoming mostly sunny. Hot with highs around 100. Highest heat index readings up to 110. Thursday night, mostly clear in the evening, then becoming partly cloudy. Lows in the upper 70s. Friday, partly cloudy. Hot with highs around 100. Highest heat index readings up to 110. 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The current time is 6:49 a.m. Central Daylight Time. The Austin NOAA Weather Radio Roundup. At 6 a.m. at Austin Bergstrom International, it was partly cloudy. The temperature was 75, the dew point 74, the relative humidity was 96%, the wind south at 3 miles an hour, and the pressure was 30.08 inches.

rising. At Camp Mabry, it was partly cloudy. The temperature was 76, the dew point 74, the relative humidity was 93%, the wind calm and the pressure was 30.10 inches and rising. Pflugerville mostly cloudy 76. Taylor partly cloudy 75. Lago Vista cloudy 75. Georgetown partly cloudy 77. San Marcos partly cloudy 76. Burnett mostly cloudy 74. Junction partly cloudy 74. San Antonio mostly cloudy 78. Corpus Christi partly cloudy 77. Houston partly cloudy 78. Once again at Austin Bergstrom it was 75, and at Camp Mabry it was 76. Elsewhere across the state, College Station cloudy 78. Amarillo mostly cloudy 76. Abilene partly cloudy 78. Dallas-Fort Worth mostly cloudy 82. Your weather synopsis for South Central Texas. Saturday will be partly cloudy and seasonably hot. High temperatures will be near normal. The weather will be dry and hot into next week with temperatures increasing each day. Heat risks could return by the middle of next week. Your local forecast. Today, partly cloudy. Highs in the upper 90s. South winds 5 to 10 miles per hour. Tonight, mostly clear in the evening, then becoming partly cloudy. Lows in the mid-70s. South winds 5 to 10 miles per hour. Sunday, partly cloudy in the morning, then clearing. Highs in the upper 90s. South winds 5 to 10 miles per hour. Highest heat index readings up to 105. Sunday night, clear. Lows in the mid-70s. South winds 5 to 10 miles per hour. Monday, sunny. Highs in the upper 90s. South winds 5 to 10 miles per hour. Highest heat index readings up to 106. Monday night, mostly clear. Lows in the mid-70s. Tuesday, sunny. Highs in the upper 90s. Highest heat index readings up to 105. Tuesday night through Wednesday night, mostly clear. Hot. Lows in the upper 70s. Highs around 100. Highest heat index readings up to 110. Thursday, partly cloudy in the morning, then becoming mostly sunny. Hot with highs around 100. Highest heat index readings up to 110. Thursday night, mostly clear in the evening, then becoming partly cloudy. Lows in the upper 70s. Friday, partly cloudy. Hot with highs around 100. Highest heat index readings up to 110. 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The current time is 6:53 a.m. Central Daylight Time. The Austin NOAA Weather Radio Roundup, at 6 a.m. at Austin Bergstrom International, it was partly cloudy. The temperature was 75, the dew point 74, the relative humidity was 96%, the wind south at 3 miles an hour, and the pressure was 30.08 inches and rising. At Camp Mabry, it was partly cloudy. The temperature was 76, the dew point 74, the relative humidity was 93%, the wind calm and the pressure was 30.10 inches and rising. Pflugerville mostly cloudy 76. Taylor partly cloudy 75. Lago Vista cloudy 75. Georgetown partly cloudy 77. San Marcos partly cloudy 76. Burnett mostly cloudy 74. Junction partly cloudy 74. San Antonio mostly cloudy 78. Corpus Christi partly cloudy 77. Houston partly cloudy 78. Once again at Austin Bergstrom it was 75, and at Camp Mabry it was 76. Elsewhere across the state,

College Station, cloudy 78. Amarillo, mostly cloudy 76. Abilene, partly cloudy 78. Dallas, Fort Worth, mostly cloudy 82. Your weather synopsis for South Central Texas. Saturday will be partly cloudy and seasonably hot. High temperatures will be near normal. The weather will be dry and hot into next week with temperatures increasing each day. Heat risks could return by the middle of next week. Your local forecast. Today, partly cloudy. Highs in the upper 90s. South winds 5 to 10 miles per hour. Tonight, mostly clear in the evening, then becoming partly cloudy. Lows in the mid-70s. South winds 5 to 10 miles per hour. Sunday, partly cloudy in the morning, then clearing. Highs in the upper 90s. South winds 5 to 10 miles per hour. Highest heat index readings up to 105. Sunday night, clear. Lows in the mid-70s. South winds 5 to 10 miles per hour. Monday, sunny. Highs in the upper 90s. South winds 5 to 10 miles per hour. Highest heat index readings up to 106. Monday night, mostly clear. Lows in the mid-70s. Tuesday, sunny. Highs in the upper 90s. Highest heat index readings up to 105. Tuesday night through Wednesday night, mostly clear. Hot. Lows in the upper 70s. Highs around 100. Highest heat index readings up to 110. Thursday, partly cloudy in the morning, then becoming mostly sunny. Hot with highs around 100. Highest heat index readings up to 110. Thursday night, mostly clear in the evening, then becoming partly cloudy. Lows in the upper 70s. Friday, partly cloudy. Hot with highs around 100. Highest heat index readings up to 110. 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The current time is 6:57 a.m. Central Daylight Time. The Austin NOAA Weather Radio Roundup at 6 a.m. at Austin Bergstrom International. It was partly cloudy. The temperature was 75, the dew point 74, the relative humidity was 96%, the wind south at 3 miles an hour, and the pressure was 30.08 inches and rising. At Camp Mabry, it was partly cloudy. The temperature was 76, the dew point 74, the relative humidity was 93%, the wind calm, and the pressure was 30.10 inches and rising. Pflugerville, mostly cloudy 76. Taylor, partly cloudy 75. Lago Vista, cloudy 75. Georgetown, partly cloudy 77. San Marcos, partly cloudy 76. Burnett, mostly cloudy 74. Junction, partly cloudy 74. San Antonio, mostly cloudy 78. Corpus Christi, partly cloudy 77. Houston, partly cloudy 78. Once again at Austin Bergstrom it was 75, and at Camp Mabry it was 76. Elsewhere across the state, College Station cloudy 78. Amarillo mostly cloudy 76. Abilene partly cloudy 78. Dallas-Fort Worth mostly cloudy 82. Your weather synopsis for South Central Texas. Saturday will be partly cloudy and seasonably hot. High temperatures will be near normal. The weather will be dry and hot into next week with temperatures increasing each day. Heat risks could return by the middle of next week. Your local forecast. Today, partly cloudy. Highs in the upper 90s. South winds 5 to 10 miles per hour. Tonight, mostly clear in the evening, then becoming partly cloudy. Lows in the mid-70s. South winds 5 to 10 miles per hour. Sunday,

Partly cloudy in the morning, then clearing. Highs in the upper 90s. South winds 5 to 10 miles per hour. Highest heat index readings up to 105. Sunday night, clear. Lows in the mid-70s. South winds 5 to 10 miles per hour. Monday, sunny. Highs in the upper 90s. South winds 5 to 10 miles per hour. Highest heat index readings up to 106. Monday night, mostly clear. Lows in the mid-70s. Tuesday, sunny. Highs in the upper 90s. Highest heat index readings up to 105. Tuesday night through Wednesday night, mostly clear. Hot. Lows in the upper 70s. Highs around 100. Highest heat index readings up to 110. Thursday, partly cloudy in the morning, then becoming mostly sunny. Hot with highs around 100. Highest heat index readings up to 110. Thursday night, mostly clear in the evening, then becoming partly cloudy. Lows in the upper 70s. Friday, partly cloudy. Hot with highs around 100. Highest heat index readings up to 110. 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The current time is 7:01 a.m. Central Daylight Time. The Austin NOAA Weather Radio Roundup at 6 a.m. at Austin Bergstrom International. It was partly cloudy. The temperature was 75, the dew point 74, the relative humidity was 96%, the wind south at 3 miles an hour, and the pressure was 30.08 inches and rising. At Camp Mabry, it was partly cloudy. The temperature was 76, the dew point 74, the relative humidity was 93%, the wind calm, and the pressure was 30.10 inches and rising. Pflugerville, mostly cloudy 76. Taylor, partly cloudy 75. Lago Vista, cloudy 75. Georgetown, partly cloudy 77. San Marcos, partly cloudy 76. Burnett, mostly cloudy 74. Junction, partly cloudy 74. San Antonio, mostly cloudy 78. Corpus Christi, partly cloudy 77. Houston, partly cloudy 78. Once again at Austin Bergstrom it was 75, and at Camp Mabry it was 76. Elsewhere across the state, College Station cloudy 78. Amarillo, mostly cloudy 76. Abilene, partly cloudy 78. Dallas-Fort Worth, mostly cloudy 82. Your weather synopsis for South Central Texas. Saturday will be partly cloudy and seasonably hot. High temperatures will be near normal. The weather will be dry and hot into next week with temperatures increasing each day. Heat risks could return by the middle of next week. Your local forecast. Today, partly cloudy. Highs in the upper 90s. South winds 5 to 10 miles per hour. Tonight, mostly clear in the evening, then becoming partly cloudy. Lows in the mid-70s. South winds 5 to 10 miles per hour. Sunday, partly cloudy in the morning, then clearing. Highs in the upper 90s. South winds 5 to 10 miles per hour. Highest heat index readings up to 105. Sunday night, clear. Lows in the mid-70s. South winds 5 to 10 miles per hour. Monday, sunny. Highs in the upper 90s. South winds 5 to 10 miles per hour. Highest heat index readings up to 106. Monday night, mostly clear. Lows in the mid-70s. Tuesday, sunny. Highs in the upper 90s. Highest heat index readings up to 105. Tuesday night through Wednesday night, mostly clear. Hot. Lows in the upper 70s. Highs around 100.

highest heat index readings up to 110. Thursday, partly cloudy in the morning, then becoming mostly sunny. Hot with highs around 100. Highest heat index readings up to 110. Thursday night, mostly clear in the evening, then becoming partly cloudy. Lows in the upper 70s. Friday, partly cloudy. Hot with highs around 100. Highest heat index readings up to 110. 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The current time is 7:05 a.m. Central Daylight Time. Your weather synopsis for South Central Texas. Saturday will be partly cloudy and seasonably hot. High temperatures will be near normal. The weather will be dry and hot into next week with temperatures increasing each day. Heat risks could return by the middle of next week. Your local forecast. Today, partly cloudy. Highs in the upper 90s. South winds 5 to 10 miles per hour. Tonight, mostly clear in the evening, then becoming partly cloudy. Lows in the mid-70s. South winds 5 to 10 miles per hour. Sunday, partly cloudy in the morning, then clearing. Highs in the upper 90s. South winds 5 to 10 miles per hour. Highest heat index readings up to 105. Sunday night, clear. Lows in the mid-70s. South winds 5 to 10 miles per hour. Monday, sunny. Highs in the upper 90s. South winds 5 to 10 miles per hour. Highest heat index readings up to 106. Monday night, mostly clear. Lows in the mid-70s. Tuesday, sunny. Highs in the upper 90s. Highest heat index readings up to 105. Tuesday night through Wednesday night, mostly clear. Hot. Lows in the upper 70s. Highs around 100. Highest heat index readings up to 110. Thursday, partly cloudy in the morning, then becoming mostly sunny. Hot with highs around 100. Highest heat index readings up to 110. Thursday night, mostly clear in the evening, then becoming partly cloudy. Lows in the upper 70s. Friday, partly cloudy. Hot with highs around 100. Highest heat index readings up to 110. 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The current time is 7:08 a.m. Central Daylight Time. Your weather synopsis for South Central Texas. Saturday will be partly cloudy and seasonably hot. High temperatures will be near normal. The weather will be dry and hot into next week with temperatures increasing each day. Heat risks could return by the middle of next week. Your local forecast. Today, partly cloudy. Highs in the upper 90s. South winds 5 to 10 miles per hour. Tonight, mostly clear in the evening, then becoming partly cloudy. Lows in the mid-70s. South winds 5 to 10 miles per hour. Sunday, partly cloudy in the morning, then clearing. Highs in the upper 90s. South winds 5 to 10 miles per hour. Highest heat index readings up to 105. Sunday night, clear. Lows in the mid-70s. South winds 5 to 10 miles per hour. Monday, sunny. Highs in the upper 90s. South winds 5 to 10 miles per hour. Highest heat index readings up to 106. Monday night, mostly clear. Lows in the mid-70s. Tuesday, sunny. Highs in the upper 90s. Highest heat index readings up to 105.

5. Tuesday night through Wednesday night, mostly clear. Hot. Lows in the upper 70s. Highs around 100. Highest heat index readings up to 110. Thursday, partly cloudy in the morning, then becoming mostly sunny. Hot with highs around 100. Highest heat index readings up to 110. Thursday night, mostly clear in the evening, then becoming partly cloudy. Lows in the upper 70s. Friday, partly cloudy. Hot with highs around 100. Highest heat index readings up to 110. 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The current time is 7:10 a.m. Central Daylight Time. Your weather synopsis for South Central Texas. Saturday will be partly cloudy and seasonably hot. High temperatures will be near normal. The weather will be dry and hot into next week with temperatures increasing each day. Heat risks could return by the middle of next week. Your local forecast. Today, partly cloudy. Highs in the upper 90s. South winds 5 to 10 miles per hour. Tonight, mostly clear in the evening, then becoming partly cloudy. Lows in the mid-70s. South winds 5 to 10 miles per hour. Sunday, partly cloudy in the morning, then clearing. Highs in the upper 90s. South winds 5 to 10 miles per hour. Highest heat index readings up to 105. Sunday night, clear. Lows in the mid-70s. South winds 5 to 10 miles per hour. Monday, sunny. Highs in the upper 90s. South winds 5 to 10 miles per hour. Highest heat index readings up to 106. Monday night, mostly clear. Lows in the mid-70s. Tuesday, sunny. Highs in the upper 90s. Highest heat index readings up to 105. Tuesday night through Wednesday night, mostly clear. Hot. Lows in the upper 70s. Highs around 100. Highest heat index readings up to 110. Thursday, partly cloudy in the morning, then becoming mostly sunny. Hot with highs around 100. Highest heat index readings up to 110. Thursday night, mostly clear in the evening, then becoming partly cloudy. Lows in the upper 70s. Friday, partly cloudy. Hot with highs around 100. Highest heat index readings up to 110. 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The current time is 7:13 a.m. Central Daylight Time. The Austin NOAA Weather Radio Roundup. At 7 a.m. at Austin Bergstrom International, it was mostly cloudy. The temperature was 74, the dew point 73, the relative humidity was 97%, the wind south at 3 miles an hour, and the pressure was 30.10 inches and rising. At Camp Mabry, it was cloudy. The temperature was 76, the dew point 75, the relative humidity was 97%, the wind calm, and the pressure was 30.11 inches and rising. Pflugerville, mostly cloudy 75. Taylor, clear 75. Lago Vista, mostly cloudy 75. Georgetown, partly cloudy 77. San Marcos, cloudy 77. Burnett, partly cloudy 75. Junction, partly cloudy 73. San Antonio, mostly cloudy 78. Corpus Christi, mostly cloudy 77. Houston, partly cloudy 79. Once again at Austin Bergstrom, it was 74. And at Camp Mabry, it was 76. Elsewhere across the state, College Station mostly cloudy 78.

Amarillo, mostly cloudy 76. Abilene, partly cloudy 77. Dallas, Fort Worth, mostly cloudy 81. Your weather synopsis for South Central Texas. Saturday will be partly cloudy and seasonably hot. High temperatures will be near normal. The weather will be dry and hot into next week with temperatures increasing each day. Heat risks could return by the middle of next week. The coastal waters forecast from Baffin Bay to Port Aransas out 20 nautical miles. Today, south winds 10 to 15 knots, diminishing to 5 to 10 knots late this morning and early afternoon, then becoming southeast late. Seas 2 to 3 feet. Wave detail, southeast 3 feet at 6 seconds. Tonight, southeast winds 10 to 15 knots, becoming south after midnight. Seas 2 to 3 feet. Wave detail, southeast 3 feet at 6 seconds. Sunday, south winds 5 to 10 knots, becoming southeast in the afternoon. Seas 2 to 3 feet. Wave detail, southeast 3 feet at 6 seconds. Sunday night, south winds 10 to 15 knots with gusts up to 20 knots. Seas 2 to 3 feet. Wave detail, southeast 3 feet at 6 seconds. Monday, south winds 10 to 15 knots. Seas 2 to 3 feet. Wave detail, south 3 feet at 5 seconds. Monday night, south winds 15 to 20 knots. Seas 3 to 4 feet, occasionally to 5 feet. Wave detail, southeast 4 feet at 5 seconds. Tuesday, south winds 10 to 15 knots. Seas 3 to 4 feet, occasionally to 5 feet. Tuesday night, south winds 15 to 20 knots. Seas 3 to 4 feet, occasionally to 5 feet. Wednesday, south winds 10 to 15 knots. Seas 2 to 4 feet, occasionally to 5 feet. Wednesday night, south winds 10 to 15 knots. Seas around 3 feet. The Tropical Weather Outlook. For the North Atlantic, Caribbean Sea, and the Gulf of America, tropical cyclone formation is not expected during the next 7 days. Your local forecast. Today, partly cloudy. Highs in the upper 90s. South winds 5 to 10 miles per hour. Tonight, mostly clear in the evening, then becoming partly cloudy. Lows in the mid-70s. South winds 5 to 10 miles per hour. Sunday, partly cloudy in the morning, then clearing. Highs in the upper 90s. South winds 5 to 10 miles per hour. Highest heat index readings up to 105. Sunday night, clear. Lows in the mid-70s. South winds 5 to 10 miles per hour. Monday, sunny. Highs in the upper 90s. South winds 5 to 10 miles per hour. Highest heat index readings up to 106. Monday night, mostly clear. Lows in the mid-70s. Tuesday, sunny. Highs in the upper 90s. Highest heat index readings up to 105. Tuesday night through Wednesday night, mostly clear. Hot. Lows in the upper 70s. Highs around 100. Highest heat index readings up to 110. Thursday, partly cloudy in the morning, then becoming mostly sunny. Hot with highs around 100. Highest heat index readings up to 110. Thursday night, mostly clear in the evening, then becoming partly cloudy. Lows in the upper 70s. Friday, partly cloudy. Hot with highs around 100. Highest heat index readings up to 110. 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The current time is 7:19 a.m. Central Daylight Time. 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At 7 a.m. at Austin Bergstrom International, it was mostly cloudy.

the temperature was 74, the dew point 73, the relative humidity was 97%, the wind south at 3 miles an hour, and the pressure was 30.10 inches and rising. At Camp Mabry, it was cloudy. The temperature was 76, the dew point 75, the relative humidity was 97%, the wind calm, and the pressure was 30.11 inches and rising. Pflugerville, mostly cloudy 75. Taylor, clear 75. Lago Vista, mostly cloudy 75. Georgetown, partly cloudy 77. San Marcos, cloudy 77. Burnett, partly cloudy 75. Junction, partly cloudy 73. San Antonio, mostly cloudy 78. Corpus Christi, mostly cloudy 77. Houston, partly cloudy 79. Once again at Austin Bergstrom, it was 74, and at Camp Mabry, it was 76. Elsewhere across the state, College Station, mostly cloudy 78. Amarillo, mostly cloudy 76. Abilene, partly cloudy 77. Dallas-Fort Worth, mostly cloudy 81. Your weather synopsis for South Central Texas. Saturday will be partly cloudy and seasonably hot. High temperatures will be near normal. The weather will be dry and hot into next week with temperatures increasing each day. Heat risks could return by the middle of next week. Your local forecast. Today, partly cloudy. Highs in the upper 90s. South winds 5 to 10 miles per hour. Tonight, mostly clear in the evening, then becoming partly cloudy. Lows in the mid-70s. South winds 5 to 10 miles per hour. Sunday, partly cloudy in the morning, then clearing. Highs in the upper 90s. South winds 5 to 10 miles per hour. Highest heat index readings up to 105. Sunday night, clear. Lows in the mid-70s. South winds 5 to 10 miles per hour. Monday, sunny. Highs in the upper 90s. South winds 5 to 10 miles per hour. Highest heat index readings up to 106. Monday night, mostly clear. Lows in the mid-70s. Tuesday, sunny. Highs in the upper 90s. Highest heat index readings up to 105. Tuesday night through Wednesday night, mostly clear. Hot. Lows in the upper 70s. Highs around 100. Highest heat index readings up to 110. Thursday, partly cloudy in the morning, then becoming mostly sunny. Hot with highs around 100. Highest heat index readings up to 110. Thursday night, mostly clear in the evening, then becoming partly cloudy. Lows in the upper 70s. Friday, partly cloudy. Hot with highs around 100. Highest heat index readings up to 110. 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The current time is 7:23 a.m. Central Daylight Time. The Austin NOAA Weather Radio Roundup. At 7 a.m. at Austin Bergstrom International, it was mostly cloudy. The temperature was 74, the dew point 73, the relative humidity was 97%, the wind south at 3 miles an hour, and the pressure was 30.10 inches and rising. At Camp Mabry, it was cloudy. The temperature was 76, the dew point 75, the relative humidity was 97%, the wind calm, and the pressure was 30.11 inches and rising. Pflugerville, mostly cloudy 75. Taylor, clear 75. Lago Vista, mostly cloudy 75. Georgetown, partly cloudy 77. San Marcos, cloudy 77. Burnett, partly cloudy 75. Junction, partly cloudy 73. San Antonio, mostly cloudy 78. Corpus Christi, mostly cloudy 77.
Houston, partly cloudy, 79. Once again at Austin Bergstrom, it was 74, and at Camp Mabry, it was 76. Elsewhere across the state, College Station, mostly cloudy, 78. Amarillo, mostly cloudy, 76. Abilene, partly cloudy, 77. Dallas-Fort Worth, mostly cloudy, 81. Your weather synopsis for South Central Texas. Saturday will be partly cloudy and seasonably hot. High temperatures will be near normal. The weather will be dry and hot into next week, with temperatures increasing each day. Heat risks could return by the middle of next week. Your local forecast. Today, partly cloudy. Highs in the upper 90s. South winds 5 to 10 miles per hour. Tonight, mostly clear in the evening, then becoming partly cloudy. Lows in the mid-70s. South winds 5 to 10 miles per hour. Sunday, partly cloudy in the morning, then clearing. Highs in the upper 90s. South winds 5 to 10 miles per hour. Highest heat index readings up to 105. Sunday night, clear. Lows in the mid-70s. South winds 5 to 10 miles per hour. Monday, sunny. Highs in the upper 90s. South winds 5 to 10 miles per hour. Highest heat index readings up to 106. Monday night, mostly clear. Lows in the mid-70s. Tuesday, sunny. Highs in the upper 90s. Highest heat index readings up to 105. Tuesday night through Wednesday night, mostly clear. Hot. Lows in the upper 70s. Highs around 100. Highest heat index readings up to 110. Thursday, partly cloudy in the morning, then becoming mostly sunny. Hot with highs around 100. Highest heat index readings up to 110. Thursday night, mostly clear in the evening, then becoming partly cloudy. Lows in the upper 70s. Friday, partly cloudy. Hot with highs around 100. Highest heat index readings up to 110. 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The Austin NOAA Weather Radio Roundup. At 7 a.m. at Austin Bergstrom International, it was mostly cloudy. The temperature was 74, the dew point 73, the relative humidity was 97%, the wind south at 3 miles an hour, and the pressure was 30.10 inches and rising. At Camp Mabry, it was cloudy. The temperature was 76, the dew point 75, the relative humidity was 97%, the wind calm, and the pressure was 30.11 inches and rising. Pflugerville, mostly cloudy, 75. Taylor, clear, 75. Lago Vista, mostly cloudy, 75. Georgetown, partly cloudy, 77. San Marcos, cloudy, 77. Burnett, partly cloudy, 75. Junction, partly cloudy, 73. San Antonio, mostly cloudy, 78. Corpus Christi, mostly cloudy, 77. Houston, partly cloudy, 79. Once again at Austin Bergstrom, it was 74, and at Camp Mabry, it was 76. Elsewhere across the state, College Station, mostly cloudy, 78. Amarillo, mostly cloudy, 76. Abilene, partly cloudy, 77. Dallas-Fort Worth, mostly cloudy, 81. Your weather synopsis for South Central Texas. Saturday will be partly cloudy and seasonably hot. High temperatures will be near normal. The weather will be dry and hot into next week, with temperatures increasing each day. Heat risks could return by the middle of next week. Your local forecast. Today, partly cloudy. Highs in the upper 90s. South winds 5 to 10 miles per hour. Tonight,

mostly clear in the evening, then becoming partly cloudy. Lows in the mid-70s. South winds 5 to 10 miles per hour. Sunday, partly cloudy in the morning, then clearing. Highs in the upper 90s. South winds 5 to 10 miles per hour. Highest heat index readings up to 105. Sunday night, clear. Lows in the mid-70s. South winds 5 to 10 miles per hour. Monday, sunny. Highs in the upper 90s. South winds 5 to 10 miles per hour. Highest heat index readings up to 106. Monday night, mostly clear. Lows in the mid-70s. Tuesday, sunny. Highs in the upper 90s. Highest heat index readings up to 105. Tuesday night through Wednesday night, mostly clear. Hot. Lows in the upper 70s. Highs around 100. Highest heat index readings up to 110. Thursday, partly cloudy in the morning, then becoming mostly sunny. Hot with highs around 100. Highest heat index readings up to 110. Thursday night, mostly clear in the evening, then becoming partly cloudy. Lows in the upper 70s. Friday, partly cloudy. Hot with highs around 100. Highest heat index readings up to 110. 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The current time is 7:31 a.m. Central Daylight Time. The Austin NOAA Weather Radio Roundup. At 7 a.m. at Austin Bergstrom International, it was mostly cloudy. The temperature was 74, the dew point 73, the relative humidity was 97%, the wind south at 3 miles an hour, and the pressure was 30.10 inches and rising. At Camp Mabry, it was cloudy. The temperature was 76, the dew point 75, the relative humidity was 97%, the wind calm, and the pressure was 30.11 inches and rising. Pflugerville, mostly cloudy 75. Taylor, clear 75. Lago Vista, mostly cloudy 75. Georgetown, partly cloudy 77. San Marcos, cloudy 77. Burnett, partly cloudy 75. Junction, partly cloudy 73. San Antonio, mostly cloudy 78. Corpus Christi, mostly cloudy 77. Houston, partly cloudy 79. Once again at Austin Bergstrom, it was 74, and at Camp Mabry, it was 76. Elsewhere across the state, College Station, mostly cloudy 78. Amarillo, mostly cloudy 76. Abilene, partly cloudy 77. Dallas, Fort Worth, mostly cloudy 81. Low, mostly cloudy 76. Abilene, partly cloudy 77. Dallas, Fort Worth, mostly cloudy 81. Your weather synopsis for South Central Texas. Saturday will be partly cloudy and seasonably hot. High temperatures will be near normal. The weather will be dry and hot into next week with temperatures increasing each day. Heat risks could return by the middle of next week. Your local forecast. Today, partly cloudy. Highs in the upper 90s. South winds 5 to 10 miles per hour. Tonight, mostly clear in the evening, then becoming partly cloudy. Lows in the mid-70s. South winds 5 to 10 miles per hour. Sunday, partly cloudy in the morning, then clearing. Highs in the upper 90s. South winds 5 to 10 miles per hour. Highest heat index readings up to 105. Sunday night, clear. Lows in the mid-70s. South winds 5 to 10 miles per hour. Monday, sunny. Highs in the upper 90s. South winds 5 to 10 miles per hour. Highest heat index readings up to 106. Monday night, mostly clear. Lows

Friday, partly cloudy. Hot with highs around 100. Highest heat index readings up to 110. 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The current time is 7:35 a.m. Central Daylight Time. The Austin NOAA Weather Radio Roundup. At 7 a.m. at Austin Bergstrom International, it was mostly cloudy. The temperature was 74, the dew point 73, the relative humidity was 97%, the wind south at 3 miles an hour, and the pressure was 30.10 inches and rising. At Camp Mabry, it was cloudy. The temperature was 76, the dew point 75, the relative humidity was 97%, the wind calm, and the pressure was 30.11 inches and rising. Pflugerville, mostly cloudy, 75. Taylor, clear, 75. Lago Vista, mostly cloudy, 75. Georgetown, partly cloudy, 77. San Marcos, cloudy, 77. Burnett, partly cloudy, 75. Junction, partly cloudy, 73. San Antonio, mostly cloudy, 78. Corpus Christi, mostly cloudy, 77. Houston, partly cloudy, 79. Once again at Austin Bergstrom, it was 74, and at Camp Mabry, it was 76. Elsewhere across the state, College Station, mostly cloudy, 78. Amarillo, mostly cloudy, 76. Abilene, partly cloudy, 77. Dallas, Fort Worth, mostly cloudy, 81. Your weather synopsis for South Central Texas. Saturday will be partly cloudy and seasonably hot. High temperatures will be near normal. The weather will be dry and hot into next week with temperatures increasing each day. Heat risks could return by the middle of next week. Your local forecast. Today, partly cloudy. Highs in the upper 90s. South winds 5 to 10 miles per hour. Tonight, mostly clear in the evening, then becoming partly cloudy. Lows in the mid-70s. South winds 5 to 10 miles per hour. Sunday, partly cloudy in the morning, then clearing. Highs in the upper 90s. South winds 5 to 10 miles per hour. Highest heat index readings up to 105. Sunday night, clear. Lows in the mid-70s. South winds 5 to 10 miles per hour. Monday, sunny. Highs in the upper 90s. South winds 5 to 10 miles per hour. Highest heat index readings up to 106. Monday night, mostly clear. Lows in the mid-70s. Tuesday, sunny. Highs in the upper 90s. Highest heat index readings up to 105. Tuesday night through Wednesday night, mostly clear. Hot. Lows in the upper 70s. Highs around 100. Highest heat index readings up to 110. Thursday, partly cloudy in the morning, then becoming mostly sunny. Hot with highs around 100. Highest heat index readings up to 110. Thursday night, mostly clear in the evening, then becoming partly cloudy. Lows in the upper 70s. Friday, partly cloudy. Hot with highs around 100. Highest heat index readings up to 110. 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The current time is 7:39 a.m. Central Daylight Time. The Austin NOAA Weather Radio Roundup. At 7 a.m. at Austin Bergstrom International, it was mostly cloudy. The temperature was 74, the dew point 73, the relative humidity was 97%, the wind south at 3 miles an hour, and the pressure was 30.10 inches and rising. At Camp Mabry, it was cloudy. The temperature

was 76, the dew point 75, the relative humidity was 97%, the wind calm, and the pressure was 30.11 inches and rising. Pflugerville, mostly cloudy 75. Taylor, clear 75. Lago Vista, mostly cloudy 75. Georgetown, partly cloudy 77. San Marcos, cloudy 77. Burnett, partly cloudy 75. Junction, partly cloudy 73. San Antonio, mostly cloudy 78. Corpus Christi, mostly cloudy 77. Houston, partly cloudy 79. Once again at Austin Bergstrom, it was 74, and at Camp Mabry, it was 76. Elsewhere across the state, College Station, mostly cloudy 78. Amarillo, mostly cloudy 76. Abilene, partly cloudy 77. Dallas-Fort Worth, mostly cloudy 81. Your weather synopsis for South Central Texas. Saturday will be partly cloudy and seasonably hot. High temperatures will be near normal. The weather will be dry and hot into next week with temperatures increasing each day. Heat risks could return by the middle of next week. Your local forecast. Today, partly cloudy. Highs in the upper 90s. South winds 5 to 10 miles per hour. Tonight, mostly clear in the evening, then becoming partly cloudy. Lows in the mid-70s. South winds 5 to 10 miles per hour. Sunday, partly cloudy in the morning, then clearing. Highs in the upper 90s. South winds 5 to 10 miles per hour. Highest heat index readings up to 105. Sunday night, clear. Lows in the mid-70s. South winds 5 to 10 miles per hour. Monday, sunny. Highs in the upper 90s. South winds 5 to 10 miles per hour. Highest heat index readings up to 106. Monday night, mostly clear. Lows in the mid-70s. Tuesday, sunny. Highs in the upper 90s. Highest heat index readings up to 105. Tuesday night through Wednesday night, mostly clear. Hot. Lows in the upper 70s. Highs around 100. Highest heat index readings up to 110. Thursday, partly cloudy in the morning, then becoming mostly sunny. Hot with highs around 100. Highest heat index readings up to 110. Thursday night, mostly clear in the evening, then becoming partly cloudy. Lows in the upper 70s. Friday, partly cloudy. Hot with highs around 100. Highest heat index readings up to 110. 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The current time is 7:43 a.m. Central Daylight Time. The Austin NOAA Weather Radio Roundup. At 7 a.m. at Austin Bergstrom International, it was mostly cloudy. The temperature was 74, the dew point 73. The relative humidity was 97%, the wind south at 3 miles an hour, and the pressure was 30.10 inches and rising. At Camp Mabry, it was cloudy. The temperature was 76, the dew point 75, the relative humidity was 97%, the wind calm, and the pressure was 30.11 inches and rising. Pflugerville, mostly cloudy 75. Taylor, clear 75. Lago Vista, mostly cloudy 75. Georgetown, partly cloudy 77. San Marcos, cloudy 77. Burnett, partly cloudy 75. Junction, partly cloudy 73. San Antonio, mostly cloudy 78. Corpus Christi, mostly cloudy 77. Houston, partly cloudy 79. Once again at Austin Bergstrom, it was 74. And at Camp Mabry, it was 76. Elsewhere across the state, College Station, mostly cloudy 78. Amarillo, mostly cloudy 76.

Abilene, partly cloudy 77. Dallas-Fort Worth, mostly cloudy 81. The coastal waters forecast from Baffin Bay to Port Aransas out 20 nautical miles. Today, south winds 10 to 15 knots, diminishing to 5 to 10 knots late this morning and early afternoon, then becoming southeast late. Seas 2 to 3 feet. Wave detail, southeast 3 feet at 6 seconds. Tonight, southeast winds 10 to 15 knots, becoming south after midnight. Seas 2 to 3 feet. Wave detail, southeast 3 feet at 6 seconds. Sunday, south winds 5 to 10 knots, becoming southeast in the afternoon. Seas 2 to 3 feet. Wave detail, southeast 3 feet at 6 seconds. Sunday night, south winds 10 to 15 knots with gusts up to 20 knots. Seas 2 to 3 feet. Wave detail, southeast 3 feet at 6 seconds. Monday, south winds 10 to 15 knots. Seas 2 to 3 feet. Wave detail, south 3 feet at 5 seconds. Monday night, south winds 15 to 20 knots. Seas 3 to 4 feet, occasionally to 5 feet. Wave detail, southeast 4 feet at 5 seconds. Tuesday, south winds 10 to 15 knots. Seas 3 to 4 feet, occasionally to 5 feet. Tuesday night, south winds 15 to 20 knots. Seas 3 to 4 feet, occasionally to 5 feet. Wednesday, south winds 10 to 15 knots. Seas 2 to 4 feet, occasionally to 5 feet. Wednesday night, south winds 10 to 15 knots. Seas around 3 feet. The Tropical Weather Outlook. For the North Atlantic, Caribbean Sea and the Gulf of America, tropical cyclone formation is not expected during the next 7 days. Your weather synopsis for South Central Texas. Saturday will be partly cloudy and seasonably hot. High temperatures will be near normal. The weather will be dry and hot into next week with temperatures increasing each day. Heat risks could return by the middle of next week. Your local forecast. Today, partly cloudy. Highs in the upper 90s. South winds 5 to 10 miles per hour. Tonight, mostly clear in the evening, then becoming partly cloudy. Lows in the mid-70s. South winds 5 to 10 miles per hour. Sunday, partly cloudy in the morning, then clearing. Highs in the upper 90s. South winds 5 to 10 miles per hour. Highest heat index readings up to 105. Sunday night, clear. Lows in the mid-70s. South winds 5 to 10 miles per hour. Monday, sunny. Highs in the upper 90s. South winds 5 to 10 miles per hour. Highest heat index readings up to 106. Monday night, mostly clear. Lows in the mid-70s. Tuesday, sunny. Highs in the upper 90s. Highest heat index readings up to 105. Tuesday night through Wednesday night, mostly clear. Hot. Lows in the upper 70s. Highs around 100. Highest heat index readings up to 110. Thursday, partly cloudy in the morning, then becoming mostly sunny. Hot with highs around 100. Highest heat index readings up to 110. Thursday night, mostly clear in the evening, then becoming partly cloudy. Lows in the upper 70s. Friday, partly cloudy. Hot with highs around 100. Highest heat index readings up to 110. 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It was mostly cloudy. The temperature was 74, the dew point

23. The relative humidity was 97%, the wind south at 3 miles an hour, and the pressure was 30.10 inches and rising. At Camp Mabry, it was cloudy. The temperature was 76, the dew point 75, the relative humidity was 97%, the wind calm, and the pressure was 30.11 inches and rising. Pflugerville, mostly cloudy 75. Taylor, clear 75. Lago Vista, mostly cloudy 75. Georgetown, partly cloudy 77. San Marcos, cloudy 77. Burnett, partly cloudy 75. Junction, partly cloudy 73. San Antonio, mostly cloudy 78. Corpus Christi, mostly cloudy 77. Houston, partly cloudy 79. Once again at Austin Bergstrom, it was 74. And at Camp Mabry, it was 76. Elsewhere across the state, College Station, mostly cloudy 78. Amarillo, mostly cloudy 76. Abilene, partly cloudy 77. Dallas-Fort Worth, mostly cloudy 81. Your weather synopsis for South Central Texas. Saturday will be partly cloudy and seasonably hot. High temperatures will be near normal. The weather will be dry and hot into next week with temperatures increasing each day. Heat risks could return by the middle of next week. Your local forecast. Today, partly cloudy. Highs in the upper 90s. South winds 5 to 10 miles per hour. Tonight, mostly clear in the evening, then becoming partly cloudy. Lows in the mid 70s. South winds 5 to 10 miles per hour. Sunday, partly cloudy in the morning, then clearing. Highs in the upper 90s. South winds 5 to 10 miles per hour. Highest heat index readings up to 105. Sunday night, clear. Lows in the mid 70s. South winds 5 to 10 miles per hour. Monday, sunny. Highs in the upper 90s. South winds 5 to 10 miles per hour. Highest heat index readings up to 106. Monday night, mostly clear. Lows in the mid-70s. Tuesday, sunny. Highs in the upper 90s. Highest heat index readings up to 105. Tuesday night through Wednesday night, mostly clear. Hot. Lows in the upper 70s. Highs around 100. Highest heat index readings up to 110. Thursday, partly cloudy in the morning, then becoming mostly sunny. Hot with highs around 100. Highest heat index readings up to 110. Thursday night, mostly clear in the evening, then becoming partly cloudy. Lows in the upper 70s. Friday, partly cloudy. Hot with highs around 100. Highest heat index readings up to 110. 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The current time is 7:54 a.m. Central Daylight Time. The Austin NOAA Weather Radio Roundup. At 7 a.m. at Austin Bergstrom International, it was mostly cloudy. The temperature was 74, the dew point 73, the relative humidity was 97%, the wind south at 3 miles an hour, and the pressure was 30.10 inches and rising. At Camp Mabry, it was cloudy. The temperature was 76, the dew point 75, the relative humidity was 97%, the wind calm, and the pressure was 30.11 inches and rising. Pflugerville, mostly cloudy 75. Taylor, clear 75. Lago Vista, mostly cloudy 75. Georgetown, partly cloudy 77. San Marcos, cloudy 77. Burnett, partly cloudy 75. Junction, partly cloudy 73. San Antonio, mostly cloudy 78. Corpus Christi, mostly cloudy 77. Houston, partly cloudy 79. Once again at Austin Bergstrom.

Nordstrom, it was 74, and at Camp Mabry, it was 76. Elsewhere across the state, College Station, mostly cloudy, 78. Amarillo, mostly cloudy, 76. Abilene, partly cloudy, 77. Dallas-Fort Worth, mostly cloudy, 81. Your weather synopsis for South Central Texas. Saturday will be partly cloudy and seasonably hot. High temperatures will be near normal. The weather will be dry and hot into next week with temperatures increasing each day. Heat risks could return by the middle of next week. Your local forecast. Today, partly cloudy. Highs in the upper 90s. South winds 5 to 10 miles per hour. Tonight, mostly clear in the evening, then becoming partly cloudy. Lows in the mid-70s. South winds 5 to 10 miles per hour. Sunday, partly cloudy in the morning, then clearing. Highs in the upper 90s. South winds 5 to 10 miles per hour. Highest heat index readings up to 105. Sunday night, clear. Lows in the mid-70s. South winds 5 to 10 miles per hour. Monday, sunny. Highs in the upper 90s. South winds 5 to 10 miles per hour. Highest heat index readings up to 106. Monday night, mostly clear. Lows in the mid-70s. Tuesday, sunny. Highs in the upper 90s. Highest heat index readings up to 105. Tuesday night through Wednesday night, mostly clear. Hot. Lows in the upper 70s. Highs around 100. Highest heat index readings up to 110. Thursday, partly cloudy in the morning, then becoming mostly sunny. Hot with highs around 100. Highest heat index readings up to 110. Thursday night, mostly clear in the evening, then becoming partly cloudy. Lows in the upper 70s. Friday, partly cloudy. Hot with highs around 100. Highest heat index readings up to 110. 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The current time is 7:58 a.m. Central Daylight Time. The Austin NOAA Weather Radio Roundup. At 7 a.m. at Austin Bergstrom International, it was mostly cloudy. The temperature was 74, the dew point 73, the relative humidity was 97%, the wind south at 3 miles an hour, and the pressure was 30.10 inches and rising. At Camp Mabry, it was cloudy. The temperature was 76, the dew point 75, the relative humidity was 97%, the wind calm, and the pressure was 30.11 inches and rising. Pflugerville, mostly cloudy, 75. Taylor, clear, 75. Lago Vista, mostly cloudy, 75. Georgetown, partly cloudy, 77. San Marcos, cloudy, 77. Burnett, partly cloudy, 75. Junction, partly cloudy, 73. San Antonio, mostly cloudy, 78. Corpus Christi, mostly cloudy, 77. Houston, partly cloudy, 79. Once again at Austin Bergstrom, it was 74. And at Camp Mabry, it was 76. Elsewhere across the state, College Station, mostly cloudy, 78. Amarillo, mostly cloudy, 76. Abilene, partly cloudy, 77. Dallas-Fort Worth, mostly cloudy, 81. Your weather synopsis for South Central Texas. Saturday will be partly cloudy and seasonably hot. High temperatures will be near normal. The weather will be dry and hot into next week with temperatures increasing each day. Heat risks could return by the middle of next week. Your local forecast. Today, partly cloudy. Highs in the upper 90s. South winds 5 to 10 miles per hour. Tonight, mostly clear in the evening, then becoming partly cloudy. Lows in

south winds 5 to 10 miles per hour. Sunday, partly cloudy in the morning, then clearing. Highs in the upper 90s. South winds 5 to 10 miles per hour. Highest heat index readings up to 105. Sunday night, clear. Lows in the mid-70s. South winds 5 to 10 miles per hour. Monday, sunny. Highs in the upper 90s. South winds 5 to 10 miles per hour. Highest heat index readings up to 106. Monday night, mostly clear. Lows in the mid-70s. Tuesday, sunny. Highs in the upper 90s. Highest heat index readings up to 105. Tuesday night through Wednesday night, mostly clear. Hot. Lows in the upper 70s. Highs around 100. Highest heat index readings up to 110. Thursday, partly cloudy in the morning, then becoming mostly sunny. Hot with highs around 100. Highest heat index readings up to 110. Thursday night, mostly clear in the evening, then becoming partly cloudy. Lows in the upper 70s. Friday, partly cloudy. Hot with highs around 100. Highest heat index readings up to 110. The Austin Bergstrom Climate Summary for yesterday, July 24, 2026. Yesterday's high temperature of 96 degrees occurred at 4:15 p.m. The normal high is 97. The record high is 103 degrees, which was set in 1994. Yesterday's low temperature of 77 degrees occurred at 6:22 a.m. The normal low is 73. The record low is 64 degrees, which was set in 2019. A trace of precipitation fell yesterday, which brings the monthly total to 2.76 inches. This is 1.02 inches above the normal amount of 1.74 inches for July. The total precipitation for the year now stands at 23.18 inches, which is 3.07 inches above normal. The record high for today is 103, which last occurred in 1954, and the record low is 58, which occurred in 2019. Sunrise today is at 6:45 a.m. and sunset is at 8:29 p.m. The Austin Camp Mabry Climate Summary for yesterday, July 24, 2026. Yesterday's high temperature of 95 degrees occurred at 2:54 p.m. The normal high is 98. The record high is 105 degrees, which was last set in 2023. Yesterday's low temperature of 76 degrees occurred at 6:23 a.m. The normal low is 75. The record low is 66 degrees, which was last set in 1942. 0.07 inches of precipitation fell yesterday, which brings the monthly total to 4.24 inches. This is 2.68 inches above the normal amount of 1.56 inches for July. The total precipitation for the year now stands at 23.55 inches, which is 3.44 inches above normal. The record high for today is 105, which last occurred in 1923, and the record low is 63, which occurred in 2019. Sunrise today is at 6:45 a.m. and sunset is at 8:29 p.m. You're listening to NOAA Weather Radio, station WXK27, in Austin, Texas, broadcasting on a frequency of 162.4 MHz, originating from the Austin-San Antonio National Weather Service Forecast Office. The current time is 8:04 a.m. Central Daylight Time. The Austin NOAA Weather Radio Roundup. At 7 a.m. at Austin Bergstrom International, it was mostly cloudy. The temperature was 74, the dew point 73, the relative humidity was 97%, the wind south at 3 miles an hour, and the pressure was 30.10 inches and rising. At Camp Mabry, it was cloudy. The temperature was 76, the dew point 75, the relative humidity was 97%, the wind calm, and the pressure was 30.11 inches and rising. Pflugerville, mostly cloudy, 70.

Taylor, clear 75. Lago Vista, mostly cloudy 75. Georgetown, partly cloudy 77. San Marcos, cloudy 77. Burnett, partly cloudy 75. Junction, partly cloudy 73. San Antonio, mostly cloudy 78. Corpus Christi, mostly cloudy 77. Houston, partly cloudy 79. Once again at Austin Bergstrom, it was 74, and at Camp Mabry, it was 76. Elsewhere across the state, College Station, mostly cloudy 78. Amarillo, mostly cloudy 76. Abilene, partly cloudy 77. Dallas-Fort Worth, mostly cloudy 81. Your weather synopsis for South Central Texas. Saturday will be partly cloudy and seasonably hot. High temperatures will be near normal. The weather will be dry and hot into next week with temperatures increasing each day. Heat risks could return by the middle of next week. Your local forecast. Today, partly cloudy. Highs in the upper 90s. South winds 5 to 10 miles per hour. Tonight, mostly clear in the evening, then becoming partly cloudy. Lows in the mid-70s. South winds 5 to 10 miles per hour. Sunday, partly cloudy in the morning, then clearing. Highs in the upper 90s. South winds 5 to 10 miles per hour. Highest heat index readings up to 105. Sunday night, clear. Lows in the mid-70s. South winds 5 to 10 miles per hour. Monday, sunny. Highs in the upper 90s. South winds 5 to 10 miles per hour. Highest heat index readings up to 106. Monday night, mostly clear. Lows in the mid-70s. Tuesday, sunny. Highs in the upper 90s. Highest heat index readings up to 105. Tuesday night through Wednesday night, mostly clear. Hot. Lows in the upper 70s. Highs around 100. Highest heat index readings up to 110. Thursday, partly cloudy in the morning, then becoming mostly sunny. Hot with highs around 100. Highest heat index readings up to 110. Thursday night, mostly clear in the evening, then becoming partly cloudy. Lows in the upper 70s. Friday, partly cloudy. Hot with highs around 100. Highest heat index readings up to 110. The Austin Bergstrom Climate Summary for yesterday, July 24, 2026. Yesterday's high temperature of 96 degrees occurred at 4:15 p.m. The normal high is 97. The record high is 103 degrees, which was set in 1994. Yesterday's low temperature of 77 degrees occurred at 6:22 a.m. The normal low is 73. The record low is 64 degrees, which was set in 2019. A trace of precipitation fell yesterday, which brings the monthly total to 2.76 inches. This is 1.02 inches above the normal amount of 1.74 inches for July. The total precipitation for the year now stands at 23.18 inches, which is 3.07 inches above normal. The record high for today is 103, which last occurred in 1954, and the record low is 58, which occurred in 2019. Sunrise today is at 6:45 a.m. and sunset is at 8:29 p.m. The Austin Camp Mabry Climate Summary for yesterday, July 24, 2026. Yesterday's high temperature of 95 degrees occurred at 2:54 p.m. The normal high is 98. The record high is 105 degrees, which was last set in 2023. Yesterday's low temperature of 76 degrees occurred at 6:23 a.m. The normal low is 75. The record low is 66 degrees, which was last set in 1942. 0.07 inches of precipitation fell yesterday, which brings the monthly total to 4.24 inches. This is 2.68 inches above the normal amount of 1.

6.56 inches for July. The total precipitation for the year now stands at 23.55 inches, which is 3.44 inches above normal. The record high for today is 105, which last occurred in 1923, and the record low is 63, which occurred in 2019. Sunrise today is at 6:45 a.m. and sunset is at 8:29 p.m. You're listening to NOAA Weather Radio, station WXK27, in Austin, Texas, broadcasting on a frequency of 162.4 megahertz, originating from the Austin-San Antonio National Weather Service Forecast Office. The current time is 8:11 a.m. Central Daylight Time. Your weather synopsis for South Central Texas. Saturday will be partly cloudy and seasonably hot. High temperatures will be near normal. The weather will be dry and hot into next week with temperatures increasing each day. Heat risks could return by the middle of next week. Your local forecast. Today, partly cloudy. Highs in the upper 90s. South winds 5 to 10 miles per hour. Tonight, mostly clear in the evening, then becoming partly cloudy. Lows in the mid-70s. South winds 5 to 10 miles per hour. Sunday, partly cloudy in the morning, then clearing. Highs in the upper 90s. South winds 5 to 10 miles per hour. Highest heat index readings up to 105. Sunday night, clear. Lows in the mid-70s. South winds 5 to 10 miles per hour. Monday, sunny. Highs in the upper 90s. South winds 5 to 10 miles per hour. Highest heat index readings up to 106. Monday night, mostly clear. Lows in the mid-70s. Tuesday, sunny. Highs in the upper 90s. Highest heat index readings up to 105. Tuesday night through Wednesday night, mostly clear. Hot. Lows in the upper 70s. Highs around 100. Highest heat index readings up to 110. Thursday, partly cloudy in the morning, then becoming mostly sunny. Hot with highs around 100. Highest heat index readings up to 110. Thursday night, mostly clear in the evening, then becoming partly cloudy. Lows in the upper 70s. Friday, partly cloudy. Hot with highs around 100. Highest heat index readings up to 110. The Austin Bergstrom Climate Summary for yesterday, July 24, 2026. Yesterday's high temperature of 96 degrees occurred at 4:15 p.m. The normal high is 97. The record high is 103 degrees, which was set in 1994. Yesterday's low temperature of 77 degrees occurred at 6:22 a.m. The normal low is 73. The record low is 64 degrees, which was set in 2019. A trace of precipitation fell yesterday, which brings the monthly total to 2.76 inches. This is 1.02 inches above the normal amount of 1.74 inches for July. The total precipitation for the year now stands at 23.18 inches, which is 3.07 inches above normal. The record high for today is 103, which last occurred in 1954, and the record low is 58, which occurred in 2019. Sunrise today is at 6:45 a.m. and sunset is at 8:29 p.m. The Austin Camp Mabry Climate Summary for yesterday, July 24, 2026. Yesterday's high temperature of 95 degrees occurred at 2:54 p.m. The normal high is 98. The record high is 105 degrees, which was last set in 2023. Yesterday's low temperature of 76 degrees occurred at 6:23 a.m. The normal low is 75. The record low is 66 degrees, which was last set in 1942. 0.07 inches of precipitation fell yesterday, which brings the monthly total to 4.24 inches. This is 2.68 inches above the normal amount of 1.5.

The total precipitation for the year now stands at 23.55 inches, which is 3.44 inches above normal. The record high for today is 105, which last occurred in 1923, and the record low is 63, which occurred in 2019. Sunrise today is at 6:45 a.m. and sunset is at 8:29 p.m. The coastal waters forecast from Baffin Bay to Port Aransas out 20 nautical miles. Today, south winds 10 to 15 knots, diminishing to 5 to 10 knots late this morning and early afternoon, then becoming southeast late. Seas 2 to 3 feet. Wave detail, southeast 3 feet at 6 seconds. Tonight, southeast winds 10 to 15 knots, becoming south after midnight. Seas 2 to 3 feet. Wave detail, southeast 3 feet at 6 seconds. Sunday, south winds 5 to 10 knots, becoming southeast in the afternoon. Seas 2 to 3 feet. Wave detail, southeast 3 feet at 6 seconds. Sunday night, south winds 10 to 15 knots with gusts up to 20 knots. Seas 2 to 3 feet. Wave detail, southeast 3 feet at 6 seconds. Monday, south winds 10 to 15 knots. Seas 2 to 3 feet. Wave detail, south 3 feet at 5 seconds. Monday night, south winds 15 to 20 knots. Seas 3 to 4 feet, occasionally to 5 feet. Wave detail, southeast 4 feet at 5 seconds. Tuesday, south winds 10 to 15 knots. Seas 3 to 4 feet, occasionally to 5 feet. Tuesday night, south winds 15 to 20 knots. Seas 3 to 4 feet, occasionally to 5 feet. Wednesday, south winds 10 to 15 knots. Seas 2 to 4 feet, occasionally to 5 feet. Wednesday night, south winds 10 to 15 knots. Seas around 3 feet. The Tropical Weather Outlook. For the North Atlantic, Caribbean Sea, and the Gulf of America, tropical cyclone formation is not expected during the next 7 days. 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It was partly sunny. The temperature was 76, the dew point 74, the relative humidity was 93%, the wind south at 3 miles an hour, and the pressure was 30.11 inches and rising. At Camp Mabry, it was mostly sunny. The temperature was 77, the dew point 75, the relative humidity was 93%, the wind variable at 3 miles an hour, and the pressure was 30.12 inches and rising. Pflugerville, sunny 77. Taylor fog was reported 77. Lago Vista, sunny 75. Georgetown, mostly sunny 78. San Marcos, mostly sunny 78. Vernon, mostly sunny 75. Junction, mostly sunny 73. San Antonio, partly sunny 78. Corpus Christi, mostly sunny 79. Houston, mostly sunny 81. Once again at Austin Bergstrom, it was 76, and at Camp Mabry, it was 77. Elsewhere across the state, College Station, mostly sunny 79. Amarillo, mostly sunny 78. Abilene, sunny 78. Dallas-Fort Worth, partly sunny 81. Your weather synopsis for South Central Texas. Saturday will be partly cloudy and seasonably hot. High temperatures will be near normal. The weather will be dry and hot into next week with temperatures increasing each day. Heat risks could return by the middle of next week. Your local forecast. Today, partly cloudy. Highs in the upper 90s. South winds 5 to 10 miles per hour. Tonight, mostly clear in the evening, then becoming partly cloudy.

lows in the mid-70s. South winds 5 to 10 miles per hour. Sunday, partly cloudy in the morning, then clearing. Highs in the upper 90s. South winds 5 to 10 miles per hour. Highest heat index readings up to 105. Sunday night, clear. Lows in the mid-70s. South winds 5 to 10 miles per hour. Monday, sunny. Highs in the upper 90s. South winds 5 to 10 miles per hour. Highest heat index readings up to 106. Monday night, mostly clear. Lows in the mid-70s. Tuesday, sunny. Highs in the upper 90s. Highest heat index readings up to 105. Tuesday night through Wednesday night, mostly clear. Hot. Lows in the upper 70s. Highs around 100. Highest heat index readings up to 110. Thursday, partly cloudy in the morning, then becoming mostly sunny. Hot with highs around 100. Highest heat index readings up to 110. Thursday night, mostly clear in the evening, then becoming partly cloudy. Lows in the upper 70s. Friday, partly cloudy. Hot with highs around 100. Highest heat index readings up to 110. The Austin Bergstrom Climate Summary for yesterday, July 24, 2026. Yesterday's high temperature of 96 degrees occurred at 4:15 p.m. The normal high is 97. The record high is 103 degrees, which was set in 1994. Yesterday's low temperature of 77 degrees occurred at 6:22 a.m. The normal low is 73. The record low is 64 degrees, which was set in 2019. A trace of precipitation fell yesterday, which brings the monthly total to 2.76 inches. This is 1.02 inches above the normal amount of 1.74 inches for July. The total precipitation for the year now stands at 23.18 inches, which is 3.07 inches above normal. The record high for today is 103, which last occurred in 1954, and the record low is 58, which occurred in 2019. Sunrise today is at 6:45 a.m. and sunset is at 8:29 p.m. The Austin Camp Mabry Climate Summary for yesterday, July 24, 2026. Yesterday's high temperature of 95 degrees occurred at 2:54 p.m. The normal high is 98. The record high is 105 degrees, which was last set in 2023. Yesterday's low temperature of 76 degrees occurred at 6:23 a.m. The normal low is 75. The record low is 66 degrees, which was last set in 1942. 0.07 inches of precipitation fell yesterday, which brings the monthly total to 4.24 inches. This is 2.68 inches above the normal amount of 1.56 inches for July. The total precipitation for the year now stands at 23.55 inches, which is 3.44 inches above normal. The record high for today is 105, which last occurred in 1923, and the record low is 63, which occurred in 2019. Sunrise today is at 6:45 a.m. and sunset is at 8:29 p.m. You're listening to NOAA Weather Radio, station WXK27, in Austin, Texas, broadcasting on a frequency of 162.4 megahertz, originating from the Austin-San Antonio National Weather Service Forecast Office. The current time is 8:24 a.m. Central Daylight Time. The Austin NOAA Weather Radio Roundup, at 8 a.m. at Austin Bergstrom International, it was partly sunny. The temperature was 76, the dew point 74, the relative humidity was 93%, the wind south at 3 miles an hour, and the pressure was 30.11 inches and rising. At Camp Mabry, it was mostly sunny. The temperature was 77, the dew point 75, the relative humidity was 93%, the wind variable at 3 miles an hour, and the pressure was 30.12 inches and rising.
Pflugerville sunny 77. Taylor fog was reported 77. Lago Vista sunny 75. Georgetown mostly sunny 78. San Marcos mostly sunny 78. Bernard mostly sunny 75. Junction mostly sunny 73. San Antonio partly sunny 78. Corpus Christi mostly sunny 79. Houston mostly sunny 81. Once again at Austin Bergstrom it was 76, and at Camp Mabry it was 77. Elsewhere across the state, College Station mostly sunny 79. Amarillo mostly sunny 78. Abilene sunny 78. Dallas-Fort Worth partly sunny 81. Your weather synopsis for South Central Texas. Saturday will be partly cloudy and seasonably hot. High temperatures will be near normal. The weather will be dry and hot into next week with temperatures increasing each day. Heat risks could return by the middle of next week. Your local forecast. Today, partly cloudy. Highs in the upper 90s. South winds 5 to 10 miles per hour. Tonight, mostly clear in the evening, then becoming partly cloudy. Lows in the mid-70s. South winds 5 to 10 miles per hour. Sunday, partly cloudy in the morning, then clearing. Highs in the upper 90s. South winds 5 to 10 miles per hour. Highest heat index readings up to 105. Sunday night, clear. Lows in the mid-70s. South winds 5 to 10 miles per hour. Monday, sunny. Highs in the upper 90s. South winds 5 to 10 miles per hour. Highest heat index readings up to 106. Monday night, mostly clear. Lows in the mid-70s. Tuesday, sunny. Highs in the upper 90s. Highest heat index readings up to 105. Tuesday night through Wednesday night, mostly clear. Hot. Lows in the upper 70s. Highs around 100. Highest heat index readings up to 110. Thursday, partly cloudy in the morning, then becoming mostly sunny. Hot with highs around 100. Highest heat index readings up to 110. Thursday night, mostly clear in the evening, then becoming partly cloudy. Lows in the upper 70s. Friday, partly cloudy. Hot with highs around 100. Highest heat index readings up to 110. The Austin Bergstrom Climate Summary for yesterday, July 24, 2026. Yesterday's high temperature of 96 degrees occurred at 4:15 p.m. The normal high is 97. The record high is 103 degrees, which was set in 1994. Yesterday's low temperature of 77 degrees occurred at 6:22 a.m. The normal low is 73. The record low is 64 degrees, which was set in 2019. A trace of precipitation fell yesterday, which brings the monthly total to 2.76 inches. This is 1.02 inches above the normal amount of 1.74 inches for July. The total precipitation for the year now stands at 23.18 inches, which is 3.07 inches above normal. The record high for today is 103, which last occurred in 1954, and the record low is 58, which occurred in 2019. Sunrise today is at 6:45 a.m. and sunset is at 8:29 p.m. The Austin Camp Mabry Climate Summary for yesterday, July 24, 2026. Yesterday's high temperature of 95 degrees occurred at 2:54 p.m. The normal high is 98. The record high is 105 degrees, which was last set in 2023. Yesterday's low temperature of 76 degrees occurred at 6:23 a.m. The normal low is 75. The record low is 66 degrees, which was last set in 1942. 0.07 inches of precipitation fell yesterday, which brings the monthly total to 4.24 inches. This is 2.6.

8 inches above the normal amount of 1.56 inches for July. The total precipitation for the year now stands at 23.55 inches, which is 3.44 inches above normal. The record high for today is 105, which last occurred in 1923, and the record low is 63, which occurred in 2019. Sunrise today is at 6:45 a.m. and sunset is at 8:29 p.m. You're listening to NOAA Weather Radio, station WXK27, in Austin, Texas, broadcasting on a frequency of 162.4 megahertz, originating from the Austin-San Antonio National Weather Service Forecast Office. The current time is 8:31 a.m. Central Daylight Time. 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It was partly sunny. The temperature was 76, the dew point 74, the relative humidity was 93%, the wind south at 3 miles an hour, and the pressure was 30.11 inches and rising. At Camp Mabry, it was mostly sunny. The temperature was 77, the dew point 75, the relative humidity was 93%, the wind variable at 3 miles an hour, and the pressure was 30.12 inches and rising. Pflugerville, sunny 77. Taylor fog was reported 77. Lago Vista, sunny 75. Georgetown, mostly sunny 78. San Marcos, mostly sunny 78. Burnett, mostly sunny 75. Junction, mostly sunny 73. San Antonio, partly sunny 78. Corpus Christi, mostly sunny 79. Houston, mostly sunny 81. Once again at Austin Bergstrom, it was 76, and at Camp Mabry, it was 77. Elsewhere across the state, College Station, mostly sunny 79. Amarillo, mostly sunny 78. Abilene, sunny 78. Dallas-Fort Worth, partly sunny 81. Your weather synopsis for South Central Texas. Saturday will be partly cloudy and seasonably hot. High temperatures will be near normal. The weather will be dry and hot into next week with temperatures increasing each day. Heat risks could return by the middle of next week. Your local forecast. Today, partly cloudy. Highs in the upper 90s. South winds 5 to 10 miles per hour. Tonight, mostly clear in the evening, then becoming partly cloudy. Lows in the mid-70s, 90s. South winds 5 to 10 miles per hour. Tonight, mostly clear in the evening, then becoming partly cloudy. Lows in the mid-70s. South winds 5 to 10 miles per hour. Sunday, partly cloudy in the morning, then clearing. Highs in the upper 90s. South winds 5 to 10 miles per hour. Highest heat index readings up to 105. Sunday night, clear. Lows in the mid-70s. South winds 5 to 10 miles per hour. Monday, sunny. Highs in the upper 90s. South winds 5 to 10 miles per hour. Highest heat index readings up to 106. Monday night, mostly clear. Lows in the mid-70s. Tuesday, sunny. Highs in the upper 90s. Highest heat index readings up to 105. Tuesday night through Wednesday night, mostly clear. Hot. Lows in the upper 70s. Highs around 100. Highest heat index readings up to 110. Thursday, partly cloudy in the morning, then becoming mostly sunny. Hot with highs around 100. Highest heat index readings up to 110. Thursday night, mostly clear in the evening, then becoming partly cloudy. Lows in the upper 70s. Friday, partly cloudy. Hot with highs around 100. Highest heat index readings up to 110. The Austin Bergstrom Climate Summary for yesterday, July 24, 2026. Yesterday's high temperature of 96 degrees occurred at 4:15 p.m. The normal high is 97,

and the record low is 58, which occurred in 2019. Sunrise today is at 6:45 a.m. and sunset is at 8:29 p.m. The Austin Camp Mabry Climate Summary for yesterday, July 24, 2026. Yesterday's high temperature of 95 degrees occurred at 2:54 p.m. The normal high is 98. The record high is 105 degrees, which was last set in 2023. Yesterday's low temperature of 76 degrees occurred at 6:23 a.m. The normal low is 75. The record low is 66 degrees, which was last set in 1942. 0.07 inches of precipitation fell yesterday, which brings the monthly total to 4.24 inches. This is 2.68 inches above the normal amount of 1.56 inches for July. The total precipitation for the year now stands at 23.55 inches, which is 3.44 inches above normal. The record high for today is 105, which last occurred in 1923, and the record low is 63, which occurred in 2019. Sunrise today is at 6:45 a.m. and sunset is at 8:29 p.m. You're listening to NOAA Weather Radio, station WXK27, in Austin, Texas, broadcasting on a frequency of 162.4 megahertz, originating from the Austin San Antonio National Weather Service Forecast Office. The current time is 8:37 a.m. Central Daylight Time. The Austin NOAA Weather Radio Roundup, at 8 a.m. at Austin Bergstrom International, it was partly sunny. The temperature was 76, the dew point 74, the relative humidity was 93%, the wind south at 3 miles an hour, and the pressure was 30.11 inches and rising. At Camp Mabry, it was mostly sunny. The temperature was 77, the dew point 75, the relative humidity was 93%, the wind variable at 3 miles an hour, and the pressure was 30.12 inches and rising. Pflugerville sunny 77. Taylor fog was reported 77. Lago Vista sunny 75. Georgetown mostly sunny 78. San Marcos mostly sunny 78. Burnett mostly sunny 75. Junction mostly sunny 73. San Antonio partly sunny 78. Corpus Christi mostly sunny 79. Houston mostly sunny 81. Once again at Austin Bergstrom it was 76, and at Camp Mabry it was 77. Elsewhere across the state, College Station mostly sunny 79. Amarillo mostly sunny 78. Abilene sunny 78. Dallas-Fort Worth partly sunny 81. Your weather synopsis for South Central Texas. Saturday will be partly cloudy and seasonably hot. High temperatures will be near normal. The weather will be dry and hot into next week with temperatures increasing each day. Heat risks could return by the middle of next week. Your local forecast. Today, partly cloudy. Highs in the upper 90s. South winds 5 to 10 miles per hour. Tonight, mostly clear in the evening, then becoming partly cloudy. Lows in the mid-70s. South winds 5 to 10 miles per hour. Sunday, partly cloudy in the morning, then clearing. Highs in the upper 90s. South winds 5 to 10 miles per hour. Highest heat index readings up to 105. Sunday night, clear. Lows in the mid-70s. South winds 5 to 10 miles per hour. Monday, sunny. Highs in the upper 90s. South winds 5 to 10 miles per hour. Highest heat index readings up to 106. Monday night, mostly clear. Lows in the mid-70s. Tuesday, sunny. Highs in the upper 90s. Highest heat index readings up to 105. Tuesday night through Wednesday night, mostly clear. Hot. Lows in the upper 70s. Highs around 100. Highest heat index readings up to 110. Thursday,

partly cloudy in the morning, then becoming mostly sunny. Hot with highs around 100. Highest heat index readings up to 110. Thursday night, mostly clear in the evening, then becoming partly cloudy. Lows in the upper 70s. Friday, partly cloudy. Hot with highs around 100. Highest heat index readings up to 110. The Austin Bergstrom climate summary for yesterday, July 24, 2026. Yesterday's high temperature of 96 degrees occurred at 4:15 p.m. The normal high is 97. The record high is 103 degrees, which was set in 1994. Yesterday's low temperature of 77 degrees occurred at 6:22 a.m. The normal low is 73. The record low is 64 degrees, which was set in 2019. A trace of precipitation fell yesterday, which brings the monthly total to 2.76 inches. This is 1.02 inches above the normal amount of 1.74 inches for July. The total precipitation for the year now stands at 23.18 inches, which is 3.07 inches above normal. The record high for today is 103, which last occurred in 1954, and the record low is 58, which occurred in 2019. Sunrise today is at 6:45 a.m. and sunset is at 8:29 p.m. The Austin Camp Mabry climate summary for yesterday, July 24, 2026. Yesterday's high temperature of 95 degrees occurred at 2:54 p.m. The normal high is 98. The record high is 105 degrees, which was last set in 2023. Yesterday's low temperature of 76 degrees occurred at 6:23 a.m. The normal low is 75. The record low is 66 degrees, which was last set in 1942. 0.07 inches of precipitation fell yesterday, which brings the monthly total to 4.24 inches. This is 2.68 inches above the normal amount of 1.56 inches for July. The total precipitation for the year now stands at 23.55 inches, which is 3.44 inches above normal. The record high for today is 105, which last occurred in 1923, and the record low is 63, which occurred in 2019. Sunrise today is at 6:45 a.m. and sunset is at 8:29 p.m. You're listening to NOAA Weather Radio, station WXK27, in Austin, Texas, broadcasting on a frequency of 162.4 megahertz, originating from the Austin-San Antonio National Weather Service Forecast Office. The current time is 8:44 a.m. Central Daylight Time. The Austin NOAA Weather Radio Roundup, at 8 a.m. at Austin Bergstrom International, it was partly sunny. The temperature was 76, the dew point 74, the relative humidity was 93%, the wind south at 3 miles an hour, and the pressure was 30.11 inches and rising. At Camp Mabry, it was mostly sunny. The temperature was 77, the dew point 75, the relative humidity was 93%, the wind variable at 3 miles an hour, and the pressure was 30.12 inches and rising. Pflugerville sunny 77. Taylor fog was reported 77. Lago Vista sunny 75. Georgetown mostly sunny 78. San Marcos mostly sunny 78. Vernon mostly sunny 75. Junction mostly sunny 73. San Antonio partly sunny 78. Corpus Christi mostly sunny 79. Houston mostly sunny 81. Once again at Austin Bergstrom it was 76, and at Camp Mabry it was 77. Elsewhere across the state, College Station mostly sunny 79. Amarillo mostly sunny 78. Abilene sunny 78. Dallas-Fort Worth partly sunny 81. The coastal waters forecast from Baffin Bay to Port Aransas out 20 nautical miles. Today, south winds 10 to 15 knots, diminishing to 5 to 10 knots late this morning and early afternoon, then becoming southeast late.

is 2 to 3 feet. Wave detail, southeast 3 feet at 6 seconds. Tonight, southeast winds 10 to 15 knots, becoming south after midnight. Seas 2 to 3 feet. Wave detail, southeast 3 feet at 6 seconds. Sunday, south winds 5 to 10 knots, becoming southeast in the afternoon. Seas 2 to 3 feet. Wave detail, southeast 3 feet at 6 seconds. Sunday night, south winds 10 to 15 knots with gusts up to 20 knots. Seas 2 to 3 feet. Wave detail, southeast 3 feet at 6 seconds. Monday, south winds 10 to 15 knots. Seas 2 to 3 feet. Wave detail, south 3 feet at 5 seconds. Monday night, south winds 15 to 20 knots. Seas 3 to 4 feet, occasionally to 5 feet. Wave detail, southeast 4 feet at 5 seconds. Tuesday, south winds 10 to 15 knots. Seas 3 to 4 feet, occasionally to 5 feet. Tuesday night, south winds 15 to 20 knots. Seas 3 to 4 feet, occasionally to 5 feet. Wednesday, south winds 10 to 15 knots. Seas 2 to 4 feet, occasionally to 5 feet. Wednesday night, south winds 10 to 15 knots. Seas around 3 feet. The Tropical Weather Outlook. For the North Atlantic, Caribbean Sea and the Gulf of America, tropical cyclone formation is not expected during the next 7 days. Your weather synopsis for South Central Texas. Saturday will be partly cloudy and seasonably hot. High temperatures will be near normal. The weather will be dry and hot into next week with temperatures increasing each day. Heat risks could return by the middle of next week. Your local forecast. Today, partly cloudy. Highs in the upper 90s. South winds 5 to 10 miles per hour. Tonight, mostly clear in the evening, then becoming partly cloudy. Lows in the mid-70s. South winds 5 to 10 miles per hour. Sunday, partly cloudy in the morning, then clearing. Highs in the upper 90s. South winds 5 to 10 miles per hour. Highest heat index readings up to 105. Sunday night, clear. Lows in the mid-70s. South winds 5 to 10 miles per hour. Monday, sunny. Highs in the upper 90s. South winds 5 to 10 miles per hour. Highest heat index readings up to 106. Monday night, mostly clear. Lows in the mid-70s. Tuesday, sunny. Highs in the upper 90s. Highest heat index readings up to 105. Tuesday night through Wednesday night, mostly clear. Hot. Lows in the upper 70s. Highs around 100. Highest heat index readings up to 110. Thursday, partly cloudy in the morning, then becoming mostly sunny. Hot with highs around 100. Highest heat index readings up to 110. Thursday night, mostly clear in the evening, then becoming partly cloudy. Lows in the upper 70s. Friday, partly cloudy. Hot with highs around 100. Highest heat index readings up to 110. The Austin Bergstrom Climate Summary for yesterday, July 24, 2026. Yesterday's high temperature of 96 degrees occurred at 4:15 p.m. The normal high is 97. The record high is 103 degrees, which was set in 1994. Yesterday's low temperature of 77 degrees occurred at 6:22 a.m. The normal low is 73. The record low is 64 degrees, which was set in 2019. A trace of precipitation fell yesterday, which brings the monthly total to 2.76 inches. This is 1.02 inches above the normal amount of 1.74 inches for July. The total precipitation for the year now stands at 23.18 inches, which is 3.07 inches above normal. The record high for today is 100.

three which last occurred in 1954, and the record low is 58, which occurred in 2019. Sunrise today is at 6:45 a.m. and sunset is at 8:29 p.m. The Austin Camp Mabry Climate Summary for yesterday, July 24, 2026. Yesterday's high temperature of 95 degrees occurred at 2:54 p.m. The normal high is 98. The record high is 105 degrees, which was last set in 2023. Yesterday's low temperature of 76 degrees occurred at 6:23 a.m. The normal low is 75. The record low is 66 degrees, which was last set in 1942. 0.07 inches of precipitation fell yesterday, which brings the monthly total to 4.24 inches. This is 2.68 inches above the normal amount of 1.56 inches for July. The total precipitation for the year now stands at 23.55 inches, which is 3.44 inches above normal. The record high for today is 105, which last occurred in 1923, and the record low is 63, which occurred in 2019. Sunrise today is at 6:45 a.m. and sunset is at 8:29 p.m. You are listening to NOAA Weather Radio, station WXK27, in Austin, Texas, broadcasting on a frequency of 162.4 MHz, originating from the Austin-San Antonio National Weather Service Forecast Office. 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The Austin NOAA Weather Radio Roundup, at 8 a.m. at Austin Bergstrom International, it was partly sunny. The temperature was 76, the dew point 74, the relative humidity was 93%, the wind south at 3 miles an hour, and the pressure was 30.11 inches and rising. At Camp Mabry, it was mostly sunny. The temperature was 77, the dew point 75, the relative humidity was 93%, the wind variable at 3 miles an hour, and the pressure was 30.12 inches and rising. Pflugerville, sunny 77. Taylor fog was reported 77. Lago Vista, sunny 75. Georgetown, mostly sunny 78. San Marcos, mostly sunny 78. Burnett, mostly sunny 75. Junction, mostly sunny 73. San Antonio, partly sunny 78. Corpus Christi, mostly sunny 79. Houston, mostly sunny 81. Once again at Austin Bergstrom, it was 76, and at Camp Mabry, it was 77. Elsewhere across the state, College Station, mostly sunny 79. Amarillo, mostly sunny 78. Abilene, sunny 78. Dallas-Fort Worth, partly sunny 81. Your weather synopsis for South Central Texas. Saturday will be partly cloudy and seasonably hot. High temperatures will be near normal. The weather will be dry and hot into next week with temperatures increasing each day. Heat risks could return by the middle of next week. Your local forecast. Today, partly cloudy. Highs in the upper 90s. South winds 5 to 10 miles per hour. Tonight, mostly clear in the evening, then becoming partly cloudy. Lows in the mid 70s. South winds 5 to 10 miles per hour. Sunday, partly cloudy in the morning, then clearing. Highs in the upper 90s. South winds 5 to 10 miles per hour. Highest heat index readings up to 105. Sunday night, clear. Lows in the mid-70s. South winds 5 to 10 miles per hour. Monday, sunny. Highs in the upper 90s. South winds 5 to 10 miles per hour. Highest heat index readings up to 106. Monday night, mostly clear. Lows in the mid-70s. Tuesday, sunny. Highs in the upper 90s. Highest heat index readings up to 105. Tuesday night through Wednesday night, mostly clear. Hot. Lows in the upper 70s. Highs around 100. Highest heat index readings up to 100.

Thursday, partly cloudy in the morning, then becoming mostly sunny. Hot with highs around 100. Highest heat index readings up to 110. Thursday night, mostly clear in the evening, then becoming partly cloudy. Lows in the upper 70s. Friday, partly cloudy. Hot with highs around 100. Highest heat index readings up to 110. The Austin Bergstrom Climate Summary for yesterday, July 24, 2026. Yesterday's high temperature of 96 degrees occurred at 4:15 p.m. The normal high is 97. The record high is 103 degrees, which was set in 1994. Yesterday's low temperature of 77 degrees occurred at 6:22 a.m. The normal low is 73. The record low is 64 degrees, which was set in 2019. A trace of precipitation fell yesterday, which brings the monthly total to 2.76 inches. This is 1.02 inches above the normal amount of 1.74 inches for July. The total precipitation for the year now stands at 23.18 inches, which is 3.07 inches above normal. The record high for today is 103, which last occurred in 1954, and the record low is 58, which occurred in 2019. Sunrise today is at 6:45 a.m. and sunset is at 8:29 p.m. The Austin Camp Mabry Climate Summary for yesterday, July 24, 2026. Yesterday's high temperature of 95 degrees occurred at 2:54 p.m. The normal high is 98. The record high is 105 degrees, which was last set in 2023. Yesterday's low temperature of 76 degrees occurred at 6:23 a.m. The normal low is 75. The record low is 66 degrees, which was last set in 1942. 0.07 inches of precipitation fell yesterday, which brings the monthly total to 4.24 inches. This is 2.68 inches above the normal amount of 1.56 inches for July. The total precipitation for the year now stands at 23.55 inches, which is 3.44 inches above normal. The record high for today is 105, which last occurred in 1923, and the record low is 63, which occurred in 2019. Sunrise today is at 6:45 a.m. and sunset is at 8:29 p.m. You're listening to NOAA Weather Radio, station WXK27, in Austin, Texas, broadcasting on a frequency of 162.4 MHz, originating from the Austin-San Antonio National Weather Service Forecast Office. The current time is 8:59 a.m. Central Daylight Time. The Austin NOAA Weather Radio Roundup, at 8 a.m. at Austin Bergstrom International, it was partly sunny. The temperature was 76, the dew point 74, the relative humidity was 93%, the wind south at 3 miles an hour, and the pressure was 30.11 inches and rising. At Camp Mabry, it was mostly sunny. The temperature was 77, the dew point 75, the relative humidity was 93%, the wind variable at 3 miles an hour, and the pressure was 30.12 inches and rising. Pflugerville sunny 77. Taylor fog was reported 77. Lago Vista sunny 75. Georgetown mostly sunny 78. San Marcos mostly sunny 78. Burnett mostly sunny 75. Junction mostly sunny 73. San Antonio partly sunny 78. Corpus Christi mostly sunny 79. Houston mostly sunny 81. Once again at Austin Bergstrom it was 76, and at Camp Mabry it was. Elsewhere across the state, College Station mostly sunny 79. Amarillo mostly sunny 78. Abilene sunny 78. Dallas-Fort Worth partly sunny 81. Your weather synopsis for South Central Texas. Saturday will be partly cloudy and seasonably hot. High temperatures will be near normal. The weather will be dry and hot into next week, with temperatures increasing each

heat risks could return by the middle of next week. Your local forecast. Today, partly cloudy. Highs in the upper 90s. South winds 5 to 10 miles per hour. Tonight, mostly clear in the evening, then becoming partly cloudy. Lows in the mid-70s. South winds 5 to 10 miles per hour. Sunday, partly cloudy in the morning, then clearing. Highs in the upper 90s. South winds 5 to 10 miles per hour. Highest heat index readings up to 105. Sunday night, clear. Lows in the mid-70s. South winds 5 to 10 miles per hour. Monday, sunny. Highs in the upper 90s. South winds 5 to 10 miles per hour. Highest heat index readings up to 106. Monday night, mostly clear. Lows in the mid-70s. Tuesday, sunny. Highs in the upper 90s. Highest heat index readings up to 105. Tuesday night through Wednesday night, mostly clear. Hot. Lows in the upper 70s. Highs around 100. Highest heat index readings up to 110. Thursday, partly cloudy in the morning, then becoming mostly sunny. Hot with highs around 100. Highest heat index readings up to 110. Thursday night, mostly clear in the evening, then becoming partly cloudy. Lows in the upper 70s. Friday, partly cloudy. Hot with highs around 100. Highest heat index readings up to 110. The Austin Bergstrom Climate Summary for yesterday, July 24, 2026. Yesterday's high temperature of 96 degrees occurred at 4:15 p.m. The normal high is 97. The record high is 103 degrees, which was set in 1994. Yesterday's low temperature of 77 degrees occurred at 6:22 a.m. The normal low is 73. The record low is 64 degrees, which was set in 2019. A trace of precipitation fell yesterday, which brings the monthly total to 2.76 inches. This is 1.02 inches above the normal amount of 1.74 inches for July. The total precipitation for the year now stands at 23.18 inches, which is 3.07 inches above normal. The record high for today is 103, which last occurred in 1954, and the record low is 58, which occurred in 2019. Sunrise today is at 6:45 a.m. and sunset is at 8:29 p.m. The Austin Camp Mabry Climate Summary for yesterday, July 24, 2026. Yesterday's high temperature of 95 degrees occurred at 2:54 p.m. The normal high is 98. The record high is 105 degrees, which was last set in 2023. Yesterday's low temperature of 76 degrees occurred at 6:23 a.m. The normal low is 75. The record low is 66 degrees, which was last set in 1942. 0.07 inches of precipitation fell yesterday, which brings the monthly total to 4.24 inches. This is 2.68 inches above the normal amount of 1.56 inches for July. The total precipitation for the year now stands at 23.55 inches, which is 3.44 inches above normal. The record high for today is 105, which last occurred in 1923, and the record low is 63, which occurred in 2019. Sunrise today is at 6:45 a.m. and sunset is at 8:29 p.m. You're listening to NOAA Weather Radio, station WXK27, in Austin, Texas, broadcasting on a frequency of 162.4 megahertz, originating from the Austin-San Antonio National Weather Service Forecast Office. The current time is 9:05 a.m. Central Daylight Time. Your weather synopsis for South Central Texas. Saturday will be partly cloudy and seasonably hot. High temperatures will be near normal. The weather will be dry and hot into next week, with temperatures increasing each day.

heat risks could return by the middle of next week. Your local forecast. Today, partly cloudy. Highs in the upper 90s. South winds 5 to 10 miles per hour. Tonight, mostly clear in the evening, then becoming partly cloudy. Lows in the mid-70s. South winds 5 to 10 miles per hour. Sunday, partly cloudy in the morning, then clearing. Highs in the upper 90s. South winds 5 to 10 miles per hour. Highest heat index readings up to 105. Sunday night, clear. Lows in the mid-70s. South winds 5 to 10 miles per hour. Monday, sunny. Highs in the upper 90s. South winds 5 to 10 miles per hour. Highest heat index readings up to 106. Monday night, mostly clear. Lows in the mid-70s. Tuesday, sunny. Highs in the upper 90s. Highest heat index readings up to 105. Tuesday night through Wednesday night, mostly clear. Hot. Lows in the upper 70s. Highs around 100. Highest heat index readings up to 110. Thursday, partly cloudy in the morning, then becoming mostly sunny. Hot with highs around 100. Highest heat index readings up to 110. Thursday night, mostly clear in the evening, then becoming partly cloudy. Lows in the upper 70s. Friday, partly cloudy. Hot with highs around 100. Highest heat index readings up to 110. The Austin Bergstrom Climate Summary for yesterday, July 24, 2026. Yesterday's high temperature of 96 degrees occurred at 4:15 p.m. The normal high is 97. The record high is 103 degrees, which was set in 1994. Yesterday's low temperature of 77 degrees occurred at 6:22 a.m. The normal low is 73. The record low is 64 degrees, which was set in 2019. A trace of precipitation fell yesterday, which brings the monthly total to 2.76 inches. This is 1.02 inches above the normal amount of 1.74 inches for July. The total precipitation for the year now stands at 23.18 inches, which is 3.07 inches above normal. The record high for today is 103, which last occurred in 1954, and the record low is 58, which occurred in 2019. Sunrise today is at 6:45 a.m. and sunset is at 8:29 p.m. The Austin Camp Mabry Climate Summary for yesterday, July 24, 2026. Yesterday's high temperature of 95 degrees occurred at 2:54 p.m. The normal high is 98. The record high is 105 degrees, which was last set in 2023. Yesterday's low temperature of 76 degrees occurred at 6:23 a.m. The normal low is 75. The record low is 66 degrees, which was last set in 1942. 0.07 inches of precipitation fell yesterday, which brings the monthly total to 4.24 inches. This is 2.68 inches above the normal amount of 1.56 inches for July. The total precipitation for the year now stands at 23.55 inches, which is 3.44 inches above normal. The record high for today is 105, which last occurred in 1923, and the record low is 63, which occurred in 2019. Sunrise today is at 6:45 a.m. and sunset is at 8:29 p.m. You're listening to NOAA Weather Radio, station WXK27, in Austin, Texas, broadcasting on a frequency of 162.4 megahertz, originating from the Austin-San Antonio National Weather Service Forecast Office. The current time is 9:10 a.m. Central Daylight Time. Your weather synopsis for South Central Texas. Saturday will be partly cloudy and seasonably hot. High temperatures will be near normal. The weather will be dry and hot into next week, with temperatures increasing each day.

peak risks could return by the middle of next week. Your local forecast. Today, partly cloudy. Highs in the upper 90s. South winds 5 to 10 miles per hour. Tonight, mostly clear in the evening, then becoming partly cloudy. Lows in the mid-70s. South winds 5 to 10 miles per hour. Sunday, partly cloudy in the morning, then clearing. Highs in the upper 90s. South winds 5 to 10 miles per hour. Highest heat index readings up to 105. Sunday night, clear. Lows in the mid-70s. South winds 5 to 10 miles per hour. Monday, sunny. Highs in the upper 90s. South winds 5 to 10 miles per hour. Highest heat index readings up to 106. Monday night, mostly clear. Lows in the mid-70s. Tuesday, sunny. Highs in the upper 90s. Highest heat index readings up to 105. Tuesday night through Wednesday night, mostly clear. Hot. Lows in the upper 70s. Highs around 100. Highest heat index readings up to 110. Thursday, partly cloudy in the morning, then becoming mostly sunny. Hot with highs around 100. Highest heat index readings up to 110. Thursday night, mostly clear in the evening, then becoming partly cloudy. Lows in the upper 70s. Friday, partly cloudy. Hot with highs around 100. Highest heat index readings up to 110. The Austin Bergstrom Climate Summary for yesterday, July 24, 2026. Yesterday's high temperature of 96 degrees occurred at 4:15 p.m. The normal high is 97. The record high is 103 degrees, which was set in 1994. Yesterday's low temperature of 77 degrees occurred at 6:22 a.m. The normal low is 73. The record low is 64 degrees, which was set in 2019. A trace of precipitation fell yesterday, which brings the monthly total to 2.76 inches. This is 1.02 inches above the normal amount of 1.74 inches for July. The total precipitation for the year now stands at 23.18 inches, which is 3.07 inches above normal. The record high for today is 103, which last occurred in 1954, and the record low is 58, which occurred in 2019. Sunrise today is at 6:45 a.m. and sunset is at 8:29 p.m. The Austin Camp Mabry Climate Summary for yesterday, July 24, 2026. Yesterday's high temperature of 95 degrees occurred at 2:54 p.m. The normal high is 98. The record high is 105 degrees, which was last set in 2023. Yesterday's low temperature of 76 degrees occurred at 6:23 a.m. The normal low is 75. The record low is 66 degrees, which was last set in 1942. 0.07 inches of precipitation fell yesterday, which brings the monthly total to 4.24 inches. This is 2.68 inches above the normal amount of 1.56 inches for July. The total precipitation for the year now stands at 23.55 inches, which is 3.44 inches above normal. The record high for today is 105, which last occurred in 1923, and the record low is 63, which occurred in 2019. Sunrise today is at 6:45 a.m. and sunset is at 8:29 p.m. The coastal waters forecast from Baffin Bay to Port Aransas out 20 nautical miles. Today, south winds 10 to 15 knots, diminishing to 5 to 10 knots late this morning and early afternoon, then becoming southeast late. Seas 2 to 3 feet. Wave detail, southeast 3 feet at 6 seconds. Tonight, southeast winds 10 to 15 knots, becoming south after midnight. Seas 2 to 3 feet. Wave detail, southeast 3 feet at 6 seconds. Sunday, south winds

5 to 10 knots, becoming southeast in the afternoon. Seas 2 to 3 feet. Wave detail, southeast 3 feet at 6 seconds. Sunday night, south winds 10 to 15 knots with gusts up to 20 knots. Seas 2 to 3 feet. Wave detail, southeast 3 feet at 6 seconds. Monday, south winds 10 to 15 knots. Seas 2 to 3 feet. Wave detail, south 3 feet at 5 seconds. Monday night, south winds 15 to 20 knots. Seas 3 to 4 feet, occasionally to 5 feet. Wave detail, southeast 4 feet at 5 seconds. Tuesday, south winds 10 to 15 knots. Seas 3 to 4 feet, occasionally to 5 feet. Tuesday night, south winds 15 to 20 knots. Seas 3 to 4 feet, occasionally to 5 feet. Wednesday, south winds 10 to 15 knots. Seas 2 to 4 feet, occasionally to 5 feet. Wednesday night, south winds 10 to 15 knots. Seas around 3 feet. The Tropical Weather Outlook. For the North Atlantic, Caribbean Sea, and the Gulf of America, tropical cyclone formation is not expected during the next 7 days. 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The Austin NOAA Weather Radio Roundup, at 9 a.m. at Austin Bergstrom International, it was partly sunny. The temperature was 80, the dew point 74, the relative humidity was 81%, the wind south at 10 miles an hour, and the pressure was 30.11 inches and steady. At Camp Mabry, it was mostly sunny. The temperature was 80, the dew point 74, the relative humidity was 81%, the wind variable at 6 miles an hour, and the pressure was 30.12 inches and steady. Pflugerville, mostly sunny, 81. Taylor, mostly sunny, 81. Lago Vista, partly sunny, 77. Georgetown, mostly sunny, 80. San Marcos, partly sunny, 81. Burnett, mostly sunny, 78. Junction, mostly sunny, 76. San Antonio, partly sunny, 79. Corpus Christi, mostly sunny, 84. Houston, mostly sunny, 84. Once again at Austin Bergstrom, it was 80. And at Camp Mabry, it was 80. Elsewhere across the state, College Station, mostly sunny, 81. Amarillo, mostly sunny, 83. Abilene, sunny, 81. Dallas-Fort Worth, mostly sunny, 83. Your weather synopsis for South Central Texas. Saturday will be partly cloudy and seasonably hot. High temperatures will be near normal. The weather will be dry and hot into next week with temperatures increasing each day. Heat risks could return by the middle of next week. Your local forecast. Today, partly cloudy. Highs in the upper 90s. South winds 5 to 10 miles per hour. Tonight, mostly clear in the evening, then becoming partly cloudy. Lows in the mid 70s. South winds 5 to 10 miles per hour. Sunday, partly cloudy in the morning, then clearing. Highs in the upper 90s. South winds 5 to 10 miles per hour. Highest heat index readings up to 105. Sunday night, clear. Lows in the mid 70s. South winds 5 to 10 miles per hour. Monday, sunny. Highs in the upper 90s. South winds 5 to 10 miles per hour. Highest heat index readings up to 106. Monday night, mostly clear. Lows in the mid-70s. Tuesday, sunny. Highs in the upper 90s. Highest heat index readings up to 105. Tuesday night through Wednesday night, mostly clear. Hot. Lows in the upper 70s. Highs around 100. Highest heat index readings up to 100.

partly cloudy in the morning, then becoming mostly sunny. Hot with highs around 100. Highest heat index readings up to 110. Thursday night, mostly clear in the evening, then becoming partly cloudy. Lows in the upper 70s. Friday, partly cloudy. Hot with highs around 100. Highest heat index readings up to 110. The Austin Bergstrom Climate Summary for yesterday, July 24, 2026. Yesterday's high temperature of 96 degrees occurred at 4:15 p.m. The normal high is 97. The record high is 103 degrees, which was set in 1994. Yesterday's low temperature of 77 degrees occurred at 6:22 a.m. The normal low is 73. The record low is 64 degrees, which was set in 2019. A trace of precipitation fell yesterday, which brings the monthly total to 2.76 inches. This is 1.02 inches above the normal amount of 1.74 inches for July. The total precipitation for the year now stands at 23.18 inches, which is 3.07 inches above normal. The record high for today is 103, which last occurred in 1954, and the record low is 58, which occurred in 2019. Sunrise today is at 6:45 a.m. and sunset is at 8:29 p.m. The Austin Camp Mabry Climate Summary for yesterday, July 24, 2026. Yesterday's high temperature of 95 degrees occurred at 2:54 p.m. The normal high is 98. The record high is 105 degrees, which was last set in 2023. Yesterday's low temperature of 76 degrees occurred at 6:23 a.m. The normal low is 75. The record low is 66 degrees, which was last set in 1942. 0.07 inches of precipitation fell yesterday, which brings the monthly total to 4.24 inches. This is 2.68 inches above the normal amount of 1.56 inches for July. The total precipitation for the year now stands at 23.55 inches, which is 3.44 inches above normal. The record high for today is 105, which last occurred in 1923, and the record low is 63, which occurred in 2019. Sunrise today is at 6:45 a.m. and sunset is at 8:29 p.m. You're listening to NOAA Weather Radio, station WXK27, in Austin, Texas, broadcasting on a frequency of 162.4 megahertz, originating from the Austin-San Antonio National Weather Service Forecast Office. The current time is 9:24 a.m. Central Daylight Time. The Austin NOAA Weather Radio Roundup, at 9 a.m. at Austin Bergstrom International, it was partly sunny. The temperature was 80, the dew point 74, the relative humidity was 81%, the wind south at 10 miles an hour, and the pressure was 30.11 inches and steady. At Camp Mabry, it was mostly sunny. The temperature was 80, the dew point 74, the relative humidity was 81%, the wind variable at 6 miles an hour, and the pressure was 30.12 inches and steady. Pflugerville, mostly sunny, 81. Taylor, mostly sunny, 81. Lago Vista, partly sunny, 77. Georgetown, mostly sunny, 80. San Marcos, partly sunny, 81. Bernard, mostly sunny, 78. Junction, mostly sunny, 76. San Antonio, partly sunny, 79. Corpus Christi, mostly sunny, 84. Houston, mostly sunny, 84. Once again at Austin Bergstrom, it was 80, and at Camp Mabry, it was 80. Elsewhere across the state, College Station, mostly sunny, 81. Amarillo, mostly sunny, 83. Abilene, sunny, 81. Dallas, Fort Worth, mostly sunny, 83. Your weather synopsis for South Central Texas. Saturday will be partly cloudy and seasonably hot. High temperatures will be near normal. The weather will be dry and hot into next week with temperatures increasing each day. Heat risks could return by the middle of next week.
your local forecast. Today, partly cloudy. Highs in the upper 90s. South winds 5 to 10 miles per hour. Tonight, mostly clear in the evening, then becoming partly cloudy. Lows in the mid 70s. South winds 5 to 10 miles per hour. Sunday, partly cloudy in the morning, then clearing. Highs in the upper 90s. South winds 5 to 10 miles per hour. Highest heat index readings up to 105. Sunday night, clear. Lows in the mid 70s. South winds 5 to 10 miles per hour. Monday, sunny. Highs in the upper 90s. South winds 5 to 10 miles per hour. Highest heat index readings up to 106. Monday night, mostly clear. Lows in the mid 70s. Tuesday, sunny. Highs in the upper 90s. Highest heat index readings up to 105. Tuesday night through Wednesday night, mostly clear. Hot. Lows in the upper 70s. Highs around 100. Highest heat index readings up to 110. Thursday, partly cloudy in the morning, then becoming mostly sunny. Hot with highs around 100. Highest heat index readings up to 110. Thursday night, mostly clear in the evening, then becoming partly cloudy. Lows in the upper 70s. Friday, partly cloudy. Hot with highs around 100. Highest heat index readings up to 110. The Austin Bergstrom Climate Summary for yesterday, July 24, 2026. Yesterday's high temperature of 96 degrees occurred at 4:15 p.m. The normal high is 97. The record high is 103 degrees, which was set in 1994. Yesterday's low temperature of 77 degrees occurred at 6:22 a.m. The normal low is 73. The record low is 64 degrees, which was set in 2019. A trace of precipitation fell yesterday, which brings the monthly total to 2.76 inches. This is 1.02 inches above the normal amount of 1.74 inches for July. The total precipitation for the year now stands at 23.18 inches, which is 3.07 inches above normal. The record high for today is 103, which last occurred in 1954, and the record low is 58, which occurred in 2019. Sunrise today is at 6:45 a.m. and sunset is at 8:29 p.m. The Austin Camp Mabry Climate Summary for yesterday, July 24, 2026. Yesterday's high temperature of 95 degrees occurred at 2:54 p.m. The normal high is 98. The record high is 105 degrees, which was last set in 2023. Yesterday's low temperature of 76 degrees occurred at 6:23 a.m. The normal low is 75. The record low is 66 degrees, which was last set in 1942. 0.07 inches of precipitation fell yesterday, which brings the monthly total to 4.24 inches. This is 2.68 inches above the normal amount of 1.56 inches for July. The total precipitation for the year now stands at 23.55 inches, which is 3.44 inches above normal. The record high for today is 105, which last occurred in 1923, and the record low is 63, which occurred in 2019. Sunrise today is at 6:45 a.m. and sunset is at 8:29 p.m. You're listening to NOAA Weather Radio, station WXK27, in Austin, Texas, broadcasting on a frequency of 162.4 MHz, originating from the Austin-San Antonio National Weather Service Forecast Office. The current time is 9:30 a.m. Central Daylight Time. The Austin NOAA Weather Radio Roundup, at 9 a.m. at Austin Bergstrom International, it was partly sunny. The temperature was 80, the dew point 74, the relative humidity was 81%, the wind south at 10 miles an hour, and the pressure was 30.11 inches and steady.

at Camp Mabry, it was mostly sunny. The temperature was 80, the dew point 74, the relative humidity was 81%, the wind variable at 6 miles an hour, and the pressure was 30.12 inches and steady. Pflugerville, mostly sunny, 81. Taylor, mostly sunny, 81. Lago Vista, partly sunny, 77. Georgetown, mostly sunny, 80. San Marcos, partly sunny, 81. Burnett, mostly sunny, 78. Junction, mostly sunny, 76. San Antonio, partly sunny, 79. Corpus Christi, mostly sunny, 84. Houston, mostly sunny, 84. Once again at Austin Bergstrom, it was 80, and at Camp Mabry, it was 80. Elsewhere across the state, College Station, mostly sunny, 81. Amarillo, mostly sunny, 83. Abilene, sunny, 81. Dallas-Fort Worth, mostly sunny, 83. Your weather synopsis for South Central Texas. Saturday will be partly cloudy and seasonably hot. High temperatures will be near normal. The weather will be dry and hot into next week with temperatures increasing each day. Heat risks could return by the middle of next week. Your local forecast. Today, partly cloudy. Highs in the upper 90s. South winds 5 to 10 miles per hour. Tonight, mostly clear in the evening, then becoming partly cloudy. Lows in the mid-70s. South winds 5 to 10 miles per hour. Sunday, partly cloudy in the morning, then clearing. Highs in the upper 90s. South winds 5 to 10 miles per hour. Highest heat index readings up to 105. Sunday night, clear. Lows in the mid-70s. South winds 5 to 10 miles per hour. Monday, sunny. Highs in the upper 90s. South winds 5 to 10 miles per hour. Highest heat index readings up to 106. Monday, highs in the upper 90s. South winds 5 to 10 miles per hour. Highest heat index readings up to 106. Monday night, mostly clear. Lows in the mid-70s. Tuesday, sunny. Highs in the upper 90s. Highest heat index readings up to 105. Tuesday night through Wednesday night, mostly clear. Hot. Lows in the upper 70s. Highs around 100. Highest heat index readings up to 110. Thursday, partly cloudy in the morning, then becoming mostly sunny. Hot with highs around 100. Highest heat index readings up to 110. Thursday night, mostly clear in the evening, then becoming partly cloudy. Lows in the upper 70s. Friday, partly cloudy. Hot with highs around 100. Highest heat index readings up to 110. The Austin Bergstrom Climate Summary for yesterday, July 24, 2026. Yesterday's high temperature of 96 degrees occurred at 4:15 p.m. The normal high is 97. The record high is 103 degrees, which was set in 1994. Yesterday's low temperature of 77 degrees occurred at 6:22 a.m. The normal low is 73. The record low is 64 degrees, which was set in 2019. A trace of precipitation fell yesterday, which brings the monthly total to 2.76 inches. This is 1.02 inches above the normal amount of 1.74 inches for July. The total precipitation for the year now stands at 23.18 inches, which is 3.07 inches above normal. The record high for today is 103, which last occurred in 1954, and the record low is 58, which occurred in 2019. Sunrise today is at 6:45 a.m. and sunset is at 8:29 p.m. The Austin Camp Mabry Climate Summary for yesterday, July 24, 2026. Yesterday's high temperature of 95 degrees occurred at 2:54 p.m. The normal high is 98. The record high is 105 degrees, which was last set in 2023.

Sunrise today is at 6:45 a.m. and sunset is at 8:29 p.m. You are listening to NOAA Weather Radio, Station WXK27 in Austin, Texas, broadcasting on a frequency of 162.4 megahertz, originating from the Austin-San Antonio National Weather Service Forecast Office. 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It was partly sunny. The temperature was 80, the dew point 74, the relative humidity was 81%, the wind south at 10 miles an hour, and the pressure was 30.11 inches and steady. At Camp Mabry, it was mostly sunny. The temperature was 80, the dew point 74, the relative humidity was 81%, the wind variable at 6 miles an hour, and the pressure was 30.12 inches and steady. Pflugerville, mostly sunny, 81. Taylor, mostly sunny, 81. Lago Vista, partly sunny, 77. Georgetown, mostly sunny, 80. San Marcos, partly sunny, 81. Burnett, mostly sunny, 78. Junction, mostly sunny, 76. San Antonio, partly sunny, 79. Corpus Christi, mostly sunny, 84. Houston, mostly sunny, 84. Once again at Austin Bergstrom, it was 80, and at Camp Mabry, it was 80. Elsewhere across the state, College Station, mostly sunny, 81. Amarillo, mostly sunny, 83. Abilene, sunny, 81. Dallas-Fort Worth, mostly sunny, 83. Your weather synopsis for South Central Texas. Saturday will be partly cloudy and seasonably hot. High temperatures will be near normal. The weather will be dry and hot into next week with temperatures increasing each day. Heat risks could return by the middle of next week. Your local forecast. Today, partly cloudy. Highs in the upper 90s. South winds 5 to 10 miles per hour. Tonight, mostly clear in the evening, then becoming partly cloudy. Lows in the mid-70s. South winds 5 to 10 miles per hour. Sunday, partly cloudy in the morning, then clearing. Highs in the upper 90s. South winds 5 to 10 miles per hour. Highest heat index readings up to 105. Sunday night, clear. Lows in the mid-70s. South winds 5 to 10 miles per hour. Monday, sunny. Highs in the upper 90s. South winds 5 to 10 miles per hour. Highest heat index readings up to 106. Monday night, mostly clear. Lows in the mid-70s. Tuesday, sunny. Highs in the upper 90s. Highest heat index readings up to 105. Tuesday night through Wednesday night, mostly clear. Hot. Lows in the upper 70s. Highs around 100. Highest heat index readings up to 110. Thursday, partly cloudy in the morning, then becoming mostly sunny. Hot with highs around 100. Highest heat index readings up to 110. Thursday night, mostly clear in the evening, then becoming partly cloudy. Lows in the upper 70s. Friday, partly cloudy. Hot with highs around 100. Highest heat index readings up to 110. The Austin Bergstrom Climate Summary for yesterday, July 24, 2026. Yesterday's high temperature of 96 degrees occurred at 4:15 p.m. The normal high is 97. The record high is 103 degrees, which was set in 1994. Yesterday's low temperature of 77 degrees occurred at 6:22 a.m. The normal low is 73. The record low is 64 degrees, which was set in 2019. A trace of precipitation fell yesterday, which brings the monthly total to 2.76 inches. This is 1.02 inches above the normal amount of 1.74 inches for July. The total precipitation for the year now stands at 23.18 inches, which is 3.07 inches.

The record high for today is 103, which last occurred in 1954, and the record low is 58, which occurred in 2019. Sunrise today is at 6:45 a.m. and sunset is at 8:29 p.m. The Austin Camp Mabry Climate Summary for yesterday, July 24, 2026. Yesterday's high temperature of 95 degrees occurred at 2:54 p.m. The normal high is 98. The record high is 105 degrees, which was last set in 2023. Yesterday's low temperature of 76 degrees occurred at 6:23 a.m. The normal low is 75. The record low is 66 degrees, which was last set in 1942. 0.07 inches of precipitation fell yesterday, which brings the monthly total to 4.24 inches. This is 2.68 inches above the normal amount of 1.56 inches for July. The total precipitation for the year now stands at 23.55 inches, which is 3.44 inches above normal. The record high for today is 105, which last occurred in 1923, and the record low is 63, which occurred in 2019. Sunrise today is at 6:45 a.m. and sunset is at 8:29 p.m. You're listening to NOAA Weather Radio, station WXK27, in Austin, Texas, broadcasting on a frequency of 162.4 megahertz, originating from the Austin-San Antonio National Weather Service Forecast Office. The current time is 9:43 a.m. Central Daylight Time. The Austin NOAA Weather Radio Roundup, at 9 a.m. at Austin Bergstrom International, it was partly sunny. The temperature was 80, the dew point 74, the relative humidity was 81%, the wind south at 10 miles an hour, and the pressure was 30.11 inches and steady. At Camp Mabry, it was mostly sunny. The temperature was 80, the dew point 74, the relative humidity was 81%, the wind variable at 6 miles an hour, and the pressure was 30.12 inches and steady. Pflugerville, mostly sunny, 81. Taylor, mostly sunny, 81. Lago Vista, partly sunny, 77. Georgetown, mostly sunny, 80. San Marcos, partly sunny, 81. Burnett, mostly sunny, 78. Junction, mostly sunny, 76. San Antonio, partly sunny, 79. Corpus Christi, mostly sunny, 84. Houston, mostly sunny, 84. Once again at Austin Bergstrom, it was 80, and at Camp Mabry, it was 80. Elsewhere across the state, College Station, mostly sunny, 81. Amarillo, mostly sunny, 83. Abilene, sunny, 81. Dallas-Fort Worth, mostly sunny, 83. Your weather synopsis for South Central Texas. Saturday will be partly cloudy and seasonably hot. High temperatures will be near normal. The weather will be dry and hot into next week with temperatures increasing each day. Heat risks could return by the middle of next week. The coastal waters forecast from Baffin Bay to Port Aransas out 20 nautical miles. Today, south winds 10 to 15 knots, diminishing to 5 to 10 knots late this morning and early afternoon, then becoming southeast late. Seas 2 to 3 feet. Wave detail, southeast 3 feet at 6 seconds. Tonight, southeast winds 10 to 15 knots, becoming south after midnight. Seas 2 to 3 feet. Wave detail, southeast 3 feet at 6 seconds. Sunday, south winds 5 to 10 knots, becoming southeast in the afternoon. Seas 2 to 3 feet. Wave detail, southeast 3 feet at 6 seconds. Sunday night, south winds 10 to 15 knots with gusts up to 20 knots. Seas 2 to 3 feet. Wave detail, southeast 3 feet at 6 seconds. Monday, south winds 10 to 15 knots. Seas 2 to 3 feet. Wave detail, south 3 feet at 5 seconds. Monday night, south winds 15 to 20 knots. Seas 3 to 4 feet, occasionally to 5 feet. Wave detail,
southeast 4 feet at 5 seconds. Tuesday, south winds 10 to 15 knots. Seas 3 to 4 feet, occasionally to 5 feet. Tuesday night, south winds 15 to 20 knots. Seas 3 to 4 feet, occasionally to 5 feet. Wednesday, south winds 10 to 15 knots. Seas 2 to 4 feet, occasionally to 5 feet. Wednesday night, south winds 10 to 15 knots. Seas around 3 feet. The Tropical Weather Outlook. For the North Atlantic, Caribbean Sea, and the Gulf of America, tropical cyclone formation is not expected during the next 7 days. Your local forecast. Today, partly cloudy. Highs in the upper 90s. South winds 5 to 10 miles per hour. Tonight, mostly clear in the evening, then becoming partly cloudy. Lows in the mid-70s. South winds 5 to 10 miles per hour. Sunday, partly cloudy in the morning, then clearing. Highs in the upper 90s. South winds 5 to 10 miles per hour. Highest heat index readings up to 105. Sunday night, clear. Lows in the mid-70s. South winds 5 to 10 miles per hour. Monday, sunny. Highs in the upper 90s. South winds 5 to 10 miles per hour. Highest heat index readings up to 106. Monday night, mostly clear. Lows in the mid-70s. Tuesday, sunny. Highs in the upper 90s. Highest heat index readings up to 105. Tuesday night through Wednesday night, mostly clear. Hot. Lows in the upper 70s. Highs around 100. Highest heat index readings up to 110. Thursday, partly cloudy in the morning, then becoming mostly sunny. Hot with highs around 100. Highest heat index readings up to 110. Thursday night, mostly clear in the evening, then becoming partly cloudy. Lows in the upper 70s. Friday, partly cloudy. Hot with highs around 100. Highest heat index readings up to 110. The Austin Bergstrom Climate Summary for yesterday, July 24, 2026. Yesterday's high temperature of 96 degrees occurred at 4:15 p.m. The normal high is 97. The record high is 103 degrees, which was set in 1994. Yesterday's low temperature of 77 degrees occurred at 6:22 a.m. The normal low is 73. The record low is 64 degrees, which was set in 2019. A trace of precipitation fell yesterday, which brings the monthly total to 2.76 inches. This is 1.02 inches above the normal amount of 1.74 inches for July. The total precipitation for the year now stands at 23.18 inches, which is 3.07 inches above normal. The record high for today is 103, which last occurred in 1954, and the record low is 58, which occurred in 2019. Sunrise today is at 6:45 a.m. and sunset is at 8:29 p.m. The Austin Camp Mabry Climate Summary for yesterday, July 24, 2026. Yesterday's high temperature of 95 degrees occurred at 2:54 p.m. The normal high is 98. The record high is 105 degrees, which was last set in 2023. Yesterday's low temperature of 76 degrees occurred at 6:23 a.m. The normal low is 75. The record low is 66 degrees, which was last set in 1942. 0.07 inches of precipitation fell yesterday, which brings the monthly total to 4.24 inches. This is 2.68 inches above the normal amount of 1.56 inches for July. The total precipitation for the year now stands at 23.55 inches, which is 3.44 inches above normal. The record high for today is 105, which last occurred in 1923, and the record low is 63, which occurred in 2019.
Sunrise today is at 6:45 a.m. and sunset.

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It was partly sunny. The temperature was 80. The dew point 74. The relative humidity was 81%. The wind south at 10 miles an hour. And the pressure was 30.11 inches and steady. At Camp Mabry, it was mostly sunny. The temperature was 80. The dew point 74. The relative humidity was 81%. The wind variable at 6 miles an hour. And the pressure was 30.12 inches and steady. Pflugerville, mostly sunny, 81. Taylor, mostly sunny, 81. Lagoa Vista, partly sunny, 77. Georgetown, mostly sunny, 80. San Marcos, partly sunny, 81. Burnett, mostly sunny, 78. Junction, mostly sunny, 76. San Antonio, partly sunny, 79. Corpus Christi, mostly sunny, 84. Houston, mostly sunny, 84. Once again, at Austin Bergstrom, it was 80, and at Camp Mabry, it was 80. Elsewhere across the state, College Station, mostly sunny, 81. Amarillo, mostly sunny, 83. Abilene, sunny, 81. Dallas, Fort Worth, mostly sunny, 83. Your weather synopsis for South Central Texas. Saturday will be partly cloudy and seasonably hot. High temperatures will be near normal. The weather will be dry and hot into next week with temperatures increasing each day. Heat risks could return by the middle of next week. Your local forecast. Today, partly cloudy. Highs in the upper 90s. South winds 5 to 10 miles per hour. Tonight, mostly clear in the evening, then becoming partly cloudy. Lows in the mid 70s. South winds 5 to 10 miles per hour. Sunday, partly cloudy in the morning, then clearing. Highs in the upper 90s. South winds 5 to 10 miles per hour. Highest heat index readings up to 105. Sunday night, clear. Lows in the mid-70s. South winds 5 to 10 miles per hour. Monday, sunny. Highs in the upper 90s. South winds 5 to 10 miles per hour. Highest heat index readings up to 106. Monday night, mostly clear. Lows in the mid-70s. Tuesday, sunny. Highs in the upper 90s. Highest heat index readings up to 105. Tuesday night through Wednesday night, mostly clear. Hot. Lows in the upper 70s. Highs around 100. Highest heat index readings up to 110. Thursday, partly cloudy in the morning, then becoming mostly sunny. Hot with highs around 100. Highest heat index readings up to 110. Thursday night, mostly clear in the evening, then becoming partly cloudy. Lows in the upper 70s. Friday, partly cloudy. Hot with highs around 100. Highest heat index readings up to 110. The Austin Bergstrom Climate Summary for yesterday, July 24, 2026. Yesterday's high temperature of 96 degrees occurred at 4:15 p.m. The normal high is 97. The record high is 103 degrees, which was set in 1994. Yesterday's low temperature of 77 degrees occurred at 6:22 a.m. The normal low is 73. The record low is 64 degrees, which was set in 2019. A trace of precipitation fell yesterday, which brings the monthly total to 2.76 inches. This is 1.02 inches above the normal amount of 1.74 inches for July. The total precipitation for the year now stands at 23.18 inches, which is 3.07 inches above normal. The record high for today is 1.

103, which last occurred in 1954, and the record low is 58, which occurred in 2019. Sunrise today is at 6:45 a.m. and sunset is at 8:29 p.m. The Austin Camp Mabry Climate Summary for yesterday, July 24, 2026. Yesterday's high temperature of 95 degrees occurred at 2:54 p.m. The normal high is 98. The record high is 105 degrees, which was last set in 2023. Yesterday's low temperature of 76 degrees occurred at 6:23 a.m. The normal low is 75. The record low is 66 degrees, which was last set in 1942. 0.07 inches of precipitation fell yesterday, which brings the monthly total to 4.24 inches. This is 2.68 inches above the normal amount of 1.56 inches for July. The total precipitation for the year now stands at 23.55 inches, which is 3.44 inches above normal. The record high for today is 105, which last occurred in 1923, and the record low is 63, which occurred in 2019. Sunrise today is at 6:45 a.m. and sunset is at 8:29 p.m. You're listening to NOAA Weather Radio, station WXK27, in Austin, Texas, broadcasting on a frequency of 162.4 megahertz, originating from the Austin San Antonio National Weather Service Forecast Office. The current time is 9:58 a.m. Central Daylight Time. The Austin NOAA Weather Radio Roundup, at 9 a.m. at Austin Bergstrom International, it was partly sunny. The temperature was 80, the dew point 74, the relative humidity was 81%, the wind south at 10 miles an hour, and the pressure was 30.11 inches and steady. At Camp Mabry, it was mostly sunny. The temperature was 80, the dew point 74, the relative humidity was 81%, the wind variable at 6 miles an hour, and the pressure was 30.12 inches and steady. Pflugerville, mostly sunny, 81. Taylor, mostly sunny, 81. Lago Vista, partly sunny, 77. Georgetown, mostly sunny, 80. San Marcos, partly sunny, 81. Burnett, mostly sunny, 78. Junction, mostly sunny, 76. San Antonio, partly sunny, 79. Corpus Christi, mostly sunny, 84. Houston, mostly sunny, 84. Once again at Austin Bergstrom, it was 80, and at Camp Mabry, it was 80. Elsewhere across the state, College Station, mostly sunny, 81. Amarillo, mostly sunny, 83. Abilene, sunny, 81. Dallas-Fort Worth, mostly sunny, 83. Your weather synopsis for South Central Texas. Saturday will be partly cloudy and seasonably hot. High temperatures will be near normal. The weather will be dry and hot into next week with temperatures increasing each day. Heat risks could return by the middle of next week. Your local forecast. Today, partly cloudy. Highs in the upper 90s. South winds 5 to 10 miles per hour. Tonight, mostly clear in the evening, then becoming partly cloudy. Lows in the mid-70s. South winds 5 to 10 miles per hour. Sunday, partly cloudy in the morning, then clearing. Highs in the upper 90s. South winds 5 to 10 miles per hour. Highest heat index readings up to 105. Sunday night, clear. Lows in the mid-70s. South winds 5 to 10 miles per hour. Monday, sunny. Highs in the upper 90s. South winds 5 to 10 miles per hour. Highest heat index readings up to 106. Monday night, mostly clear. Lows in the mid-70s. Tuesday, sunny. Highs in the upper 90s. Highest heat index readings up to 105. Tuesday night through Wednesday night, mostly clear. Hot. Lows in the upper 70s. Highs around 100. Highest heat index readings up to 110. Thursday, partly

cloudy in the morning, then becoming mostly sunny. Hot with highs around 100. Highest heat index readings up to 110. Thursday night, mostly clear in the evening, then becoming partly cloudy. Lows in the upper 70s. Friday, partly cloudy. Hot with highs around 100. Highest heat index readings up to 110. 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The current time is 10:02 a.m. Central Daylight Time. The Austin NOAA Weather Radio Roundup, at 9 a.m. at Austin Bergstrom International, it was partly sunny. The temperature was 80, the dew point 74, the relative humidity was 81%, the wind south at 10 miles an hour, and the pressure was 30.11 inches and steady. At Camp Mabry, it was mostly sunny. The temperature was 80, the dew point 74, the relative humidity was 81%, the wind variable at 6 miles an hour, and the pressure was 30.12 inches and steady. Pflugerville, mostly sunny, 81. Taylor, mostly sunny, 81. Lago Vista, partly sunny, 77. Georgetown, mostly sunny, 80. San Marcos, partly sunny, 81. Burnett, mostly sunny, 78. Junction, mostly sunny, 76. San Antonio, partly sunny, 79. Corpus Christi, mostly sunny, 84. Houston, mostly sunny, 84. Once again at Austin Bergstrom, it was 80. And at Camp Mabry, it was 80. Elsewhere across the state, College Station, mostly sunny, 81. Amarillo, mostly sunny, 83. Abilene, sunny, 81. Dallas-Fort Worth, mostly sunny, 83. Your weather synopsis for South Central Texas. Saturday will be partly cloudy and seasonably hot. High temperatures will be near normal. The weather will be dry and hot into next week with temperatures increasing each day. Heat risks could return by the middle of next week. Your local forecast. Today, partly cloudy. Highs in the upper 90s. South winds 5 to 10 miles per hour. Tonight, mostly clear in the evening, then becoming partly cloudy. Lows in the mid-70s. South winds 5 to 10 miles per hour. Sunday, partly cloudy in the morning, then clearing. Highs in the upper 90s. South winds 5 to 10 miles per hour. Highest heat index readings up to 105. Sunday night, clear. Lows in the mid-70s. South winds 5 to 10 miles per hour. Monday, sunny. Highs in the upper 90s. South winds 5 to 10 miles per hour. Highest heat index readings up to 106. Monday night, mostly clear. Lows in the mid-70s. Tuesday, sunny. Highs in the upper 90s. Highest heat index readings up to 105. Tuesday night through Wednesday night, mostly clear. Hot. Lows in the upper 70s. Highs around 100. Highest heat index readings up to 110. Thursday, partly cloudy in the morning, then becoming mostly sunny. Hot with highs around 100. Highest heat index readings up to 110. Thursday night, mostly clear in the evening, then becoming partly cloudy. Lows in the upper 70s. Friday, partly cloudy. Hot with highs around 100. Highest heat index readings up to 110. 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The current time is 10:06 a.m. Central Daylight Time. Your weather synopsis for South Central Texas. Saturday will be partly cloudy and seasonably hot. High temperatures

The weather will be dry and hot into next week, with temperatures increasing each day. Heat risks could return by the middle of next week. Your local forecast. Today, partly cloudy. Highs in the upper 90s. South winds 5 to 10 miles per hour. Tonight, mostly clear in the evening, then becoming partly cloudy. Lows in the mid-70s. South winds 5 to 10 miles per hour. Sunday, partly cloudy in the morning, then clearing. Highs in the upper 90s. South winds 5 to 10 miles per hour. Highest heat index readings up to 105. Sunday night, clear. Lows in the mid-70s. South winds 5 to 10 miles per hour. Monday, sunny. Highs in the upper 90s. South winds 5 to 10 miles per hour. Highest heat index readings up to 106. Monday night, mostly clear. Lows in the mid-70s. Tuesday, sunny. Highs in the upper 90s. Highest heat index readings up to 105. Tuesday night through Wednesday night, mostly clear. Hot. Lows in the upper 70s. Highs around 100. Highest heat index readings up to 110. Thursday, partly cloudy in the morning, then becoming mostly sunny. Hot with highs around 100. Highest heat index readings up to 110. Thursday night, mostly clear in the evening, then becoming partly cloudy. Lows in the upper 70s. Friday, partly cloudy. Hot with highs around 100. Highest heat index readings up to 110. 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The current time is 10:08 a.m. Central Daylight Time. Your weather synopsis for South Central Texas. Saturday will be partly cloudy and seasonably hot. High temperatures will be near normal. The weather will be dry and hot into next week, with temperatures increasing each day. Heat risks could return by the middle of next week. Your local forecast. Today, partly cloudy. Highs in the upper 90s. South winds 5 to 10 miles per hour. Tonight, mostly clear in the evening, then becoming partly cloudy. Lows in the mid-70s. South winds 5 to 10 miles per hour. Sunday, partly cloudy in the morning, then clearing. Highs in the upper 90s. South winds 5 to 10 miles per hour. Highest heat index readings up to 105. Sunday night, clear. Lows in the mid-70s. South winds 5 to 10 miles per hour. Monday, sunny. Highs in the upper 90s. South winds 5 to 10 miles per hour. Highest heat index readings up to 106. Monday night, mostly clear. Lows in the mid-70s. Tuesday, sunny. Highs in the upper 90s. Highest heat index readings up to 105. Tuesday night through Wednesday night, mostly clear. Hot. Lows in the upper 70s. Highs around 100. Highest heat index readings up to 110. Thursday, partly cloudy in the morning, then becoming mostly sunny. Hot with highs around 100. Highest heat index readings up to 110. Thursday night, mostly clear in the evening, then becoming partly cloudy. Lows in the upper 70s. Friday, partly cloudy. Hot with highs around 100. Highest heat index readings up to 110. 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

Your weather synopsis for South Central Texas. Saturday will be partly cloudy and seasonably hot. High temperatures will be near normal. The weather will be dry and hot into next week with temperatures increasing each day. Heat risks could return by the middle of next week. Your local forecast. Today, partly cloudy. Highs in the upper 90s. South winds 5 to 10 miles per hour. Tonight, mostly clear in the evening, then becoming partly cloudy. Lows in the mid-70s. South winds 5 to 10 miles per hour. Sunday, partly cloudy in the morning, then clearing. Highs in the upper 90s. South winds 5 to 10 miles per hour. Highest heat index readings up to 105. Sunday night, clear. Lows in the mid-70s. South winds 5 to 10 miles per hour. Monday, sunny. Highs in the upper 90s. South winds 5 to 10 miles per hour. Highest heat index readings up to 106. Monday night, mostly clear. Lows in the mid-70s. Tuesday, sunny. Highs in the upper 90s. Highest heat index readings up to 105. Tuesday night through Wednesday night, mostly clear. Hot. Lows in the upper 70s. Highs around 100. Highest heat index readings up to 110. Thursday, partly cloudy in the morning, then becoming mostly sunny. Hot with highs around 100. Highest heat index readings up to 110. Thursday night, mostly clear in the evening, then becoming partly cloudy. Lows in the upper 70s. Friday, partly cloudy. Hot with highs around 100. Highest heat index readings up to 110. 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The current time is 10:14 a.m. Central Daylight Time. The Austin NOAA Weather Radio Roundup. At 10 a.m. at Austin Bergstrom International, it was partly sunny. The temperature was 83, the dew point 73, the relative humidity was 72%, the wind south at 13 miles an hour gusting to 20. And the pressure was 30.12 inches and rising. At Camp Mabry, it was partly sunny. The temperature was 82, the dew point 72, the relative humidity was 71%, the wind southwest at 7 miles an hour gusting to 21, and the pressure was 30.13 inches and rising. Pflugerville partly sunny 83. Taylor mostly sunny 84. Lago Vista mostly sunny 81. Georgetown mostly sunny 83. San Marcos mostly sunny 83. Burnett mostly sunny 81. Junction mostly sunny 80. San Antonio partly sunny 81. Corpus Christi mostly sunny 87. Houston partly sunny 86. Once again at Austin Bergstrom it was 83, and at Camp Mabry it was 82. Elsewhere across the state, College Station cloudy 83. Amarillo sunny 88. Abilene sunny 84. Dallas-Fort Worth mostly sunny 86. The coastal waters forecast for Baffin Bay to Port Aransas out 20 nautical miles. Today, south winds 10 to 15 knots, diminishing to 5 to 10 knots late this morning and early afternoon, then becoming southeast late. Seas 2 to 3 feet. Wave detail, southeast 3 feet at 6 seconds. Tonight, southeast winds 10 to 15 knots, becoming south after midnight. Seas 2 to 3 feet. Wave detail, southeast 3 feet at 6 seconds. Sunday, south winds 5 to 10 knots, becoming southeast in the afternoon. Seas 2 to 3 feet. Wave detail, southeast 3 feet at 6 seconds. Sunday night, south winds 10 to 15 knots with gusts up to 20 knots.

seas 2 to 3 feet. Wave detail, southeast 3 feet at 6 seconds. Monday, south winds 10 to 15 knots. Seas 2 to 3 feet. Wave detail, south 3 feet at 5 seconds. Monday night, south winds 15 to 20 knots. Seas 3 to 4 feet, occasionally to 5 feet. Wave detail, southeast 4 feet at 5 seconds. Tuesday, south winds 10 to 15 knots. Seas 3 to 4 feet, occasionally to 5 feet. Tuesday night, south winds 15 to 20 knots. Seas 3 to 4 feet, occasionally to 5 feet. Wednesday, south winds 10 to 15 knots. Seas 2 to 4 feet, occasionally to 5 feet. Wednesday night, south winds 10 to 15 knots. Seas around 3 feet. The Tropical Weather Outlook. For the North Atlantic, Caribbean Sea, and the Gulf of America, tropical cyclone formation is not expected during the next 7 days. Your weather synopsis for South Central Texas. Saturday will be partly cloudy and seasonably hot. High temperatures will be near normal. The weather will be dry and hot into next week with temperatures increasing each day. Heat risks could return by the middle of next week. Your local forecast. Today, partly cloudy. Highs in the upper 90s. South winds 5 to 10 miles per hour. Tonight, mostly clear in the evening, then becoming partly cloudy. Lows in the mid-70s. South winds 5 to 10 miles per hour. Sunday, partly cloudy in the morning, then clearing. Highs in the upper 90s. South winds 5 to 10 miles per hour. Highest heat index readings up to 105. Sunday night, clear. Lows in the mid-70s. South winds 5 to 10 miles per hour. Monday, sunny. Highs in the upper 90s. South winds 5 to 10 miles per hour. Highest heat index readings up to 106. Monday night, mostly clear. Lows in the mid-70s. Tuesday, sunny. Highs in the upper 90s. Highest heat index readings up to 105. Tuesday night through Wednesday night, mostly clear. Hot. Lows in the upper 70s. Highs around 100. Highest heat index readings up to 110. Thursday, partly cloudy in the morning, then becoming mostly sunny. Hot with highs around 100. Highest heat index readings up to 110. Thursday night, mostly clear in the evening, then becoming partly cloudy. Lows in the upper 70s. Friday, partly cloudy. Hot with highs around 100. Highest heat index readings up to 110. 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The current time is 10:20 a.m. Central Daylight Time. The Austin NOAA Weather Radio Roundup, at 10 a.m. at Austin Bergstrom International, it was partly sunny. The temperature was 83, the dew point 73, the relative humidity was 72%, the wind south at 13 miles an hour gusting to 20. And the pressure was 30.12 inches and rising. At Camp Mabry, it was partly sunny. The temperature was 82, the dew point 72, the relative humidity was 71%, the wind southwest at 7 miles an hour gusting to 21, and the pressure was 30.13 inches and rising. Pflugerville partly sunny 83. Taylor mostly sunny 84. Lago Vista mostly sunny 81. Georgetown mostly sunny 83. San Marcos mostly sunny 83. Burnett mostly sunny 81. Junction mostly sunny 80. San Antonio partly sunny 81. Corpus Christi mostly sunny 87. Houston partly sunny 86. Once again at Austin Bergstrom it was 83, and at Camp Mabry.

highs around 100. Highest heat index readings up to 110. Thursday, partly cloudy in the morning, then becoming mostly sunny. Hot with highs around 100. Highest heat index readings up to 110. Thursday night, mostly clear in the evening, then becoming partly cloudy. Lows in the upper 70s. Friday, partly cloudy. Hot with highs around 100. Highest heat index readings up to 110. 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The current time is 10:32 a.m. Central Daylight Time. The Austin NOAA Weather Radio Roundup. At 10 a.m. at Austin Bergstrom International, it was partly sunny. The temperature was 83, the dew point 73, the relative humidity was 72%, the wind south at 13 miles an hour gusting to 20, and the pressure was 30.12 inches and rising. At Camp Mabry, it was partly sunny. The temperature was 82, the dew point 72, the relative humidity was 71%, the wind southwest at 7 miles an hour gusting to 21, and the pressure was 30.13 inches and rising. Pflugerville partly sunny 83. Taylor mostly sunny 84. Lago Vista mostly sunny, pressure was 30.13 inches and rising. Pflugerville partly sunny 83. Taylor mostly sunny 84. Lago Vista mostly sunny 81. Georgetown mostly sunny 83. San Marcos mostly sunny 83. Burnett mostly sunny 81. Junction mostly sunny 80. San Antonio partly sunny 81. Corpus Christi mostly sunny 87. Houston partly sunny 86. Once again at Austin Bergstrom it was 83, and at Camp Mabry it was 82. Elsewhere across the state, College Station cloudy 83. Amarillo sunny 88. Abilene sunny 84. Dallas-Fort Worth mostly sunny 86. Your weather synopsis for South Central Texas. Saturday will be partly cloudy and seasonably hot. High temperatures will be near normal. The weather will be dry and hot into next week with temperatures increasing each day. Heat risks could return by the middle of next week. Your local forecast. Today, partly cloudy. Highs in the upper 90s. South winds 5 to 10 miles per hour. Tonight, mostly clear in the evening, then becoming partly cloudy. Lows in the mid 70s. South winds 5 to 10 miles per hour. Sunday, partly cloudy in the morning, then clearing. Highs in the upper 90s. South winds 5 to 10 miles per hour. Highest heat index readings up to 105. Sunday night, clear. Lows in the mid 70s. South winds 5 to 10 miles per hour. Monday, sunny. Highs in the upper 90s. South winds 5 to 10 miles per hour. Highest heat index readings up to 106. Monday night, mostly clear. Lows in the mid-70s. Tuesday, sunny. Highs in the upper 90s. Highest heat index readings up to 105. Tuesday night through Wednesday night, mostly clear. Hot. Lows in the upper 70s. Highs around 100. Highest heat index readings up to 110. Thursday, partly cloudy in the morning, then becoming mostly sunny. Hot with highs around 100. Highest heat index readings up to 110. Thursday night, mostly clear in the evening, then becoming partly cloudy. Lows in the upper 70s. Friday, partly cloudy. Hot with highs around 100. Highest heat index readings up to 110. 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

into 21, and the pressure was 30.13 inches and rising. Pflugerville partly sunny, 83. Taylor mostly sunny, 84. Lagoa Vista mostly sunny, 81. Georgetown mostly sunny, 83. San Marcos mostly sunny, 83. Burnett mostly sunny, 81. Junction mostly sunny, 80. San Antonio partly sunny, 81. Corpus Christi mostly sunny, 87. Houston partly sunny, 86. Once again at Austin Bergstrom it was 83, and at Camp Mabry it was 82. Elsewhere across the state, College Station cloudy, 83. Amarillo sunny, 88. Abilene sunny, 84. Dallas-Fort Worth mostly sunny, 86. Your weather synopsis for South Central Texas. Saturday will be partly cloudy and seasonably hot. High temperatures will be near normal. The weather will be dry and hot into next week with temperatures increasing each day. Heat risks could return by the middle of next week. Your local forecast. Today, partly cloudy. Highs in the upper 90s. South winds 5 to 10 miles per hour. Tonight, mostly clear in the evening, then becoming partly cloudy. Lows in the mid-70s. South winds 5 to 10 miles per hour. Sunday, partly cloudy in the morning, then clearing. Highs in the upper 90s. South winds 5 to 10 miles per hour. Highest heat index readings up to 105. Sunday night, clear. Lows in the mid-70s. South winds 5 to 10 miles per hour. Monday, sunny. Highs in the upper 90s. South winds 5 to 10 miles per hour. Highest heat index readings up to 106. Monday night, mostly clear. Lows in the mid-70s. Tuesday, sunny. Highs in the upper 90s. Highest heat index readings up to 105. Tuesday night through Wednesday night, mostly clear. Hot. Lows in the upper 70s. Highs around 100. Highest heat index readings up to 110. Thursday, partly cloudy in the morning, then becoming mostly sunny. Hot with highs around 100. Highest heat index readings up to 110. Thursday night, mostly clear in the evening, then becoming partly cloudy. Lows in the upper 70s. Friday, partly cloudy. Hot with highs around 100. Highest heat index readings up to 110. 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The current time is 10:40 a.m. Central Daylight Time. The Austin NOAA Weather Radio Roundup. At 10 a.m. at Austin Bergstrom International, it was partly sunny. The temperature was 83, the dew point 73, the relative humidity was 72%, the wind south at 13 miles an hour gusting to 20. And the pressure was 30.12 inches and rising. At Camp Mabry, it was partly sunny. The temperature was 82, the dew point 72, the relative humidity was 71%, the wind southwest at 7 miles an hour gusting to 21, and the pressure was 30.13 inches and rising. Pflugerville partly sunny, 83. Taylor mostly sunny, 84. Lagoa Vista mostly sunny, 81. Georgetown mostly sunny, 83. San Marcos mostly sunny, 83. Burnett mostly sunny, 81. Junction mostly sunny, 80. San Antonio partly sunny, 81. Corpus Christi mostly sunny, 87. Houston partly sunny, 86. Once again at Austin Bergstrom it was 83, and at Camp Mabry it was 82. Elsewhere across the state, College Station cloudy, 83. Amarillo sunny, 88. Abilene sunny, 84. Dallas-Fort Worth mostly sunny, 86. Your weather synopsis for

Saturday will be partly cloudy and seasonably hot. High temperatures will be near normal. The weather will be dry and hot into next week, with temperatures increasing each day. Heat risks could return by the middle of next week. Your local forecast. Today, partly cloudy. Highs in the upper 90s. South winds 5 to 10 miles per hour. Tonight, mostly clear in the evening, then becoming partly cloudy. Lows in the mid 70s. South winds 5 to 10 miles per hour. Sunday, partly cloudy in the morning, then clearing. Highs in the upper 90s. South winds 5 to 10 miles per hour. Highest heat index readings up to 105. Sunday night, clear. Lows in the mid 70s. South winds 5 to 10 miles per hour. Monday, sunny. Highs in the upper 90s. South winds 5 to 10 miles per hour. Highest heat index readings up to 106. Monday night, mostly clear. Lows in the mid 70s. Tuesday, sunny. Highs in the upper 90s. Highest heat index readings up to 105. Tuesday night through Wednesday night, mostly clear. Hot. Lows in the upper 70s. Highs around 100. Highest heat index readings up to 110. Thursday, partly cloudy in the morning, then becoming mostly sunny. Hot with highs around 100. Highest heat index readings up to 110. Thursday night, mostly clear in the evening, then becoming partly cloudy. Lows in the upper 70s. Friday, partly cloudy. Hot with highs around 100. Highest heat index readings up to 110. 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The current time is 10:44 a.m. Central Daylight Time. The Austin NOAA Weather Radio Roundup. At 10 a.m. at Austin Bergstrom International, it was partly sunny. The temperature was 83, the dew point 73, the relative humidity was 72%, the wind south at 13 miles an hour gusting to 20, and the pressure was 30.12 inches and rising. At Camp Mabry, it was partly sunny. The temperature was 82, the dew point 72, the relative humidity was 71%, the wind southwest at 7 miles an hour gusting to 21, and the pressure was 30.13 inches and rising. Pflugerville partly sunny 83. Taylor mostly sunny 84. Lago Vista mostly sunny 81. Georgetown mostly sunny 83. San Marcos mostly sunny 83. Burnett mostly sunny 81. Junction mostly sunny 80. San Antonio partly sunny 81. Corpus Christi mostly sunny 87. Houston partly sunny 86. Once again at Austin Bergstrom it was 83, and at Camp Mabry it was 82. Elsewhere across the state, College Station cloudy 83. Amarillo sunny 88. Abilene sunny 84. Dallas-Fort Worth mostly sunny 86. The coastal waters forecast from Baffin Bay to Port Aransas out 20 nautical miles. Today, south winds 10 to 15 knots, diminishing to 5 to 10 knots late this morning and early afternoon, then becoming southeast late. Seas 2 to 3 feet. Wave detail, southeast 3 feet at 6 seconds. Tonight, southeast winds 10 to 15 knots, becoming south after midnight. Seas 2 to 3 feet. Wave detail, southeast 3 feet at 6 seconds. Sunday, south winds 5 to 10 knots, becoming southeast in the afternoon. Seas 2 to 3 feet. Wave detail, southeast 3 feet at 6 seconds. Sunday night, south winds 10 to 15 knots with gusts up to 20 knots. Seas 2 to 3 feet. Wave detail,
southeast 3 feet at 6 seconds. Monday, south winds 10 to 15 knots. Seas 2 to 3 feet. Wave detail, south 3 feet at 5 seconds. Monday night, south winds 15 to 20 knots. Seas 3 to 4 feet, occasionally to 5 feet. Wave detail, southeast 4 feet at 5 seconds. Tuesday, south winds 10 to 15 knots. Seas 3 to 4 feet, occasionally to 5 feet. Tuesday night, south winds 15 to 20 knots. Seas 3 to 4 feet, occasionally to 5 feet. Wednesday, south winds 10 to 15 knots. Seas 2 to 4 feet, occasionally to 5 feet. Wednesday night, south winds 10 to 15 knots. Seas around 3 feet. The Tropical Weather Outlook. For the North Atlantic, Caribbean Sea and the Gulf of America, tropical cyclone formation is not expected during the next 7 days. Your weather synopsis for South Central Texas. Saturday will be partly cloudy and seasonably hot. High temperatures will be near normal. The weather will be dry and hot into next week with temperatures increasing each day. Heat risks could return by the middle of next week. Your local forecast. Today, partly cloudy. Highs in the upper 90s. South winds 5 to 10 miles per hour. Tonight, mostly clear in the evening, then becoming partly cloudy. Lows in the mid-70s. South winds 5 to 10 miles per hour. Sunday, partly cloudy in the morning, then clearing. Highs in the upper 90s. South winds 5 to 10 miles per hour. Highest heat index readings up to 105. Sunday night, clear. Lows in the mid-70s. South winds 5 to 10 miles per hour. Monday, sunny. Highs in the upper 90s. South winds 5 to 10 miles per hour. Highest heat index readings up to 106. Monday night, mostly clear. Lows in the mid-70s. Tuesday, sunny. Highs in the upper 90s. Highest heat index readings up to 105. Tuesday night through Wednesday night, mostly clear. Hot. Lows in the upper 70s. Highs around 100. Highest heat index readings up to 110. Thursday, partly cloudy in the morning, then becoming mostly sunny. Hot with highs around 100. Highest heat index readings up to 110. Thursday night, mostly clear in the evening, then becoming partly cloudy. Lows in the upper 70s. Friday, partly cloudy. Hot with highs around 100. Highest heat index readings up to 110. 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The current time is 10:50 a.m. Central Daylight Time. The Austin, NOAA Weather Radio Roundup, at 10 a.m. at Austin Bergstrom International, it was partly sunny. The temperature was 83, the dew point 73, the relative humidity was 72%, the wind south at 13 miles an hour gusting to 20, and the pressure was 30.12 inches and rising. At Camp Mabry, it was partly sunny. The temperature was 82, the dew point 72, the relative humidity was 71%, the wind southwest at 7 miles an hour gusting to 21, and the pressure was 30.13 inches and rising. Pflugerville partly sunny 83. Taylor mostly sunny 84. Lago Vista mostly sunny 81. Georgetown mostly sunny 83. San Marcos mostly sunny 83. Burnett mostly sunny 81. Junction mostly sunny 80. San Antonio partly sunny 81. Corpus Christi mostly sunny 87. Houston partly sunny 86. Once again at Austin Bergstrom it was 83. And at Camp Mabry, it was 82. Elsewhere across the state,

College Station cloudy 83. Amarillo sunny 88. Abilene sunny 84. Dallas Fort Worth mostly sunny 86. Your weather synopsis for South Central Texas. Saturday will be partly cloudy and seasonably hot. High temperatures will be near normal. The weather will be dry and hot into next week with temperatures increasing each day. Heat risks could return by the middle of next week. Your local forecast. Today, partly cloudy. Highs in the upper 90s. South winds 5 to 10 miles per hour. Tonight, mostly clear in the evening, then becoming partly cloudy. Lows in the mid-70s. South winds 5 to 10 miles per hour. Sunday, partly cloudy in the morning, then clearing. Highs in the upper 90s. South winds 5 to 10 miles per hour. Highest heat index readings up to 105. Sunday night, clear. Lows in the mid-70s. South winds 5 to 10 miles per hour. Monday, sunny. Highs in the upper 90s. South winds 5 to 10 miles per hour. Highest heat index readings up to 106. Monday night, mostly clear. Lows in the mid-70s. Tuesday, sunny. Highs in the upper 90s. Highest heat index readings up to 105. Tuesday night through Wednesday night, mostly clear. Hot. Lows in the upper 70s. Highs around 100. Highest heat index readings up to 110. Thursday, partly cloudy in the morning, then becoming mostly sunny. Hot with highs around 100. Highest heat index readings up to 110. Thursday night, mostly clear in the evening, then becoming partly cloudy. Lows in the upper 70s. Friday, partly cloudy. Hot with highs around 100. Highest heat index readings up to 110. 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The current time is 10:54 a.m. Central Daylight Time. The Austin, NOAA Weather Radio Roundup, at 10 a.m. at Austin Bergstrom International, it was partly sunny. The temperature was 83, the dew point 73, the relative humidity was 72%, the wind south at 13 miles an hour gusting to 20, and the pressure was 30.12 inches and rising. At Camp Mabry, it was partly sunny. The temperature was 82, the dew point 72, the relative humidity was 71%, the wind southwest at 7 miles an hour gusting to 21, and the pressure was 30.13 inches and rising. Pflugerville partly sunny 83. Taylor mostly sunny 84. Lago Vista mostly sunny 81. Georgetown mostly sunny 83. San Marcos mostly sunny 83. Burnett mostly sunny 81. Junction mostly sunny 80. San Antonio partly sunny 81. Corpus Christi mostly sunny 87. Houston partly sunny 86. Once again at Austin Bergstrom it was 83, and at Camp Mabry it was 82. Elsewhere across the state, College Station cloudy 83. Amarillo sunny 88. Abilene sunny 84. Dallas-Fort Worth mostly sunny 86. Your weather synopsis for South Central Texas. Saturday will be partly cloudy and seasonably hot. High temperatures will be near normal. The weather will be dry and hot into next week with temperatures increasing each day. Heat risks could return by the middle of next week. Your local forecast. Today, partly cloudy. Highs in the upper 90s. South winds 5 to 10 miles per hour. Tonight, mostly clear in the evening, then becoming partly cloudy. Lows in the mid-70s. South winds 5 to 10 miles per hour. Sunday, partly cloudy in the morning,

and clearing. Highs in the upper 90s. South winds 5 to 10 miles per hour. Highest heat index readings up to 105. Sunday night, clear. Lows in the mid-70s. South winds 5 to 10 miles per hour. Monday, sunny. Highs in the upper 90s. South winds 5 to 10 miles per hour. Highest heat index readings up to 106. Monday night, mostly clear. Lows in the mid-70s. Tuesday, sunny. Highs in the upper 90s. Highest heat index readings up to 105. Tuesday night through Wednesday night, mostly clear. Hot. Lows in the upper 70s. Highs around 100. Highest heat index readings up to 110. Thursday, partly cloudy in the morning, then becoming mostly sunny. Hot with highs around 100. Highest heat index readings up to 110. Thursday night, mostly clear in the evening, then becoming partly cloudy. Lows in the upper 70s. Friday, partly cloudy. Hot with highs around 100. Highest heat index readings up to 110. 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The current time is 10:58 a.m. Central Daylight Time. The Austin, NOAA Weather Radio Roundup, at 10 a.m. at Austin Bergstrom International, it was partly sunny. The temperature was 83, the dew point 73, the relative humidity was 72%, the wind south at 13 miles an hour gusting to 20, and the pressure was 30.12 inches and rising. At Camp Mabry, it was partly sunny. The temperature was 82, the dew point 72, the relative humidity was 71%, the wind southwest at 7 miles an hour gusting to 21, and the pressure was 30.13 inches and rising. Pflugerville partly sunny 83. Taylor mostly sunny 84. Lago Vista mostly sunny 81. Georgetown mostly sunny 83. San Marcos mostly sunny 83. Burnett mostly sunny 81. Junction mostly sunny 80. San Antonio partly sunny 81. Corpus Christi mostly sunny 87. Houston partly sunny 86. Once again at Austin Bergstrom it was 83, and at Camp Mabry it was 82. Elsewhere across the state, College Station cloudy 83. Amarillo sunny 88. Abilene sunny 84. Dallas-Fort Worth mostly sunny 86. Your weather synopsis for South Central Texas. Saturday will be partly cloudy and seasonably hot. High temperatures will be near normal. The weather will be dry and hot into next week with temperatures increasing each day. Heat risks could return by the middle of next week. Your local forecast. Today, partly cloudy. Highs in the upper 90s. South winds 5 to 10 miles per hour. Tonight, mostly clear in the evening, then becoming partly cloudy. Lows in the mid-70s. South winds 5 to 10 miles per hour. Sunday, partly cloudy in the morning, then clearing. Highs in the upper 90s. South winds 5 to 10 miles per hour. Highest heat index readings up to 105. Sunday night, clear. Lows in the mid-70s. South winds 5 to 10 miles per hour. Monday, sunny. Highs in the upper 90s. South winds 5 to 10 miles per hour. Highest heat index readings up to 106. Monday night, mostly clear. Lows in the mid-70s. Tuesday, sunny. Highs in the upper 90s. Highest heat index readings up to 105. Tuesday night through Wednesday night, mostly clear. Hot. Lows in the upper 70s. Highs around 100. Highest heat index.

readings up to 110. Thursday, partly cloudy in the morning, then becoming mostly sunny. Hot with highs around 100. Highest heat index readings up to 110. Thursday night, mostly clear in the evening, then becoming partly cloudy. Lows in the upper 70s. Friday, partly cloudy. Hot with highs around 100. Highest heat index readings up to 110. 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The current time is 11:02 a.m. Central Daylight Time. The Austin NOAA Weather Radio Roundup. At 10 a.m. at Austin Bergstrom International, it was partly sunny. The temperature was 83, the dew point 73, the relative humidity was 72%, the wind south at 13 miles an hour gusting to 20, and the pressure was 30.12 inches and rising. At Camp Mabry, it was partly sunny. The temperature was 82, the dew point 72, the relative humidity was 71%, the wind southwest at 7 miles an hour gusting to 21, and the pressure was 30.13 inches and rising. Pflugerville partly sunny 83. Taylor mostly sunny 84. Lago Vista mostly sunny 81. Georgetown mostly sunny 83. San Marcos mostly sunny 83. Burnett mostly sunny 81. Junction mostly sunny 80. San Antonio partly sunny 81. Corpus Christi mostly sunny 87. Houston partly sunny 86. Once again at Austin Bergstrom it was 83, and at Camp Mabry it was 82. Elsewhere across the state, College Station cloudy 83. Amarillo sunny 88. Abilene sunny 84. Dallas-Fort Worth mostly sunny 86. Your weather synopsis for South Central Texas. Saturday will be partly cloudy and seasonably hot. High temperatures will be near normal. The weather will be dry and hot into next week with temperatures increasing each day. Heat risks could return by the middle of next week. Your local forecast. Today, partly cloudy. Highs in the upper 90s. South winds 5 to 10 miles per hour. Tonight, mostly clear in the evening, then becoming partly cloudy. Lows in the mid 70s. South winds 5 to 10 miles per hour. Sunday, partly cloudy in the morning, then clearing. Highs in the upper 90s. South winds 5 to 10 miles per hour. Highest heat index readings up to 105. Sunday night, clear. Lows in the mid-70s. South winds 5 to 10 miles per hour. Monday, sunny. Highs in the upper 90s. South winds 5 to 10 miles per hour. Highest heat index readings up to 106. Monday night, mostly clear. Lows in the mid-70s. Tuesday, sunny. Highs in the upper 90s. Highest heat index readings up to 105. Tuesday night through Wednesday night, mostly clear. Hot. Lows in the upper 70s. Highs around 100. Highest heat index readings up to 110. Thursday, partly cloudy in the morning, then becoming mostly sunny. Hot with highs around 100. Highest heat index readings up to 110. Thursday night, mostly clear in the evening, then becoming partly cloudy. Lows in the upper 70s. Friday, partly cloudy. Hot with highs around 100. Highest heat index readings up to 110. 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The current time is 11:07 a.m. Central Daylight Time. Your weather

Synopsis for South Central Texas. Saturday will be partly cloudy and seasonably hot. High temperatures will be near normal. The weather will be dry and hot into next week with temperatures increasing each day. Heat risks could return by the middle of next week. Your local forecast. Today, partly cloudy. Highs in the upper 90s. South winds 5 to 10 miles per hour. Tonight, mostly clear in the evening, then becoming partly cloudy. Lows in the mid-70s. South winds 5 to 10 miles per hour. Sunday, partly cloudy in the morning, then clearing. Highs in the upper 90s. South winds 5 to 10 miles per hour. Highest heat index readings up to 105. Sunday night, clear. Lows in the mid-70s. South winds 5 to 10 miles per hour. Monday, sunny. Highs in the upper 90s. South winds 5 to 10 miles per hour. Highest heat index readings up to 106. Monday night, mostly clear. Lows in the mid-70s. Tuesday, sunny. Highs in the upper 90s. Highest heat index readings up to 105. Tuesday night through Wednesday night, mostly clear. Hot. Lows in the upper 70s. Highs around 100. Highest heat index readings up to 110. Thursday, partly cloudy in the morning, then becoming mostly sunny. Hot with highs around 100. Highest heat index readings up to 110. Thursday night, mostly clear in the evening, then becoming partly cloudy. Lows in the upper 70s. Friday, partly cloudy. Hot with highs around 100. Highest heat index readings up to 110. 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The current time is 11:09 a.m. Central Daylight Time. Your weather synopsis for South Central Texas. Saturday will be partly cloudy and seasonably hot. High temperatures will be near normal. The weather will be dry and hot into next week with temperatures increasing each day. Heat risks could return by the middle of next week. Your local forecast. Today, partly cloudy. Highs in the upper 90s. South winds 5 to 10 miles per hour. Tonight, mostly clear in the evening, then becoming partly cloudy. Lows in the mid-70s. South winds 5 to 10 miles per hour. Sunday, partly cloudy in the morning, then clearing. Highs in the upper 90s. South winds 5 to 10 miles per hour. Highest heat index readings up to 105. Sunday night, clear. Lows in the mid-70s. South winds 5 to 10 miles per hour. Monday, sunny. Highs in the upper 90s. South winds 5 to 10 miles per hour. Highest heat index readings up to 106. Monday night, mostly clear. Lows in the mid-70s. Tuesday, sunny. Highs in the upper 90s. Highest heat index readings up to 105. Tuesday night through Wednesday night, mostly clear. Hot. Lows in the upper 70s. Highs around 100. Highest heat index readings up to 110. Thursday. Partly cloudy in the morning, then becoming mostly sunny. Hot with highs around 100. Highest heat index readings up to 110. Thursday night, mostly clear in the evening, then becoming partly cloudy. Lows in the upper 70s. Friday, partly cloudy. Hot with highs around 100. Highest heat index readings up to 110. 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

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The current time is 11:12 a.m. Central Daylight Time. Your weather synopsis for South Central Texas. Saturday will be partly cloudy and seasonably hot. High temperatures will be near normal. The weather will be dry and hot into next week with temperatures increasing each day. Heat risks could return by the middle of next week. Your local forecast. Today, partly cloudy. Highs in the upper 90s. South winds 5 to 10 miles per hour. Tonight, mostly clear in the evening, then becoming partly cloudy. Lows in the mid-70s. South winds 5 to 10 miles per hour. Sunday, partly cloudy in the morning, then clearing. Highs in the upper 90s. South winds 5 to 10 miles per hour. Highest heat index readings up to 105. Sunday night, clear. Lows in the mid-70s. South winds 5 to 10 miles per hour. Monday, sunny. Highs in the upper 90s. South winds 5 to 10 miles per hour. Highest heat index readings up to 106. Monday night, mostly clear. Lows in the mid-70s. Tuesday, sunny. Highs in the upper 90s. Highest heat index readings up to 105. Tuesday night through Wednesday night, mostly clear. Hot. Lows in the upper 70s. Highs around 100. Highest heat index readings up to 110. Thursday, partly cloudy in the morning, then becoming mostly sunny. Hot with highs around 100. Highest heat index readings up to 110. Thursday night, mostly clear in the evening, then becoming partly cloudy. Lows in the upper 70s. Friday, partly cloudy. Hot with highs around 100. Highest heat index readings up to 110. 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The Austin, NOAA Weather Radio Roundup, at 11 a.m. at Austin Bergstrom International, it was partly sunny. The temperature was 86, the dew point 71, the relative humidity was 60%, producing a heat index of 91, the wind southwest at 9 miles an hour, and the pressure was 30.11 inches and falling. At Camp Mabry, it was mostly sunny. The temperature was 86, the dew point 72, the relative humidity was 62%, producing a heat index of 92, the wind southwest at 9 miles an hour, and the pressure was 30.13 inches and steady. Pflugerville mostly sunny 86. Taylor mostly sunny 86. Lago Vista mostly sunny 83. Georgetown mostly sunny 86. San Marcos mostly sunny 86. Burnett sunny 84. Junction sunny 84. San Antonio partly sunny 83. Corpus Christi partly sunny 88. Houston partly sunny 87. Once again at Austin Bergstrom it was 86, and at Camp Mabry it was 86. Elsewhere across the state, College Station partly sunny 85. Amarillo sunny 90. Abilene sunny 88. Dallas-Fort Worth mostly sunny 89. The coastal waters forecast from Baffin Bay to Port Aransas out 20 nautical miles. Today, south winds 10 to 15 knots, diminishing to 5 to 10 knots late this morning and early afternoon, then becoming southeast late. Seas 2 to 3 feet. Wave detail, southeast 3 feet at 6 seconds. Tonight, southeast winds 10 to 15 knots, becoming south after midnight. Seas 2 to 3 feet. Wave detail, southeast 3 feet at 6 seconds. Sunday, south winds 5 to 10 knots, becoming southeast in the afternoon. Seas 2 to 3 feet.

Wave detail, southeast 3 feet at 6 seconds. Sunday night, south winds 10 to 15 knots with gusts up to 20 knots. Seas 2 to 3 feet. Wave detail, southeast 3 feet at 6 seconds. Monday, south winds 10 to 15 knots. Seas 2 to 3 feet. Wave detail, south 3 feet at 5 seconds. Monday night, south winds 15 to 20 knots. Seas 3 to 4 feet, occasionally to 5 feet. Wave detail, southeast 4 feet at 5 seconds. Tuesday, south winds 10 to 15 knots. Seas 3 to 4 feet, occasionally to 5 feet. Tuesday night, south winds 15 to 20 knots. Seas 3 to 4 feet, occasionally to 5 feet. Wednesday, south winds 10 to 15 knots. Seas 2 to 4 feet, occasionally to 5 feet. Wednesday night, south winds 10 to 15 knots. Seas around 3 feet. The Tropical Weather Outlook. For the North Atlantic, Caribbean Sea, and the Gulf of America, tropical cyclone formation is not expected during the next 7 days. Your weather synopsis for South Central Texas. Saturday will be partly cloudy and seasonably hot. High temperatures will be near normal. The weather will be dry and hot into next week with temperatures increasing each day. Heat risks could return by the middle of next week. Your local forecast. Today, partly cloudy. Highs in the upper 90s. South winds 5 to 10 miles per hour. Tonight, mostly clear in the evening, then becoming partly cloudy. Lows in the mid-70s. South winds 5 to 10 miles per hour. Sunday, partly cloudy in the morning, then clearing. Highs in the upper 90s. South winds 5 to 10 miles per hour. Highest heat index readings up to 105. Sunday night, clear. Lows in the mid-70s. South winds 5 to 10 miles per hour. Monday, sunny. Highs in the upper 90s. South winds 5 to 10 miles per hour. Highest heat index readings up to 106. Monday night, mostly clear. Lows in the mid-70s. Tuesday, sunny. Highs in the upper 90s. Highest heat index readings up to 105. Tuesday night through Wednesday night, mostly clear. Hot.

highs around 100. Highest heat index readings up to 110. Thursday, partly cloudy in the morning, then becoming mostly sunny. Hot with highs around 100. Highest heat index readings up to 110. Thursday night, mostly clear in the evening, then becoming partly cloudy. Lows in the upper 70s. Friday, partly cloudy. Hot with highs around 100. Highest heat index readings up to 110. 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The current time is 11:21 a.m. Central Daylight Time. The Austin, NOAA Weather Radio Roundup, at 11 a.m. at Austin Bergstrom International, it was partly sunny. The temperature was 86, the dew point 71, the relative humidity was 60%, producing a heat index of 91, the wind southwest at 9 miles an hour, and the pressure was 30.11 inches and falling. At Camp Mabry, it was mostly sunny. The temperature was 86, the dew point 72, the relative humidity was 62%, producing a heat index of 92, the wind southwest at 9 miles an hour, and the pressure was 30.13 inches and steady. Pflugerville mostly sunny 86. Taylor mostly sunny 86. Lago Vista mostly sunny 83. Georgetown mostly sunny 86. San Marcos mostly sunny 86. Burnett sunny 84. Junction sunny 84. San Antonio partly sunny 83. Corpus Christi partly sunny 88. Houston partly sunny 87. Once again at Austin Bergstrom it was 86, and at Camp Mabry it was 86. Elsewhere across the state, College Station partly sunny 85. Amarillo sunny 90. Abilene sunny 88. Dallas-Fort Worth mostly sunny 89. Your weather synopsis for South Central Texas. Saturday will be partly cloudy and seasonably hot. High temperatures will be near normal. The weather will be dry and hot into next week with temperatures increasing each day. Heat risks could return by the middle of next week. Your local forecast. Today, partly cloudy. Highs in the upper 90s. South winds 5 to 10 miles per hour. Tonight, mostly clear in the evening, then becoming partly cloudy. Lows in the mid-70s. South winds 5 to 10 miles per hour. Sunday, partly cloudy in the morning, then clearing. Highs in the upper 90s. South winds 5 to 10 miles per hour. Highest heat index readings up to 105. Sunday night, clear. Lows in the mid-70s. South winds 5 to 10 miles per hour. Monday, sunny. Highs in the upper 90s. South winds 5 to 10 miles per hour. Highest heat index readings up to 106. Monday night, mostly clear. Lows in the mid-70s. Tuesday, sunny. Highs in the upper 90s. Highest heat index readings up to 105. Tuesday night through Wednesday night, mostly clear. Hot. Lows in the upper 70s. Highs around 100. Highest heat index readings up to 110. Thursday, partly cloudy in the morning, then becoming mostly sunny. Hot with highs around 100. Highest heat index readings up to 110. Thursday night, mostly clear in the evening, then becoming partly cloudy. Lows in the upper 70s. Friday, partly cloudy. Hot with highs around 100. Highest heat index readings up to 110. 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

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It was partly sunny. The temperature was 86, the dew point 71, the relative humidity was 60%, producing a heat index of 91, the wind southwest at 9 miles an hour, and the pressure was 30.11 inches and falling. At Camp Mabry, it was mostly sunny. The temperature was 86, the dew point 72, the relative humidity was 62%, producing a heat index of 92, the wind southwest at 9 miles an hour, and the pressure was 30.13 inches and steady. Pflugerville, mostly sunny, 86. Taylor, mostly sunny, 86. Lago Vista, mostly sunny, 83. Georgetown, mostly sunny, 86. San Marcos, mostly sunny, 86. Burnett, sunny, 84. Junction, sunny, 84. San Antonio, partly sunny, 83. Corpus Christi, partly sunny, 88. Houston, partly sunny, 87. Once again at Austin Bergstrom, it was 86, and at Camp Mabry, it was 86. Elsewhere across the state, College Station, partly sunny, 85. Amarillo, sunny, 90. Abilene, sunny, 88. Dallas-Fort Worth, mostly sunny, 89. Your weather synopsis for South Central Texas. Saturday will be partly cloudy and seasonably hot. High temperatures will be near normal. The weather will be dry and hot into next week with temperatures increasing each day. Heat risks could return by the middle of next week. Your local forecast. Today, partly cloudy. Highs in the upper 90s. South winds 5 to 10 miles per hour. Tonight, mostly clear in the evening, then becoming partly cloudy. Lows in the mid-70s. South winds 5 to 10 miles per hour. Sunday, partly cloudy in the morning, then clearing. Highs in the upper 90s. South winds 5 to 10 miles per hour. Highest heat index readings up to 105. Sunday night, clear. Lows in the mid-70s. South winds 5 to 10 miles per hour. Monday, sunny. Highs in the upper 90s. South winds 5 to 10 miles per hour. Highest heat index readings up to 106. Monday night, mostly clear. Lows in the mid-70s. Tuesday, sunny. Highs in the upper 90s. Highest heat index readings up to 105. Tuesday night through Wednesday night, mostly clear. Hot. Lows in the upper 70s. Highs around 100. Highest heat index readings up to 110. Thursday, partly cloudy in the morning, then becoming mostly sunny. Hot with highs around 100. Highest heat index readings up to 110. Thursday night, mostly clear in the evening, then becoming partly cloudy. Lows in the upper 70s. Friday, partly cloudy. Hot with highs around 100. Highest heat index readings up to 110. 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The current time is 11:29 a.m. Central Daylight Time. 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It was partly sunny. The temperature was 86, the dew point 71, the relative humidity was 60%, producing a heat index of 91, the wind southwest at 9 miles an hour, and the pressure was 30.11 inches and falling. At Camp Mabry, it was mostly sunny. The temperature was 86, the dew point 72, the relative humidity was 62%, producing a heat index of 92, the wind southwest at 9 miles an hour, and the pressure was 30.13 inches and steady. Pflugerville, mostly sunny, 86. Taylor, mostly sunny, 86.

Lagoa Vista, mostly sunny, 83. Georgetown, mostly sunny, 86. San Marcos, mostly sunny, 86. Burnett, sunny, 84. Junction, sunny, 84. San Antonio, partly sunny, 83. Corpus Christi, partly sunny, 88. Houston, partly sunny, 87. Once again at Austin Bergstrom, it was 86, and at Camp Mabry, it was 86. Elsewhere across the state, College Station, partly sunny, 85. Amarillo, sunny, 90. Abilene, sunny, 88. Dallas-Fort Worth, mostly sunny, 89. Your weather synopsis for South Central Texas. Saturday will be partly cloudy and seasonably hot. High temperatures will be near normal. The weather will be dry and hot into next week with temperatures increasing each day. Heat risks could return by the middle of next week. Your local forecast. Today, partly cloudy. Highs in the upper 90s. South winds 5 to 10 miles per hour. Tonight, mostly clear in the evening, then becoming partly cloudy. Lows in the mid-70s. South winds 5 to 10 miles per hour. Sunday, partly cloudy in the morning, then clearing. Highs in the upper 90s. South winds 5 to 10 miles per hour. Highest heat index readings up to 105. Sunday night, clear. Lows in the mid-70s. South winds 5 to 10 miles per hour. Monday, sunny. Highs in the upper 90s. South winds 5 to 10 miles per hour. Highest heat index readings up to 106. Monday night, mostly clear. Lows in the mid-70s. Tuesday, sunny. Highs in the upper 90s. Highest heat index readings up to 105. Tuesday night through Wednesday night, mostly clear. Hot. Lows in the upper 70s. Highs around 100. Highest heat index readings up to 110. Thursday, partly cloudy in the morning, then becoming mostly sunny. Hot with highs around 100. Highest heat index readings up to 110. Thursday night, mostly clear in the evening, then becoming partly cloudy. Lows in the upper 70s. Friday, partly cloudy. Hot with highs around 100. Highest heat index readings up to 110. 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The current time is 11:33 a.m. Central Daylight Time. 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It was partly sunny. The temperature was 86, the dew point 71, the relative humidity was 60%, producing a heat index of 91, the wind southwest at 9 miles an hour, and the pressure was 30.11 inches and falling. At Camp Mabry, it was mostly sunny. The temperature was 86, the dew point 72, the relative humidity was 62%, producing a heat index of 92, the wind southwest at 9 miles an hour, and the pressure was 30.13 inches and steady. Pflugerville, mostly sunny, 86. Taylor, mostly sunny, 86. Lagoa Vista, mostly sunny, 83. Georgetown, mostly sunny, 86. San Marcos, mostly sunny, 86. Burnett, sunny, 84. Junction, sunny, 84. San Antonio, partly sunny, 83. Corpus Christi, partly sunny, 88. Houston, partly sunny, 87. Once again at Austin Bergstrom, it was 86, and at Camp Mabry, it was 86. Elsewhere across the state, College Station, partly sunny, 85. Amarillo, sunny, 90. Abilene, sunny, 88. Dallas-Fort Worth, mostly sunny, 89. Your weather synopsis for South Central Texas. Saturday.

It will be partly cloudy and seasonably hot. High temperatures will be near normal. The weather will be dry and hot into next week with temperatures increasing each day. Heat risks could return by the middle of next week. Your local forecast. Today, partly cloudy. Highs in the upper 90s. South winds 5 to 10 miles per hour. Tonight, mostly clear in the evening, then becoming partly cloudy. Lows in the mid 70s. South winds 5 to 10 miles per hour. Sunday, partly cloudy in the morning, then clearing. Highs in the upper 90s. South winds 5 to 10 miles per hour. Highest heat index readings up to 105. Sunday night, clear. Lows in the mid 70s. South winds 5 to 10 miles per hour. Monday, sunny. Highs in the upper 90s. South winds 5 to 10 miles per hour. Highest heat index readings up to 106. Monday night, mostly clear. Lows in the mid 70s. Tuesday, sunny. Highs in the upper 90s. Highest heat index readings up to 105. Tuesday night through Wednesday night, mostly clear. Hot. Lows in the upper 70s. Highs around 100. Highest heat index readings up to 110. Thursday, partly cloudy in the morning, then becoming mostly sunny. Hot with highs around 100. Highest heat index readings up to 110. Thursday night, mostly clear in the evening, then becoming partly cloudy. Lows in the upper 70s. Friday, partly cloudy. Hot with highs around 100. Highest heat index readings up to 110. 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

hour, and the pressure was 30.11 inches and falling. At Camp Mabry, it was mostly sunny. The temperature was 86, the dew point 72, the relative humidity was 62%, producing a heat index of 92, the wind southwest at 9 miles an hour, and the pressure was 30.13 inches and steady. Pflugerville, mostly sunny, 86. Taylor, mostly sunny, 86. Lago Vista, mostly sunny, 83. Georgetown, mostly sunny, 86. San Marcos, mostly sunny, 86. Burnett, sunny, 84. Junction, sunny, 84. San Antonio, partly sunny, 83. Corpus Christi, partly sunny, 88. Houston, partly sunny, 87. Once again at Austin Bergstrom, it was 86, and at Camp Mabry, it was 86. Elsewhere across the state, College Station, partly sunny, 85. Amarillo, sunny, 90. Abilene, sunny, 88. Dallas-Fort Worth, mostly sunny, 89. Your weather synopsis for South Central Texas. Saturday will be partly cloudy and seasonably hot. High temperatures will be near normal. The weather will be dry and hot into next week with temperatures increasing each day. Heat risks could return by the middle of next week. Your local forecast. Today, partly cloudy. Highs in the upper 90s. South winds 5 to 10 miles per hour. Tonight, mostly clear in the evening, then becoming partly cloudy. Lows in the mid 70s. South winds 5 to 10 miles per hour. Sunday, partly cloudy in the morning, then clearing. Highs in the upper 90s. South winds 5 to 10 miles per hour. Highest heat index readings up to 105. Sunday night, clear. Lows in the mid-70s. South winds 5 to 10 miles per hour. Monday, sunny. Highs in the upper 90s. South winds 5 to 10 miles per hour. Highest heat index readings up to 106. Monday night, mostly clear. Lows in the mid-70s. Tuesday, sunny. Highs in the upper 90s. Highest heat index readings up to 105. Tuesday night through Wednesday night, mostly clear. Hot. Lows in the upper 70s. Highs around 100. Highest heat index readings up to 110. Thursday, partly cloudy in the morning, then becoming mostly sunny. Hot with highs around 100. Highest heat index readings up to 110. Thursday night, mostly clear in the evening, then becoming partly cloudy. Lows in the upper 70s. Friday, partly cloudy. Hot with highs around 100. Highest heat index readings up to 110. 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The current time is 11:41 a.m. Central Daylight Time. 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It was partly sunny. The temperature was 86, the dew point 71, the relative humidity was 60%, producing a heat index of 91, the wind southwest at 9 miles an hour, and the pressure was 30.11 inches and falling. At Camp Mabry, it was mostly sunny. The temperature was 86, the dew point 72, the relative humidity was 62%, producing a heat index of 92, the wind southwest at 9 miles an hour, and the pressure was 30.13 inches and steady. Pflugerville, mostly sunny, 86. Taylor, mostly sunny, 86. Lago Vista, mostly sunny, 83. Georgetown, mostly sunny, 86. San Marcos, mostly sunny, 86. Burnett, sunny, 84. Junction, sunny, 84. San Antonio, partly sunny, 83. Corpus Christi, partly sunny, 88. Houston, partly sunny, 87. Once again,

At Austin Bergstrom, it was 86, and at Camp Mabry, it was 86. Elsewhere across the state, College Station, partly sunny, 85. Amarillo, sunny, 90. Abilene, sunny, 88. Dallas, Fort Worth, mostly sunny, 89. Your weather synopsis for South Central Texas. Saturday will be partly cloudy and seasonably hot. High temperatures will be near normal. The weather will be dry and hot into next week with temperatures increasing each day. Heat risks could return by the middle of next week. Your local forecast. Today, partly cloudy. Highs in the upper 90s. South winds 5 to 10 miles per hour. Tonight, mostly clear in the evening, then becoming partly cloudy. Lows in the mid-70s. South winds 5 to 10 miles per hour. Sunday, partly cloudy in the morning, then clearing. Highs in the upper 90s. South winds 5 to 10 miles per hour. Highest heat index readings up to 105. Sunday night, clear. Lows in the mid-70s. South winds 5 to 10 miles per hour. Monday, sunny. Highs in the upper 90s. South winds 5 to 10 miles per hour. Highest heat index readings up to 106. Monday night, mostly clear. Lows in the mid-70s. Tuesday, sunny. Highs in the upper 90s. Highest heat index readings up to 105. Tuesday night through Wednesday night, mostly clear. Hot. Lows in the upper 70s. Highs around 100. Highest heat index readings up to 110. Thursday, partly cloudy in the morning, then becoming mostly sunny. Hot with highs around 100. Highest heat index readings up to 110. Thursday night, mostly clear in the evening, then becoming partly cloudy. Lows in the upper 70s. Friday, partly cloudy. Hot with highs around 100. Highest heat index readings up to 110. The coastal waters forecast from Baffin Bay to Port Aransas out 20 nautical miles. Today, south winds 10 to 15 knots, diminishing to 5 to 10 knots late this morning and early afternoon, then becoming southeast late. Seas 2 to 3 feet. Wave detail, southeast 3 feet at 6 seconds. Tonight, southeast winds 10 to 15 knots, becoming south after midnight. Seas 2 to 3 feet. Wave detail, southeast 3 feet at 6 seconds. Sunday, south winds 5 to 10 knots, becoming southeast in the afternoon. Seas 2 to 3 feet. Wave detail, southeast 3 feet at 6 seconds. Sunday night, south winds 10 to 15 knots with gusts up to 20 knots. Seas 2 to 3 feet. Wave detail, southeast 3 feet at 6 seconds. Monday, south winds 10 to 15 knots. Seas 2 to 3 feet. Wave detail, south 3 feet at 5 seconds. Monday night, south winds 15 to 20 knots. Seas 3 to 4 feet, occasionally to 5 feet. Wave detail, southeast 4 feet at 5 seconds. Tuesday, south winds 10 to 15 knots. Seas 3 to 4 feet, occasionally to 5 feet. Tuesday night, south winds 15 to 20 knots. Seas 3 to 4 feet, occasionally to 5 feet. Wednesday, south winds 10 to 15 knots. Seas 2 to 4 feet, occasionally to 5 feet. Wednesday night, south winds 10 to 15 knots. Seas around 3 feet. The Tropical Weather Outlook. For the North Atlantic, Caribbean Sea and the Gulf of America, tropical cyclone formation is not expected during the next 7 days. 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

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It was partly sunny. The temperature was 86, the dew point 71, the relative humidity was 60%, producing a heat index of 91, the wind southwest at 9 miles an hour, and the pressure was 30.11 inches and falling. At Camp Mabry, it was mostly sunny. The temperature was 86, the dew point 72, the relative humidity was 62%, producing a heat index of 92, the wind southwest at 9 miles an hour, and the pressure was 30.13 inches and steady. Pflugerville, mostly sunny, 86. Taylor, mostly sunny, 86. Lagoa Vista, mostly sunny, 83. Georgetown, mostly sunny, 86. San Marcos, mostly sunny, 86. Burnett, sunny, 84. Junction, sunny, 84. San Antonio, partly sunny, 83. Corpus Christi, partly sunny, 88. Houston, partly sunny, 87. Once again at Austin Bergstrom, it was 86, and at Camp Mabry, it was 86. Elsewhere across the state, College Station, partly sunny, 85. Amarillo, sunny, 90. Abilene, sunny, 88. Dallas-Fort Worth, mostly sunny, 89. Your weather synopsis for South Central Texas. Saturday will be partly cloudy and seasonably hot. High temperatures will be near normal. The weather will be dry and hot into next week with temperatures increasing each day. Heat risks could return by the middle of next week. Your local forecast. Today, partly cloudy. Highs in the upper 90s. South winds 5 to 10 miles per hour. Tonight, mostly clear in the evening, then becoming partly cloudy. Lows in the mid-70s. South winds 5 to 10 miles per hour. Sunday, partly cloudy in the morning, then clearing. Highs in the upper 90s. South winds 5 to 10 miles per hour. Highest heat index readings up to 105. Sunday night, clear. Lows in the mid-70s. South winds 5 to 10 miles per hour. Monday, sunny. Highs in the upper 90s. South winds 5 to 10 miles per hour. Highest heat index readings up to 106. Monday night, mostly clear. Lows in the mid-70s. Tuesday, sunny. Highs in the upper 90s. Highest heat index readings up to 105. Tuesday night through Wednesday night, mostly clear. Hot. Lows in the upper 70s. Highs around 100. Highest heat index readings up to 110. Thursday, partly cloudy in the morning, then becoming mostly sunny. Hot with highs around 100. Highest heat index readings up to 110. Thursday night, mostly clear in the evening, then becoming partly cloudy. Lows in the upper 70s. Friday, partly cloudy. Hot with highs around 100. Highest heat index readings up to 110. 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It was partly sunny. The temperature was 86, the dew point 71, the relative humidity was 60%, producing a heat index of 91, the wind southwest at 9 miles an hour, and the pressure was 30.11 inches and falling. At Camp Mabry, it was mostly sunny. The temperature was 86, the dew point 72, the relative humidity was 62%, producing a heat index of 92, the wind southwest at 9 miles an hour, and the pressure was 30.13 inches and steady. Pflugerville, mostly sunny, 86. Taylor, mostly sunny, 86. Lagoa Vista, mostly sunny, 83. Georgetown, mostly sunny, 83.

San Marcos, mostly sunny 86. Burnett, sunny 84. Junction, sunny 84. San Antonio, partly sunny 83. Corpus Christi, partly sunny 88. Houston, partly sunny 87. Once again at Austin Bergstrom, it was 86, and at Camp Mabry, it was 86. Elsewhere across the state, College Station, partly sunny 85. Amarillo, sunny 90. Abilene, sunny 88. Dallas-Fort Worth, mostly sunny 89. Your weather synopsis for South Central Texas. Saturday will be partly cloudy and seasonably hot. High temperatures will be near normal. The weather will be dry and hot into next week with temperatures increasing each day. Heat risks could return by the middle of next week. Your local forecast. Today, partly cloudy. Highs in the upper 90s. South winds 5 to 10 miles per hour. Tonight, mostly clear in the evening, then becoming partly cloudy. Lows in the mid-70s. South winds 5 to 10 miles per hour. Sunday, partly cloudy in the morning, then clearing. Highs in the upper 90s. South winds 5 to 10 miles per hour. Highest heat index readings up to 105. Sunday night, clear. Lows in the mid-70s. South winds 5 to 10 miles per hour. Monday, sunny. Highs in the upper 90s. South winds 5 to 10 miles per hour. Highest heat index readings up to 106. Monday night, mostly clear. Lows in the mid-70s. Tuesday, sunny. Highs in the upper 90s. Highest heat index readings up to 105. Tuesday night through Wednesday night, mostly clear. Hot. Lows in the upper 70s. Highs around 100. Highest heat index readings up to 110. Thursday, partly cloudy in the morning, then becoming mostly sunny. Hot with highs around 100. Highest heat index readings up to 110. Thursday night, mostly clear in the evening, then becoming partly cloudy. Lows in the upper 70s. Friday, partly cloudy. Hot with highs around 100. Highest heat index readings up to 110. 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The current time is 11:55 a.m. Central Daylight Time. The Austin NOAA Weather Radio Roundup, at 11 a.m. at Austin Bergstrom International, it was partly sunny. The temperature was 86, the dew point 71, the relative humidity was 60%, producing a heat index of 91, the wind southwest at 9 miles an hour, and the pressure was 30.11 inches and falling. At Camp Mabry, it was mostly sunny. The temperature was 86, the dew point 72, the relative humidity was 62%, producing a heat index of 92, the wind southwest at 9 miles an hour, and the pressure was 30.13 inches and steady. Pflugerville, mostly sunny 86. Taylor, mostly sunny 86. Lago Vista, mostly sunny 83. Georgetown, mostly sunny 86. San Marcos, mostly sunny 86. Burnett, sunny 84. Junction, sunny 84. San Antonio, partly sunny 83. Corpus Christi, partly sunny 88. Houston, partly sunny 87. Once again at Austin Bergstrom, it was 86, and at Camp Mabry, it was 86. Elsewhere across the state, College Station, partly sunny 85. Amarillo, sunny 90. Abilene, sunny 88. Dallas-Fort Worth, mostly sunny 89. Your weather synopsis for South Central Texas. Saturday will be partly cloudy and seasonably hot. High temperatures will be near normal. The weather will be dry and hot into next week with temperatures increasing each day.

heat risks could return by the middle of next week. Your local forecast. Today, partly cloudy. Highs in the upper 90s. South winds 5 to 10 miles per hour. Tonight, mostly clear in the evening, then becoming partly cloudy. Lows in the mid 70s. South winds 5 to 10 miles per hour. Sunday, partly cloudy in the morning, then clearing. Highs in the upper 90s. South winds 5 to 10 miles per hour. Highest heat index readings up to 105. Sunday night, clear. Lows in the mid 70s. South winds 5 to 10 miles per hour. Monday, sunny. Highs in the upper 90s. South winds 5 to 10 miles per hour. Highest heat index readings up to 106. Monday night, mostly clear. Lows in the mid 70s. Tuesday, sunny. Highs in the upper 90s. Highest heat index readings up to 105. Tuesday night through Wednesday night, mostly clear. Hot. Lows in the upper 70s. Highs around 100. Highest heat index readings up to 110. Thursday, partly cloudy in the morning, then becoming mostly sunny. Hot with highs around 100. Highest heat index readings up to 110. Thursday night, mostly clear in the evening, then becoming partly cloudy. Lows in the upper 70s. Friday, partly cloudy. Hot with highs around 100. Highest heat index readings up to 110. 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The current time is 12 p.m. Central Daylight Time. The Austin NOAA Weather Radio Roundup, at 11 a.m. at Austin Bergstrom International, it was partly sunny. The temperature was 86, the dew point 71, the relative humidity was 60%, producing a heat index of 91, the wind southwest at 9 miles an hour, and the pressure was 30.11 inches and falling. At Camp Mabry, it was mostly sunny. The temperature was 86, the dew point 72, the relative humidity was 62%, producing a heat index of 92, the wind southwest at 9 miles an hour, and the pressure was 30.13 inches and steady. Pflugerville mostly sunny 86. Taylor mostly sunny 86. Lago Vista mostly sunny 83. Georgetown mostly sunny 86. San Marcos mostly sunny 86. Burnett sunny 84. Junction sunny 84. San Antonio partly sunny 83. Corpus Christi partly sunny 88. Houston partly sunny 87. Once again at Austin Bergstrom it was 86, and at Camp Mabry it was 86. Elsewhere across the state, College Station partly sunny 85. Amarillo sunny 90. Abilene sunny 88. Dallas-Fort Worth mostly sunny 89. Your weather synopsis for South Central Texas. Saturday will be partly cloudy and seasonably hot. High temperatures will be near normal. The weather will be dry and hot into next week with temperatures increasing each day. Heat risks could return by the middle of next week. Your local forecast. Today, partly cloudy. Highs in the upper 90s. South winds 5 to 10 miles per hour. Tonight, mostly clear in the evening, then becoming partly cloudy. Lows in the mid-70s. South winds 5 to 10 miles per hour. Sunday, partly cloudy in the morning, then clearing. Highs in the upper 90s. South winds 5 to 10 miles per hour. Highest heat index readings up to 105. Sunday night, clear. Lows in the mid-70s. South winds 5 to 10 miles per hour. Monday, sunny. Highs in the upper 90s. South winds 5 to 10 miles.

miles per hour. Highest heat index readings up to 106. Monday night, mostly clear. Lows in the mid-70s. Tuesday, sunny. Highs in the upper 90s. Highest heat index readings up to 105. Tuesday night through Wednesday night, mostly clear. Hot. Lows in the upper 70s. Highs around 100. Highest heat index readings up to 110. Thursday, partly cloudy in the morning, then becoming mostly sunny. Hot with highs around 100. Highest heat index readings up to 110. Thursday night, mostly clear in the evening, then becoming partly cloudy. Lows in the upper 70s. Friday, partly cloudy. Hot with highs around 100. Highest heat index readings up to 110. 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The Austin NOAA Weather Radio Roundup. At 11 a.m. at Austin Bergstrom International, it was partly sunny. The temperature was 86, the dew point 71, the relative humidity was 60%, producing a heat index of 91, the wind southwest at 9 miles an hour, and the pressure was 30.11 inches and falling. At Camp Mabry, it was mostly sunny. The temperature was 86, the dew point 72, the relative humidity was 62%, producing a heat index of 92, the wind southwest at 9 miles an hour, and the pressure was 30.13 inches and steady. Pflugerville mostly sunny 86. Taylor mostly sunny 86. Lago Vista mostly sunny 83. Georgetown mostly sunny 86. San Marcos mostly sunny 86. Burnett sunny 84. Junction sunny 84. San Antonio partly sunny 83. Corpus Christi partly sunny 88. Houston partly sunny 87. Once again at Austin Bergstrom it was 86, and at Camp Mabry it was 86. Elsewhere across the state, College Station partly sunny 85. Amarillo sunny 90. Abilene sunny 88. Dallas-Fort Worth mostly sunny 89. Your weather synopsis for South Central Texas. Saturday will be partly cloudy and seasonably hot. High temperatures will be near normal. The weather will be dry and hot into next week with temperatures increasing each day. Heat risks could return by the middle of next week. Your local forecast. Today, partly cloudy. Highs in the upper 90s. South winds 5 to 10 miles per hour. Tonight, mostly clear in the evening, then becoming partly cloudy. Lows in the mid-70s. South winds 5 to 10 miles per hour. Sunday, partly cloudy in the morning, then clearing. Highs in the upper 90s. South winds 5 to 10 miles per hour. Highest heat index readings up to 105. Sunday night, clear. Lows in the mid-70s. South winds 5 to 10 miles per hour. Monday, sunny. Highs in the upper 90s. South winds 5 to 10 miles per hour. Highest heat index readings up to 106. Monday night, mostly clear. Lows in the mid-70s. Tuesday, sunny. Highs in the upper 90s. Highest heat index readings up to 105. Tuesday night through Wednesday night, mostly clear. Hot. Lows in the upper 70s. Highs around 100. Highest heat index readings up to 110. Thursday, partly cloudy in the morning, then becoming mostly sunny. Hot with highs around 100. Highest heat index readings up to 110. Thursday night, mostly clear in the evening, then becoming partly cloudy. Lows in the upper 70s.

Friday, partly cloudy. Hot with highs around 100. Highest heat index readings up to 110. 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The current time is 12:08 p.m. Central Daylight Time. Your weather synopsis for South Central Texas. Saturday will be partly cloudy and seasonably hot. High temperatures will be near normal. The weather will be dry and hot into next week with temperatures increasing each day. Heat risks could return by the middle of next week. Your local forecast. Today, partly cloudy. Highs in the upper 90s. South winds 5 to 10 miles per hour. Tonight, mostly clear in the evening, then becoming partly cloudy. Lows in the mid-70s. South winds 5 to 10 miles per hour. Sunday, partly cloudy in the morning, then clearing. Highs in the upper 90s. South winds 5 to 10 miles per hour. Highest heat index readings up to 105. Sunday night, clear. Lows in the mid-70s. South winds 5 to 10 miles per hour. Monday, sunny. Highs in the upper 90s. South winds 5 to 10 miles per hour. Highest heat index readings up to 106. Monday night, mostly clear. Lows in the mid-70s. Tuesday, sunny. Highs in the upper 90s. Highest heat index readings up to 105. Tuesday night through Wednesday night, mostly clear. Hot. Lows in the upper 70s. Highs around 100. Highest heat index readings up to 110. Thursday, partly cloudy in the morning, then becoming mostly sunny. Hot with highs around 100. Highest heat index readings up to 110. Thursday night, mostly clear in the evening, then becoming partly cloudy. Lows in the upper 70s. Friday, partly cloudy. Hot with highs around 100. Highest heat index readings up to 110. The Tropical Weather Outlook. For the North Atlantic, Caribbean Sea, and the Gulf of America, tropical cyclone formation is not expected during the next 7 days. 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The current time is 12:11 p.m. Central Daylight Time. Your weather synopsis for South Central Texas. Saturday will be partly cloudy and seasonably hot. High temperatures will be near normal. The weather will be dry and hot into next week with temperatures increasing each day. Heat risks could return by the middle of next week. Your local forecast. Today, partly cloudy. Highs in the upper 90s. South winds 5 to 10 miles per hour. Tonight, mostly clear in the evening, then becoming partly cloudy. Lows in the mid-70s. South winds 5 to 10 miles per hour. Sunday, partly cloudy in the morning, then clearing. Highs in the upper 90s. South winds 5 to 10 miles per hour. Highest heat index readings up to 105. Sunday night, clear. Lows in the mid-70s. South winds 5 to 10 miles per hour. Monday, sunny. Highs in the upper 90s. South winds 5 to 10 miles per hour. Highest heat index readings up to 106. Monday night, mostly clear. Lows in the mid-70s. Tuesday, sunny. Highs in the upper 90s. Highest heat index readings up to 105. Tuesday night through Wednesday night, mostly clear. Hot. Lows in the upper 70s. Highs around 100. Highest heat index readings.

Things up to 110. Thursday, partly cloudy in the morning, then becoming mostly sunny. Hot with highs around 100. Highest heat index readings up to 110. Thursday night, mostly clear in the evening, then becoming partly cloudy. Lows in the upper 70s. Friday, partly cloudy. Hot with highs around 100. Highest heat index readings up to 110. 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The current time is 12:13 p.m. Central Daylight Time. The Austin NOAA Weather Radio Roundup, at noon at Austin Bergstrom International, it was partly sunny. The temperature was 89, the dew point 70, the relative humidity was 53%, producing a heat index of 94, the wind south at 12 miles an hour, and the pressure was 30.11 inches and steady. At Camp Mabry, it was mostly sunny. The temperature was 89, the dew point 72, the relative humidity was 56%, producing a heat index of 96, the wind south at 9 miles an hour, and the pressure was 30.13 inches and steady. Pflugerville mostly sunny 90. Taylor mostly sunny 90. Lago Vista mostly sunny 86. Georgetown mostly sunny 88. San Marcos partly sunny 90. Burnett sunny 87. Junction sunny 86. San Antonio partly sunny 86. Corpus Christi partly sunny 92. Houston mostly sunny 89. Once again at Austin Bergstrom it was 89, and at Camp Mabry it was 89. Elsewhere across the state, College Station mostly sunny 86. Amarillo sunny 96. Abilene mostly sunny 91. Dallas-Fort Worth sunny 91. The coastal waters forecast from Baffin Bay to Port Aransas out 20 nautical miles. Today, south winds 10 to 15 knots, diminishing to 5 to 10 knots late this morning and early afternoon, then becoming southeast late. Seas 2 to 3 feet. Wave detail, southeast 3 feet at 6 seconds. Tonight, southeast winds 10 to 15 knots, becoming south after midnight. Seas 2 to 3 feet. Wave detail, southeast 3 feet at 6 seconds. Sunday, south winds 5 to 10 knots, becoming southeast in the afternoon. Seas 2 to 3 feet. Wave detail, southeast 3 feet at 6 seconds. Sunday night, south winds 10 to 15 knots with gusts up to 20 knots. Seas 2 to 3 feet. Wave detail, southeast 3 feet at 6 seconds. Monday, south winds 10 to 15 knots. Seas 2 to 3 feet. Wave detail, south 3 feet at 5 seconds. Monday night, south winds 15 to 20 knots. Seas 3 to 4 feet, occasionally to 5 feet. Wave detail, southeast 4 feet at 5 seconds. Tuesday, south winds 10 to 15 knots. Seas 3 to 4 feet, occasionally to 5 feet. Tuesday night, south winds 15 to 20 knots. Seas 3 to 4 feet, occasionally to 5 feet. Wednesday, south winds 10 to 15 knots. Seas 2 to 4 feet, occasionally to 5 feet. Wednesday night, south winds 10 to 15 knots. Seas around 3 feet. Your weather synopsis for South Central Texas. Saturday will be partly cloudy and seasonably hot. High temperatures will be near normal. The weather will be dry and hot into next week with temperatures increasing each day. Heat risks could return by the middle of next week. Your local forecast. Today, partly cloudy. Highs in the upper 90s. South winds 5 to 10 miles per hour. Tonight, mostly clear in the evening, then becoming partly cloudy. Lows in the mid-70s. South winds 5 to 10 miles per hour.

per hour. Sunday, partly cloudy in the morning, then clearing. Highs in the upper 90s. South winds 5 to 10 miles per hour. Highest heat index readings up to 105. Sunday night, clear. Lows in the mid-70s. South winds 5 to 10 miles per hour. Monday, sunny. Highs in the upper 90s. South winds 5 to 10 miles per hour. Highest heat index readings up to 106. Monday night, mostly clear. Lows in the mid-70s. Tuesday, sunny. Highs in the upper 90s. Highest heat index readings up to 105. Tuesday night through Wednesday night, mostly clear. Hot. Lows in the upper 70s. Highs around 100. Highest heat index readings up to 110. Thursday, partly cloudy in the morning, then becoming mostly sunny. Hot with highs around 100. Highest heat index readings up to 110. Thursday night, mostly clear in the evening, then becoming partly cloudy. Lows in the upper 70s. Friday, partly cloudy. Hot with highs around 100. Highest heat index readings up to 110. 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The current time is 12:19 p.m. Central Daylight Time. The Austin NOAA Weather Radio Roundup, at noon at Austin Bergstrom International, it was partly sunny. The temperature was 89. The dew point 70, the relative humidity was 53%, producing a heat index of 94, the wind south at 12 miles an hour, and the pressure was 30.11 inches and steady. At Camp Mabry, it was mostly sunny. The temperature was 89, the dew point 72, the relative humidity was 56%, producing a heat index of 96. The wind south at 9 miles an hour and the pressure was 30.13 inches and steady. Pflugerville mostly sunny 90. Taylor mostly sunny 90. Lago Vista mostly sunny 86. Georgetown mostly sunny 88. San Marcos partly sunny 90. Burnett sunny 87. Junction sunny 86. San Antonio partly sunny 86. Corpus Christi partly sunny 92. Houston mostly sunny 89. Once again at Austin Bergstrom it was 89, and at Camp Mabry it was 89. Elsewhere across the state, College Station mostly sunny 86. Amarillo sunny 96. Abilene mostly sunny 91. Dallas-Fort Worth sunny 91. Your weather synopsis for South Central Texas. Saturday will be partly cloudy and seasonably hot. High temperatures will be near normal. The weather will be dry and hot into next week with temperatures increasing each day. Heat risks could return by the middle of next week. Your local forecast. Today, partly cloudy. Highs in the upper 90s. South winds 5 to 10 miles per hour. Tonight, mostly clear in the evening, then becoming partly cloudy. Lows in the mid-70s. South winds 5 to 10 miles per hour. Sunday, partly cloudy in the morning, then clearing. Highs in the upper 90s. South winds 5 to 10 miles per hour. Highest heat index readings up to 105. Sunday night, clear. Lows in the mid-70s. South winds 5 to 10 miles per hour. Monday, sunny. Highs in the upper 90s. South winds 5 to 10 miles per hour. Highest heat index readings up to 106. Monday night, mostly clear. Lows in the mid-70s. Tuesday, sunny. Highs in the upper 90s. Highest heat index readings up to 105. Tuesday night through Wednesday night, mostly clear. Hot.

mostly sunny 86. Georgetown mostly sunny 88. San Marcos partly sunny 90. Burnett sunny 87. Junction sunny 86. San Antonio partly sunny 86. Corpus Christi partly sunny 92. Houston mostly sunny 89. Once again at Austin Bergstrom it was 89, and at Camp Mabry it was 86. Corpus Christi partly sunny 92. Houston mostly sunny 89. Once again at Austin Bergstrom it was 89, and at Camp Mabry it was 89. Elsewhere across the state, College Station mostly sunny 86. Amarillo sunny 96. Abilene mostly sunny 91. Dallas-Fort Worth sunny 91. Your weather synopsis for South Central Texas. Saturday will be partly cloudy and seasonably hot. High temperatures will be near normal. The weather will be dry and hot into next week with temperatures increasing each day. Heat risks could return by the middle of next week. Your local forecast. Today, partly cloudy. Highs in the upper 90s. South winds 5 to 10 miles per hour. Tonight, mostly clear in the evening, then becoming partly cloudy. Lows in the mid-70s. South winds 5 to 10 miles per hour. Sunday, partly cloudy in the morning, then clearing. Highs in the upper 90s. South winds 5 to 10 miles per hour. Highest heat index readings up to 105. Sunday night, clear. Lows in the mid-70s. South winds 5 to 10 miles per hour. Monday, sunny. Highs in the upper 90s. South winds 5 to 10 miles per hour. Highest heat index readings up to 106. Monday night, mostly clear. Lows in the mid-70s. Tuesday, sunny. Highs in the upper 90s. Highest heat index readings up to 105. Tuesday night through Wednesday night, mostly clear. Hot. Lows in the upper 70s. Highs around 100. Highest heat index readings up to 110. Thursday, partly cloudy in the morning, then becoming mostly sunny. Hot with highs around 100. Highest heat index readings up to 110. Thursday night, mostly clear in the evening, then becoming partly cloudy. Lows in the upper 70s. Friday, partly cloudy. Hot with highs around 100. Highest heat index readings up to 110. 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The current time is 12:36 p.m. Central Daylight Time. The Austin NOAA Weather Radio Roundup, at noon at Austin Bergstrom International, it was partly sunny. The temperature was 89, the dew point 70, the relative humidity was 53%, producing a heat index of 94, the wind south at 12 miles an hour, and the pressure was 30.11 inches and steady. At Camp Mabry, it was mostly sunny. The temperature was 89, the dew point 72, the relative humidity was 56%, producing a heat index of 96, the wind south at 9 miles an hour, and the pressure was 30.13 inches and steady. Pflugerville mostly sunny 90. Taylor mostly sunny 90. Lago Vista mostly sunny 86. Georgetown mostly sunny 88. San Marcos partly sunny 90. Burnett sunny 87. Junction sunny 86. San Antonio partly sunny 86. Corpus Christi partly sunny 92. Houston mostly sunny 89. Once again at Austin Bergstrom it was 89, and at Camp Mabry it was 89. Elsewhere across the state, College Station mostly sunny 86. Amarillo sunny 96. Abilene mostly sunny 91. Dallas-Fort Worth sunny 91.

miles per hour. Highest heat index readings up to 105. Sunday night, clear. Lows in the mid-70s. South winds 5 to 10 miles per hour. Monday, sunny. Highs in the upper 90s. South winds 5 to 10 miles per hour. Highest heat index readings up to 106. Monday night, mostly clear. Lows in the mid-70s. Tuesday, sunny. Highs in the upper 90s. Highest heat index readings up to 105. Tuesday night through Wednesday night, mostly clear. Hot. Lows in the upper 70s. Highs around 100. Highest heat index readings up to 110. Thursday, partly cloudy in the morning, then becoming mostly sunny. Hot with highs around 100. Highest heat index readings up to 110. Thursday night, mostly clear in the evening, then becoming partly cloudy. Lows in the upper 70s. Friday, partly cloudy. Hot with highs around 100. Highest heat index readings up to 110. The Tropical Weather Outlook. For the North Atlantic, Caribbean Sea and the Gulf of America, tropical cyclone formation is not expected during the next 7 days. 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The Austin, NOAA Weather Radio Roundup, at noon at Austin Bergstrom International, it was partly sunny. The temperature was 89, the dew point 70, the relative humidity was 53%, producing a heat index of 94, the wind south at 12 miles an hour, and the pressure was 30.11 inches and steady. At Camp Mabry, it was mostly sunny. The temperature was 89, the dew point 72, the relative humidity was 56%, producing a heat index of 96, the wind south at 9 miles an hour, and the pressure was 30.13 inches and steady. Pflugerville, mostly sunny 90. Taylor, mostly sunny 90. Lago Vista, mostly sunny 86. Georgetown, mostly sunny 88. San Marcos, partly sunny 90. Burnett, sunny 87. Junction, sunny 86. San Antonio, partly sunny 86. Corpus Christi, partly sunny 92. Houston, mostly sunny 89. Once again at Austin Bergstrom, it was 89, and at Camp Mabry, it was 89. Elsewhere across the state, College Station, mostly sunny 86. Amarillo, sunny 96. Abilene, mostly sunny 91. Dallas, Fort Worth, sunny 91. Your weather synopsis for South Central Texas. Saturday will be partly cloudy and seasonably hot. High temperatures will be near normal. The weather will be dry and hot into next week with temperatures increasing each day. Heat risks could return by the middle of next week. Your local forecast. Today, partly cloudy. Highs in the upper 90s. South winds 5 to 10 miles per hour. Tonight, mostly clear in the evening, then becoming partly cloudy. Lows in the mid-70s. South winds 5 to 10 miles per hour. Sunday, partly cloudy in the morning, then clearing. Highs in the upper 90s. South winds 5 to 10 miles per hour. Highest heat index readings up to 105. Sunday night, clear. Lows in the mid-70s. South winds 5 to 10 miles per hour. Monday, sunny. Highs in the upper 90s. South winds 5 to 10 miles per hour. Highest heat index readings up to 106. Monday night, mostly clear. Lows in the mid-70s. Tuesday, sunny. Highs in the upper 90s. Highest heat index readings up to 105. Tuesday night through Wednesday night, mostly clear.

lows in the upper 70s, highs around 100, highest heat index readings up to 110. Thursday, partly cloudy in the morning, then becoming mostly sunny. Hot with highs around 100. Highest heat index readings up to 110. Thursday night, mostly clear in the evening, then becoming partly cloudy. Lows in the upper 70s. Friday, partly cloudy. Hot with highs around 100. Highest heat index readings up to 110. 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The current time is 12:44 p.m. Central Daylight Time. The Austin NOAA Weather Radio Roundup, at noon at Austin Bergstrom International, it was partly sunny. The temperature was 89, the dew point 70, the relative humidity was 53%, producing a heat index of 94, the wind south at 12 miles an hour, and the pressure was 30.11 inches and steady. At Camp Mabry, it was mostly sunny. The temperature was 89, the dew point 72, the relative humidity was 56%, producing a heat index of 96, the wind south at 9 miles an hour, and the pressure was 30.13 inches and steady. Pflugerville, mostly sunny 90. Taylor, mostly sunny 90. Lago Vista, mostly sunny 86. Georgetown, mostly sunny 88. San Marcos, partly sunny 90. Burnett, sunny 87. Junction, sunny 86. San Antonio, partly sunny 86. Corpus Christi, partly sunny 92. Houston, mostly sunny 89. Once again at Austin Bergstrom, it was 89, and at Camp Mabry, it was 89. Elsewhere across the state, College Station, mostly sunny 86. Amarillo, sunny 96. Abilene, mostly sunny 91. Dallas-Fort Worth, sunny 91. The coastal waters forecast from Baffin Bay to Port Aransas out 20 nautical miles. Today, south winds 10 to 15 knots, diminishing to 5 to 10 knots late this morning and early afternoon, then becoming southeast late. Seas 2 to 3 feet. Wave detail, southeast 3 feet at 6 seconds. Tonight, southeast winds 10 to 15 knots, becoming south after midnight. Seas 2 to 3 feet. Wave detail, southeast 3 feet at 6 seconds. Sunday, south winds 5 to 10 knots, becoming southeast in the afternoon. Seas 2 to 3 feet. Wave detail, southeast 3 feet at 6 seconds. Sunday night, south winds 10 to 15 knots with gusts up to 20 knots. Seas 2 to 3 feet. Wave detail, southeast 3 feet at 6 seconds. Monday, south winds 10 to 15 knots. Seas 2 to 3 feet. Wave detail, south 3 feet at 5 seconds. Monday night, south winds 15 to 20 knots. Seas 3 to 4 feet, occasionally to 5 feet. Wave detail, southeast 4 feet at 5 seconds. Tuesday, south winds 10 to 15 knots. Seas 3 to 4 feet, occasionally to 5 feet. Tuesday night, south winds 15 to 20 knots. Seas 3 to 4 feet, occasionally to 5 feet. Wednesday, south winds 10 to 15 knots. Seas 2 to 4 feet, occasionally to 5 feet. Wednesday night, south winds 10 to 15 knots. Seas around 3 feet. Your weather synopsis for South Central Texas. Saturday will be partly cloudy and seasonably hot. High temperatures will be near normal. The weather will be dry and hot into next week with temperatures increasing each day. Heat risks could return by the middle of next week. Your local forecast. Today, partly cloudy. Highs in the upper 90s. South winds 5 to 10 miles per hour. Tonight, mostly

clear in the evening, then becoming partly cloudy. Lows in the mid-70s. South winds 5 to 10 miles per hour. Sunday, partly cloudy in the morning, then clearing. Highs in the upper 90s. South winds 5 to 10 miles per hour. Highest heat index readings up to 105. Sunday night, clear. Lows in the mid-70s. South winds 5 to 10 miles per hour. Monday, sunny. Highs in the upper 90s. South winds 5 to 10 miles per hour. Highest heat index readings up to 106. Monday night, mostly clear. Lows in the mid-70s. Tuesday, sunny. Highs in the upper 90s. Highest heat index readings up to 105. Tuesday night through Wednesday night, mostly clear. Hot. Lows in the upper 70s. Highs around 100. Highest heat index readings up to 110. Thursday, partly cloudy in the morning, then becoming mostly sunny. Hot with highs around 100. Highest heat index readings up to 110. Thursday night, mostly clear in the evening, then becoming partly cloudy. Lows in the upper 70s. Friday, partly cloudy. Hot with highs around 100. Highest heat index readings up to 110. 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The current time is 12:50 p.m. Central Daylight Time. The Austin NOAA Weather Radio Roundup, at noon at Austin Bergstrom International, it was partly sunny. The temperature was 89, the dew point 70, the relative humidity was 53%, producing a heat index of 94, the wind south at 12 miles an hour, and the pressure was 30.11 inches and steady. At Camp Mabry, it was mostly sunny. The temperature was 89, the dew point 72, the relative humidity was 56%, producing a heat index of 96, the wind south at 9 miles an hour, and the pressure was 30.13 inches and steady. Pflugerville mostly sunny 90. Taylor mostly sunny 90. Lago Vista mostly sunny 86. Georgetown mostly sunny 88. San Marcos partly sunny 90. Burnett sunny 87. Junction sunny 86. San Antonio partly sunny 86. Corpus Christi partly sunny 92. Houston mostly sunny 89. Once again at Austin Bergstrom it was 89, and at Camp Mabry it was 89. Elsewhere across the state, College Station mostly sunny 86. Amarillo sunny 96. Abilene mostly sunny 91. Dallas-Fort Worth sunny 91. Your weather synopsis for South Central Texas. Saturday will be partly cloudy and seasonably hot. High temperatures will be near normal. The weather will be dry and hot into next week with temperatures increasing each day. Heat risks could return by the middle of next week. Your local forecast. Today, partly cloudy. Highs in the upper 90s. South winds 5 to 10 miles per hour. Tonight, mostly clear in the evening, then becoming partly cloudy. Lows in the mid-70s. South winds 5 to 10 miles per hour. Sunday, partly cloudy in the morning, then clearing. Highs in the upper 90s. South winds 5 to 10 miles per hour. Highest heat index readings up to 105. Sunday night, clear. Lows in the mid-70s. South winds 5 to 10 miles per hour. Monday, sunny. Highs in the upper 90s. South winds 5 to 10 miles per hour. Highest heat index readings up to 106. Monday night, mostly clear. Lows in the mid-70s. Tuesday, sunny. Highs in the upper 90s. Highest heat index

readings up to 105. Tuesday night through Wednesday night, mostly clear. Hot. Lows in the upper 70s. Highs around 100. Highest heat index readings up to 110. Thursday, partly cloudy in the morning, then becoming mostly sunny. Hot with highs around 100. Highest heat index readings up to 110. Thursday night, mostly clear in the evening, then becoming partly cloudy. Lows in the upper 70s. Friday, partly cloudy. Hot with highs around 100. Highest heat index readings up to 110. 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The Austin NOAA Weather Radio Roundup. At noon at Austin Bergstrom International, it was partly sunny. The temperature was 89, the dew point 70, the relative humidity was 53%, producing a heat index of 94, the wind south at 12 miles an hour, and the pressure was 30.11 inches and steady. At Camp Mabry, it was mostly sunny. The temperature was 89, the dew point 72, the relative humidity was 56%, producing a heat index of 96, the wind south at 9 miles an hour, and the pressure was 30.13 inches and steady. Pflugerville mostly sunny 90. Taylor mostly sunny 90. Lago Vista mostly sunny 86. Georgetown mostly sunny 88. San Marcos partly sunny 90. Burnett sunny 87. Junction sunny 86. San Antonio partly sunny 86. Corpus Christi partly sunny 92. Houston mostly sunny 89. Once again at Austin Bergstrom it was 89, and at Camp Mabry it was 89. Elsewhere across the state, College Station mostly sunny 86. Amarillo sunny 96. Abilene mostly sunny 91. Dallas-Fort Worth sunny 91. Your weather synopsis for South Central Texas. Saturday will be partly cloudy and seasonably hot. High temperatures will be near normal. The weather will be dry and hot into next week with temperatures increasing each day. Heat risks could return by the middle of next week. Your local forecast. Today, partly cloudy. Highs in the upper 90s. South winds 5 to 10 miles per hour. Tonight, mostly clear in the evening, then becoming partly cloudy. Lows in the mid-70s. South winds 5 to 10 miles per hour. Sunday, partly cloudy in the morning, then clearing. Highs in the upper 90s. South winds 5 to 10 miles per hour. Highest heat index readings up to 105. Sunday night, clear. Lows in the mid-70s. South winds 5 to 10 miles per hour. Monday, sunny. Highs in the upper 90s. South winds 5 to 10 miles per hour. Highest heat index readings up to 106. Monday night, mostly clear. Lows in the mid-70s. Tuesday, sunny. Highs in the upper 90s. Highest heat index readings up to 105. Tuesday night through Wednesday night, mostly clear. Hot. Lows in the upper 70s. Highs around 100. Highest heat index readings up to 110. Thursday, partly cloudy in the morning, then becoming mostly sunny. Hot with highs around 100. Highest heat index readings up to 110. Thursday night, mostly clear in the evening, then becoming partly cloudy. Lows in the upper 70s. Friday, partly cloudy. Hot with highs around 100. Highest heat index readings up to 110. 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

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The Austin NOAA Weather Radio Roundup, at noon at Austin Bergstrom International, it was partly sunny. The temperature was 89, the dew point 70, the relative humidity was 53%, producing a heat index of 94, the wind south at 12 miles an hour, and the pressure was 30.11 inches and steady. At Camp Mabry, it was mostly sunny. The temperature was 89, the dew point 72, the relative humidity was 56%, producing a heat index of 96, the wind south at 9 miles an hour, and the pressure was 30.13 inches and steady. Pflugerville, mostly sunny, 90. Taylor, mostly sunny, 90. Lago Vista, mostly sunny, 86. Georgetown, mostly sunny, 88. San Marcos, partly sunny, 90. Burnett, sunny, 87. Junction, sunny, 86. San Antonio, partly sunny, 86. Corpus Christi, partly sunny, 92. Houston, mostly sunny, 89. Once again, at Austin Bergstrom, it was 89, and at Camp Mabry, it was 89. Elsewhere across the state, College Station, mostly sunny, 86. Amarillo, sunny, 96. Abilene, mostly sunny, 91. Dallas, Fort Worth, sunny, 91. Your weather synopsis for South Central Texas. Saturday will be partly cloudy and seasonably hot. High temperatures will be near normal. The weather will be dry and hot into next week with temperatures increasing each day. Heat risks could return by the middle of next week. Your local forecast. Today, partly cloudy. Highs in the upper 90s. South winds 5 to 10 miles per hour. Tonight, mostly clear in the evening, then becoming partly cloudy. Lows in the mid-70s. South winds 5 to 10 miles per hour. Sunday, partly cloudy in the morning, then clearing. Highs in the upper 90s. South winds 5 to 10 miles per hour. Highest heat index readings up to 105. Sunday night, clear. Lows in the mid-70s. South winds 5 to 10 miles per hour. Monday, sunny. Highs in the upper 90s. South winds 5 to 10 miles per hour. Highest heat index readings up to 106. Monday night, mostly clear. Lows in the mid-70s. Tuesday, sunny. Highs in the upper 90s. Highest heat index readings up to 105. Tuesday night through Wednesday night, mostly clear. Hot. Lows in the upper 70s. Highs around 100. Highest heat index readings up to 110. Thursday, partly cloudy in the morning, then becoming mostly sunny. Hot with highs around 100. Highest heat index readings up to 110. Thursday night, mostly clear in the evening, then becoming partly cloudy. Lows in the upper 70s. Friday, partly cloudy. Hot with highs around 100. Highest heat index readings up to 110. 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The Austin NOAA Weather Radio Roundup, at noon at Austin Bergstrom International, it was partly sunny. The temperature was 89, the dew point 70, the relative humidity was 53%, producing a heat index of 94, the wind south at 12 miles an hour, and the pressure was 30.11 inches and steady. At Camp Mabry, it was mostly sunny. The temperature was 89, the dew point 72, the relative humidity was 56%, producing a heat index of 96, the wind south at 9 miles an hour, and the pressure was 30.13 inches and

Pflugerville, mostly sunny 90. Taylor, mostly sunny 90. Lago Vista, mostly sunny 86. Georgetown, mostly sunny 88. San Marcos, partly sunny 90. Burnett, sunny 87. Junction, sunny 86. San Antonio, partly sunny 86. Corpus Christi, partly sunny 92. Houston, mostly sunny 89. Once again at Austin Bergstrom, it was 89, and at Camp Mabry, it was 89. Elsewhere across the state, College Station, mostly sunny 86. Amarillo, sunny 96. Abilene, mostly sunny 91. Dallas, Fort Worth, sunny 91. Your weather synopsis for South Central Texas. Saturday will be partly cloudy and seasonably hot. High temperatures will be near normal. The weather will be dry and hot into next week with temperatures increasing each day. Heat risks could return by the middle of next week. Your local forecast. Today, partly cloudy. Highs in the upper 90s. South winds 5 to 10 miles per hour. Tonight, mostly clear in the evening, then becoming partly cloudy. Lows in the mid-70s. South winds 5 to 10 miles per hour. Sunday, partly cloudy in the morning, then clearing. Highs in the upper 90s. South winds 5 to 10 miles per hour. Highest heat index readings up to 105. Sunday night, clear. Lows in the mid-70s. South winds 5 to 10 miles per hour. Monday, sunny. Highs in the upper 90s. South winds 5 to 10 miles per hour. Highest heat index readings up to 106. Monday night, mostly clear. Lows in the mid-70s. Tuesday, sunny. Highs in the upper 90s. Highest heat index readings up to 105. Tuesday night through Wednesday night, mostly clear. Hot. Lows in the upper 70s. Highs around 100. Highest heat index readings up to 110. Thursday, partly cloudy in the morning, then becoming mostly sunny. Hot with highs around 100. Highest heat index readings up to 110. Thursday night, mostly clear in the evening, then becoming partly cloudy. Lows in the upper 70s. Friday, partly cloudy. Hot with highs around 100. Highest heat index readings up to 110. 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The current time is 1:06 p.m. Central Daylight Time. Your weather synopsis for South Central Texas. Saturday will be partly cloudy and seasonably hot. High temperatures will be near normal. The weather will be dry and hot into next week with temperatures increasing each day. Heat risks could return by the middle of next week. Your local forecast. Today, partly cloudy. Highs in the upper 90s. South winds 5 to 10 miles per hour. Tonight, mostly clear in the evening, then becoming partly cloudy. Lows in the mid-70s. South winds 5 to 10 miles per hour. Sunday, partly cloudy in the morning, then clearing. Highs in the upper 90s. South winds 5 to 10 miles per hour. Highest heat index readings up to 105. Sunday night, clear. Lows in the mid-70s. South winds 5 to 10 miles per hour. Monday, sunny. Highs in the upper 90s. South winds 5 to 10 miles per hour. Highest heat index readings up to 106. Monday night, mostly clear. Lows in the mid-70s. Tuesday, sunny. Highs in the upper 90s. Highest heat index readings up to 105. Tuesday night through Wednesday night, mostly clear. Hot,

lows in the upper 70s, highs around 100, highest heat index readings up to 110. Thursday, partly cloudy in the morning, then becoming mostly sunny. Hot with highs around 100. Highest heat index readings up to 110. Thursday night, mostly clear in the evening, then becoming partly cloudy. Lows in the upper 70s. Friday, partly cloudy. Hot with highs around 100. Highest heat index readings up to 110. The Tropical Weather Outlook. For the North Atlantic, Caribbean Sea and the Gulf of America, tropical cyclone formation is not expected during the next 7 days. 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The current time is 1:09 p.m. Central Daylight Time. Your weather synopsis for South Central Texas. Saturday will be partly cloudy and seasonably hot. High temperatures will be near normal. The weather will be dry and hot into next week with temperatures increasing each day. Heat risks could return by the middle of next week. Your local forecast. Today, partly cloudy. Highs in the upper 90s. South winds 5 to 10 miles per hour. Tonight, mostly clear in the evening, then becoming partly cloudy. Lows in the mid-70s. South winds 5 to 10 miles per hour. Sunday, partly cloudy in the morning, then clearing. Highs in the upper 90s. South winds 5 to 10 miles per hour. Highest heat index readings up to 105. Sunday night, clear. Lows in the mid-70s. South winds 5 to 10 miles per hour. Monday, sunny. Highs in the upper 90s. South winds 5 to 10 miles per hour. Highest heat index readings up to 106. Monday night, mostly clear. Lows in the mid-70s. Tuesday, sunny. Highs in the upper 90s. Highest heat index readings up to 105. Tuesday night through Wednesday night, mostly clear. Hot. Lows in the upper 70s. Highs around 100. Highest heat index readings up to 110. Thursday, partly cloudy in the morning, then becoming mostly sunny. Hot with highs around 100. Highest heat index readings up to 110. Thursday night, mostly clear in the evening, then becoming partly cloudy. Lows in the upper 70s. Friday, partly cloudy. Hot with highs around 100. Highest heat index readings up to 110. 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The current time is 1:12 p.m. Central Daylight Time. Your weather synopsis for South Central Texas. Saturday will be partly cloudy and seasonably hot. High temperatures will be near normal. The weather will be dry and hot into next week with temperatures increasing each day. Heat risks could return by the middle of next week. Your local forecast. Today, partly cloudy. Highs in the upper 90s. South winds 5 to 10 miles per hour. Tonight, mostly clear in the evening, then becoming partly cloudy. Lows in the mid-70s. South winds 5 to 10 miles per hour. Sunday, partly cloudy in the morning, then clearing. Highs in the upper 90s. South winds 5 to 10 miles per hour. Highest heat index readings up to 105. Sunday night, clear. Lows in the mid-70s. South winds 5 to 10 miles per hour. Monday, sunny. Highs in the upper 90s. South winds 5 to 10 miles per hour.

highest heat index readings up to 106. Monday night, mostly clear. Lows in the mid-70s. Tuesday, sunny. Highs in the upper 90s. Highest heat index readings up to 105. Tuesday night through Wednesday night, mostly clear. Hot. Lows in the upper 70s. Highs around 100. Highest heat index readings up to 110. Thursday, partly cloudy in the morning, then becoming mostly sunny. Hot with highs around 100. Highest heat index readings up to 110. Thursday night, mostly clear in the evening, then becoming partly cloudy. Lows in the upper 70s. Friday, partly cloudy. Hot with highs around 100. Highest heat index readings up to 110. 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The Austin NOAA Weather Radio Roundup. At 1 p.m. at Austin Bergstrom International, it was mostly sunny. The temperature was 91, the dew point 70, the relative humidity was 49%, producing a heat index of 96, the wind south at 10 miles an hour, and the pressure was 30.09 inches and falling. At Camp Mabry, it was mostly sunny. The temperature was 90, the dew point 72, the relative humidity was 55%, producing a heat index of 97, the wind variable at 7 miles an hour, and the pressure was 30.11 inches and falling. Pflugerville mostly sunny 92. Taylor mostly sunny 91. Lago Vista mostly sunny 89. Georgetown mostly sunny 90. San Marcos mostly sunny 90. Burnett sunny 90. Junction sunny 87. San Antonio partly sunny 88. Corpus Christi partly sunny 93. Houston partly sunny 90. Once again at Austin Bergstrom it was 91, and at Camp Mabry it was 90. Elsewhere across the state, College Station mostly sunny 90. Amarillo sunny 97. Abilene sunny 93. Dallas-Fort Worth mostly sunny 94. The coastal waters forecast from Baffin Bay to Port Aransas out 20 nautical miles. Today, south winds 10 to 15 knots, diminishing to 5 to 10 knots late this morning and early afternoon, then becoming southeast late. Seas 2 to 3 feet. Wave detail, southeast 3 feet at 6 seconds. Tonight, southeast winds 10 to 15 knots, becoming south after midnight. Seas 2 to 3 feet. Wave detail, southeast 3 feet at 6 seconds. Sunday, south winds 5 to 10 knots, becoming southeast in the afternoon. Seas 2 to 3 feet. Wave detail, southeast 3 feet at 6 seconds. Sunday night, south winds 10 to 15 knots with gusts up to 20 knots. Seas 2 to 3 feet. Wave detail, southeast 3 feet at 6 seconds. Monday, south winds 10 to 15 knots. Seas 2 to 3 feet. Wave detail, south 3 feet at 5 seconds. Monday night, south winds 15 to 20 knots. Seas 3 to 4 feet, occasionally to 5 feet. Wave detail, southeast 4 feet at 5 seconds. Tuesday, south winds 10 to 15 knots. Seas 3 to 4 feet, occasionally to 5 feet. Tuesday night, south winds 15 to 20 knots. Seas 3 to 4 feet, occasionally to 5 feet. Wednesday, south winds 10 to 15 knots. Seas 2 to 4 feet, occasionally to 5 feet. Wednesday night, south winds 10 to 15 knots. Seas around 3 feet. Your weather synopsis for South Central Texas. Saturday will be partly cloudy and seasonably hot. High temperatures will be near normal. The weather will be dry.

and hot into next week with temperatures increasing each day. Heat risks could return by the middle of next week. Your local forecast. Today, partly cloudy. Highs in the upper 90s. South winds 5 to 10 miles per hour. Tonight, mostly clear in the evening, then becoming partly cloudy. Lows in the mid 70s. South winds 5 to 10 miles per hour. Sunday, partly cloudy in the morning, then clearing. Highs in the upper 90s. South winds 5 to 10 miles per hour. Highest heat index readings up to 105. Sunday night, clear. Lows in the mid-70s. South winds 5 to 10 miles per hour. Monday, sunny. Highs in the upper 90s. South winds 5 to 10 miles per hour. Highest heat index readings up to 106. Monday night, mostly clear. Lows in the mid-70s. Tuesday, sunny. Highs in the upper 90s. Highest heat index readings up to 105. Tuesday night through Wednesday night, mostly clear. Hot. Lows in the upper 70s. Highs around 100. Highest heat index readings up to 110. Thursday, partly cloudy in the morning, then becoming mostly sunny. Hot with highs around 100. Highest heat index readings up to 110. Thursday night, mostly clear in the evening, then becoming partly cloudy. Lows in the upper 70s. Friday, partly cloudy. Hot with highs around 100. Highest heat index readings up to 110. 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The Austin NOAA Weather Radio Roundup. At 1 p.m. at Austin Bergstrom International, it was mostly sunny. The temperature was 91, the dew point 70, the relative humidity was 49%, producing a heat index of 96, the wind south at 10 miles an hour and the pressure was 30.09 inches and falling. At Camp Mabry, it was mostly sunny. The temperature was 90, the dew point 72, the relative humidity was 55%, producing a heat index of 97, the wind variable at 7 miles an hour and the pressure was 30.11 inches and falling. Pflugerville mostly sunny 92. Taylor mostly sunny 91. Lago Vista mostly sunny 89. Georgetown mostly sunny 90. San Marcos mostly sunny 90. Burnett sunny 90. Junction sunny 87. San Antonio partly sunny 88. Corpus Christi partly sunny 93. Houston partly sunny 90. Once again at Austin Bergstrom it was 91, and at Camp Mabry it was 90. Elsewhere across the state, College Station mostly sunny 90. Amarillo sunny 97. Abilene sunny 93. Dallas-Fort Worth mostly sunny 94. Your weather synopsis for South Central Texas. Saturday will be partly cloudy and seasonably hot. High temperatures will be near normal. The weather will be dry and hot into next week with temperatures increasing each day. Heat risks could return by the middle of next week. Your local forecast. Today, partly cloudy. Highs in the upper 90s. South winds 5 to 10 miles per hour. Tonight, mostly clear in the evening, then becoming partly cloudy. Lows in the mid-70s. South winds 5 to 10 miles per hour. Sunday, partly cloudy in the morning, then clearing. Highs in the upper 90s. South winds 5 to 10 miles per hour. Highest heat index readings up to 105. Sunday night, clear. Lows in the mid-70s. South winds 5 to 10 miles per hour. Monday, sunny.
highs in the upper 90s.

Saturday night, mostly clear. Lows in the mid-70s. South winds 5 to 10 miles per hour. Monday, mostly sunny. Highs in the upper 90s. South winds 5 to 10 miles per hour. Highest heat index readings up to 106. Monday night, mostly clear. Lows in the mid-70s. Tuesday and Tuesday night, clear, hot. Highs around 100. Lows in the mid-70s. Highest heat index readings up to 105. Wednesday through Thursday night, mostly clear. Hot. Highs around 100. Lows in the upper 70s. Highest heat index readings up to 110. Friday, partly cloudy in the morning, then clearing. Hot with highs around 100. Highest heat index readings up to 110. 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The Austin NOAA Weather Radio Roundup, at 1 p.m. at Austin Bergstrom International, it was mostly sunny. The temperature was 91, the dew point 70, the relative humidity was 49%, producing a heat index of 96, the wind south at 10 miles an hour, and the pressure was 30.09 inches and falling. At Camp Mabry, it was mostly sunny. The temperature was 90, the dew point 72, the relative humidity was 55%, producing a heat index of 97, the wind variable at 7 miles an hour, and the pressure was 30.11 inches and falling. Pflugerville mostly sunny 92. Taylor mostly sunny 91. Lago Vista mostly sunny 89. Georgetown mostly sunny 90. San Marcos mostly sunny 90. Burnett sunny 90. Junction sunny 87. San Antonio partly sunny 88. Corpus Christi partly sunny 93. Houston partly sunny 90. Once again at Austin Bergstrom it was 91, and at Camp Mabry it was 90. Elsewhere across the state, College Station mostly sunny 90. Amarillo sunny 97. Abilene sunny 93. Dallas-Fort Worth mostly sunny 94. Your weather synopsis for South Central Texas. Saturday will be partly cloudy and seasonably hot. High temperatures will be near normal. The weather will be dry and hot into next week with temperatures increasing each day. Heat risks could return by the middle of next week. Your local forecast. This afternoon, partly cloudy. Highs in the mid-90s. South winds 5 to 10 miles per hour. Tonight, mostly clear. Lows in the mid-70s. South winds 5 to 10 miles per hour. Sunday, partly cloudy in the morning, then becoming sunny. Highs in the upper 90s. South winds 5 to 10 miles per hour. Highest heat index readings up to 105. Sunday night, mostly clear. Lows in the mid-70s. South winds 5 to 10 miles per hour. Monday, mostly sunny. Highs in the upper 90s. South winds 5 to 10 miles per hour. Highest heat index readings up to 106. Monday night, mostly clear. Lows in the mid-70s. Tuesday and Tuesday night, clear, hot. Highs around 100. Lows in the mid-70s. Highest heat index readings up to 105. Wednesday through Thursday night, mostly clear. Hot. Highs around 100. Lows in the upper 70s. Highest heat index readings up to 110. Friday, partly cloudy in the morning, then clearing. Hot with highs around 100. Highest heat index readings up to 110. 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

of humidity was 55%, producing a heat index of 97. The wind variable at 7 miles an hour, and the pressure was 30.11 inches and falling. Pflugerville mostly sunny 92. Taylor mostly sunny 91. Lago Vista mostly sunny 89. Georgetown mostly sunny 90. San Marcos mostly sunny 90. Burnett sunny 90. Junction sunny 87. San Antonio partly sunny 88. Corpus Christi partly sunny 93. Houston partly sunny 90. Once again at Austin Bergstrom it was 91, and at Camp Mabry it was 90. Elsewhere across the state, College Station mostly sunny 90. Amarillo sunny 97. Abilene sunny 93. Dallas-Fort Worth mostly sunny 94. The Tropical Weather Outlook. For the North Atlantic, Caribbean Sea, and the Gulf of America, tropical cyclone formation is not expected during the next 7 days. Your weather synopsis for South Central Texas. Saturday will be partly cloudy and seasonably hot. High temperatures will be near normal. The weather will be dry and hot into next week with temperatures increasing each day. Heat risks could return by the middle of next week. Your local forecast. This afternoon, partly cloudy. Highs in the mid-90s. South winds 5 to 10 miles per hour. Tonight, mostly clear. Lows in the mid-70s. South winds 5 to 10 miles per hour. Sunday, partly cloudy in the morning, then becoming sunny. Highs in the upper 90s. South winds 5 to 10 miles per hour. Highest heat index readings up to 105. Sunday night, mostly clear. Lows in the mid-70s. South winds 5 to 10 miles per hour. Monday, mostly sunny. Highs in the upper 90s. South winds 5 to 10 miles per hour. Highest heat index readings up to 106. Monday night, mostly clear. Lows in the mid-70s. Tuesday and Tuesday night, clear, hot. Highs around 100. Lows in the mid-70s. Highest heat index readings up to 105. Wednesday through Thursday night, mostly clear. Hot. Highs around 100. Lows in the upper 70s. Highest heat index readings up to 110. Friday, partly cloudy in the morning, then clearing. Hot with highs around 100. Highest heat index readings up to 110. 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The current time is 1:42 p.m. Central Daylight Time. The Austin NOAA Weather Radio Roundup, at 1 p.m. at Austin Bergstrom International, it was mostly sunny. The temperature was 91, the dew point 70, the relative humidity was 49%, producing a heat index of 96, the wind south at 10 miles an hour, and the pressure was 30.09 inches and falling. At Camp Mabry, it was mostly sunny. The temperature was 90, the dew point 72, the relative humidity was 55%, producing a heat index of 97, the wind variable at 7 miles an hour, and the pressure was 30.11 inches and falling. Pflugerville mostly sunny 92. Taylor mostly sunny 91. Lago Vista mostly sunny 89. Georgetown mostly sunny 90. San Marcos mostly sunny 90. Burnett sunny 90. Junction sunny 87. San Antonio partly sunny 88. Corpus Christi partly sunny 93. Houston partly sunny 90. Once again at Austin Bergstrom it was 91, and at Camp Mabry it was 90. Elsewhere across the state, College Station mostly sunny 90. Amarillo sunny 97. Abilene sunny 93. Dallas-Fort Worth mostly sunny 94.

Your weather synopsis for South Central Texas. Saturday will be partly cloudy and seasonably hot. High temperatures will be near normal. The weather will be dry and hot into next week with temperatures increasing each day. Heat risks could return by the middle of next week. Your local forecast. This afternoon, partly cloudy. Highs in the mid-90s. South winds 5 to 10 miles per hour. Tonight, mostly clear. Lows in the mid-70s. South winds 5 to 10 miles per hour. Sunday, partly cloudy in the morning, then becoming sunny. Highs in the upper 90s. South winds 5 to 10 miles per hour. Highest heat index readings up to 105. Sunday night, mostly clear. Lows in the mid-70s. South winds 5 to 10 miles per hour. Monday, mostly sunny. Highs in the upper 90s. South winds 5 to 10 miles per hour. Highest heat index readings up to 106. Monday night, mostly clear. Lows in the mid-70s. Tuesday and Tuesday night, clear, hot. Highs around 100. Lows in the mid-70s. Highest heat index readings up to 105. Wednesday through Thursday night, mostly clear. Hot. Highs around 100. Lows in the upper 70s. Highest heat index readings up to 110. Friday, partly cloudy in the morning, then clearing. Hot with highs around 100. Highest heat index readings up to 110. The coastal waters forecast from Baffin Bay to Port Aransas out 20 nautical miles. Today, south winds 10 to 15 knots, diminishing to 5 to 10 knots late this morning and early afternoon, then becoming southeast late. Seas 2 to 3 feet. Wave detail, southeast 3 feet at 6 seconds. Tonight, southeast winds 10 to 15 knots, becoming south after midnight. Seas 2 to 3 feet. Wave detail, southeast 3 feet at 6 seconds. Sunday, south winds 5 to 10 knots, becoming southeast in the afternoon. Seas 2 to 3 feet. Wave detail, southeast 3 feet at 6 seconds. Sunday night, south winds 10 to 15 knots with gusts up to 20 knots. Seas 2 to 3 feet. Wave detail, southeast 3 feet at 6 seconds. Monday, south winds 10 to 15 knots. Seas 2 to 3 feet. Wave detail, south 3 feet at 5 seconds. Monday night, south winds 15 to 20 knots. Seas 3 to 4 feet, occasionally to 5 feet. Wave detail, southeast 4 feet at 5 seconds. Tuesday, south winds 10 to 15 knots. Seas 3 to 4 feet, occasionally to 5 feet. Tuesday night, south winds 15 to 20 knots. Seas 3 to 4 feet, occasionally to 5 feet. Wednesday, south winds 10 to 15 knots. Seas 2 to 4 feet, occasionally to 5 feet. Wednesday night, south winds 10 to 15 knots. Seas around 3 feet. 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The current time is 1:48 p.m. Central Daylight Time. The Austin, NOAA Weather Radio Roundup, at 1 p.m. at Austin Bergstrom International, it was mostly sunny. The temperature was 91, the dew point 70, the relative humidity was 49%, producing a heat index of 96, the wind south at 10 miles an hour and the pressure was 30.09 inches and falling. At Camp Mabry, it was mostly sunny. The temperature was 90, the dew point 72, the relative humidity was 55%, producing a heat index of 97, the wind variable at 7 miles an hour and the pressure was 30.11 inches and falling. Pflugerville mostly sunny 92. Taylor mostly sunny.

91. Lagoa Vista, mostly sunny, 89. Georgetown, mostly sunny, 90. San Marcos, mostly sunny, 90. Bernard, sunny, 90. Junction, sunny, 87. San Antonio, partly sunny, 88. Corpus Christi, partly sunny, 93. Houston, partly sunny, 90. Once again at Austin Bergstrom, it was 91, and at Camp Mabry, it was 90. Elsewhere across the state, College Station, mostly sunny, 90. Amarillo, sunny, 97. Abilene, sunny, 93. Dallas-Fort Worth, mostly sunny, 94. Your weather synopsis for South Central Texas. Saturday will be partly cloudy and seasonably hot. High temperatures will be near normal. The weather will be dry and hot into next week with temperatures increasing each day. Heat risks could return by the middle of next week. Your local forecast. This afternoon, partly cloudy. Highs in the mid-90s. South winds 5 to 10 miles per hour. Tonight, mostly clear. Lows in the mid-70s. South winds 5 to 10 miles per hour. Sunday, partly cloudy in the morning, then becoming sunny. Highs in the upper 90s. South winds 5 to 10 miles per hour. Highest heat index readings up to 105. Sunday night, mostly clear. Lows in the mid-70s. South winds 5 to 10 miles per hour. Monday, mostly sunny. Highs in the upper 90s. South winds 5 to 10 miles per hour. Highest heat index readings up to 106. Monday night, mostly clear. Lows in the mid-70s. Tuesday and Tuesday night, clear, hot. Highs around 100. Lows in the mid-70s. Highest heat index readings up to 105. Wednesday through Thursday night, mostly clear. Hot. Highs around 100. Lows in the upper 70s. Highest heat index readings up to 110. Friday, partly cloudy in the morning, then clearing. Hot with highs around 100. Highest heat index readings up to 110. 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The Austin, NOAA Weather Radio Roundup, at 1 p.m. at Austin Bergstrom International, it was mostly sunny. The temperature was 91, the dew point 70, the relative humidity was 49%, producing a heat index of 96, the wind south at 10 miles an hour, and the pressure was 30.09 inches and falling. At Camp Mabry, it was mostly sunny. The temperature was 90, the dew point 72, the relative humidity was 55%, producing a heat index of 97, the wind variable at 7 miles an hour, and the pressure was 30.11 inches and falling. Pflugerville, mostly sunny, 92. Taylor, mostly sunny, 91. Lagoa Vista, mostly sunny, 89. Georgetown, mostly sunny, 90. San Marcos, mostly sunny, 90. Bernard, sunny, 90. Junction, sunny, 87. San Antonio, partly sunny, 88. Corpus Christi, partly sunny, 93. Houston, partly sunny, 90. Once again at Austin Bergstrom, it was 91, and at Camp Mabry, it was 90. Elsewhere across the state, College Station, mostly sunny, 90. Amarillo, sunny, 97. Abilene, sunny, 93. Dallas-Fort Worth, mostly sunny, 94. Your weather synopsis for South Central Texas. Saturday will be partly cloudy and seasonably hot. High temperatures will be near normal. The weather will be dry and hot into next week with temperatures increasing each day. Heat risks could return by the middle of next week. Your local forecast. This afternoon, partly cloudy. Highs in the mid-90s.

south winds 5 to 10 miles per hour. Tonight, mostly clear. Lows in the mid-70s. South winds 5 to 10 miles per hour. Sunday, partly cloudy in the morning, then becoming sunny. Highs in the upper 90s. South winds 5 to 10 miles per hour. Highest heat index readings up to 105. Sunday night, mostly clear. Lows in the mid-70s. South winds 5 to 10 miles per hour. Monday, mostly sunny. Highs in the upper 90s. South winds 5 to 10 miles per hour. Highest heat index readings up to 106. Monday night, mostly clear. Lows in the mid-70s. Tuesday and Tuesday night, clear, hot. Highs around 100. Lows in the mid-70s. Highest heat index readings up to 105. Wednesday through Thursday night, mostly clear. Hot. Highs around 100. Lows in the upper 70s. Highest heat index readings up to 110. Friday, partly cloudy in the morning, then clearing. Hot with highs around 100. Highest heat index readings up to 110. The coastal waters forecast for Baffin Bay to Port Aransas out 20 nautical miles. Tonight, southeast winds 10 to 15 knots, becoming south late. Seas 2 to 3 feet. Wave detail, east 3 feet at 6 seconds. Sunday, south winds 5 to 10 knots, becoming southeast 10 to 15 knots in the afternoon. Seas 2 to 3 feet. Wave detail, southeast 3 feet at 6 seconds. Sunday night, south winds 10 to 15 knots with gusts up to 20 knots. Seas 2 to 3 feet. Wave detail, south 3 feet at 5 seconds. Monday, south winds 10 to 15 knots. Seas 2 to 3 feet. Wave detail, southeast 3 feet at 5 seconds. Monday night, south winds 15 to 20 knots. Seas 2 to 4 feet, occasionally to 5 feet. Wave detail, southeast 4 feet at 5 seconds. Tuesday, south winds 10 to 15 knots, becoming southeast 15 to 20 knots in the afternoon. Seas 3 to 4 feet, occasionally to 5 feet. Wave detail, south 4 feet at 5 seconds. Tuesday night, south winds 15 to 20 knots with gusts up to 25 knots. Seas 3 to 4 feet, occasionally to 5 feet. Wednesday, south winds 10 to 15 knots. Seas 2 to 3 feet. Wednesday night, south winds 15 to 20 knots. Seas 3 to 4 feet, occasionally to 5 feet. Thursday, south winds 10 to 15 knots. Seas 2 to 3 feet. Thursday night, south winds 10 to 15 knots. Seas 2 to 3 feet. 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The current time is 1:57 p.m. Central Daylight Time. The Austin NOAA Weather Radio Roundup. At 1 p.m. at Austin Bergstrom International, it was mostly sunny. The temperature was 91, the dew point 70, the relative humidity was 49%, producing a heat index of 96, the wind south at 10 miles an hour, and the pressure was 30.09 inches and falling. At Camp Mabry, it was mostly sunny. The temperature was 90, the dew point 72, the relative humidity was 55%, producing a heat index of 97, the wind variable at 7 miles an hour, and the pressure was 30.11 inches and falling. Pflugerville mostly sunny 92. Taylor mostly sunny 91. Lago Vista mostly sunny 89. Georgetown mostly sunny 90. San Marcos mostly sunny 90. Burnett sunny 90. Junction sunny 87. San Antonio partly sunny 88. Corpus Christi partly sunny 90.

Houston, partly sunny, 90. Once again at Austin Bergstrom, it was 91, and at Camp Mabry, it was 90. Elsewhere across the state, College Station, mostly sunny, 90. Amarillo, sunny, 97. Abilene, sunny, 93. Dallas-Fort Worth, mostly sunny, 90.

Sunday night, mostly clear. Lows in the mid-70s. South winds 5 to 10 miles per hour. Monday, mostly sunny. Highs in the upper 90s. South winds 5 to 10 miles per hour. Highest heat index readings up to 106. Monday night, mostly clear. Lows in the mid-70s. Tuesday and Tuesday night, clear, hot. Highs around 100. Lows in the mid-70s. Highest heat index readings up to 105. Wednesday through Thursday night, mostly clear. Hot. Highs around 100. Lows in the upper 70s. Highest heat index readings up to 110. Friday, partly cloudy in the morning, then clearing. Hot with highs around 100. Highest heat index readings up to 110. 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

The weather will be dry and hot into next week, with temperatures increasing each day. Heat risks could return by the middle of next week. Your local forecast. This afternoon, partly cloudy. Highs in the mid-90s. South winds 5 to 10 miles per hour. Tonight, mostly clear. Lows in the mid-70s. South winds 5 to 10 miles per hour. Sunday, partly cloudy in the morning, then becoming sunny. Highs in the upper 90s. South winds 5 to 10 miles per hour. Highest heat index readings up to 105. Sunday night, mostly clear. Lows in the mid-70s. South winds 5 to 10 miles per hour. Monday, mostly sunny. Highs in the upper 90s. South winds 5 to 10 miles per hour. Highest heat index readings up to 106. Monday night, mostly clear. Lows in the mid-70s. Tuesday and Tuesday night, clear, hot. Highs around 100. Lows in the mid-70s. Highest heat index readings up to 105. Wednesday through Thursday night, mostly clear. Hot. Highs around 100. Lows in the upper 70s. Highest heat index readings up to 110. Friday, partly cloudy in the morning, then clearing. Hot with highs around 100. Highest heat index readings up to 110. 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The current time is 2:12 p.m. Central Daylight Time. Your weather synopsis for South Central Texas. Saturday will be partly cloudy and seasonably hot. High temperatures will be near normal. The weather will be dry and hot into next week, with temperatures increasing each day. Heat risks could return by the middle of next week. Your local forecast. This afternoon, partly cloudy. Highs in the mid-90s. South winds 5 to 10 miles per hour. Tonight, mostly clear. Lows in the mid-70s. South winds 5 to 10 miles per hour. Sunday, partly cloudy in the morning, then becoming sunny. Highs in the upper 90s. South winds 5 to 10 miles per hour. Highest heat index readings up to 105. Sunday night, mostly clear. Lows in the mid-70s. South winds 5 to 10 miles per hour. Monday, mostly sunny. Highs in the upper 90s. South winds 5 to 10 miles per hour. Highest heat index readings up to 106. Monday night, mostly clear. Lows in the mid-70s. Tuesday and Tuesday night, clear, hot. Highs around 100. Lows in the mid-70s. Highest heat index readings up to 105.

Elsewhere across the state, College Station mostly sunny 91. Amarillo sunny 100. Abilene sunny 96. Dallas-Fort Worth mostly sunny 95. Your weather synopsis for South Central Texas. Saturday will be partly cloudy and seasonably hot. High temperatures will be near normal. The weather will be dry and hot into next week with temperatures increasing each day. Heat risks could return by the middle of next week. Your local forecast. This afternoon, partly cloudy. Highs in the mid-90s. South winds 5 to 10 miles per hour. Tonight, mostly clear. Lows in the mid-70s. South winds 5 to 10 miles per hour. Sunday, partly cloudy in the morning, then becoming sunny. Highs in the upper 90s. South winds 5 to 10 miles per hour. Highest heat index readings up to 105. Sunday night, mostly clear. Lows in the mid-70s. South winds 5 to 10 miles per hour. Monday, mostly sunny. Highs in the upper 90s. South winds 5 to 10 miles per hour. Highest heat index readings up to 106. Monday night, mostly clear. Lows in the mid-70s. Tuesday and Tuesday night, clear, hot. Highs around 100. Lows in the mid-70s. Highest heat index readings up to 105. Wednesday through Thursday night, mostly clear. Hot. Highs around 100. Lows in the upper 70s. Highest heat index readings up to 110. Friday, partly cloudy in the morning, then clearing. Hot with highs around 100. Highest heat index readings up to 110. The coastal waters forecast from Baffin Bay to Port Aransas out 20 nautical miles. Tonight, southeast winds 10 to 15 knots, becoming south late. Seas 2 to 3 feet. Wave detail, east 3 feet at 6 seconds. Sunday, south winds 5 to 10 knots, becoming southeast 10 to 15 knots in the afternoon. Seas 2 to 3 feet. Wave detail, southeast 3 feet at 6 seconds. Sunday night, south winds 10 to 15 knots with gusts up to 20 knots. Seas 2 to 3 feet. Wave detail, south 3 feet at 5 seconds. Monday, south winds 10 to 15 knots. Seas 2 to 3 feet. Wave detail, southeast 3 feet at 5 seconds. Monday night, south winds 15 to 20 knots. Seas 2 to 4 feet, occasionally to 5 feet. Wave detail, southeast 4 feet at 5 seconds. Tuesday, south winds 10 to 15 knots, becoming southeast 15 to 20 knots in the afternoon. Seas 3 to 4 feet, occasionally to 5 feet. Wave detail, south 4 feet at 5 seconds. Tuesday night, south winds 15 to 20 knots with gusts up to 25 knots. Seas 3 to 4 feet, occasionally to 5 feet. Wednesday, south winds 10 to 15 knots. Seas 2 to 3 feet. Wednesday night, south winds 15 to 20 knots. Seas 3 to 4 feet, occasionally to 5 feet. Thursday, south winds 10 to 15 knots. Seas 2 to 3 feet. Thursday night, south winds 10 to 15 knots. Seas 2 to 3 feet. 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It was mostly sunny. The temperature was 93, the dew point 69, the relative humidity was 45%, producing a heat index of 98, the wind south at 13 miles an hour gusting to 20, and the pressure was 30.07 inches and falling.

at Camp Mabry. It was sunny. The temperature was 92, the dew point 71, the relative humidity was 50%, producing a heat index of 98, the wind variable at 3 miles an hour, and the pressure was 30.09 inches and falling. Pflugerville, mostly sunny, 93. Taylor, mostly sunny, 93. Lago Vista, sunny, 91. Georgetown, mostly sunny, 92. San Marcos, partly sunny, 93. Burnett, sunny, 91. Junction, mostly sunny, 89. San Antonio, partly sunny, 90. Corpus Christi, partly sunny, 94. Houston, partly sunny, 91. Once again at Austin Bergstrom, it was 93, and at Camp Mabry, it was 92. Elsewhere across the state, College Station, mostly sunny, 91. Amarillo, sunny, 100. Abilene, sunny, 96. Dallas-Fort Worth, mostly sunny, 95. Your weather synopsis for South Central Texas. Saturday will be partly cloudy and seasonably hot. High temperatures will be near normal. The weather will be dry and hot into next week with temperatures increasing each day. Heat risks could return by the middle of next week. Your local forecast. This afternoon, partly cloudy. Highs in the mid-90s. South winds 5 to 10 miles per hour. Tonight, mostly clear. Lows in the mid-70s. South winds 5 to 10 miles per hour. Sunday, partly cloudy in the morning, then becoming sunny. Highs in the upper 90s. South winds 5 to 10 miles per hour. Highest heat index readings up to 105. Sunday night, mostly clear. Lows in the mid-70s. South winds 5 to 10 miles per hour. Monday, mostly sunny. Highs in the upper 90s. South winds 5 to 10 miles per hour. Highest heat index readings up to 106. Monday night, mostly clear. Lows in the mid-70s. Tuesday and Tuesday night, clear, hot. Highs around 100. Lows in the mid-70s. Highest heat index readings up to 105. Wednesday through Thursday night, mostly clear. Hot. Highs around 100. Lows in the upper 70s. Highest heat index readings up to 110. Friday, partly cloudy in the morning, then clearing. Hot with highs around 100. Highest heat index readings up to 110. 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It was mostly sunny. The temperature was 93, the dew point 69, the relative humidity was 45%, producing a heat index of 98. The wind south at 13 miles an hour gusting to 20, and the pressure was 30.07 inches and falling. At Camp Mabry, it was sunny. The temperature was 92, the dew point 71, the relative humidity was 50%, producing a heat index of 98, the wind variable at 3 miles an hour, and the pressure was 30.09 inches and falling. Pflugerville, mostly sunny, 93. Taylor, mostly sunny, 93. Lago Vista, sunny, 91. Georgetown, mostly sunny, 92. San Marcos, partly sunny, 93. Burnett, sunny, 91. Junction, mostly sunny, 89. San Antonio, partly sunny, 90. Corpus Christi, partly sunny, 94. Houston, partly sunny, 91. Once again at Austin Bergstrom, it was 93. And at Camp Mabry, it was 92. Elsewhere across the state, College Station, mostly sunny, 91. Amarillo, sunny, 100. Abilene, sunny, 96. Dallas-Fort Worth, mostly sunny, 95.

Your weather synopsis for South Central Texas. Saturday will be partly cloudy and seasonably hot. High temperatures will be near normal. The weather will be dry and hot into next week with temperatures increasing each day. Heat risks could return by the middle of next week. Your local forecast. This afternoon, partly cloudy. Highs in the mid-90s. South winds 5 to 10 miles per hour. Tonight, mostly clear. Lows in the mid-70s. South winds 5 to 10 miles per hour. Sunday, partly cloudy in the morning, then becoming sunny. Highs in the upper 90s. South winds 5 to 10 miles per hour. Highest heat index readings up to 105. Sunday night, mostly clear. Lows in the mid-70s. South winds 5 to 10 miles per hour. Monday, mostly sunny. Highs in the upper 90s. South winds 5 to 10 miles per hour. Highest heat index readings up to 106. Monday night, mostly clear. Lows in the mid-70s. Tuesday and Tuesday night, clear, hot. Highs around 100. Lows in the mid-70s. Highest heat index readings up to 105. Wednesday through Thursday night, mostly clear. Hot. Highs around 100. Lows in the upper 70s. Highest heat index readings up to 110. Friday, partly cloudy in the morning, then clearing. Hot with highs around 100. Highest heat index readings up to 110. 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The current time is 2:32 p.m. Central Daylight Time. The Austin NOAA Weather Radio Roundup. At 2 p.m. at Austin Bergstrom International, it was mostly sunny. The temperature was 93, the dew point 69, the relative humidity was 45%, producing a heat index of 98, the wind south at 13 miles an hour gusting to 20, and the pressure was 30.07 inches and falling. At Camp Mabry, it was sunny. The temperature was 92, the dew point 71, the relative humidity was 50%, producing a heat index of 98, the wind variable at 3 miles an hour, and the pressure was 30.09. The relative humidity was 50%, producing a heat index of 98, the wind variable at 3 miles an hour, and the pressure was 30.09 inches and falling. Pflugerville, mostly sunny, 93. Taylor, mostly sunny, 93. Lago Vista, sunny, 91. Georgetown, mostly sunny, 92. San Marcos, partly sunny, 93. Burnett, sunny, 91. Junction, mostly sunny, 89. San Antonio, partly sunny, 90. Corpus Christi, partly sunny, 94. Houston, partly sunny, 91. Once again at Austin Bergstrom, it was 93, and at Camp Mabry, it was 92. Elsewhere across the state, College Station mostly sunny 91. Amarillo sunny 100. Abilene sunny 96. Dallas-Fort Worth mostly sunny 95. Your weather synopsis for South Central Texas. Saturday will be partly cloudy and seasonably hot. High temperatures will be near normal. The weather will be dry and hot into next week with temperatures increasing each day. Heat risks could return by the middle of next week. Your local forecast. This afternoon, partly cloudy. Highs in the mid-90s. South winds 5 to 10 miles per hour. Tonight, mostly clear. Lows in the mid-70s. South winds 5 to 10 miles per hour. Sunday, partly cloudy in the morning, then becoming sunny. Highs in the upper 90s. South winds 5 to 10 miles per hour. Highest heat index readings up to 105. Sunday night, mostly clear. Lows in the mid-70s.

south winds 5 to 10 miles per hour. Monday, mostly sunny. Highs in the upper 90s. South winds 5 to 10 miles per hour. Highest heat index readings up to 106. Monday night, mostly clear. Lows in the mid-70s. Tuesday and Tuesday night, clear, hot. Highs around 100. Lows in the mid-70s. Highest heat index readings up to 105. Wednesday through Thursday night, mostly clear. Hot. Highs around 100. Lows in the upper 70s. Highest heat index readings up to 110. Friday, partly cloudy in the morning, then clearing. Hot with highs around 100. Highest heat index readings up to 110. 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The current time is 2:36 p.m. Central Daylight Time. The Austin NOAA Weather Radio Roundup, at 2 p.m. at Austin Bergstrom International, it was mostly sunny. The temperature was 93, the dew point 69, the relative humidity was 45%, producing a heat index of 98, the wind south at 13 miles an hour gusting to 20, and the pressure was 30.07 inches and falling. At Camp Mabry, it was sunny. The temperature was 92, the dew point 71, the relative humidity was 50%, producing a heat index of 98, the wind variable at 3 miles an hour, and the pressure was 30.09 inches and falling. Pflugerville mostly sunny 93. Taylor mostly sunny 93. Lago Vista sunny 91. Georgetown mostly sunny 92. San Marcos partly sunny 93. Burnett sunny 91. Junction mostly sunny 89. San Antonio partly sunny 90. Corpus Christi partly sunny 94. Houston partly sunny 91. Once again at Austin Bergstrom it was 93, and at Camp Mabry it was 92. Elsewhere across the state, College Station mostly sunny 91. Amarillo sunny 100. Abilene sunny 96. Dallas-Fort Worth mostly sunny 95. Your weather synopsis for South Central Texas. Saturday will be partly cloudy and seasonably hot. High temperatures will be near normal. The weather will be dry and hot into next week with temperatures increasing each day. Heat risks could return by the middle of next week. Your local forecast. This afternoon, partly cloudy. Highs in the mid-90s. South winds 5 to 10 miles per hour. Tonight, mostly clear. Lows in the mid-70s. South winds 5 to 10 miles per hour. Sunday, partly cloudy in the morning, then becoming sunny. Highs in the upper 90s. South winds 5.

hot. Highs around 100. Lows in the upper 70s. Highest heat index readings up to 110. Friday, partly cloudy in the morning, then clearing. Hot with highs around 100. Highest heat index readings up to 110. The Tropical Weather Outlook. For the North Atlantic, Caribbean Sea and the Gulf of America, tropical cyclone formation is not expected during the next 7 days. 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The Austin NOAA Weather Radio Roundup, at 2 p.m. at Austin Bergstrom International, it was mostly sunny. The temperature was 93, the dew point 69, the relative humidity was 45%, producing a heat index of 98, the wind south at 13 miles an hour gusting to 20, and the pressure was 30.07 inches and falling. At Camp Mabry, it was sunny. The temperature was 92, the dew point 71, the relative humidity was 50%, producing a heat index of 98, the wind variable at 3 miles an hour, and the pressure was 30.09 inches and falling. Pflugerville mostly sunny 93. Taylor mostly sunny 93. Lago Vista sunny 91. Georgetown mostly sunny 92. San Marcos partly sunny 93. Burnett sunny 91. Junction mostly sunny 89. San Antonio partly sunny 90. Corpus Christi partly sunny 94. Houston partly sunny 91. Once again at Austin Bergstrom it was 93, and at Camp Mabry it was 92. Elsewhere across the state, College Station mostly sunny 91. Amarillo sunny 100. Abilene sunny 96. Dallas-Fort Worth mostly sunny 95. Your weather synopsis for South Central Texas. Saturday will be partly cloudy and seasonably hot. High temperatures will be near normal. The weather will be dry and hot into next week with temperatures increasing each day. Heat risks could return by the middle of next week. Your local forecast. This afternoon, partly cloudy. Highs in the mid-90s. South winds 5 to 10 miles per hour. Tonight, mostly clear. Lows in the mid-70s. South winds 5 to 10 miles per hour. Sunday, partly cloudy in the morning, then becoming sunny. Highs in the upper 90s. South winds 5 to 10 miles per hour. Highest heat index readings up to 105. Sunday night, mostly clear. Lows in the mid-70s. South winds 5 to 10 miles per hour. Monday, mostly sunny. Highs in the upper 90s. South winds 5 to 10 miles per hour. Highest heat index readings up to 106. Monday night, mostly clear. Lows in the mid-70s. Tuesday and Tuesday night, clear, hot. Highs around 100. Lows in the mid-70s. Highest heat index readings up to 105. Wednesday through Thursday night, mostly clear. Hot. Highs around 100. Lows in the upper 70s. Highest heat index readings up to 110. Friday, partly cloudy in the morning, then clearing. Hot with highs around 100. Highest heat index readings up to 110. 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The Austin NOAA Weather Radio Roundup, at 2 p.m. at Austin Bergstrom International, it was mostly sunny. The temperature was 93, the dew point 69, the relative

Humidity was 45%, producing a heat index of 98, the wind south at 13 miles an hour gusting to 20, and the pressure was 30.07 inches and falling. At Camp Mabry, it was sunny. The temperature was 92, the dew point 71, the relative humidity was 50%, producing a heat index of 98, the wind variable at 3 miles an hour, and the pressure was 30.09 inches and falling. Pflugerville, mostly sunny, 93. Taylor, mostly sunny, 93. Lagoa Vista, sunny, 91. Georgetown, mostly sunny, 92. San Marcos, partly sunny, 93. Burnett, sunny, 91. Junction, mostly sunny, 89. San Antonio, partly sunny, 90. Corpus Christi, partly sunny, 94. Houston, partly sunny, 91. Once again at Austin Bergstrom it was 93, and at Camp Mabry it was 92. Elsewhere across the state, College Station mostly sunny 91. Amarillo sunny 100. Abilene sunny 96. Dallas-Fort Worth mostly sunny 95. Your weather synopsis for South Central Texas. Saturday will be partly cloudy and seasonably hot. High temperatures will be near normal. The weather will be dry and hot into next week with temperatures increasing each day. Heat risks could return by the middle of next week. Your local forecast. This afternoon, partly cloudy. Highs in the mid-90s. South winds 5 to 10 miles per hour. Tonight, mostly clear. Lows in the mid-70s. South winds 5 to 10 miles per hour. Sunday, partly cloudy in the morning, then becoming sunny. Highs in the upper 90s. South winds 5 to 10 miles per hour. Highest heat index readings up to 105. Sunday night, mostly clear. Lows in the mid-70s. South winds 5 to 10 miles per hour. Monday, mostly sunny. Highs in the upper 90s. South winds 5 to 10 miles per hour. Highest heat index readings up to 106. Monday night, mostly clear. Lows in the mid-70s. Tuesday and Tuesday night, clear, hot. Highs around 100. Lows in the mid-70s. Highest heat index readings up to 105. Wednesday through Thursday night, mostly clear. Hot. Highs around 100. Lows in the upper 70s. Highest heat index readings up to 110. Friday, partly cloudy in the morning, then clearing. Hot with highs around 100. Highest heat index readings up to 110. 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It was mostly sunny. The temperature was 93, the dew point 69, the relative humidity was 45%, producing a heat index of 98. The wind south at 13 miles an hour gusting to 20, and the pressure was 30.07 inches and falling. At Camp Mabry, it was sunny. The temperature was 92, the dew point 71, the relative humidity was 50%, producing a heat index of 98, the wind variable at 3 miles an hour, and the pressure was 30.09 inches and falling. Pflugerville, mostly sunny, 93. Taylor, mostly sunny, 93. Lagoa Vista, sunny, 91. Georgetown, mostly sunny, 92. San Marcos, partly sunny, 93. Burnett, sunny, 91. Junction, mostly sunny, 89. San Antonio, partly sunny, 90. Corpus Christi, partly sunny, 94. Houston, partly sunny, 91. Once again at Austin Bergstrom, it was 93. And at Camp Mabry, it was 92. Elsewhere across the state, College

Station mostly sunny 91. Amarillo sunny 100. Abilene sunny 96. Dallas Fort Worth mostly sunny 95. Your weather synopsis for South Central Texas. Saturday will be partly cloudy and seasonably hot. High temperatures will be near normal. The weather will be dry and hot into next week with temperatures increasing each day. Heat risks could return by the middle of next week. Your local forecast. This afternoon, partly cloudy. Highs in the mid-90s. South winds 5 to 10 miles per hour. Tonight, mostly clear. Lows in the mid-70s. South winds 5 to 10 miles per hour. Sunday, partly cloudy in the morning, then becoming sunny. Highs in the upper 90s. South winds 5 to 10 miles per hour. Highest heat index readings up to 105. Sunday night, mostly clear. Lows in the mid-70s. South winds 5 to 10 miles per hour. Monday, mostly sunny. Highs in the upper 90s. South winds 5 to 10 miles per hour. Highest heat index readings up to 106. Monday night, mostly clear. Lows in the mid-70s. Tuesday and Tuesday night, clear, hot. Highs around 100. Lows in the mid-70s. Highest heat index readings up to 105. Wednesday through Thursday night, mostly clear. Hot. Highs around 100. Lows in the upper 70s. Highest heat index readings up to 110. Friday, partly cloudy in the morning, then clearing. Hot with highs around 100. Highest heat index readings up to 110. The coastal waters forecast from Baffin Bay to Port Aransas out 20 nautical miles. Tonight, southeast winds 10 to 15 knots, becoming south late. Seas 2 to 3 feet. Wave detail, east 3 feet at 6 seconds. Sunday, south winds 5 to 10 knots, becoming southeast 10 to 15 knots in the afternoon. Seas 2 to 3 feet. Wave detail, southeast 3 feet at 6 seconds. Sunday night, south winds 10 to 15 knots with gusts up to 20 knots. Seas 2 to 3 feet. Wave detail, south 3 feet at 5 seconds. Monday, south winds 10 to 15 knots. Seas 2 to 3 feet. Wave detail, southeast 3 feet at 5 seconds. Monday night, south winds 15 to 20 knots. Seas 2 to 4 feet, occasionally to 5 feet. Wave detail, southeast 4 feet at 5 seconds. Tuesday, south winds 10 to 15 knots, becoming southeast 15 to 20 knots in the afternoon. Seas 3 to 4 feet, occasionally to 5 feet. Wave detail, south 4 feet at 5 seconds. Tuesday night, south winds 15 to 20 knots with gusts up to 25 knots. Seas 3 to 4 feet, occasionally to 5 feet. Wednesday, south winds 10 to 15 knots. Seas 2 to 3 feet. Wednesday night, south winds 15 to 20 knots. Seas 3 to 4 feet, occasionally to 5 feet. Thursday, south winds 10 to 15 knots. Seas 2 to 3 feet. Thursday night, south winds 10 to 15 knots. Seas 2 to 3 feet. 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The current time is 2:54 p.m. Central Daylight Time. The Austin, NOAA Weather Radio Roundup, at 2 p.m. at Austin Bergstrom International, it was mostly sunny. The temperature was 93, the dew point 69, the relative humidity was 45%, producing a heat index of 98, the wind south at 13 miles an hour gusting to 20, and the pressure was 30.07 inches and falling.
at Camp Mabry. It was sunny.

The temperature was 92, the dew point 71, the relative humidity was 50%, producing a heat index of 98, the wind variable at 3 miles an hour, and the pressure was 30.09 inches and falling. Pflugerville, mostly sunny, 93. Taylor, mostly sunny, 93. Lago Vista, sunny, 91. Georgetown, mostly sunny, 92. San Marcos, partly sunny, 93. Burnett, sunny, 91. Junction, mostly sunny, 89. San Antonio, partly sunny, 90. Corpus Christi, partly sunny, 94. Houston, partly sunny, 91. Once again at Austin Bergstrom, it was 93, and at Camp Mabry, it was 92. Elsewhere across the state, College Station, mostly sunny, 91. Amarillo, sunny, 100. Abilene, sunny, 96. Dallas, Fort Worth, mostly sunny, 95. Your weather synopsis for South Central Texas. Saturday will be partly cloudy and seasonably hot. High temperatures will be near normal. The weather will be dry and hot into next week with temperatures increasing each day. Heat risks could return by the middle of next week. Your local forecast. This afternoon, partly cloudy. Highs in the mid-90s. South winds 5 to 10 miles per hour. Tonight, mostly clear. Lows in the mid-70s. South winds 5 to 10 miles per hour. Sunday, partly cloudy in the morning, then becoming sunny. Highs in the upper 90s. South winds 5 to 10 miles per hour. Highest heat index readings up to 105. Sunday night, mostly clear. Lows in the mid-70s. South winds 5 to 10 miles per hour. Monday, mostly sunny. Highs in the upper 90s. South winds 5 to 10 miles per hour. Highest heat index readings up to 106. Monday night, mostly clear. Lows in the mid-70s. Tuesday and Tuesday night, clear, hot. Highs around 100. Lows in the mid-70s. Highest heat index readings up to 105. Wednesday through Thursday night, mostly clear. Hot. Highs around 100. Lows in the upper 70s. Highest heat index readings up to 110. Friday, partly cloudy in the morning, then clearing. Hot with highs around 100. Highest heat index readings up to 110. 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It was mostly sunny. The temperature was 93, the dew point 69, the relative humidity was 45%, producing a heat index of 98. The wind south at 13 miles an hour gusting to 20, and the pressure was 30.07 inches and falling. At Camp Mabry, it was sunny. The temperature was 92, the dew point 71, the relative humidity was 50%, producing a heat index of 98, the wind variable at 3 miles an hour, and the pressure was 30.09 inches and falling. Pflugerville, mostly sunny, 93. Taylor, mostly sunny, 93. Lago Vista, sunny, 91. Georgetown, mostly sunny, 92. San Marcos, partly sunny, 93. Burnett, sunny, 91. Junction, mostly sunny, 89. San Antonio, partly sunny, 90. Corpus Christi, partly sunny, 94. Houston, partly sunny, 91. Once again at Austin Bergstrom, it was 93. And at Camp Mabry, it was 92. Elsewhere across the state, College Station, mostly sunny, 91. Amarillo, sunny, 100. Abilene, sunny, 96. Dallas, Fort Worth, mostly sunny, 95. Your weather synopsis for South Central Texas.

Saturday will be partly cloudy and seasonably hot. High temperatures will be near normal. The weather will be dry and hot into next week, with temperatures increasing each day. Heat risks could return by the middle of next week. Your local forecast. This afternoon, partly cloudy. Highs in the mid-90s. South winds 5 to 10 miles per hour. Tonight, mostly clear. Lows in the mid-70s. South winds 5 to 10 miles per hour. Sunday, partly cloudy in the morning, then becoming sunny. Highs in the upper 90s. South winds 5 to 10 miles per hour. Highest heat index readings up to 105. Sunday night, mostly clear. Lows in the mid-70s. South winds 5 to 10 miles per hour. Monday, mostly sunny. Highs in the upper 90s. South winds 5 to 10 miles per hour. Highest heat index readings up to 106. Monday night, mostly clear. Lows in the mid-70s. Tuesday and Tuesday night, clear, hot. Highs around 100. Lows in the mid-70s. Highest heat index readings up to 105. Wednesday through Thursday night, mostly clear. Hot. Highs around 100. Lows in the upper 70s. Highest heat index readings up to 110. Friday, partly cloudy in the morning, then clearing. Hot with highs around 100. Highest heat index readings up to 110. 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The Austin NOAA Weather Radio Roundup. At 2 p.m. at Austin Bergstrom International, it was mostly sunny. The temperature was 93, the dew point 69, the relative humidity was 45%, producing a heat index of 98, the wind south at 13 miles an hour gusting to 20, and the pressure was 30.07 inches and falling. At Camp Mabry, it was sunny. The temperature was 92, the dew point 71, the relative humidity was 50%, producing a heat index of 98, the wind variable at 3 miles an hour, and the pressure was 30.09 inches and falling. Pflugerville, mostly sunny, 93. Taylor, mostly sunny, 93. Lago Vista, sunny, 91. Georgetown, mostly sunny, 92. San Marcos, partly sunny, 93. Burnett, sunny, 91. Junction, mostly sunny, 89. San Antonio, partly sunny, 90. Corpus Christi, partly sunny, 94. Houston, partly sunny, 91. Once again at Austin Bergstrom, it was 93, and at Camp Mabry, it was 92. Elsewhere across the state, College Station, mostly sunny, 91. Amarillo, sunny, 100. Abilene, sunny, 96. Dallas-Fort Worth, mostly sunny, 95. Your weather synopsis for South Central Texas. Saturday will be partly cloudy and seasonably hot. High temperatures will be near normal. The weather will be dry and hot into next week, with temperatures increasing each day. Heat risks could return by the middle of next week. Your local forecast. This afternoon, partly cloudy. Highs in the mid-90s. South winds 5 to 10 miles per hour. Tonight, mostly clear. Lows in the mid-70s. South winds 5 to 10 miles per hour. Sunday, partly cloudy in the morning, then becoming sunny. Highs in the upper 90s. South winds 5 to 10 miles per hour. Highest heat index readings up to 105. Sunday night, mostly clear. Lows in the mid-70s. South winds 5 to 10 miles per hour. Monday, mostly sunny. Highs in the upper 90s. South winds 5 to 10 miles per hour.

highest heat index readings up to 106. Monday night, mostly clear. Lows in the mid-70s. Tuesday and Tuesday night, clear, hot. Highs around 100. Lows in the mid-70s. Highest heat index readings up to 105. Wednesday through Thursday night, mostly clear. Hot. Highs around 100. Lows in the upper 70s. Highest heat index readings up to 110. Friday, partly cloudy in the morning, then clearing. Hot with highs around 100. Highest heat index readings up to 110. 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The current time is 3:05 p.m. Central Daylight Time. Your weather synopsis for South Central Texas. Saturday will be partly cloudy and seasonably hot. High temperatures will be near normal. The weather will be dry and hot into next week with temperatures increasing each day. Heat risks could return by the middle of next week. Your local forecast. This afternoon, partly cloudy. Highs in the mid-90s. South winds 5 to 10 miles per hour. Tonight, mostly clear. Lows in the mid-70s. South winds 5 to 10 miles per hour. Sunday, partly cloudy in the morning, then becoming sunny. Highs in the upper 90s. South winds 5 to 10 miles per hour. Highest heat index readings up to 105. Sunday night, mostly clear. Lows in the mid-70s. South winds 5 to 10 miles per hour. Monday, mostly sunny. Highs in the upper 90s. South winds 5 to 10 miles per hour. Highest heat index readings up to 106. Monday night, mostly clear. Lows in the mid-70s. Tuesday and Tuesday night, clear, hot. Highs around 100. Lows in the mid-70s. Highest heat index readings up to 105. Wednesday through Thursday night, mostly clear. Hot. Highs around 100. Lows in the upper 70s. Highest heat index readings up to 110. Friday, partly cloudy in the morning, then clearing. Hot with highs around 100. Highest heat index readings up to 110. 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The current time is 3:08 p.m. Central Daylight Time. Your weather synopsis for South Central Texas. Saturday will be partly cloudy and seasonably hot. High temperatures will be near normal. The weather will be dry and hot into next week with temperatures increasing each day. Heat risks could return by the middle of next week. Your local forecast. This afternoon, partly cloudy. Highs in the mid-90s. South winds 5 to 10 miles per hour. Tonight, mostly clear. Lows in the mid-70s. South winds 5 to 10 miles per hour. Sunday, partly cloudy in the morning, then becoming sunny. Highs in the upper 90s. South winds 5 to 10 miles per hour. Highest heat index readings up to 105. Sunday night, mostly clear. Lows in the mid-70s. South winds 5 to 10 miles per hour. Monday, mostly sunny. Highs in the upper 90s. South winds 5 to 10 miles per hour. Highest heat index readings up to 106. Monday night, mostly clear. Lows in the mid-70s. Tuesday and Tuesday night, clear, hot. Highs around 100. Lows in the mid-70s. Highest heat index reading.

times up to 105. Wednesday through Thursday night, mostly clear. Hot. Highs around 100. Lows in the upper 70s. Highest heat index readings up to 110. Friday, partly cloudy in the morning, then clearing. Hot with highs around 100. Highest heat index readings up to 110. The Tropical Weather Outlook. For the North Atlantic, Caribbean Sea and the Gulf of America, tropical cyclone formation is not expected during the next 7 days. 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The current time is 3:10 p.m. Central Daylight Time. Your weather synopsis for South Central Texas. Saturday will be partly cloudy and seasonably hot. High temperatures will be near normal. The weather will be dry and hot into next week with temperatures increasing each day. Heat risks could return by the middle of next week. Your local forecast. This afternoon, partly cloudy. Highs in the mid-90s. South winds 5 to 10 miles per hour. Tonight, mostly clear. Lows in the mid-70s. South winds 5 to 10 miles per hour. Sunday, partly cloudy in the morning, then becoming sunny. Highs in the upper 90s. South winds 5 to 10 miles per hour. Highest heat index readings up to 105. Sunday night, mostly clear. Lows in the mid-70s. South winds 5 to 10 miles per hour. Monday, mostly sunny. Highs in the upper 90s. South winds 5 to 10 miles per hour. Highest heat index readings up to 106. Monday night, mostly clear. Lows in the mid-70s. Tuesday and Tuesday night, clear, hot. Highs around 100. Lows in the mid-70s. Highest heat index readings up to 105. Wednesday through Thursday night, mostly clear. Hot. Highs around 100. Lows in the upper 70s. Highest heat index readings up to 110. Friday, partly cloudy in the morning, then clearing. Hot with highs around 100. Highest heat index readings up to 110. 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The current time is 3:12 p.m. Central Daylight Time. The Austin NOAA Weather Radio Roundup, at 3 p.m. at Austin Bergstrom International, it was mostly sunny. The temperature was 93, the dew point 68, the relative humidity was 43%, producing a heat index of 97, the wind south at 5 miles an hour and the pressure was 30.06 inches and falling. At Camp Mabry, it was sunny. The temperature was 93, the dew point 69, the relative humidity was 45%, producing a heat index of 98, the wind variable at 5 miles an hour and the pressure was 30.08 inches and falling. Pflugerville sunny 94. Taylor sunny 95. Lago Vista sunny 91. Georgetown sunny 93. San Marcos mostly sunny 93. Burnett sunny 92. Junction mostly sunny 91. San Antonio partly sunny 91. Corpus Christi partly sunny 94. Houston partly sunny 92. Once again at Austin Bergstrom it was 93, and at Camp Mabry it was 93. Elsewhere across the state, College Station mostly sunny 92. Amarillo mostly sunny 101. Abilene sunny 97. Dallas-Fort Worth mostly sunny 96. Your weather synopsis for South Central Texas. Saturday will be partly cloudy and seasonably hot.

high temperatures will be near normal. The weather will be dry and hot into next week, with temperatures increasing each day. Heat risks could return by the middle of next week. Your local forecast. This afternoon, partly cloudy. Highs in the mid-90s. South winds 5 to 10 miles per hour. Tonight, mostly clear. Lows in the mid-70s. South winds 5 to 10 miles per hour. Sunday, partly cloudy in the morning, then becoming sunny. Highs in the upper 90s. South winds 5 to 10 miles per hour. Highest heat index readings up to 105. Sunday night, mostly clear. Lows in the mid-70s. South winds 5 to 10 miles per hour. Monday, mostly sunny. Highs in the upper 90s. South winds 5 to 10 miles per hour. Highest heat index readings up to 106. Monday night, mostly clear. Lows in the mid-70s. Tuesday and Tuesday night, clear, hot. Highs around 100. Lows in the mid-70s. Highest heat index readings up to 105. Wednesday through Thursday night, mostly clear. Hot. Highs around 100. Lows in the upper 70s. Highest heat index readings up to 110. Friday, partly cloudy in the morning, then clearing. Hot with highs around 100. Highest heat index readings up to 110. 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The current time is 3:16 p.m. Central Daylight Time. The Austin NOAA Weather Radio Roundup. At 3 p.m. at Austin Bergstrom International, it was mostly sunny. The temperature was 93, the dew point 68. The relative humidity was 43%, producing a heat index of 97, the wind south at 5 miles an hour, and the pressure was 30.06 inches and falling. At Camp Mabry, it was sunny. The temperature was 93, the dew point 69. The relative humidity was 45%, producing a heat index of 98, the wind variable at 5 miles an hour, and the pressure was 30.08 inches and falling. Pflugerville sunny 94. Taylor sunny 95. Lago Vista sunny 91. Georgetown sunny 93. San Marcos mostly sunny 93. Bernard sunny 92. Junction mostly sunny 91. San Antonio partly sunny 91. Corpus Christi partly sunny 94. Houston partly sunny 92. Once again at Austin Bergstrom it was 93, and at Camp Mabry it was 93. Elsewhere across the state, College Station mostly sunny 92. Amarillo mostly sunny 101. Abilene sunny 97. Dallas-Fort Worth mostly sunny 96. Your weather synopsis for South Central Texas. Saturday will be partly cloudy and seasonably hot. High temperatures will be near normal. The weather will be dry and hot into next week, with temperatures increasing each day. Heat risks could return by the middle of next week. Your local forecast. This afternoon, partly cloudy. Highs in the mid-90s. South winds 5 to 10 miles per hour. Tonight, mostly clear. Lows in the mid-70s. South winds 5 to 10 miles per hour. Sunday, partly cloudy in the morning, then becoming sunny. Highs in the upper 90s. South winds 5 to 10 miles per hour. Highest heat index readings up to 105. Sunday night, mostly clear. Lows in the mid-70s. South winds 5 to 10 miles per hour. Monday, mostly sunny. Highs in the upper 90s. South winds 5 to 10 miles per hour. Highest heat index readings up to 106. Monday night, mostly

year. Lows in the mid-70s. Tuesday and Tuesday night, clear, hot. Highs around 100. Lows in the mid-70s. Highest heat index readings up to 105. Wednesday through Thursday night, mostly clear. Hot. Highs around 100. Lows in the upper 70s. Highest heat index readings up to 110. Friday, partly cloudy in the morning, then clearing. Hot with highs around 100. Highest heat index readings up to 110. 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The Austin NOAA Weather Radio Roundup. At 3 p.m. at Austin Bergstrom International, it was mostly sunny. The temperature was 93, the dew point 68. The relative humidity was 43%, producing a heat index of 97, the wind south at 5 miles an hour, and the pressure was 30.06 inches and falling. At Camp Mabry, it was sunny. The temperature was 93, the dew point 69. The relative humidity was 45%, producing a heat index of 98, the wind variable at 5 miles an hour, and the pressure was 30.08 inches and falling. Pflugerville, sunny 94. Taylor, sunny 95. Lago Vista, sunny 91. Georgetown, sunny 93. San Marcos, mostly sunny 93. Burnett, sunny 92. Junction, mostly sunny 91. San Antonio, partly sunny 91. Corpus Christi, partly sunny 94. Houston, partly sunny 92. Once again at Austin Bergstrom, it was 93, and at Camp Mabry, it was 93. Elsewhere across the state, College Station, mostly sunny 92. Amarillo, mostly sunny 101. Abilene, sunny 97. Dallas-Fort Worth, mostly sunny 96. The coastal waters forecast from Baffin Bay to Port Aransas out 20 nautical miles. Tonight, southeast winds 10 to 15 knots, becoming south late. Seas 2 to 3 feet. Wave detail, east 3 feet at 6 seconds. Sunday, south winds 5 to 10 knots, becoming southeast 10 to 15 knots in the afternoon. Seas 2 to 3 feet. Wave detail, southeast 3 feet at 6 seconds. Sunday night, south winds 10 to 15 knots with gusts up to 20 knots. Seas 2 to 3 feet. Wave detail, south 3 feet at 5 seconds. Monday, south winds 10 to 15 knots. Seas 2 to 3 feet. Wave detail, southeast 3 feet at 5 seconds. Monday night, south winds 15 to 20 knots. Seas 2 to 4 feet, occasionally to 5 feet. Wave detail, southeast 4 feet at 5 seconds. Tuesday, south winds 10 to 15 knots, becoming southeast 15 to 20 knots in the afternoon. Seas 3 to 4 feet, occasionally to 5 feet. Wave detail, south 4 feet at 5 seconds. Tuesday night, south winds 15 to 20 knots with gusts up to 25 knots. Seas 3 to 4 feet, occasionally to 5 feet. Wednesday, south winds 10 to 15 knots. Seas 2 to 3 feet. Wednesday night, south winds 15 to 20 knots. Seas 3 to 4 feet, occasionally to 5 feet. Thursday, south winds 10 to 15 knots. Seas 2 to 3 feet. Thursday night, south winds 10 to 15 knots. Seas 2 to 3 feet. Your weather synopsis for South Central Texas. Saturday will be partly cloudy and seasonably hot. High temperatures will be near normal. The weather will be dry and hot into next week with temperatures increasing each day. Heat risks could return by the middle of next week. Your local forecast. This afternoon, partly cloudy.

highs in the mid-90s. South winds 5 to 10 miles per hour. Tonight, mostly clear. Lows in the mid-70s. South winds 5 to 10 miles per hour. Sunday, partly cloudy in the morning, then becoming sunny. Highs in the upper 90s. South winds 5 to 10 miles per hour. Highest heat index readings up to 105. Sunday night, mostly clear. Lows in the mid-70s. South winds 5 to 10 miles per hour. Monday, mostly sunny. Highs in the upper 90s. South winds 5 to 10 miles per hour. Highest heat index readings up to 106. Monday night, mostly clear. Lows in the mid-70s. Tuesday and Tuesday night, clear, hot. Highs around 100. Lows in the mid-70s. Highest heat index readings up to 105. Wednesday through Thursday night, mostly clear. Hot. Highs around 100. Lows in the upper 70s. Highest heat index readings up to 110. Friday, partly cloudy in the morning, then clearing. Hot with highs around 100. Highest heat index readings up to 110. 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The Austin NOAA Weather Radio Roundup. At 3 p.m. at Austin Bergstrom International, it was mostly sunny. The temperature was 93, the dew point 68. The relative humidity was 43%, producing a heat index of 97. The wind south at 5 miles an hour and the pressure was 30.06 inches and falling. At Camp Mabry, it was sunny. The temperature was 93, the dew point 69. The relative humidity was 45%, producing a heat index of 98, the wind variable at 5 miles an hour, and the pressure was 30.08 inches and falling. Pflugerville sunny 94. Taylor sunny 95. Lago Vista sunny 91. Georgetown sunny 93. San Marcos mostly sunny 93. Burnett sunny 92. Junction mostly sunny 91. San Antonio partly sunny 91. Corpus Christi partly sunny 94. Houston partly sunny 92. Once again at Austin Bergstrom it was 93, and at Camp Mabry it was 93. Elsewhere across the state, College Station mostly sunny 92. Amarillo mostly sunny 101. Abilene sunny 97. Dallas-Fort Worth mostly sunny 96. Your weather synopsis for South Central Texas. Saturday will be partly cloudy and seasonably hot. High temperatures will be near normal. The weather will be dry and hot into next week with temperatures increasing each day. Heat risks could return by the middle of next week. Your local forecast. This afternoon, partly cloudy. Highs in the mid-90s. South winds 5 to 10 miles per hour. Tonight, mostly clear. Lows in the mid-70s. South winds 5 to 10 miles per hour. Sunday, partly cloudy in the morning, then becoming sunny. Highs in the upper 90s. South winds 5 to 10 miles per hour. Highest heat index readings up to 105. Sunday night, mostly clear. Lows in the mid-70s. South winds 5 to 10 miles per hour. Monday, mostly sunny. Highs in the upper 90s. South winds 5 to 10 miles per hour. Highest heat index readings up to 106. Monday night, mostly clear. Lows in the mid-70s. Tuesday and Tuesday night, clear, hot. Highs around 100. Lows in the mid-70s. Highest heat index readings up to 105.
Wednesday through Thursday night, mostly clear. Hot. Highs around 100. Lows in the upper 70s. Highest heat index readings up to 110. Friday, partly cloudy in the morning, then clearing. Hot with highs around 100. Highest heat index readings up to 110. 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The current time is 3:30 p.m. Central Daylight Time. The Austin, NOAA Weather Radio Roundup, at 3 p.m. at Austin Bergstrom International, it was mostly sunny. The temperature was 93, the dew point 68, the relative humidity was 43%, producing a heat index of 97, the wind south at 5 miles an hour and the pressure was 30.06 inches and falling. At Camp Mabry, it was sunny. The temperature was 93, the dew point 69, the relative humidity was 45%, producing a heat index of 98, the wind variable at 5 miles an hour and the pressure was 30.08 inches and falling. Pflugerville sunny 94. Taylor sunny 95. Lago Vista sunny 91. Georgetown sunny 93. San Marcos mostly sunny 93. Burnett sunny 92. Junction mostly sunny 91. San Antonio partly sunny 91. Corpus Christi partly sunny 94. Houston partly sunny 92. Once again at Austin Bergstrom it was 93, and at Camp Mabry it was 93. Elsewhere across the state, College Station mostly sunny 92. Amarillo mostly sunny 101. Abilene sunny 97. Dallas-Fort Worth mostly sunny 96. Your weather synopsis for South Central Texas. Saturday will be partly cloudy and seasonably hot. High temperatures will be near normal. The weather will be dry and hot into next week with temperatures increasing each day. Heat risks could return by the middle of next week. Your local forecast. This afternoon, partly cloudy. Highs in the mid-90s. South winds 5 to 10 miles per hour. Tonight, mostly clear. Lows in the mid-70s. South winds 5 to 10 miles per hour. Sunday, partly cloudy in the morning, then becoming sunny. Highs in the upper 90s. South winds 5 to 10 miles per hour. Highest heat index readings up to 105. Sunday night, mostly clear. Lows in the mid-70s. South winds 5 to 10 miles per hour. Monday, mostly sunny. Highs in the upper 90s. South winds 5 to 10 miles per hour. Highest heat index readings up to 106. Monday night, mostly clear. Lows in the mid-70s. Tuesday and Tuesday night, clear, hot. Highest heat index readings up to 106. Monday night, mostly clear. Lows in the mid-70s. Tuesday and Tuesday night, clear, hot. Highs around 100. Lows in the mid-70s. Highest heat index readings up to 105. Wednesday through Thursday night, mostly clear. Hot. Highs around 100. Lows in the upper 70s. Highest heat index readings up to 110. Friday, partly cloudy in the morning, then clearing. Hot with highs around 100. Highest heat index readings up to 110. 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
The temperature

was 93, the dew point 68. The relative humidity was 43%, producing a heat index of 97. The wind south at 5 miles an hour and the pressure was 30.06 inches and falling. At Camp Mabry, it was sunny. The temperature was 93, the dew point 69. The relative humidity was 45%, producing a heat index of 98. The wind variable at 5 miles an hour and the pressure was 30.08 inches and falling. Pflugerville sunny 94. Taylor sunny 95. Lago Vista sunny 91. Georgetown sunny 93. San Marcos mostly sunny 93. Burnett sunny 92. Junction mostly sunny 91. San Antonio partly sunny 91. Corpus Christi partly sunny 94. Houston partly sunny 92. Once again at Austin Bergstrom it was 93, and at Camp Mabry it was 93. Elsewhere across the state, College Station mostly sunny 92. Amarillo mostly sunny 101. Abilene sunny 97. Dallas-Fort Worth mostly sunny 96. Your weather synopsis for South Central Texas. Saturday will be partly cloudy and seasonably hot. High temperatures will be near normal. The weather will be dry and hot into next week with temperatures increasing each day. Heat risks could return by the middle of next week. Your local forecast. This afternoon, partly cloudy. Highs in the mid-90s. South winds 5 to 10 miles per hour. Tonight, mostly clear. Lows in the mid-70s. South winds 5 to 10 miles per hour. Sunday, partly cloudy in the morning, then becoming sunny. Highs in the upper 90s. South winds 5 to 10 miles per hour. Highest heat index readings up to 105. Sunday night, mostly clear. Lows in the mid-70s. South winds 5 to 10 miles per hour. Monday, mostly sunny. Highs in the upper 90s. South winds 5 to 10 miles per hour. Highest heat index readings up to 106. Monday night, mostly clear. Lows in the mid-70s. Tuesday and Tuesday night, clear, hot. Highs around 100. Lows in the mid-70s. Highest heat index readings up to 105. Wednesday through Thursday night, mostly clear. Hot. Highs around 100. Lows in the upper 70s. Highest heat index readings up to 110. Friday, partly cloudy in the morning, then clearing. Hot with highs around 100. Highest heat index readings up to 110. 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The Austin NOAA Weather Radio Roundup. At 3 p.m. at Austin Bergstrom International, it was mostly sunny. The temperature was 93, the dew point 68. The relative humidity was 43%, producing a heat index of 97. The wind south at 5 miles an hour and the pressure was 30.06 inches and falling. At Camp Mabry, it was sunny. The temperature was 93, the dew point 69. The relative humidity was 45%. Producing a heat index of 98, the wind variable at 5 miles an hour and the pressure was 30.08 inches and falling. Pflugerville sunny 94. Taylor sunny 95. Lago Vista sunny 91. Georgetown sunny 93. San Marcos mostly sunny 93. Burnett sunny 92. Junction mostly sunny 91. San Antonio partly sunny 91. Corpus Christi partly sunny 94. Houston partly sunny 92. Once again at Austin Bergstrom it was 93, and at Camp Mabry it was 93. Elsewhere across the state,

Highs in the mid-90s. South winds 5 to 10 miles per hour. Tonight, mostly clear. Lows in the mid-70s. South winds 5 to 10 miles per hour. Sunday, partly cloudy in the morning, then becoming sunny. Highs in the upper 90s. South winds 5 to 10 miles per hour. Highest heat index readings up to 105. Sunday night, mostly clear. Lows in the mid-70s. South winds 5 to 10 miles per hour. Monday, mostly sunny. Highs in the upper 90s. South winds 5 to 10 miles per hour. Highest heat index readings up to 106. Monday night, mostly clear. Lows in the mid-70s. Tuesday and Tuesday night, clear, hot. Highs around 100. Lows in the mid-70s. Highest heat index readings up to 105. Wednesday through Thursday night, mostly clear. Hot. Highs around 100. Lows in the upper 70s. Highest heat index readings up to 110. Friday, partly cloudy in the morning, then clearing. Hot with highs around 100. Highest heat index readings up to 110. 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The Austin NOAA Weather Radio Roundup. At 3 p.m. at Austin Bergstrom International, it was mostly sunny. The temperature was 93, the dew point 68. The relative humidity was 43%, producing a heat index of 97. The wind south at 5 miles an hour and the pressure was 30.06 inches and falling. At Camp Mabry, it was sunny. The temperature was 93, the dew point 69. The relative humidity was 45%, producing a heat index of 98, the wind variable at 5 miles an hour, and the pressure was 30.08 inches and falling. Pflugerville sunny 94. Taylor sunny 95. Lago Vista sunny 91. Georgetown sunny 93. San Marcos mostly sunny 93. Burnett sunny 92. Junction mostly sunny 91. San Antonio partly sunny 91. Corpus Christi partly sunny 94. Houston partly sunny 92. Once again at Austin Bergstrom it was 93, and at Camp Mabry it was 93. Elsewhere across the state, College Station mostly sunny 92. Amarillo mostly sunny 101. Abilene sunny 97. Dallas-Fort Worth mostly sunny 96. Your weather synopsis for South Central Texas. Saturday will be partly cloudy and seasonably hot. High temperatures will be near normal. The weather will be dry and hot into next week with temperatures increasing each day. Heat risks could return by the middle of next week. Your local forecast. This afternoon, partly cloudy. Highs in the mid-90s. South winds 5 to 10 miles per hour. Tonight, mostly clear. Lows in the mid-70s. South winds 5 to 10 miles per hour. Sunday, partly cloudy in the morning, then becoming sunny. Highs in the upper 90s. South winds 5 to 10 miles per hour. Highest heat index readings up to 105. Sunday night, mostly clear. Lows in the mid-70s. South winds 5 to 10 miles per hour. Monday, mostly sunny. Highs in the upper 90s. South winds 5 to 10 miles per hour. Highest heat index readings up to 106. Monday night, mostly clear. Lows in the mid-70s. Tuesday and Tuesday night, clear, hot. Highs around 100. Lows in the mid-70s. Highest heat index readings up to 105. Wednesday through Thursday.

Night, mostly clear. Hot. Highs around 100. Lows in the upper 70s. Highest heat index readings up to 110. Friday, partly cloudy in the morning, then clearing. Hot with highs around 100. Highest heat index readings up to 110. 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The Austin NOAA Weather Radio Roundup, at 3 p.m. at Austin Bergstrom International, it was mostly sunny. The temperature was 93, the dew point 68, the relative humidity was 43%, producing a heat index of 97, the wind south at 5 miles an hour and the pressure was 30.06 inches and falling. At Camp Mabry, it was sunny. The temperature was 93, the dew point 69, the relative humidity was 45%, producing a heat index of 98, the wind variable at 5 miles an hour and the pressure was 30.08 inches and falling. Pflugerville sunny 94. Taylor sunny 95. Lago Vista sunny 91. Georgetown sunny 93. San Marcos mostly sunny 93. Bernard sunny 92. Junction mostly sunny 91. San Antonio partly sunny 91. Corpus Christi partly sunny 94. Houston partly sunny 92. Once again at Austin Bergstrom it was 93, and at Camp Mabry it was 93. Elsewhere across the state, College Station mostly sunny 92. Amarillo mostly sunny 101. Abilene sunny 97. Dallas-Fort Worth mostly sunny 96. Your weather synopsis for South Central Texas. Saturday will be partly cloudy and seasonably hot. High temperatures will be near normal. The weather will be dry and hot into next week with temperatures increasing each day. Heat risks could return by the middle of next week. Your local forecast. This afternoon, partly cloudy. Highs in the mid-90s. South winds 5 to 10 miles per hour. Tonight, mostly clear. Lows in the mid-70s. South winds 5 to 10 miles per hour. Sunday, partly cloudy in the morning, then becoming sunny. Highs in the upper 90s. South winds 5 to 10 miles per hour. Highest heat index readings up to 105. Sunday night, mostly clear. Lows in the mid-70s. South winds 5 to 10 miles per hour. Monday, mostly sunny. Highs in the upper 90s. South winds 5 to 10 miles per hour. Highest heat index readings up to 106. Monday night, mostly clear. Lows in the mid-70s. Tuesday and Tuesday night, clear, hot. Highs around 100. Lows in the mid-70s. Highest heat index readings up to 105. Wednesday through Thursday night, mostly clear. Hot. Highs around 100. Lows in the upper 70s. Highest heat index readings up to 110. Friday, partly cloudy in the morning, then clearing. Hot with highs around 100. Highest heat index readings up to 110. 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The Austin NOAA Weather Radio Roundup, at 3 p.m. at Austin Bergstrom International, it was mostly sunny. The temperature was 93, the dew point 68, the relative humidity was 43%, producing a heat index of 97, the wind south at 5 miles an hour, and the pressure was 30.06 inches and falling.

at Camp Mabry. It was sunny. The temperature was 93, the dew point 69, the relative humidity was 45%, producing a heat index of 98, the wind variable at 5 miles an hour, and the pressure was 30.08 inches and falling. Pflugerville, sunny 94. Taylor, sunny 95. Lago Vista, sunny 91. Georgetown, sunny 93. San Marcos, mostly sunny 93. Burnett, sunny 92. Junction, mostly sunny 91. San Antonio, partly sunny 91. Corpus Christi, partly sunny 94. Houston, partly sunny 92. Once again at Austin Bergstrom, it was 93, and at Camp Mabry, it was 93. Elsewhere across the state, College Station, mostly sunny 92. Amarillo, mostly sunny 101. Abilene, sunny 97. Dallas-Fort Worth, mostly sunny 96. The coastal waters forecast from Baffin Bay to Port Aransas out 20 nautical miles. Tonight, southeast winds 10 to 15 knots, becoming south late. Seas 2 to 3 feet. Wave detail, east 3 feet at 6 seconds. Sunday, south winds 5 to 10 knots, becoming southeast 10 to 15 knots in the afternoon. Seas 2 to 3 feet. Wave detail, southeast 3 feet at 6 seconds. Sunday night, south winds 10 to 15 knots with gusts up to 20 knots. Seas 2 to 3 feet. Wave detail, south 3 feet at 5 seconds. Monday, south winds 10 to 15 knots. Seas 2 to 3 feet. Wave detail, southeast 3 feet at 5 seconds. Monday night, south winds 15 to 20 knots. Seas 2 to 4 feet, occasionally to 5 feet. Wave detail, southeast 4 feet at 5 seconds. Tuesday, south winds 10 to 15 knots, becoming southeast 15 to 20 knots in the afternoon. Seas 3 to 4 feet, occasionally to 5 feet. Wave detail, south 4 feet at 5 seconds. Tuesday night, south winds 15 to 20 knots with gusts up to 25 knots. Seas 3 to 4 feet, occasionally to 5 feet. Wednesday, south winds 10 to 15 knots. Seas 2 to 3 feet. Wednesday night, south winds 15 to 20 knots. Seas 3 to 4 feet, occasionally to 5 feet. Thursday, south winds 10 to 15 knots. Seas 2 to 3 feet. Thursday night, south winds 10 to 15 knots. Seas 2 to 3 feet. Your weather synopsis for South Central Texas. Saturday will be partly cloudy and seasonably hot. High temperatures will be near normal. The weather will be dry and hot into next week with temperatures increasing each day. Heat risks could return by the middle of next week. Your local forecast. This afternoon, partly cloudy. Highs in the mid-90s. South winds 5 to 10 miles per hour. Tonight, mostly clear. Lows in the mid-70s. South winds 5 to 10 miles per hour. Sunday, partly cloudy in the morning, then becoming sunny. Highs in the upper 90s. South winds 5 to 10 miles per hour. Highest heat index readings up to 105. Sunday night, mostly clear. Lows in the mid-70s. South winds 5 to 10 miles per hour. Monday, mostly sunny. Highs in the upper 90s. South winds 5 to 10 miles per hour. Highest heat index readings up to 106. Monday night, mostly clear. Lows in the mid-70s. Tuesday and Tuesday night, clear, hot. Highs around 100. Lows in the mid-70s. Highest heat index readings up to 105. Wednesday through Thursday night, mostly clear. Hot. Highs around 100. Lows in the upper 70s. Highest heat index readings up to 110. Friday, partly cloudy in the morning, then clearing.

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Highest heat index readings up to 110. 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The Austin NOAA Weather Radio Roundup. At 3 p.m. at Austin Bergstrom International, it was mostly sunny. The temperature was 93, the dew point 68. The relative humidity was 43%, producing a heat index of 97, the wind south at 5 miles an hour, and the pressure was 30.06 inches and falling. At Camp Mabry, it was sunny. The temperature was 93, the dew point 69. The relative humidity was 45%, producing a heat index of 98, the wind variable at 5 miles an hour, and the pressure was 30.08 inches and falling. Pflugerville, sunny 94. Taylor, sunny 95. Lago Vista, sunny 91. Georgetown, sunny 93. San Marcos, mostly sunny 93. Burnett, sunny 92. Junction, mostly sunny 91. San Antonio, partly sunny 91. Corpus Christi, partly sunny 94. Houston, partly sunny 92. Once again at Austin Bergstrom it was 93, and at Camp Mabry it was 93. Elsewhere across the state, College Station, mostly sunny 92. Amarillo, mostly sunny 101. Abilene, sunny 97. Dallas-Fort Worth, mostly sunny 96. Your weather synopsis for South Central Texas. Saturday will be partly cloudy and seasonably hot. High temperatures will be near normal. The weather will be dry and hot into next week with temperatures increasing each day. Heat risks could return by the middle of next week. Your local forecast. This afternoon, partly cloudy. Highs in the mid-90s. South winds 5 to 10 miles per hour. Tonight, mostly clear. Lows in the mid-70s. South winds 5 to 10 miles per hour. Sunday, partly cloudy in the morning, then becoming sunny. Highs in the upper 90s. South winds 5 to 10 miles per hour. Highest heat index readings up to 105. Sunday night, mostly clear. Lows in the mid-70s. South winds 5 to 10 miles per hour. Monday, mostly sunny. Highs in the upper 90s. South winds 5 to 10 miles per hour. Highest heat index readings up to 106. Monday night, mostly clear. Lows in the mid-70s. Tuesday and Tuesday night, clear, hot. Highs around 100. Lows in the mid-70s. Highest heat index readings up to 105. Wednesday through Thursday night, mostly clear. Hot. Highs around 100. Lows in the upper 70s. Highest heat index readings up to 110. Friday, partly cloudy in the morning, then clearing. Hot with highs around 100. Highest heat index readings up to 110. 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At 3 p.m. at Austin Bergstrom International, it was mostly sunny. The temperature was 93, the dew point 68. The relative humidity was 43%, producing a heat index of 97, the wind south at 5 miles an hour, and the pressure was 30.06 inches and falling. At Camp Mabry, it was sunny. The temperature was 93, the dew point 69. The relative humidity was 45%, producing a heat index of 98, the wind variable at 5 miles an hour, and the pressure was 30.0.

08 inches and falling. Pflugerville, sunny 94. Taylor, sunny 95. Lago Vista, sunny 91. Georgetown, sunny 93. San Marcos, mostly sunny 93. Burnett, sunny 92. Junction, mostly sunny 91. San Antonio, partly sunny 91. Corpus Christi, partly sunny 94. Houston, partly sunny 92. Once again at Austin Bergstrom, it was 93, and at Camp Mabry, it was 93. Elsewhere across the state, College Station, mostly sunny 92. Amarillo, mostly sunny 101. Abilene, sunny 97. Dallas, Fort Worth, mostly sunny 96. Your weather synopsis for South Central Texas. Saturday will be partly cloudy and seasonably hot. High temperatures will be near normal. The weather will be dry and hot into next week with temperatures increasing each day. Heat risks could return by the middle of next week. Your local forecast. This afternoon, partly cloudy. Highs in the mid-90s. South winds 5 to 10 miles per hour. Tonight, mostly clear. Lows in the mid-70s. South winds 5 to 10 miles per hour. Sunday, partly cloudy in the morning, then becoming sunny. Highs in the upper 90s. South winds 5 to 10 miles per hour. Highest heat index readings up to 105. Sunday night, mostly clear. Lows in the mid-70s. South winds 5 to 10 miles per hour. Monday, mostly sunny. Highs in the upper 90s. South winds 5 to 10 miles per hour. Highest heat index readings up to 106. Monday night, mostly clear. Lows in the mid-70s. Tuesday and Tuesday night, clear, hot. Highs around 100. Lows in the mid-70s. Highest heat index readings up to 105. Wednesday through Thursday night, mostly clear. Hot. Highs around 100. Lows in the upper 70s. Highest heat index readings up to 110. Friday, partly cloudy in the morning, then clearing. Hot with highs around 100. Highest heat index readings up to 110. 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The current time is 4:03 p.m. Central Daylight Time. The Austin NOAA Weather Radio Roundup, at 3 p.m. at Austin Bergstrom International, it was mostly sunny. The temperature was 93, the dew point 68. The relative humidity was 43%, producing a heat index of 97, the wind south at 5 miles an hour, and the pressure was 30.06 inches and falling. At Camp Mabry, it was sunny. The temperature was 93, the dew point 69. The relative humidity was 45%, producing a heat index of 98, the wind variable at 5 miles an hour, and the pressure was 30.08 inches and falling. Pflugerville, sunny 94. Taylor, sunny 95. Lago Vista, sunny 91. Georgetown, sunny 93. San Marcos, mostly sunny 93. Burnett, sunny 92. Junction, mostly sunny 91. San Antonio, partly sunny 91. Corpus Christi, partly sunny 94. Houston, partly sunny 92. Once again at Austin Bergstrom, it was 93, and at Camp Mabry, it was 93. Elsewhere across the state, College Station, mostly sunny 92. Amarillo, mostly sunny 101. Abilene, sunny 97. Dallas, Fort Worth, mostly sunny 96. Your weather synopsis for South Central Texas. Saturday will be partly cloudy and seasonably hot. High temperatures will be near normal. The weather will be dry and hot into next week with temperatures increasing each day. Heat risk.

could return by the middle of next week. Your local forecast. This afternoon, partly cloudy. Highs in the mid-90s. South winds 5 to 10 miles per hour. Tonight, mostly clear. Lows in the mid-70s. South winds 5 to 10 miles per hour. Sunday, partly cloudy in the morning, then becoming sunny. Highs in the upper 90s. South winds 5 to 10 miles per hour. Highest heat index readings up to 105. Sunday night, mostly clear. Lows in the mid-70s. South winds 5 to 10 miles per hour. Monday, mostly sunny. Highs in the upper 90s. South winds 5 to 10 miles per hour. Highest heat index readings up to 106. Monday night, mostly clear. Lows in the mid-70s. Tuesday and Tuesday night, clear, hot. Highs around 100. Lows in the mid-70s. Highest heat index readings up to 105. Wednesday through Thursday night, mostly clear. Hot. Highs around 100. Lows in the upper 70s. Highest heat index readings up to 110. Friday, partly cloudy in the morning, then clearing. Hot with highs around 100. Highest heat index readings up to 110. 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The current time is 4:07 p.m. Central Daylight Time. Your weather synopsis for South Central Texas. Saturday will be partly cloudy and seasonably hot. High temperatures will be near normal. The weather will be dry and hot into next week with temperatures increasing each day. Heat risks could return by the middle of next week. Your local forecast. This afternoon, partly cloudy. Highs in the mid-90s. South winds 5 to 10 miles per hour. Tonight, mostly clear. Lows in the mid-70s. South winds 5 to 10 miles per hour. Sunday, partly cloudy in the morning, then becoming sunny. Highs in the upper 90s. South winds 5 to 10 miles per hour. Highest heat index readings up to 105. Sunday night, mostly clear. Lows in the mid-70s. South winds 5 to 10 miles per hour. Monday, mostly sunny. Highs in the upper 90s. South winds 5 to 10 miles per hour. Highest heat index readings up to 106. Monday night, mostly clear. Lows in the mid-70s. Tuesday and Tuesday night, clear, hot. Highs around 100. Lows in the mid-70s. Highest heat index readings up to 105. Wednesday through Thursday night, mostly clear. Hot. Highs around 100. Lows in the upper 70s. Highest heat index readings up to 110. Friday, partly cloudy in the morning, then clearing. Hot with highs around 100. Highest heat index readings up to 110. The Tropical Weather Outlook. For the North Atlantic, Caribbean Sea and the Gulf of America, tropical cyclone formation is not expected during the next 7 days. 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The current time is 4:09 p.m. Central Daylight Time. Your weather synopsis for South Central Texas. Saturday will be partly cloudy and seasonably hot. High temperatures will be near normal. The weather will be dry and hot into next week with temperatures increasing each day. Heat risks could return by the middle of next week. Your local forecast. This afternoon, partly cloudy.

highs in the mid-90s. South winds 5 to 10 miles per hour. Tonight, mostly clear. Lows in the mid-70s. South winds 5 to 10 miles per hour. Sunday, partly cloudy in the morning, then becoming sunny. Highs in the upper 90s. South winds 5 to 10 miles per hour. Highest heat index readings up to 105. Sunday night, mostly clear. Lows in the mid-70s. South winds 5 to 10 miles per hour. Monday, mostly sunny. Highs in the upper 90s. South winds 5 to 10 miles per hour. Highest heat index readings up to 106. Monday night, mostly clear. Lows in the mid-70s. Tuesday and Tuesday night, clear, hot. Highs around 100. Lows in the mid-70s. Highest heat index readings up to 105. Wednesday through Thursday night, mostly clear. Hot. Highs around 100. Lows in the upper 70s. Highest heat index readings up to 110. Friday, partly cloudy in the morning, then clearing. Hot with highs around 100. Highest heat index readings up to 110. 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The current time is 4:12 p.m. Central Daylight Time. Your weather synopsis for South Central Texas. Saturday will be partly cloudy and seasonably hot. High temperatures will be near normal. The weather will be dry and hot into next week with temperatures increasing each day. Heat risks could return by the middle of next week. Your local forecast. This afternoon, partly cloudy. Highs in the mid-90s. South winds 5 to 10 miles per hour. Tonight, mostly clear. Lows in the mid-70s. South winds 5 to 10 miles per hour. Sunday, partly cloudy in the morning, then becoming sunny. Highs in the upper 90s. South winds 5 to 10 miles per hour. Highest heat index readings up to 105. Sunday night, mostly clear. Lows in the mid-70s. South winds 5 to 10 miles per hour. Monday, mostly sunny. Highs in the upper 90s. South winds 5 to 10 miles per hour. Highest heat index readings up to 106. Monday night, mostly clear. Lows in the mid-70s. Tuesday and Tuesday night, clear, hot. Highs around 100. Lows in the mid-70s. Highest heat index readings up to 105. Wednesday through Thursday night, mostly clear. Hot. Highs around 100. Lows in the upper 70s. Highest heat index readings up to 110. Friday, partly cloudy in the morning, then clearing. Hot with highs around 100. Highest heat index readings up to 110. Your local forecast. Tonight, mostly clear. Lows in the mid-70s. South winds 5 to 10 miles per hour. Sunday, partly cloudy in the morning, then becoming sunny. Highs in the upper 90s. South winds 5 to 10 miles per hour. Highest heat index readings up to 105. Sunday night, mostly clear. Lows in the mid-70s. South winds 5 to 10 miles per hour. Monday, mostly sunny. Highs in the upper 90s. South winds 5 to 10 miles per hour. Highest heat index readings up to 106. Monday night, mostly clear. Lows in the mid-70s. South winds 5 to 10 miles per hour with gusts up to 20 miles per hour. Tuesday and Tuesday night, clear, hot. Highs around 100. Lows in the mid-70s. Highest heat

index readings up to 105. Wednesday through Thursday night, mostly clear. Hot. Highs around 100. Lows in the upper 70s. Highest heat index readings up to 110. Friday, partly cloudy in the morning, then clearing. Hot with highs around 100. Highest heat index readings up to 110. Friday night, mostly clear in the evening, then becoming partly cloudy. Lows in the upper 70s. Saturday, partly cloudy in the morning, then clearing. Hot with highs around 100. Highest heat index readings up to 110. 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The Austin NOAA Weather Radio Roundup, at 4 p.m. at Austin Bergstrom International, it was mostly sunny. The temperature was 94, the dew point 65, the relative humidity was 38%, producing a heat index of 96, the wind variable at 5 miles an hour, and the pressure was 30.04 inches and falling. At Camp Mabry, it was sunny. The temperature was 94, the dew point 70, the relative humidity was 45%, producing a heat index of 100, the wind variable at 3 miles an hour, and the pressure was 30.06 inches and falling. Pflugerville, sunny 96. Taylor, sunny 97. Lago Vista, sunny 93. Georgetown, sunny 95. San Marcos, mostly sunny 95. Burnett, sunny 94. Junction, sunny 92. San Antonio, mostly sunny 93. Corpus Christi, partly sunny 93. Houston, partly sunny 91. Once again at Austin Bergstrom, it was 94, and at Camp Mabry, it was 94. Elsewhere across the state, College Station, sunny 93. Amarillo, mostly sunny 101. Abilene, sunny 98. Dallas, Fort Worth, mostly sunny 98. Your weather synopsis for South Central Texas. Saturday will be partly cloudy and seasonably hot. High temperatures will be near normal. The weather will be dry and hot into next week with temperatures increasing each day. Heat risks could return by the middle of next week. Your local forecast. Tonight, mostly clear. Lows in the mid-70s. South winds 5 to 10 miles per hour. Sunday, partly cloudy in the morning, then becoming sunny. Highs in the upper 90s. South winds 5 to 10 miles per hour. Highest heat index readings up to 105. Sunday night, mostly clear. Lows in the mid-70s. South winds 5 to 10 miles per hour. Monday, mostly sunny. Highs in the upper 90s. South winds 5 to 10 miles per hour. Highest heat index readings up to 106. Monday night, mostly clear. Lows in the mid-70s. South winds 5 to 10 miles per hour with gusts up to 20 miles per hour. Tuesday and Tuesday night, clear, hot. Highs around 100. Lows in the mid-70s. Highest heat index readings up to 105. Wednesday through Thursday night, mostly clear. Hot. Highs around 100. Lows in the upper 70s. Highest heat index readings up to 110. Friday, partly cloudy in the morning, then clearing. Hot with highs around 100. Highest heat index readings up to 110. Friday night, mostly clear in the evening, then becoming partly cloudy. Lows in the upper 70s. Saturday, partly cloudy in the morning, then clearing. Hot with highs around 100. Highest heat index readings up to 110. 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

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The Austin, NOAA Weather Radio Roundup, at 4 p.m. at Austin Bergstrom International, it was mostly sunny. The temperature was 94, the dew point 65, the relative humidity was 38%, producing a heat index of 96, the wind variable at 5 miles an hour, and the pressure was 30.04 inches and falling. At Camp Mabry, it was sunny. The temperature was 94, the dew point 70, the relative humidity was 45%, producing a heat index of 100, the wind variable at 3 miles an hour, and the pressure was 30.06 inches and falling. Pflugerville, sunny 96. Taylor, sunny 97. Lago Vista, sunny 93. Georgetown, sunny 95. San Marcos, mostly sunny 95. Burnett, sunny 94. Junction, sunny 92. San Antonio, mostly sunny 93. Corpus Christi, partly sunny 93. Houston, partly sunny 91. Once again at Austin Bergstrom, it was 94, and at Camp Mabry, it was 94. Elsewhere across the state, College Station, sunny 93. Amarillo, mostly sunny 101. Abilene, sunny 98. Dallas-Fort Worth, mostly sunny 98. The coastal waters forecast for Baffin Bay to Port Aransas out 20 nautical miles. Tonight, southeast winds 10 to 15 knots, becoming south late. Seas 2 to 3 feet. Wave detail, east 3 feet at 6 seconds. Sunday, south winds 5 to 10 knots, becoming southeast 10 to 15 knots in the afternoon. Seas 2 to 3 feet. Wave detail, southeast 3 feet at 6 seconds. Sunday night, south winds 10 to 15 knots with gusts up to 20 knots. Seas 2 to 3 feet. Wave detail, south 3 feet at 5 seconds. Monday, south winds 10 to 15 knots. Seas 2 to 3 feet. Wave detail, southeast 3 feet at 5 seconds. Monday night, south winds 15 to 20 knots. Seas 2 to 4 feet, occasionally to 5 feet. Wave detail, southeast 4 feet at 5 seconds. Tuesday, south winds 10 to 15 knots, becoming southeast 15 to 20 knots in the afternoon. Seas 3 to 4 feet, occasionally to 5 feet. Wave detail, south 4 feet at 5 seconds. Tuesday night, south winds 15 to 20 knots with gusts up to 25 knots. Seas 3 to 4 feet, occasionally to 5 feet. Wednesday, south winds 10 to 15 knots. Seas 2 to 3 feet. Wednesday night, south winds 15 to 20 knots. Seas 3 to 4 feet, occasionally to 5 feet. Thursday, south winds 10 to 15 knots. Seas 2 to 3 feet. Thursday night, south winds 10 to 15 knots. Seas 2 to 3 feet. Your weather synopsis for South Central Texas. Saturday will be partly cloudy and seasonably hot. High temperatures will be near normal. The weather will be dry and hot into next week with temperatures increasing each day. Heat risks could return by the middle of next week. Your local forecast. Tonight, mostly clear. Lows in the mid-70s. South winds 5 to 10 miles per hour. Sunday, partly cloudy in the morning, then becoming sunny. Highs in the upper 90s. South winds 5 to 10 miles per hour. Highest heat index readings up to 105. Sunday night, mostly clear. Lows in the mid-70s. South winds 5 to 10 miles per hour. Monday, mostly sunny. Highs in the upper 90s. South winds 5 to 10 miles per hour. Highest heat index readings up to 106. Monday night, mostly clear. Lows in the mid-70s. South winds 5 to 10.

miles per hour with gusts up to 20 miles per hour. Tuesday and Tuesday night, clear, hot. Highs around 100. Lows in the mid-70s. Highest heat index readings up to 105. Wednesday through Thursday night, mostly clear. Hot. Highs around 100. Lows in the upper 70s. Highest heat index readings up to 110. Friday, partly cloudy in the morning, then clearing. Hot with highs around 100. Highest heat index readings up to 110. Friday night, mostly clear in the evening, then becoming partly cloudy. Lows in the upper 70s. Saturday, partly cloudy in the morning, then clearing. Hot with highs around 100. Highest heat index readings up to 110. 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The current time is 4:26 p.m. Central Daylight Time. 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At 4 p.m. at Austin Bergstrom International, it was mostly sunny. The temperature was 94, the dew point 65, the relative humidity was 38%, producing a heat index of 96, the wind variable at 5 miles an hour, and the pressure was 30.04 inches and falling. At Camp Mabry, it was sunny. The temperature was 94, the dew point 70, the relative humidity was 45%, producing a heat index of 100, the wind variable at 3 miles an hour, and the pressure was 30.06 inches and falling. Pflugerville, sunny 96. Taylor, sunny 97. Lago Vista, sunny 93. Georgetown, sunny 95. San Marcos, mostly sunny 95. Burnett, sunny 94. Junction, sunny 92. San Antonio, mostly sunny 93. Corpus Christi, partly sunny 93. Houston, partly sunny 91. Once again at Austin Bergstrom, it was 94, and at Camp Mabry, it was 94. Elsewhere across the state, College Station, sunny 93. Amarillo, mostly sunny 101. Abilene, sunny 98. Dallas-Fort Worth, mostly sunny 98. Your weather synopsis for South Central Texas. Saturday will be partly cloudy and seasonably hot. High temperatures will be near normal. The weather will be dry and hot into next week with temperatures increasing each day. Heat risks could return by the middle of next week. Your local forecast. Tonight, mostly clear. Lows in the mid-70s. South winds 5 to 10 miles per hour. Sunday, partly cloudy in the morning, then becoming sunny. Highs in the upper 90s. South winds 5 to 10 miles per hour. Highest heat index readings up to 105. Sunday night, mostly clear. Lows in the mid-70s. South winds 5 to 10 miles per hour. Monday, mostly sunny. Highs in the upper 90s. South winds 5 to 10 miles per hour. Highest heat index readings up to 106. Monday night, mostly clear. Lows in the mid-70s. South winds 5 to 10 miles per hour with gusts up to 20 miles per hour. Tuesday and Tuesday night, clear, hot. Highs around 100. Lows in the mid-70s. Highest heat index readings up to 105. Wednesday through Thursday night, mostly clear. Hot. Highs around 100. Lows in the upper 70s. Highest heat index readings up to 110. Friday, partly cloudy in the morning, then clearing. Hot with highs around 100. Highest heat index readings up to 110. Friday night, mostly clear in the evening, then becoming partly cloudy. Lows in the upper 70s. Saturday, partly cloudy in the morning, then clearing.
hot with highs around 100. Highest heat index readings up to 110. 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The Austin NOAA Weather Radio Roundup, at 4 p.m. at Austin Bergstrom International, it was mostly sunny. The temperature was 94, the dew point 65, the relative humidity was 38%, producing a heat index of 96, the wind variable at 5 miles an hour, and the pressure was 30.04 inches and falling. At Camp Mabry, it was sunny. The temperature was 94, the dew point 70, the relative humidity was 45%, producing a heat index of 100, the wind variable at 3 miles an hour, and the pressure was 30.06 inches and falling. Pflugerville, sunny 96. Taylor, sunny 97. Lago Vista, sunny 93. Georgetown, sunny 95. San Marcos, mostly sunny 95. Burnett, sunny 94. Junction, sunny 92. San Antonio, mostly sunny 93. Corpus Christi, partly sunny 93. Houston, partly sunny 91. Once again at Austin Bergstrom, it was 94, and at Camp Mabry, it was 94. Elsewhere across the state, College Station, sunny 93. Amarillo, mostly sunny 101. Abilene, sunny 98. Dallas-Fort Worth, mostly sunny 98. Your weather synopsis for South Central Texas. Saturday will be partly cloudy and seasonably hot. High temperatures will be near normal. The weather will be dry and hot into next week with temperatures increasing each day. Heat risks could return by the middle of next week. Your local forecast. Tonight, mostly clear. Lows in the mid-70s. South winds 5 to 10 miles per hour. Sunday, partly cloudy in the morning, then becoming sunny. Highs in the upper 90s. South winds 5 to 10 miles per hour. Highest heat index readings up to 105. Sunday night, mostly clear. Lows in the mid-70s. South winds 5 to 10 miles per hour. Monday, mostly sunny. Highs in the upper 90s. South winds 5 to 10 miles per hour. Highest heat index readings up to 106 per hour. Monday, mostly sunny. Highs in the upper 90s. South winds 5 to 10 miles per hour. Highest heat index readings up to 106. Monday night, mostly clear. Lows in the mid-70s. South winds 5 to 10 miles per hour with gusts up to 20 miles per hour. Tuesday and Tuesday night, clear, hot. Highs around 100. Lows in the mid-70s. Highest heat index readings up to 105. Wednesday through Thursday night, mostly clear. Hot. Highs around 100. Lows in the upper 70s. Highest heat index readings up to 110. Friday, partly cloudy in the morning, then clearing. Hot with highs around 100. Highest heat index readings up to 110. Friday night, mostly clear in the evening, then becoming partly cloudy. Lows in the upper 70s. Saturday, partly cloudy in the morning, then clearing. Hot with highs around 100. Highest heat index readings up to 110. 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The Austin NOAA Weather Radio Roundup. At 4 p.m. at Austin Bergstrom International, it was mostly sunny. The temperature was 94, the dew point 65,

Relative humidity was 38%, producing a heat index of 96. The wind variable at 5 miles an hour and the pressure was 30.04 inches and falling. At Camp Mabry, it was sunny. The temperature was 94, the dew point 70. The relative humidity was 45%, producing a heat index of 100. The wind variable at 3 miles an hour and the pressure was 30.06 inches and falling. Pflugerville sunny 96. Taylor sunny 97. Lago Vista sunny 93. Georgetown sunny 95. San Marcos mostly sunny 95. Burnett sunny 94. Junction sunny 92. San Antonio mostly sunny 93. Corpus Christi partly sunny 93. Houston partly sunny 91. Once again at Austin Bergstrom it was 94, and at Camp Mabry it was 94. Elsewhere across the state, College Station sunny 93. Amarillo mostly sunny 101. Abilene sunny 98. Dallas-Fort Worth mostly sunny 98. Your weather synopsis for South Central Texas. Saturday will be partly cloudy and seasonably hot. High temperatures will be near normal. The weather will be dry and hot into next week with temperatures increasing each day. Heat risks could return by the middle of next week. Your local forecast. Tonight, mostly clear. Lows in the mid-70s. South winds 5 to 10 miles per hour. Sunday, partly cloudy in the morning, then becoming sunny. Highs in the upper 90s. South winds 5 to 10 miles per hour. Highest heat index readings up to 105. Sunday night, mostly clear. Lows in the mid-70s. South winds 5 to 10 miles per hour. Monday, mostly sunny. Highs in the upper 90s. South winds 5 to 10 miles per hour. Highest heat index readings up to 106. Monday night, mostly clear. Lows in the mid-70s. South winds 5 to 10 miles per hour with gusts up to 20 miles per hour. Tuesday and Tuesday night, clear, hot. Highs around 100. Lows in the mid-70s. Highest heat index readings up to 105. Wednesday through Thursday night, mostly clear. Hot. Highs around 100. Lows in the upper 70s. Highest heat index readings up to 110. Friday, partly cloudy in the morning, then clearing. Hot with highs around 100. Highest heat index readings up to 110. Friday night, mostly clear in the evening, then becoming partly cloudy. Lows in the upper 70s. Saturday, partly cloudy in the morning, then clearing. Hot with highs around 100. Highest heat index readings up to 110. 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The current time is 4:38 p.m. Central Daylight Time. The Austin NOAA Weather Radio Roundup. At 4 p.m. at Austin Bergstrom International, it was mostly sunny. The temperature was 94, the dew point 65. The relative humidity was 38%, producing a heat index of 96. The wind variable at 5 miles an hour and the pressure was 30.04 inches and falling. At Camp Mabry, it was sunny. The temperature was 94, the dew point 70. The relative humidity was 45%. Producing a heat index of 100, the wind variable at 3 miles an hour, and the pressure was 30.06 inches and falling. Pflugerville sunny 96. Taylor sunny 97. Lago Vista sunny 93. Georgetown sunny 95. San Marcos mostly sunny 95. Burnett sunny 94. Junction sunny 92. San Antonio mostly sunny 93. Corpus Christi partly sunny 93.

into next week with temperatures increasing each day. Heat risks could return by the middle of next week. Your local forecast. Tonight, mostly clear. Lows in the mid-70s. South winds 5 to 10 miles per hour. Sunday, partly cloudy in the morning, then becoming sunny. Highs in the upper 90s. South winds 5 to 10 miles per hour. Highest heat index readings up to 105. Sunday night, mostly clear. Lows in the mid-70s. South winds 5 to 10 miles per hour. Monday, mostly sunny. Highs in the upper 90s. South winds 5 to 10 miles per hour. Highest heat index readings up to 106. Monday night, mostly clear. Lows in the mid-70s. South winds 5 to 10 miles per hour with gusts up to 20 miles per hour. Tuesday and Tuesday night, clear, hot. Highs around 100. Lows in the mid-70s. Highest heat index readings up to 105. Wednesday through Thursday night, mostly clear. Hot. Highs around 100. Lows in the upper 70s. Highest heat index readings up to 110. Friday, partly cloudy in the morning, then clearing. Hot with highs around 100. Highest heat index readings up to 110. Friday night, mostly clear in the evening, then becoming partly cloudy. Lows in the upper 70s. Saturday, partly cloudy in the morning, then clearing. Hot with highs around 100. Highest heat index readings up to 110. 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The Austin NOAA Weather Radio Roundup. At 4 p.m. at Austin Bergstrom International, it was mostly sunny. The temperature was 94, the dew point 65, the relative humidity was 38%, producing a heat index of 96, the wind variable at 5 miles an hour, and the pressure was 30.04 inches and falling. At Camp Mabry, it was sunny. The temperature was 94, the dew point 70, the relative humidity was 45%, producing a heat index of 100, the wind variable at 3 miles an hour, and the pressure was 30.06 inches and falling. Pflugerville, sunny 96. Taylor, sunny 97. Lago Vista, sunny 93. Georgetown, sunny 95. San Marcos, mostly sunny 95. Burnett, sunny 94. Junction, sunny 92. San Antonio, mostly sunny 93. Corpus Christi, partly sunny 93. Houston, partly sunny 91. Once again at Austin Bergstrom, it was 94, and at Camp Mabry, it was 94. Elsewhere across the state, College Station, sunny 93. Amarillo, mostly sunny 101. Abilene, sunny 98. Dallas-Fort Worth, mostly sunny 98. Your weather synopsis for South Central Texas. Saturday will be partly cloudy and seasonably hot. High temperatures will be near normal. The weather will be dry and hot into next week with temperatures increasing each day. Heat risks could return by the middle of next week. Your local forecast. Tonight, mostly clear. Lows in the mid-70s. South winds 5 to 10 miles per hour. Sunday, partly cloudy in the morning, then becoming sunny. Highs in the upper 90s. South winds 5 to 10 miles per hour. Highest heat index readings up to 105. Sunday night, mostly clear. Lows in the mid-70s. South winds 5 to 10 miles per hour. Monday, mostly sunny. Highs in the upper 90s. South winds 5 to 10 miles per hour. Highest heat index readings up to 106.

Monday night, mostly clear. Lows in the mid-70s. South winds 5 to 10 miles per hour with gusts up to 20 miles per hour. Tuesday and Tuesday night, clear, hot. Highs around 100. Lows in the mid-70s. Highest heat index readings up to 105. Wednesday through Thursday night, mostly clear. Hot. Highs around 100. Lows in the upper 70s. Highest heat index readings up to 110. Friday, partly cloudy in the morning, then clearing. Hot with highs around 100. Highest heat index readings up to 110. Friday night, mostly clear in the evening, then becoming partly cloudy. Lows in the upper 70s. Saturday, partly cloudy in the morning, then clearing. Hot with highs around 100. Highest heat index readings up to 110. 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The Austin NOAA Weather Radio Roundup. At 4 p.m. at Austin Bergstrom International, it was mostly sunny. The temperature was 94, the dew point 65, the relative humidity was 38%, producing a heat index of 96, the wind variable at 5 miles an hour, and the pressure was 30.04 inches and falling. At Camp Mabry, it was sunny. The temperature was 94, the dew point 70, the relative humidity was 45%, producing a heat index of 100, the wind variable at 3 miles an hour, and the pressure was 30.06 inches and falling. Pflugerville sunny 96. Taylor sunny 97. Lago Vista sunny 93. Georgetown sunny 95. San Marcos mostly sunny 95. Burnett sunny 94. Junction sunny 92. San Antonio mostly sunny 93. Corpus Christi partly sunny 93. Houston partly sunny 91. Once again at Austin Bergstrom it was 94, and at Camp Mabry it was 94. Elsewhere across the state, College Station sunny 93. Amarillo mostly sunny 101. Abilene sunny 98. Dallas-Fort Worth mostly sunny 98. Your weather synopsis for South Central Texas. Saturday will be partly cloudy and seasonably hot. High temperatures will be near normal. The weather will be dry and hot into next week with temperatures increasing each day. Heat risks could return by the middle of next week. Your local forecast. Tonight, mostly clear. Lows in the mid-70s. South winds 5 to 10 miles per hour. Sunday, partly cloudy in the morning, then becoming sunny. Highs in the upper 90s. South winds 5 to 10 miles per hour. Highest heat index readings up to 105. Sunday night, mostly clear. Lows in the mid-70s. South winds 5 to 10 miles per hour. Monday, mostly sunny. Highs in the upper 90s. South winds 5 to 10 miles per hour. Highest heat index readings up to 106. Monday night, mostly clear. Lows in the mid-70s. South winds 5 to 10 miles per hour with gusts up to 20 miles per hour. Tuesday and Tuesday night, clear, hot. Highs around 100. Lows in the mid-70s. Highest heat index readings up to 105. Wednesday through Thursday night, mostly clear. Hot. Highs around 100. Lows in the upper 70s. Highest heat index readings up to 110. Friday, partly cloudy in the morning, then clearing. Hot with highs around 100. Highest heat index readings up to 110. Friday night, mostly clear in the evening, then becoming partly cloudy.

lows in the upper 70s. Saturday, partly cloudy in the morning, then clearing. Hot with highs around 100. Highest heat index readings up to 110. The coastal waters forecast from Baffin Bay to Port Aransas out 20 nautical miles. Tonight, southeast winds 10 to 15 knots, becoming south late. Seas 2 to 3 feet. Wave detail, east 3 feet at 6 seconds. Sunday, south winds 5 to 10 knots, becoming southeast 10 to 15 knots in the afternoon. Seas 2 to 3 feet. Wave detail, southeast 3 feet at 6 seconds. Sunday night, south winds 10 to 15 knots with gusts up to 20 knots. Seas 2 to 3 feet. Wave detail, south 3 feet at 5 seconds. Monday, south winds 10 to 15 knots. Seas 2 to 3 feet. Wave detail, southeast 3 feet at 5 seconds. Monday night, south winds 15 to 20 knots. Seas 2 to 4 feet, occasionally to 5 feet. Wave detail, southeast 4 feet at 5 seconds. Tuesday, south winds 10 to 15 knots, becoming southeast 15 to 20 knots in the afternoon. Seas 3 to 4 feet, occasionally to 5 feet. Wave detail, south 4 feet at 5 seconds. Tuesday night, south winds 15 to 20 knots with gusts up to 25 knots. Seas 3 to 4 feet, occasionally to 5 feet. Wednesday, south winds 10 to 15 knots. Seas 2 to 3 feet. Wednesday night, south winds 15 to 20 knots. Seas 3 to 4 feet, occasionally to 5 feet. Thursday, south winds 10 to 15 knots. Seas 2 to 3 feet. Thursday night, south winds 10 to 15 knots. Seas 2 to 3 feet. 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At 4 p.m. at Austin Bergstrom International, it was mostly sunny. The temperature was 94, the dew point 65, the relative humidity was 38%, producing a heat index of 96, the wind variable at 5 miles an hour, and the pressure was 30.04 inches and falling. At Camp Mabry, it was sunny. The temperature was 94, the dew point 70, the relative humidity was 45%. Producing a heat index of 100, the wind variable at 3 miles an hour, and the pressure was 30.06 inches and falling. Pflugerville, sunny 96. Taylor, sunny 97. Lago Vista, sunny 93. Georgetown, sunny 95. San Marcos, mostly sunny 95. Burnett, sunny 94. Junction, sunny 92. San Antonio, mostly sunny 93. Corpus Christi, partly sunny 93. Houston, partly sunny 91. Once again at Austin Bergstrom, it was 94, and at Camp Mabry, it was 94. Elsewhere across the state, College Station, sunny 93. Amarillo, mostly sunny 101. Abilene, sunny 98. Dallas-Fort Worth, mostly sunny 98. Your weather synopsis for South Central Texas. Saturday will be partly cloudy and seasonably hot. High temperatures will be near normal. The weather will be dry and hot into next week with temperatures increasing each day. Heat risks could return by the middle of next week. Your local forecast. Tonight, mostly clear. Lows in the mid-70s. South winds 5 to 10 miles per hour. Sunday, partly cloudy in the morning, then becoming sunny. Highs in the upper 90s. South winds 5 to 10 miles per hour. Highest heat index readings up to 105. Sunday night, mostly clear. Lows in the mid-70s. South winds

5 to 10 miles per hour. Monday, mostly sunny. Highs in the upper 90s. South winds 5 to 10 miles per hour. Highest heat index readings up to 106. Monday night, mostly clear. Lows in the mid-70s. South winds 5 to 10 miles per hour with gusts up to 20 miles per hour. Tuesday and Tuesday night, clear, hot. Highs around 100. Lows in the mid-70s. Highest heat index readings up to 105. Wednesday through Thursday night, mostly clear. Hot. Highs around 100. Lows in the upper 70s. Highest heat index readings up to 110. Friday, partly cloudy in the morning, then clearing. Hot with highs around 100. Highest heat index readings up to 110. Friday night, mostly clear in the evening, then becoming partly cloudy. Lows in the upper 70s. Saturday, partly cloudy in the morning, then clearing. Hot with highs around 100. Highest heat index readings up to 110. 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The Austin NOAA Weather Radio Roundup, at 4 p.m. at Austin Bergstrom International, it was mostly sunny. The temperature was 94, the dew point 65, the relative humidity was 38%, producing a heat index of 96, the wind variable at 5 miles an hour, and the pressure was 30.04 inches and falling. At Camp Mabry, it was sunny. The temperature was 94, the dew point 70, the relative humidity was 45%, producing a heat index of 100, the wind variable at 3 miles an hour, and the pressure was 30.06 inches and falling. Pflugerville sunny 96. Taylor sunny 97. Lago Vista sunny 93. Georgetown sunny 95. San Marcos mostly sunny 95. Burnett sunny 94. Junction sunny 92. San Antonio mostly sunny 93. Corpus Christi partly sunny 93. Houston partly sunny 91. Once again at Austin Bergstrom it was 94, and at Camp Mabry it was 94. Elsewhere across the state, College Station sunny 93. Amarillo mostly sunny 101. Abilene sunny 98. Dallas-Fort Worth mostly sunny 98. Your weather synopsis for South Central Texas. Saturday will be partly cloudy and seasonably hot. High temperatures will be near normal. The weather will be dry and hot into next week with temperatures increasing each day. Heat risks could return by the middle of next week. Your local forecast. Tonight, mostly clear. Lows in the mid-70s. South winds 5 to 10 miles per hour. Sunday, partly cloudy in the morning, then becoming sunny. Highs in the upper 90s. South winds 5 to 10 miles per hour. Highest heat index readings up to 105. Sunday night, mostly clear. Lows in the mid-70s. South winds 5 to 10 miles per hour. Monday, mostly sunny. Highs in the upper 90s. South winds 5 to 10 miles per hour. Highest heat index readings up to 106. Monday night, mostly clear. Lows in the mid-70s. South winds 5 to 10 miles per hour with gusts up to 20 miles per hour. Tuesday and Tuesday night, clear, hot. Highs around 100. Lows in the mid-70s. Highest heat index readings up to 105. Wednesday through Thursday night, mostly clear. Hot. Highs around 100. Lows in the upper 70s. Highest heat index readings up to 110. Friday, partly clear.

cloudy in the morning, then clearing. Hot with highs around 100. Highest heat index readings up to 110. Friday night, mostly clear in the evening, then becoming partly cloudy. Lows in the upper 70s. Saturday, partly cloudy in the morning, then clearing. Hot with highs around 100. Highest heat index readings up to 110. 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The Austin NOAA Weather Radio Roundup, at 4 p.m. at Austin Bergstrom International, it was mostly sunny. The temperature was 94, the dew point 65, the relative humidity was 38%, producing a heat index of 96, the wind variable at 5 miles an hour, and the pressure was 30.04 inches and falling. At Camp Mabry, it was sunny. The temperature was 94, the dew point 70, the relative humidity was 45%, producing a heat index of 100, the wind variable at 3 miles an hour, and the pressure was 30.06 inches and falling. Pflugerville sunny 96. Taylor sunny 97. Lago Vista sunny 93. Georgetown sunny 95. San Marcos mostly sunny 95. Burnett sunny 94. Junction sunny 92. San Antonio mostly sunny 93. Corpus Christi partly sunny 93. Houston partly sunny 91. Once again at Austin Bergstrom it was 94, and at Camp Mabry it was 94. Elsewhere across the state, College Station sunny 93. Amarillo mostly sunny 101. Abilene sunny 98. Dallas-Fort Worth mostly sunny 98. Your weather synopsis for South Central Texas. Saturday will be partly cloudy and seasonably hot. High temperatures will be near normal. The weather will be dry and hot into next week with temperatures increasing each day. Heat risks could return by the middle of next week. Your local forecast. Tonight, mostly clear. Lows in the mid-70s. South winds 5 to 10 miles per hour. Sunday, partly cloudy in the morning, then becoming sunny. Highs in the upper 90s. South winds 5 to 10 miles per hour. Highest heat index readings up to 105. Sunday night, mostly clear. Lows in the mid-70s. South winds 5 to 10 miles per hour. Monday, mostly sunny. Highs in the upper 90s. South winds 5 to 10 miles per hour. Highest heat index readings up to 106. Monday night, mostly clear. Lows in the mid-70s. South winds 5 to 10 miles per hour with gusts up to 20 miles per hour. Tuesday and Tuesday night, clear, hot. Highs around 100. Lows in the mid-70s. Highest heat index readings up to 105. Wednesday through Thursday night, mostly clear. Hot. Highs around 100. Lows in the upper 70s. Highest heat index readings up to 110. Friday, partly cloudy in the morning, then clearing. Hot with highs around 100. Highest heat index readings up to 110. Friday night, mostly clear in the evening, then becoming partly cloudy. Lows in the upper 70s. Saturday, partly cloudy in the morning, then clearing. Hot with highs around 100. Highest heat index readings up to 110. 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The current time is 5:05 p.m. Central Daylight Time. Your weather synopsis for South Central

Saturday will be partly cloudy and seasonably hot. High temperatures will be near normal. The weather will be dry and hot into next week with temperatures increasing each day. Heat risks could return by the middle of next week. Your local forecast. Tonight, mostly clear. Lows in the mid-70s. South winds 5 to 10 miles per hour. Sunday, partly cloudy in the morning, then becoming sunny. Highs in the upper 90s. South winds 5 to 10 miles per hour. Highest heat index readings up to 105. Sunday night, mostly clear. Lows in the mid-70s. South winds 5 to 10 miles per hour. Monday, mostly sunny. Highs in the upper 90s. South winds 5 to 10 miles per hour. Highest heat index readings up to 106. Monday night, mostly clear. Lows in the mid-70s. South winds 5 to 10 miles per hour with gusts up to 20 miles per hour. Tuesday and Tuesday night, clear, hot. Highs around 100. Lows in the mid-70s. Highest heat index readings up to 105. Wednesday through Thursday night, mostly clear. Hot. Highs around 100. Lows in the upper 70s. Highest heat index readings up to 110. Friday, partly cloudy in the morning, then clearing. Hot with highs around 100. Highest heat index readings up to 110. Friday night, mostly clear in the evening, then becoming partly cloudy. Lows in the upper 70s. Saturday, partly cloudy in the morning, then clearing. Hot with highs around 100. Highest heat index readings up to 110. 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The current time is 5:08 p.m. Central Daylight Time. Your weather synopsis for South Central Texas. Saturday will be partly cloudy and seasonably hot. High temperatures will be near normal. The weather will be dry and hot into next week with temperatures increasing each day. Heat risks could return by the middle of next week. Your local forecast. Tonight, mostly clear. Lows in the mid-70s. South winds 5 to 10 miles per hour. Sunday, partly cloudy in the morning, then becoming sunny. Highs in the upper 90s. South winds 5 to 10 miles per hour. Highest heat index readings up to 105. Sunday night, mostly clear. Lows in the mid-70s. South winds 5 to 10 miles per hour. Monday, mostly sunny. Highs in the upper 90s. South winds 5 to 10 miles per hour. Highest heat index readings up to 106. Monday night, mostly clear. Lows in the mid-70s. South winds 5 to 10 miles per hour with gusts up to 20 miles per hour. Tuesday and Tuesday night, clear, hot. Highs around 100. Lows in the mid-70s. Highest heat index readings up to 105. Wednesday through Thursday night, mostly clear. Hot. Highs around 100. Lows in the upper 70s. Highest heat index readings up to 110. Friday, partly cloudy in the morning, then clearing. Hot with highs around 100. Highest heat index readings up to 110. Friday night, mostly clear in the evening, then becoming partly cloudy. Lows in the upper 70s. Saturday, partly cloudy in the morning, then clearing. Hot with highs around 100. Highest heat index readings up to 110. The Tropical Weather Outlook. For the North Atlantic, Caribbean Sea, and the Gulf of America, tropical cyclone formation is not expected during the next 7 days.

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The current time is 5:11 p.m. Central Daylight Time. Your weather synopsis for South Central Texas. Saturday will be partly cloudy and seasonably hot. High temperatures will be near normal. The weather will be dry and hot into next week with temperatures increasing each day. Heat risks could return by the middle of next week. Your local forecast. Tonight, mostly clear. Lows in the mid-70s. South winds 5 to 10 miles per hour. Sunday, partly cloudy in the morning, then becoming sunny. Highs in the upper 90s. South winds 5 to 10 miles per hour. Highest heat index readings up to 105. Sunday night, mostly clear. Lows in the mid-70s. South winds 5 to 10 miles per hour. Monday, mostly sunny. Highs in the upper 90s. South winds 5 to 10 miles per hour. Highest heat index readings up to 106. Monday night, mostly clear. Lows in the mid-70s. South winds 5 to 10 miles per hour with gusts up to 20 miles per hour. Tuesday and Tuesday night, clear, hot. Highs around 100. Lows in the mid-70s. Highest heat index readings up to 105. Wednesday through Thursday night, mostly clear. Hot. Highs around 100. Lows in the upper 70s. Highest heat index readings up to 110. Friday, partly cloudy in the morning, then clearing. Hot with highs around 100. Highest heat index readings up to 110. Friday night, mostly clear in the evening, then becoming partly cloudy. Lows in the upper 70s. Saturday, partly cloudy in the morning, then clearing. Hot with highs around 100. Highest heat index readings up to 110. 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The current time is 5:13 p.m. Central Daylight Time. The Austin NOAA Weather Radio Roundup. At 5 p.m. at Austin Bergstrom International, it was mostly sunny. The temperature was 95, the dew point 67, the relative humidity was 39%, producing a heat index of 99, the wind south at 10 miles an hour, and the pressure was 30.02 inches and falling. At Camp Mabry, it was sunny. The temperature was 94, the dew point 68, the relative humidity was 42%, producing a heat index of 98, the wind southwest at 7 miles an hour, and the pressure was 30.04 inches and falling. Pflugerville sunny 95. Taylor sunny 97. Lago Vista sunny 92. Georgetown sunny 96. San Marcos mostly sunny 96. Burnett sunny 94. Junction sunny 93. San Antonio mostly sunny 93. Corpus Christi partly sunny 92. Houston partly sunny 90. Once again at Austin Bergstrom it was 95, and at Camp Mabry it was 94. Elsewhere across the state, College Station sunny 93. Amarillo mostly sunny 100. Abilene sunny 98. Dallas-Fort Worth mostly sunny 98. Your weather synopsis for South Central Texas. Saturday will be partly cloudy and seasonably hot. High temperatures will be near normal. The weather will be dry and hot into next week with temperatures increasing each day. Heat risks could return by the middle of next week. Your local forecast. Tonight, mostly clear. Lows in the mid-70s. South winds 5 to 10 miles per hour. Sunday, partly cloudy in the

morning, then becoming sunny. Highs in the upper 90s. South winds 5 to 10 miles per hour. Highest heat index readings up to 105. Sunday night, mostly clear. Lows in the mid-70s. South winds 5 to 10 miles per hour. Monday, mostly sunny. Highs in the upper 90s. South winds 5 to 10 miles per hour. Highest heat index readings up to 106. Monday night, mostly clear. Lows in the mid-70s. South winds 5 to 10 miles per hour with gusts up to 20 miles per hour. Tuesday and Tuesday night, clear, hot. Highs around 100. Lows in the mid-70s. Highest heat index readings up to 105. Wednesday through Thursday night, mostly clear. Hot. Highs around 100. Lows in the upper 70s. Highest heat index readings up to 110. Friday, partly cloudy in the morning, then clearing. Hot with highs around 100. Highest heat index readings up to 110. Friday night, mostly clear in the evening, then becoming partly cloudy. Lows in the upper 70s. Saturday, partly cloudy in the morning, then clearing. Hot with highs around 100. Highest heat index readings up to 110. 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The Austin NOAA Weather Radio Roundup. At 5 p.m. at Austin Bergstrom International, it was mostly sunny. The temperature was 95, the dew point 67, the relative humidity was 39%, producing a heat index of 99, the wind south at 10 miles an hour, and the pressure was 30.02 inches and falling. At Camp Mabry, it was sunny. The temperature was 94, the dew point 68, the relative humidity was 42%, producing a heat index of 98, the wind southwest at 7 miles an hour, and the pressure was 30.04 inches and falling. Pflugerville sunny 95. Taylor sunny 97. Lago Vista sunny 92. Georgetown sunny 96. San Marcos mostly sunny 96. Burnett sunny 94. Junction sunny 93. San Antonio mostly sunny 93. Corpus Christi partly sunny 92. Houston partly sunny 90. Once again at Austin Bergstrom it was 95, and at Camp Mabry it was 94. Elsewhere across the state, College Station sunny 93. Amarillo mostly sunny 100. Abilene sunny 98. Dallas-Fort Worth mostly sunny 98. Your weather synopsis for South Central Texas. Saturday will be partly cloudy and seasonably hot. High temperatures will be near normal. The weather will be dry and hot into next week with temperatures increasing each day. Heat risks could return by the middle of next week. Your local forecast. Tonight, mostly clear. Lows in the mid-70s. South winds 5 to 10 miles per hour. Sunday, partly cloudy in the morning, then becoming sunny. Highs in the upper 90s. South winds 5 to 10 miles per hour. Highest heat index readings up to 105. Sunday night, mostly clear. Lows in the mid-70s. South winds 5 to 10 miles per hour. Monday, mostly sunny. Highs in the upper 90s. South winds 5 to 10 miles per hour. Highest heat index readings up to 106. Monday night, mostly clear. Lows in the mid-70s. South winds 5 to 10 miles per hour with gusts up to 20 miles per hour. Tuesday and Tuesday night, clear, hot. Highs around 100. Lows in the mid-70s. Highest heat index reading.

Wednesday through Thursday night, mostly clear. Hot. Highs around 100. Lows in the upper 70s. Highest heat index readings up to 110. Friday, partly cloudy in the morning, then clearing. Hot with highs around 100. Highest heat index readings up to 110. Friday night, mostly clear in the evening, then becoming partly cloudy. Lows in the upper 70s. Saturday, partly cloudy in the morning, then clearing. Hot with highs around 100. Highest heat index readings up to 110. The coastal waters forecast for Baffin Bay to Port Aransas out 20 nautical miles. Tonight, southeast winds 10 to 15 knots, becoming south late. Seas 2 to 3 feet. Wave detail, east 3 feet at 6 seconds. Sunday, south winds 5 to 10 knots, becoming southeast 10 to 15 knots in the afternoon. Seas 2 to 3 feet. Wave detail, southeast 3 feet at 6 seconds. Sunday night, south winds 10 to 15 knots with gusts up to 20 knots. Seas 2 to 3 feet. Wave detail, south 3 feet at 5 seconds. Monday, south winds 10 to 15 knots. Seas 2 to 3 feet. Wave detail, southeast 3 feet at 5 seconds. Monday night, south winds 15 to 20 knots. Seas 2 to 4 feet, occasionally to 5 feet. Wave detail, southeast 4 feet at 5 seconds. Tuesday, south winds 10 to 15 knots, becoming southeast 15 to 20 knots in the afternoon. Seas 3 to 4 feet, occasionally to 5 feet. Wave detail, south 4 feet at 5 seconds. Tuesday night, south winds 15 to 20 knots with gusts up to 25 knots. Seas 3 to 4 feet, occasionally to 5 feet. Wednesday, south winds 10 to 15 knots. Seas 2 to 3 feet. Wednesday night, south winds 15 to 20 knots. Seas 3 to 4 feet, occasionally to 5 feet. Thursday, south winds 10 to 15 knots. Seas 2 to 3 feet. Thursday night, south winds 10 to 15 knots. Seas 2 to 3 feet. 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The current time is 5:23 p.m. Central Daylight Time. The Austin NOAA Weather Radio Roundup, at 5 p.m. at Austin Bergstrom International, it was mostly sunny. The temperature was 95, the dew point 67, the relative humidity was 39%, producing a heat index of 99, the wind south at 10 miles an hour, and the pressure was 30.02 inches and falling. At Camp Mabry, it was sunny. The temperature was 94, the dew point 68, the relative humidity was 42%, producing a heat index of 98, the wind southwest at 7 miles an hour, and the pressure was 30.04 inches and falling. Pflugerville sunny 95. Taylor sunny 97. Lago Vista sunny 92. Georgetown sunny 96. San Marcos mostly sunny 96. Burnett sunny 94. Junction sunny 93. San Antonio mostly sunny 93. Corpus Christi partly sunny 92. Houston partly sunny 90. Once again at Austin Bergstrom it was 95, and at Camp Mabry it was 94. Elsewhere across the state, College Station sunny 93. Amarillo mostly sunny 100. Abilene sunny 98. Dallas-Fort Worth mostly sunny 98. Your weather synopsis for South Central Texas. Saturday will be partly cloudy and seasonably hot. High temperatures will be near normal. The weather will be dry and hot into next week with temperatures increasing each day. Heat risks could return by the middle of next week. Your local

Tonight, mostly clear. Lows in the mid-70s. South winds 5 to 10 miles per hour. Sunday, partly cloudy in the morning, then becoming sunny. Highs in the upper 90s. South winds 5 to 10 miles per hour. Highest heat index readings up to 105. Sunday night, mostly clear. Lows in the mid-70s. South winds 5 to 10 miles per hour. Monday, mostly sunny. Highs in the upper 90s. South winds 5 to 10 miles per hour. Highest heat index readings up to 106. Monday night, mostly clear. Lows in the mid-70s. South winds 5 to 10 miles per hour with gusts up to 20 miles per hour. Tuesday and Tuesday night, clear, hot. Highs around 100. Lows in the mid-70s. Highest heat index readings up to 105. Wednesday through Thursday night, mostly clear. Hot. Highs around 100. Lows in the upper 70s. Highest heat index readings up to 110. Friday, partly cloudy in the morning, then clearing. Hot with highs around 100. Highest heat index readings up to 110. Friday night, mostly clear in the evening, then becoming partly cloudy. Lows in the upper 70s. Saturday, partly cloudy in the morning, then clearing. Hot with highs around 100. Highest heat index readings up to 110. 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The current time is 5:27 p.m. Central Daylight Time. The Austin NOAA Weather Radio Roundup, at 5 p.m. at Austin Bergstrom International, it was mostly sunny. The temperature was 95, the dew point 67, the relative humidity was 39%, producing a heat index of 99, the wind south at 10 miles an hour, and the pressure was 30.02 inches and falling. At Camp Mabry, it was sunny. The temperature was 94, the dew point 68, the relative humidity was 42%, producing a heat index of 98, the wind southwest at 7 miles an hour, and the pressure was 30.04 inches and falling. Pflugerville sunny 95. Taylor sunny 97. Lago Vista sunny 92. Georgetown sunny 96. San Marcos mostly sunny 96. Burnett sunny 94. Junction sunny 93. San Antonio mostly sunny 93. Corpus Christi partly sunny 92. Houston partly sunny 90. Once again at Austin Bergstrom it was 95, and at Camp Mabry it was 94. Elsewhere across the state, College Station sunny 93. Amarillo mostly sunny 100. Abilene sunny 98. Dallas-Fort Worth mostly sunny 98. Your weather synopsis for South Central Texas. Saturday will be partly cloudy and seasonably hot. High temperatures will be near normal. The weather will be dry and hot into next week with temperatures increasing each day. Heat risks could return by the middle of next week. Your local forecast. Tonight, mostly clear. Lows in the mid-70s. South winds 5 to 10 miles per hour. Sunday, partly cloudy in the morning, then becoming sunny. Highs in the upper 90s. South winds 5 to 10 miles per hour. Highest heat index readings up to 105. Sunday night, mostly clear. Lows in the mid-70s. South winds 5 to 10 miles per hour. Monday, mostly sunny. Highs in the upper 90s. South winds 5 to 10 miles per hour. Highest heat index readings up to 106. Monday night, mostly clear. Lows in the mid-70s. South winds 5 to 10 miles per hour with gusts up to 20 miles per hour.
Tuesday and Tuesday night, clear, hot. Highs around 100. Lows in the mid-70s. Highest heat index readings up to 105. Wednesday through Thursday night, mostly clear. Hot. Highs around 100. Lows in the upper 70s. Highest heat index readings up to 110. Friday, partly cloudy in the morning, then clearing. Hot with highs around 100. Highest heat index readings up to 110. Friday night, mostly clear in the evening, then becoming partly cloudy. Lows in the upper 70s. Saturday, partly cloudy in the morning, then clearing. Hot with highs around 100. Highest heat index readings up to 110. 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The Austin NOAA Weather Radio Roundup, at 5 p.m. at Austin Bergstrom International, it was mostly sunny. The temperature was 95, the dew point 67, the relative humidity was 39%, producing a heat index of 99, the wind south at 10 miles an hour, and the pressure was 30.02 inches and falling. At Camp Mabry, it was sunny. The temperature was 94, the dew point 68, the relative humidity was 42%, producing a heat index of 98, the wind southwest at 7 miles an hour, and the pressure was 30.04 inches and falling. Pflugerville sunny 95. Taylor sunny 97. Lago Vista sunny 92. Georgetown sunny 96. San Marcos mostly sunny 96. Burnett sunny 94. Junction sunny 93. San Antonio mostly sunny 93. Corpus Christi partly sunny 92. Houston partly sunny 90. Once again at Austin. San Antonio mostly sunny 93. Corpus Christi partly sunny 92. Houston partly sunny 90. Once again at Austin Bergstrom it was 95, and at Camp Mabry it was 94. Elsewhere across the state, College Station sunny 93. Amarillo mostly sunny 100. Abilene sunny 98. Dallas-Fort Worth mostly sunny 98. Your weather synopsis for South Central Texas. Saturday will be cloudy and seasonably hot. High temperatures will be near normal. The weather will be dry and hot into next week with temperatures increasing each day. Heat risks could return by the middle of next week. Your local forecast. Tonight, mostly clear. Lows in the mid-70s. South winds 5 to 10 miles per hour. Sunday, partly cloudy in the morning, then becoming sunny. Highs in the upper 90s. South winds 5 to 10 miles per hour. Highest heat index readings up to 105. Sunday night, mostly clear. Lows in the mid-70s. South winds 5 to 10 miles per hour. Monday, mostly sunny. Highs in the upper 90s. South winds 5 to 10 miles per hour. Highest heat index readings up to 106. Monday night, mostly clear. Lows in the mid-70s. South winds 5 to 10 miles per hour with gusts up to 20 miles per hour. Tuesday and Tuesday night, clear, hot. Highs around 100. Lows in the mid-70s. Highest heat index readings up to 105. Wednesday through Thursday night, mostly clear. Hot. Highs around 100. Lows in the upper 70s. Highest heat index readings up to 110. Friday, partly cloudy in the morning, then clearing. Hot with highs around 100. Highest heat index readings up to 110. Friday night, mostly clear in the evening, then becoming partly cloudy.

lows in the upper 70s. Saturday, partly cloudy in the morning, then clearing. Hot with highs around 100. Highest heat index readings up to 110. 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The current time is 5:36 p.m. Central Daylight Time. The Austin NOAA Weather Radio Roundup. At 5 p.m. at Austin Bergstrom International, it was mostly sunny. The temperature was 95, the dew point 67, the relative humidity was 39%, producing a heat index of 99, the wind south at 10 miles an hour, and the pressure was 30.02 inches and falling. At Camp Mabry, it was sunny. The temperature was 94, the dew point 68, the relative humidity was 42%, producing a heat index of 98, the wind southwest at 7 miles an hour, and the pressure was 30.04 inches and falling. Pflugerville sunny 95. Taylor sunny 97. Lago Vista sunny 92. Georgetown sunny 96. San Marcos mostly sunny 96. Burnett sunny 94. Junction sunny 93. San Antonio mostly sunny 93. Corpus Christi partly sunny 92. Houston partly sunny 90. Once again at Austin Bergstrom it was 95, and at Camp Mabry it was 94. Elsewhere across the state, College Station sunny 93. Amarillo mostly sunny 100. Abilene sunny 98. Dallas-Fort Worth mostly sunny 98. Your weather synopsis for South Central Texas. Saturday will be partly cloudy and seasonably hot. High temperatures will be near normal. The weather will be dry and hot into next week with temperatures increasing each day. Heat risks could return by the middle of next week. Your local forecast. Tonight, mostly clear. Lows in the mid-70s. South winds 5 to 10 miles per hour. Sunday, partly cloudy in the morning, then becoming sunny. Highs in the upper 90s. South winds 5 to 10 miles per hour. Highest heat index readings up to 105. Sunday night, mostly clear. Lows in the mid-70s. South winds 5 to 10 miles per hour. Monday, mostly sunny. Highs in the upper 90s. South winds 5 to 10 miles per hour. Highest heat index readings up to 106. Monday night, mostly clear. Lows in the mid-70s. South winds 5 to 10 miles per hour with gusts up to 20 miles per hour. Tuesday and Tuesday night, clear, hot. Highs around 100. Lows in the mid-70s. Highest heat index readings up to 105. Wednesday through Thursday night, mostly clear. Hot. Highs around 100. Lows in the upper 70s. Highest heat index readings up to 110. Friday, partly cloudy in the morning, then clearing. Hot with highs around 100. Highest heat index readings up to 110. Friday night, mostly clear in the evening, then becoming partly cloudy. Lows in the upper 70s. Saturday, partly cloudy in the morning, then clearing. Hot with highs around 100. Highest heat index readings up to 110. The Tropical Weather Outlook. For the North Atlantic, Caribbean Sea and the Gulf of America, tropical cyclone formation is not expected during the next 7 days. 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

Bernard Sunny 94. Junction Sunny 93. San Antonio mostly sunny 93. Corpus Christi partly sunny 92. Houston partly sunny 90. Once again at Austin Bergstrom it was 95, and at Camp Mabry it was 94. Elsewhere across the state, College Station sunny 93. Amarillo mostly sunny 100. Abilene sunny 98. Dallas-Fort Worth mostly sunny 98. Your weather synopsis for South Central Texas. Saturday will be partly cloudy and seasonably hot. High temperatures will be near normal. The weather will be dry and hot into next week with temperatures increasing each day. Heat risks could return by the middle of next week. Your local forecast. Tonight, mostly clear. Lows in the mid-70s. South winds 5 to 10 miles per hour. Sunday, partly cloudy in the morning, then becoming sunny. Highs in the upper 90s. South winds 5 to 10 miles per hour. Highest heat index readings up to 105. Sunday night, mostly clear. Lows in the mid-70s. South winds 5 to 10 miles per hour. Monday, mostly sunny. Highs in the upper 90s. South winds 5 to 10 miles per hour. Highest heat index readings up to 106. Monday night, mostly clear. Lows in the mid-70s. South winds 5 to 10 miles per hour with gusts up to 20 miles per hour. Tuesday and Tuesday night, clear, hot. Highs around 100. Lows in the mid-70s. Highest heat index readings up to 105. Wednesday through Thursday night, mostly clear. Hot. Highs around 100. Lows in the upper 70s. Highest heat index readings up to 110. Friday, partly cloudy in the morning, then clearing. Hot with highs around 100. Highest heat index readings up to 110. Friday night, mostly clear in the evening, then becoming partly cloudy. Lows in the upper 70s. Saturday, partly cloudy in the morning, then clearing. Hot with highs around 100. Highest heat index readings up to 110. 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The current time is 5:44 p.m. Central Daylight Time. The Austin, NOAA Weather Radio Roundup, at 5 p.m. at Austin Bergstrom International, it was mostly sunny. The temperature was 95, the dew point 67, the relative humidity was 39%, producing a heat index of 99, the wind south at 10 miles an hour, and the pressure was 30.02 inches and falling. At Camp Mabry, it was sunny. The temperature was 94, the dew point 68. The relative humidity was 42%, producing a heat index of 98, the wind southwest at 7 miles an hour, and the pressure was 30.04 inches and falling. Pflugerville sunny 95. Taylor sunny 97. Lago Vista sunny 92. Georgetown sunny 96. San Marcos mostly sunny 96. Bernard sunny 94. Junction sunny 93. San Antonio mostly sunny 93. Corpus Christi partly sunny 92. Houston partly sunny 90. Once again at Austin Bergstrom it was 95, and at Camp Mabry it was 94. Elsewhere across the state, College Station sunny 93. Amarillo mostly sunny 100. Abilene sunny 98. Dallas-Fort Worth mostly sunny 98. Your weather synopsis for South Central Texas. Saturday will be partly cloudy and seasonably hot. High temperatures will be near normal. The weather will be dry and hot into next week with temperatures increasing each day. Heat risks could return by the middle of next week.

Tonight, mostly clear. Lows in the mid-70s. South winds 5 to 10 miles per hour. Sunday, partly cloudy in the morning, then becoming sunny. Highs in the upper 90s. South winds 5 to 10 miles per hour. Highest heat index readings up to 105. Sunday night, mostly clear. Lows in the mid-70s. South winds 5 to 10 miles per hour. Monday, mostly sunny. Highs in the upper 90s. South winds 5 to 10 miles per hour. Highest heat index readings up to 106. Monday night, mostly clear. Lows in the mid-70s. South winds 5 to 10 miles per hour with gusts up to 20 miles per hour. Tuesday and Tuesday night, clear, hot. Highs around 100. Lows in the mid-70s. Highest heat index readings up to 105. Wednesday through Thursday night, mostly clear. Hot. Highs around 100. Lows in the upper 70s. Highest heat index readings up to 110. Friday, partly cloudy in the morning, then clearing. Hot with highs around 100. Highest heat index readings up to 110. Friday night, mostly clear in the evening, then becoming partly cloudy. Lows in the upper 70s. Saturday, partly cloudy in the morning, then clearing. Hot with highs around 100. Highest heat index readings up to 110. 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The Austin NOAA Weather Radio Roundup, at 5 p.m. at Austin Bergstrom International, it was mostly sunny. The temperature was 95, the dew point 67, the relative humidity was 39%, producing a heat index of 99, the wind south at 10 miles an hour, and the pressure was 30.02 inches and falling. At Camp Mabry, it was sunny. The temperature was 94, the dew point 68, the relative humidity was 42%, producing a heat index of 98, the wind southwest at 7 miles an hour, and the pressure was 30.04 inches and falling. Pflugerville sunny 95. Taylor sunny 97. Lago Vista sunny 92. Georgetown sunny 96. San Marcos mostly sunny 96. Burnett sunny 94. Junction sunny 93. San Antonio mostly sunny 93. Corpus Christi partly sunny 92. Houston partly sunny 90. Once again at Austin Bergstrom it was 95, and at Camp Mabry it was 94. Elsewhere across the state, College Station sunny 93. Amarillo mostly sunny 100. Abilene sunny 98. Dallas-Fort Worth mostly sunny 98. Your weather synopsis for South Central Texas. Saturday will be partly cloudy and seasonably hot. High temperatures will be near normal. The weather will be dry and hot into next week with temperatures increasing each day. Heat risks could return by the middle of next week. Your local forecast. Tonight, mostly clear. Lows in the mid-70s. South winds 5 to 10 miles per hour. Sunday, partly cloudy in the morning, then becoming sunny. Highs in the upper 90s. South winds 5 to 10 miles per hour. Highest heat index readings up to 105. Sunday night, mostly clear. Lows in the mid-70s. South winds 5 to 10 miles per hour. Monday, mostly sunny. Highs in the upper 90s. South winds 5 to 10 miles per hour. Highest heat index readings up to 106. Monday night, mostly clear. Lows in the mid-70s. South winds 5 to 10 miles per hour with gusts.

up to 20 miles per hour. Tuesday and Tuesday night, clear, hot. Highs around 100. Lows in the mid-70s. Highest heat index readings up to 105. Wednesday through Thursday night, mostly clear. Hot. Highs around 100. Lows in the upper 70s. Highest heat index readings up to 110. Friday, partly cloudy in the morning, then clearing. Hot with highs around 100. Highest heat index readings up to 110. Friday night, mostly clear in the evening, then becoming partly cloudy. Lows in the upper 70s. Saturday, partly cloudy in the morning, then clearing. Hot with highs around 100. Highest heat index readings up to 110. The coastal waters forecast from Baffin Bay to Port Aransas out 20 nautical miles. Tonight, southeast winds 10 to 15 knots, becoming south late. Seas 2 to 3 feet. Wave detail, east 3 feet at 6 seconds. Sunday, south winds 5 to 10 knots, becoming southeast 10 to 15 knots in the afternoon. Seas 2 to 3 feet. Wave detail, southeast 3 feet at 6 seconds. Sunday night, south winds 10 to 15 knots with gusts up to 20 knots. Seas 2 to 3 feet. Wave detail, south 3 feet at 5 seconds. Monday, south winds 10 to 15 knots. Seas 2 to 3 feet. Wave detail, southeast 3 feet at 5 seconds. Monday night, south winds 15 to 20 knots. Seas 2 to 4 feet, occasionally to 5 feet. Wave detail, southeast 4 feet at 5 seconds. Tuesday, south winds 10 to 15 knots, becoming southeast 15 to 20 knots in the afternoon. Seas 3 to 4 feet, occasionally to 5 feet. Wave detail, south 4 feet at 5 seconds. Tuesday night, south winds 15 to 20 knots with gusts up to 25 knots. Seas 3 to 4 feet, occasionally to 5 feet. Wednesday, south winds 10 to 15 knots. Seas 2 to 3 feet. Wednesday night, south winds 15 to 20 knots. Seas 3 to 4 feet, occasionally to 5 feet. Thursday, south winds 10 to 15 knots. Seas 2 to 3 feet. Thursday night, south winds 10 to 15 knots. Seas 2 to 3 feet. 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The Austin NOAA Weather Radio Roundup, at 5 p.m. at Austin Bergstrom International, it was mostly sunny. The temperature was 95, the dew point 67, the relative humidity was 39%, producing a heat index of 99, the wind south at 10 miles an hour, and the pressure was 30.02 inches and falling. At Camp Mabry, it was sunny. The temperature was 94, the dew point 68. The relative humidity was 42%, producing a heat index of 98, the wind southwest at 7 miles an hour, and the pressure was 30.04 inches and falling. Pflugerville sunny 95. Taylor sunny 97. Lago Vista sunny 92. Georgetown sunny 96. San Marcos mostly sunny 96. Burnett sunny 94. Junction sunny 93. San Antonio mostly sunny 93. Corpus Christi partly sunny 92. Houston partly sunny 90. Once again at Austin Bergstrom it was 95, and at Camp Mabry it was 94. Elsewhere across the state, College Station sunny 93. Amarillo mostly sunny 100. Abilene sunny 98. Dallas-Fort Worth mostly sunny 98. Your weather synopsis for South Central Texas. Saturday will be partly cloudy and seasonably hot,

temperatures will be near normal. The weather will be dry and hot into next week, with temperatures increasing each day. Heat risks could return by the middle of next week. Your local forecast. Tonight, mostly clear. Lows in the mid-70s. South winds 5 to 10 miles per hour. Sunday, partly cloudy in the morning, then becoming sunny. Highs in the upper 90s. South winds 5 to 10 miles per hour. Highest heat index readings up to 105. Sunday night, mostly clear. Lows in the mid-70s. South winds 5 to 10 miles per hour. Monday, mostly sunny. Highs in the upper 90s. South winds 5 to 10 miles per hour. Highest heat index readings up to 106. Monday night, mostly clear. Lows in the mid-70s. South winds 5 to 10 miles per hour with gusts up to 20 miles per hour. Tuesday and Tuesday night, clear, hot. Highs around 100. Lows in the mid-70s. Highest heat index readings up to 105. Wednesday through Thursday night, mostly clear. Hot. Highs around 100. Lows in the upper 70s. Highest heat index readings up to 110. Friday, partly cloudy in the morning, then clearing. Hot with highs around 100. Highest heat index readings up to 110. Friday night, mostly clear in the evening, then becoming partly cloudy. Lows in the upper 70s. Saturday, partly cloudy in the morning, then clearing. Hot with highs around 100. Highest heat index readings up to 110. 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It was mostly sunny. The temperature was 95, the dew point 67. The relative humidity was 39%, producing a heat index of 99, the wind south at 10 miles an hour, and the pressure was 30.02 inches and falling. At Camp Mabry, it was sunny. The temperature was 94, the dew point 68. The relative humidity was 42%, producing a heat index of 98, the wind southwest at 7 miles an hour, and the pressure was 30.04 inches and falling. Pflugerville sunny 95. Taylor sunny 97. Lago Vista sunny 92. Georgetown sunny 96. San Marcos mostly sunny 96. Burnett sunny 94. Junction sunny 93. San Antonio mostly sunny 93. Corpus Christi partly sunny 92. Houston partly sunny 90. Once again at Austin Bergstrom it was 95, and at Camp Mabry it was 94. Elsewhere across the state, College Station sunny 93. Amarillo mostly sunny 100. Abilene sunny 98. Dallas-Fort Worth mostly sunny 98. Your weather synopsis for South Central Texas. Saturday will be partly cloudy and seasonably hot. High temperatures will be near normal. The weather will be dry and hot into next week, with temperatures increasing each day. Heat risks could return by the middle of next week. Your local forecast. Tonight, mostly clear. Lows in the mid-70s. South winds 5 to 10 miles per hour. Sunday, partly cloudy in the morning, then becoming sunny. Highs in the upper 90s. South winds 5 to 10 miles per hour. Highest heat index readings up to 105. Sunday night, mostly clear. Lows in the mid-70s. South winds 5 to 10 miles per hour. Monday, mostly sunny. Highs in the upper 90s. South winds 5 to 10 miles per hour.

heat index readings up to 106. Monday night, mostly clear. Lows in the mid-70s. South winds 5 to 10 miles per hour with gusts up to 20 miles per hour. Tuesday and Tuesday night, clear, hot. Highs around 100. Lows in the mid-70s. Highest heat index readings up to 105. Wednesday through Thursday night, mostly clear. Hot. Highs around 100. Lows in the upper 70s. Highest heat index readings up to 110. Friday, partly cloudy in the morning, then clearing. Hot with highs around 100. Highest heat index readings up to 110. Friday night, mostly clear in the evening, then becoming partly cloudy. Lows in the upper 70s. Saturday, partly cloudy in the morning, then clearing. Hot with highs around 100. Highest heat index readings up to 110. 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The Austin NOAA Weather Radio Roundup. At 5 p.m. at Austin Bergstrom International, it was mostly sunny. The temperature was 95, the dew point 67, the relative humidity was 39%, producing a heat index of 99, the wind south at 10 miles an hour, and the pressure was 30.02 inches and falling. At Camp Mabry, it was sunny. The temperature was 94, the dew point 68, the relative humidity was 42%, producing a heat index of 98, the wind southwest at 7 miles an hour, and the pressure was 30.04 inches and falling. Pflugerville sunny 95. Taylor sunny 97. Lago Vista sunny 92. Georgetown sunny 96. San Marcos mostly sunny 96. Burnett sunny 94. Junction sunny 93. San Antonio mostly sunny 93. Corpus Christi partly sunny 92. Houston partly sunny 90. Once again at Austin Bergstrom it was 95, and at Camp Mabry it was 94. Elsewhere across the state, College Station sunny 93. Amarillo mostly sunny 100. Abilene sunny 98. Dallas-Fort Worth mostly sunny 98. Your weather synopsis for South Central Texas. Saturday will be partly cloudy and seasonably hot. High temperatures will be near normal. The weather will be dry and hot into next week with temperatures increasing each day. Heat risks could return by the middle of next week. Your local forecast. Tonight, mostly clear. Lows in the mid-70s. South winds 5 to 10 miles per hour. Sunday, partly cloudy in the morning, then becoming sunny. Highs in the upper 90s. South winds 5 to 10 miles per hour. Highest heat index readings up to 105. Sunday night, mostly clear. Lows in the mid-70s. South winds 5 to 10 miles per hour. Monday, mostly sunny. Highs in the upper 90s. South winds 5 to 10 miles per hour. Highest heat index readings up to 106. Monday night, mostly clear. Lows in the mid-70s. South winds 5 to 10 miles per hour with gusts up to 20 miles per hour. Tuesday and Tuesday night, clear, hot. Highs around 100. Lows in the mid-70s. Highest heat index readings up to 105. Wednesday through Thursday night, mostly clear. Hot. Highs around 100. Lows in the upper 70s. Highest heat index readings up to 110. Friday, partly cloudy in the morning, then clearing. Hot with highs around 100. Highest heat index readings up to 110. Friday night, mostly clear in the evening,

then becoming partly cloudy. Lows in the upper 70s. Saturday, partly cloudy in the morning, then clearing. Hot with highs around 100. Highest heat index readings up to 110. 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The current time is 6:06 p.m. Central Daylight Time. Your weather synopsis for South Central Texas. Saturday will be partly cloudy and seasonably hot. High temperatures will be near normal. The weather will be dry and hot into next week with temperatures increasing each day. Heat risks could return by the middle of next week. Your local forecast. Tonight, mostly clear. Lows in the mid-70s. South winds 5 to 10 miles per hour. Sunday, partly cloudy in the morning, then becoming sunny. Highs in the upper 90s. South winds 5 to 10 miles per hour. Highest heat index readings up to 105. Sunday night, mostly clear. Lows in the mid-70s. South winds 5 to 10 miles per hour. Monday, mostly sunny. Highs in the upper 90s. South winds 5 to 10 miles per hour. Highest heat index readings up to 106. Monday night, mostly clear. Lows in the mid-70s. South winds 5 to 10 miles per hour with gusts up to 20 miles per hour. Tuesday and Tuesday night, clear, hot. Highs around 100. Lows in the mid-70s. Highest heat index readings up to 105. Wednesday through Thursday night, mostly clear. Hot. Highs around 100. Lows in the upper 70s. Highest heat index readings up to 110. Friday, partly cloudy in the morning, then clearing. Hot with highs around 100. Highest heat index readings up to 110. Friday night, mostly clear in the evening, then becoming partly cloudy. Lows in the upper 70s. Saturday, partly cloudy in the morning, then clearing. Hot with highs around 100. Highest heat index readings up to 110. 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The current time is 6:09 p.m. Central Daylight Time. Your weather synopsis for South Central Texas. Saturday will be partly cloudy and seasonably hot. High temperatures will be near normal. The weather will be dry and hot into next week with temperatures increasing each day. Heat risks could return by the middle of next week. Your local forecast. Tonight, mostly clear. Lows in the mid-70s. South winds 5 to 10 miles per hour. Sunday, partly cloudy in the morning, then becoming sunny. Highs in the upper 90s. South winds 5 to 10 miles per hour. Highest heat index readings up to 105. Sunday night, mostly clear. Lows in the mid-70s. South winds 5 to 10 miles per hour. Monday, mostly sunny. Highs in the upper 90s. South winds 5 to 10 miles per hour. Highest heat index readings up to 106. Monday night, mostly clear. Lows in the mid-70s. South winds 5 to 10 miles per hour with gusts up to 20 miles per hour. Tuesday and Tuesday night, clear, hot. Highs around 100. Lows in the mid-70s. Highest heat index readings up to 105. Wednesday through Thursday night, mostly clear. Hot. Highs around 100. Lows in the upper 70s. Highest heat index readings up to 110. Friday.

partly cloudy in the morning, then clearing. Hot with highs around 100. Highest heat index readings up to 110. Friday night, mostly clear in the evening, then becoming partly cloudy. Lows in the upper 70s. Saturday, partly cloudy in the morning, then clearing. Hot with highs around 100. Highest heat index readings up to 110. 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The current time is 6:12 p.m. Central Daylight Time. Your weather synopsis for South Central Texas. Saturday will be partly cloudy and seasonably hot. High temperatures will be near normal. The weather will be dry and hot into next week with temperatures increasing each day. Heat risks could return by the middle of next week. Your local forecast. Tonight, mostly clear. Lows in the mid-70s. South winds 5 to 10 miles per hour. Sunday, partly cloudy in the morning, then becoming sunny. Highs in the upper 90s. South winds 5 to 10 miles per hour. Highest heat index readings up to 105. Sunday night, mostly clear. Lows in the mid-70s. South winds 5 to 10 miles per hour. Monday, mostly sunny. Highs in the upper 90s. South winds 5 to 10 miles per hour. Highest heat index readings up to 106. Monday night, mostly clear. Lows in the mid-70s. South winds 5 to 10 miles per hour with gusts up to 20 miles per hour. Tuesday and Tuesday night, clear, hot. Highs around 100. Lows in the mid-70s. Highest heat index readings up to 105. Wednesday through Thursday night, mostly clear. Hot. Highs around 100. Lows in the upper 70s. Highest heat index readings up to 110. Friday, partly cloudy in the morning, then clearing. Hot with highs around 100. Highest heat index readings up to 110. Friday night, mostly clear in the evening, then becoming partly cloudy. Lows in the upper 70s. Saturday, partly cloudy in the morning, then clearing. Hot with highs around 100. Highest heat index readings up to 110. 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It was mostly sunny. The temperature was 96, the dew point 67. The relative humidity was 38%, producing a heat index of 100. The wind south at 8 miles an hour gusting to 20, and the pressure was 30.00 inches and falling. At Camp Mabry, it was sunny. The temperature was 94, the dew point 66. The relative humidity was 39%, producing a heat index of 97. The wind variable at 7 miles an hour and the pressure was 30.03 inches and falling. Pflugerville mostly sunny 96. Taylor mostly sunny 97. Lago Vista sunny 92. Georgetown mostly sunny 96. San Marcos mostly sunny 95. Burnett sunny 94. Junction sunny 92. San Antonio mostly sunny 93. Corpus Christi partly sunny 91. Houston partly sunny 90. Once again at Austin Bergstrom it was 96, and at Camp Mabry it was 94. Elsewhere across the state, College Station sunny 93. Amarillo sunny 101. Abilene sunny 98. Dallas-Fort Worth mostly sunny 98.

Your weather synopsis for South Central Texas. Saturday will be partly cloudy and seasonably hot. High temperatures will be near normal. The weather will be dry and hot into next week with temperatures increasing each day. Heat risks could return by the middle of next week. Your local forecast. Tonight, mostly clear. Lows in the mid-70s. South winds 5 to 10 miles per hour. Sunday, partly cloudy in the morning, then becoming sunny. Highs in the upper 90s. South winds 5 to 10 miles per hour. Highest heat index readings up to 105. Sunday night, mostly clear. Lows in the mid-70s. South winds 5 to 10 miles per hour. Monday, mostly sunny. Highs in the upper 90s. South winds 5 to 10 miles per hour. Highest heat index readings up to 106. Monday night, mostly clear. Lows in the mid-70s. South winds 5 to 10 miles per hour with gusts up to 20 miles per hour. Tuesday and Tuesday night, clear, hot. Highs around 100. Lows in the mid-70s. Highest heat index readings up to 105. Wednesday through Thursday night, mostly clear. Hot. Highs around 100. Lows in the upper 70s. Highest heat index readings up to 110. Friday, partly cloudy in the morning, then clearing. Hot with highs around 100. Highest heat index readings up to 110. Friday night, mostly clear in the evening, then becoming partly cloudy. Lows in the upper 70s. Saturday, partly cloudy in the morning, then clearing. Hot with highs around 100. Highest heat index readings up to 110. The Tropical Weather Outlook. For the North Atlantic, Caribbean Sea, and the Gulf of America, tropical cyclone formation is not expected during the next 7 days. 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The Austin NOAA Weather Radio Roundup, at 6 p.m. at Austin Bergstrom International, it was mostly sunny. The temperature was 96, the dew point 67, the relative humidity was 38%, producing a heat index of 100, the wind south at 8 miles an hour gusting to 20, and the pressure was 30.00 inches and falling. At Camp Mabry, it was sunny. The temperature was 94, the dew point 66, the relative humidity was 39%, producing a heat index of 97, the wind variable at 7 miles an hour, and the pressure was 30.03 inches and falling. Pflugerville mostly sunny 96. Taylor mostly sunny 97. Lago Vista sunny 92. Georgetown mostly sunny 96. San Marcos mostly sunny 95. Burnett sunny 94. Junction sunny 92. San Antonio mostly sunny 93. Corpus Christi partly sunny 91. Houston partly sunny 90. Once again at Austin Bergstrom it was 96, and at Camp Mabry it was 94. Elsewhere across the state, College Station sunny 93. Amarillo sunny 101. Abilene sunny 98. Dallas-Fort Worth mostly sunny 98. Your weather synopsis for South Central Texas. Saturday will be partly cloudy and seasonably hot. High temperatures will be near normal. The weather will be dry and hot into next week with temperatures increasing each day. Heat risks could return by the middle of next week. The coastal waters forecast from Baffin Bay to Port Aransas out 20 nautical miles. Tonight, southeast winds 10 to 15 knots, becoming south late. Seas 2 to 3 feet. Wave detail, east 3 feet at 6 seconds. Sunday, south winds 5 to 10 knots.

becoming southeast 10 to 15 knots in the afternoon. Seas 2 to 3 feet. Wave detail, southeast 3 feet at 6 seconds. Sunday night, south winds 10 to 15 knots with gusts up to 20 knots. Seas 2 to 3 feet. Wave detail, south 3 feet at 5 seconds. Monday, south winds 10 to 15 knots. Seas 2 to 3 feet. Wave detail, southeast 3 feet at 5 seconds. Monday night, south winds 15 to 20 knots. Seas 2 to 4 feet, occasionally to 5 feet. Wave detail, southeast 4 feet at 5 seconds. Tuesday, south winds 10 to 15 knots, becoming southeast 15 to 20 knots in the afternoon. Seas 3 to 4 feet, occasionally to 5 feet. Wave detail, south 4 feet at 5 seconds. Tuesday night, south winds 15 to 20 knots with gusts up to 25 knots. Seas 3 to 4 feet, occasionally to 5 feet. Wednesday, south winds 10 to 15 knots. Seas 2 to 3 feet. Wednesday night, south winds 15 to 20 knots. Seas 3 to 4 feet, occasionally to 5 feet. Thursday, south winds 10 to 15 knots. Seas 2 to 3 feet. Thursday night, south winds 10 to 15 knots. Seas 2 to 3 feet. Your local forecast. Tonight, mostly clear. Lows in the mid-70s. South winds 5 to 10 miles per hour. Sunday, partly cloudy in the morning, then becoming sunny. Highs in the upper 90s. South winds 5 to 10 miles per hour. Highest heat index readings up to 105. Sunday night, mostly clear. Lows in the mid-70s. South winds 5 to 10 miles per hour. Monday, mostly sunny. Highs in the upper 90s. South winds 5 to 10 miles per hour. Highest heat index readings up to 106. Monday night, mostly clear. Lows in the mid-70s. South winds 5 to 10 miles per hour with gusts up to 20 miles per hour. Tuesday and Tuesday night, clear, hot. Highs around 100. Lows in the mid-70s. Highest heat index readings up to 105. Wednesday through Thursday night, mostly clear. Hot. Highs around 100. Lows in the upper 70s. Highest heat index readings up to 110. Friday, partly cloudy in the morning, then clearing. Hot with highs around 100. Highest heat index readings up to 110. Friday night, mostly clear in the evening, then becoming partly cloudy. Lows in the upper 70s. Saturday, partly cloudy in the morning, then clearing. Hot with highs around 100. Highest heat index readings up to 110. 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It was mostly sunny. The temperature was 96, the dew point 67. The relative humidity was 38%, producing a heat index of 100, the wind south at 8 miles an hour gusting to 20, and the pressure was 30.00 inches and falling. At Camp Mabry, it was sunny. The temperature was 94, the dew point 66. The relative humidity was 39%, producing a heat index of 97, the wind variable at 7 miles an hour, and the pressure was 30.03 inches and falling. Pflugerville, mostly sunny, 96. Taylor, mostly sunny, 97. Lago Vista, sunny, 92. Georgetown, mostly sunny, 96. San Marcos, mostly sunny, 95. Burnett, sunny, 94. Junction, sunny, 92.
San Antonio.

mostly sunny 93. Corpus Christi, partly sunny 91. Houston, partly sunny 90. Once again at Austin Bergstrom, it was 96, and at Camp Mabry, it was 94. Elsewhere across the state, College Station, sunny 93. Amarillo, sunny 101. Abilene, sunny 98. Dallas, Fort Worth, mostly sunny 98. Your weather synopsis for South Central Texas. Saturday will be partly cloudy and seasonably hot. High temperatures will be near normal. The weather will be dry and hot into next week with temperatures increasing each day. Heat risks could return by the middle of next week. Your local forecast. Tonight, mostly clear. Lows in the mid-70s. South winds 5 to 10 miles per hour. Sunday, partly cloudy in the morning, then becoming sunny. Highs in the upper 90s. South winds 5 to 10 miles per hour. Highest heat index readings up to 105. Sunday night, mostly clear. Lows in the mid-70s. South winds 5 to 10 miles per hour. Monday, mostly sunny. Highs in the upper 90s. South winds 5 to 10 miles per hour. Highest heat index readings up to 106. Monday night, mostly clear. Lows in the mid-70s. South winds 5 to 10 miles per hour with gusts up to 20 miles per hour. Tuesday and Tuesday night, clear, hot. Highs around 100. Lows in the mid-70s. Highest heat index readings up to 105. Wednesday through Thursday night, mostly clear. Hot. Highs around 100. Lows in the upper 70s. Highest heat index readings up to 110. Friday, partly cloudy in the morning, then clearing. Hot with highs around 100. Highest heat index readings up to 110. Friday night, mostly clear in the evening, then becoming partly cloudy. Lows in the upper 70s. Saturday, partly cloudy in the morning, then clearing. Hot with highs around 100. Highest heat index readings up to 110. 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The current time is 6:29 p.m. Central Daylight Time. The Austin NOAA Weather Radio Roundup. At 6 p.m. at Austin Bergstrom International, it was mostly sunny. The temperature was 96, the dew point 67, the relative humidity was 38%, producing a heat index of 100, the wind south at 8 miles an hour gusting to 20, and the pressure was 30.00 inches and falling. At Camp Mabry, it was sunny. The temperature was 94, the dew point 66, the relative humidity was 39%, producing a heat index of 97, the wind variable at 7 miles an hour, and the pressure was 30.03 inches and falling. Pflugerville mostly sunny 96. Taylor mostly sunny 97. Lago Vista sunny 92. Georgetown mostly sunny 96. San Marcos mostly sunny 95. Burnett sunny 94. Junction sunny 92. San Antonio mostly sunny 93. Corpus Christi partly sunny 91. Houston partly sunny 90. Once again at Austin Bergstrom it was 96, and at Camp Mabry it was 94. Elsewhere across the state, College Station sunny 93. Amarillo sunny 101. Abilene sunny 98. Dallas-Fort Worth mostly sunny 98. Your weather synopsis for South Central Texas. Saturday will be partly cloudy and seasonably hot. High temperatures will be near normal. The weather will be dry and hot into next week with temperatures increasing each day. Heat risks could return by the middle of next week. Your local forecast. Tonight, mostly clear.
lows in the mid-70s. South winds 5 to 10 miles per hour. Sunday, partly cloudy in the morning, then becoming sunny. Highs in the upper 90s. South winds 5 to 10 miles per hour. Highest heat index readings up to 105. Sunday night, mostly clear. Lows in the mid-70s. South winds 5 to 10 miles per hour. Monday, mostly sunny. Highs in the upper 90s. South winds 5 to 10 miles per hour. Highest heat index readings up to 106. Monday night, mostly clear. Lows in the mid-70s. South winds 5 to 10 miles per hour with gusts up to 20 miles per hour. Tuesday and Tuesday night, clear, hot. Highs around 100. Lows in the mid-70s. Highest heat index readings up to 105. Wednesday through Thursday night, mostly clear. Hot. Highs around 100. Lows in the upper 70s. Highest heat index readings up to 110. Friday, partly cloudy in the morning, then clearing. Hot with highs around 100. Highest heat index readings up to 110. Friday night, mostly clear in the evening, then becoming partly cloudy. Lows in the upper 70s. Saturday, partly cloudy in the morning, then clearing. Hot with highs around 100. Highest heat index readings up to 110. You're listening to Saturday, partly cloudy in the morning, then clearing. Hot with highs around 100. Highest heat index readings up to 110. 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The Austin NOAA Weather Radio Roundup, at 6 p.m. at Austin Bergstrom International, it was mostly sunny. The temperature was 96, the dew point 67, the relative humidity was 38%, producing a heat index of 100, the wind south at 8 miles an hour gusting to 20, and the pressure was 30.00 inches and falling. At Camp Mabry, it was sunny. The temperature was 94, the dew point 66, the relative humidity was 39%, producing a heat index of 97, the wind variable at 7 miles an hour, and the pressure was 30.03 inches and falling. Pflugerville mostly sunny 96. Taylor mostly sunny 97. Lago Vista sunny 92. Georgetown mostly sunny 96. San Marcos mostly sunny 95. Burnett sunny 94. Junction sunny 92. San Antonio mostly sunny 93. Corpus Christi partly sunny 91. Houston partly sunny 90. Once again at Austin Bergstrom it was 96, and at Camp Mabry it was 94. Elsewhere across the state, College Station sunny 93. Amarillo sunny 101. Abilene sunny 98. Dallas-Fort Worth mostly sunny 98. Your weather synopsis for South Central Texas. Saturday will be partly cloudy and seasonably hot. High temperatures will be near normal. The weather will be dry and hot into next week with temperatures increasing each day. Heat risks could return by the middle of next week. Your local forecast. Tonight, mostly clear. Lows in the mid-70s. South winds 5 to 10 miles per hour. Sunday, partly cloudy in the morning, then becoming sunny. Highs in the upper 90s. South winds 5 to 10 miles per hour. Highest heat index readings up to 105. Sunday night, mostly clear. Lows in the mid-70s. South winds 5 to 10 miles per hour. Monday, mostly sunny. Highs in the upper 90s. South winds 5 to 10 miles per hour. Highest heat index readings up to

Monday night, mostly clear. Lows in the mid-70s. South winds 5 to 10 miles per hour with gusts up to 20 miles per hour. Tuesday and Tuesday night, clear, hot. Highs around 100. Lows in the mid-70s. Highest heat index readings up to 105. Wednesday through Thursday night, mostly clear. Hot. Highs around 100. Lows in the upper 70s. Highest heat index readings up to 110. Friday, partly cloudy in the morning, then clearing. Hot with highs around 100. Highest heat index readings up to 110. Friday night, mostly clear in the evening, then becoming partly cloudy. Lows in the upper 70s. Saturday, partly cloudy in the morning, then clearing. Hot with highs around 100. Highest heat index readings up to 110. 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The Austin NOAA Weather Radio Roundup. At 6 p.m. at Austin Bergstrom International, it was mostly sunny. The temperature was 96, the dew point 67, the relative humidity was 38%, producing a heat index of 100, the wind south at 8 miles an hour gusting to 20, and the pressure was 30.00 inches and falling. At Camp Mabry, it was sunny. The temperature was 94, the dew point 66, the relative humidity was 39%, producing a heat index of 97, the wind variable at 7 miles an hour, and the pressure was 30.03 inches and falling. Pflugerville mostly sunny 96. Taylor mostly sunny 97. Lago Vista sunny 92. Georgetown mostly sunny 96. San Marcos mostly sunny 95. Burnett sunny 94. Junction sunny 92. San Antonio mostly sunny 93. Corpus Christi partly sunny 91. Houston partly sunny 90. Once again at Austin Bergstrom it was 96, and at Camp Mabry it was 94. Elsewhere across the state, College Station sunny 93. Amarillo sunny 101. Abilene sunny 98. Dallas-Fort Worth mostly sunny 98. Your weather synopsis for South Central Texas. Saturday will be partly cloudy and seasonably hot. High temperatures will be near normal. The weather will be dry and hot into next week with temperatures increasing each day. Heat risks could return by the middle of next week. Your local forecast. Tonight, mostly clear. Lows in the mid-70s. South winds 5 to 10 miles per hour. Sunday, partly cloudy in the morning, then becoming sunny. Highs in the upper 90s. South winds 5 to 10 miles per hour. Highest heat index readings up to 105. Sunday night, mostly clear. Lows in the mid-70s. South winds 5 to 10 miles per hour. Monday, mostly sunny. Highs in the upper 90s. South winds 5 to 10 miles per hour. Highest heat index readings up to 106. Monday night, mostly clear. Lows in the mid-70s. South winds 5 to 10 miles per hour with gusts up to 20 miles per hour. Tuesday and Tuesday night, clear, hot. Highs around 100. Lows in the mid-70s. Highest heat index readings up to 105. Wednesday through Thursday night, mostly clear. Hot. Highs around 100. Lows in the upper 70s. Highest heat index readings up to 110. Friday, partly cloudy in the morning, then clearing. Hot with highs around 100. Highest heat index readings up to 110. Friday night, mostly clear.

The temperature was 96, the dew point 67. The relative humidity was 38%, producing a heat index of 100. The wind south at 8 miles an hour gusting to 20, and the pressure was 30.00 inches and falling. At Camp Mabry, it was sunny. The temperature was 94, the dew point 66. The relative humidity was 39%, producing a heat index of 97. The wind variable at 7 miles an hour, and the pressure was 30.03 inches and falling. Pflugerville, mostly sunny 96. Taylor, mostly sunny 97. Lago Vista, sunny 92. Georgetown, mostly sunny 96. San Marcos, mostly sunny 95. Burnett, sunny 94. Junction, sunny 92. San Antonio, mostly sunny 93. Corpus Christi, partly sunny 91. Houston, partly sunny 90. Once again at Austin Bergstrom, it was 96, and at Camp Mabry, it was 94. Elsewhere across the state, College Station, sunny 93. Amarillo, sunny 101. Abilene, sunny 98. Dallas-Fort Worth, mostly sunny 98. Your weather synopsis for South Central Texas. Saturday will be partly cloudy and seasonably hot. High temperatures will be near normal. The weather will be dry and hot into next week with temperatures increasing each day. Heat risks could return by the middle of next week. Your local forecast. Tonight, mostly clear. Lows in the mid-70s. South winds 5 to 10 miles per hour. Sunday, partly cloudy in the morning, then becoming sunny. Highs in the upper 90s. South winds 5 to 10 miles per hour. Highest heat index readings up to 105. Sunday night, mostly clear. Lows in the mid-70s. South winds 5 to 10 miles per hour. Monday, mostly sunny. Highs in the upper 90s. South winds 5 to 10 miles per hour. Highest heat index readings up to 106. Monday night, mostly clear. Lows in the mid-70s. South winds 5 to 10 miles per hour with gusts up to 20 miles per hour. Tuesday and Tuesday night, clear, hot. Highs around 100. Lows in the mid-70s. Highest heat index readings up to 105. Wednesday through Thursday night, mostly clear. Hot. Highs around 100. Lows in the upper 70s. Highest heat index readings up to 110. Friday, partly cloudy in the morning, then clearing. Hot with highs around 100. Highest heat index readings up to 110. Friday night, mostly clear in the evening, then becoming partly cloudy. Lows in the upper 70s. Saturday, partly cloudy in the morning, then clearing. Hot with highs around 100. Highest heat index readings up to 110. 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The current time is 6:45 p.m. Central Daylight Time. The Austin NOAA Weather Radio Roundup. At 6 p.m. at Austin Bergstrom International, it was mostly sunny. The temperature was 96, the dew point 67. The relative humidity was 38%, producing a heat index of 100. The wind south at 8 miles an hour gusting to 20, and the pressure was 30.00 inches and falling. At Camp Mabry, it was sunny. The temperature was 94, the dew point 66. The relative humidity was 39%, producing a heat index of 97. The wind variable at 7 miles an hour, and the pressure was 30.03 inches and falling. Pflugerville, mostly sunny 96. Taylor, mostly sunny 97. Lago Vista, sunny 92. Georgetown, mostly sunny 96. San Marcos, mostly sunny 95. Burnett, sunny 94.

Junction, sunny 92. San Antonio, mostly sunny 93. Corpus Christi, partly sunny 91. Houston, partly sunny 90. Once again at Austin Bergstrom, it was 96, and at Camp Mabry, it was 94. Elsewhere across the state, College Station, sunny 93. Amarillo, sunny 101. Abilene, sunny 98. Dallas, Fort Worth, mostly sunny 98. The Tropical Weather Outlook. For the North Atlantic, Caribbean Sea, and the Gulf of America, tropical cyclone formation is not expected during the next 7 days. Your weather synopsis for South Central Texas. Saturday will be partly cloudy and seasonably hot. High temperatures will be near normal. The weather will be dry and hot into next week with temperatures increasing each day. Heat risks could return by the middle of next week. Your local forecast. Tonight, mostly clear. Lows in the mid-70s. South winds 5 to 10 miles per hour. Sunday, partly cloudy in the morning, then becoming sunny. Highs in the upper 90s. South winds 5 to 10 miles per hour. Highest heat index readings up to 105. Sunday night, mostly clear. Lows in the mid-70s. South winds 5 to 10 miles per hour. Monday, mostly sunny. Highs in the upper 90s. South winds 5 to 10 miles per hour. Highest heat index readings up to 106. Monday night, mostly clear. Lows in the mid-70s. South winds 5 to 10 miles per hour with gusts up to 20 miles per hour. Tuesday and Tuesday night, clear, hot. Highs around 100. Lows in the mid-70s. Highest heat index readings up to 105. Wednesday through Thursday night, mostly clear. Hot. Highs around 100. Lows in the upper 70s. Highest heat index readings up to 110. Friday, partly cloudy in the morning, then clearing. Hot with highs around 100. Highest heat index readings up to 110. Friday night, mostly clear in the evening, then becoming partly cloudy. Lows in the upper 70s. Saturday, partly cloudy in the morning, then clearing. Hot with highs around 100. Highest heat index readings up to 110. 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It was mostly sunny. The temperature was 96, the dew point 67. The relative humidity was 38%, producing a heat index of 100. The wind south at 8 miles an hour gusting to 20, and the pressure was 30.00 inches and falling. At Camp Mabry, it was sunny. The temperature was 94, the dew point 66. The relative humidity was 39%, producing a heat index of 97. The wind variable at 7 miles an hour, and the pressure was 30.03 inches and falling. Pflugerville, mostly sunny 96. Taylor, mostly sunny 97. Lago Vista, sunny 92. Georgetown, mostly sunny 96. San Marcos, mostly sunny 95. Burnett, sunny 94. Junction, sunny 92. San Antonio, mostly sunny 93. Corpus Christi, partly sunny 91. Houston, partly sunny 90. Once again at Austin Bergstrom, it was 96, and at Camp Mabry, it was 94. Elsewhere across the state, College Station, sunny 93. Amarillo, sunny 101. Abilene, sunny 98. Dallas, Fort Worth, mostly sunny 98. The coastal waters forecast from Baffin Bay to Port Aransas out 20 nautical miles. Tonight, southeast winds 10 to 15.

knots, becoming south late. Seas 2 to 3 feet. Wave detail, east 3 feet at 6 seconds. Sunday, south winds 5 to 10 knots, becoming southeast 10 to 15 knots in the afternoon. Seas 2 to 3 feet. Wave detail, southeast 3 feet at 6 seconds. Sunday night, south winds 10 to 15 knots with gusts up to 20 knots. Seas 2 to 3 feet. Wave detail, south 3 feet at 5 seconds. Monday, south winds 10 to 15 knots. Seas 2 to 3 feet. Wave detail, southeast 3 feet at 5 seconds. Monday night, south winds 15 to 20 knots. Seas 2 to 4 feet, occasionally to 5 feet. Wave detail, southeast 4 feet at 5 seconds. Tuesday, south winds 10 to 15 knots, becoming southeast 15 to 20 knots in the afternoon. Seas 3 to 4 feet, occasionally to 5 feet. Wave detail, south 4 feet at 5 seconds. Tuesday night, south winds 15 to 20 knots with gusts up to 25 knots. Seas 3 to 4 feet, occasionally to 5 feet. Wednesday, south winds 10 to 15 knots. Seas 2 to 3 feet. Wednesday night, south winds 15 to 20 knots. Seas 3 to 4 feet, occasionally to 5 feet. Thursday, south winds 10 to 15 knots. Seas 2 to 3 feet. Thursday night, south winds 10 to 15 knots. Seas 2 to 3 feet. Your weather synopsis for South Central Texas. Saturday will be partly cloudy and seasonably hot. High temperatures will be near normal. The weather will be dry and hot into next week with temperatures increasing each day. Heat risks could return by the middle of next week. Your local forecast. Tonight, mostly clear. Lows in the mid-70s. South winds 5 to 10 miles per hour. Sunday, partly cloudy in the morning, then becoming sunny. Highs in the upper 90s. South winds 5 to 10 miles per hour. Highest heat index readings up to 105. Sunday night, mostly clear. Lows in the mid-70s. South winds 5 to 10 miles per hour. Monday, mostly sunny. Highs in the upper 90s. South winds 5 to 10 miles per hour. Highest heat index readings up to 106. Monday night, mostly clear. Lows in the mid-70s. South winds 5 to 10 miles per hour with gusts up to 20 miles per hour. Tuesday and Tuesday night, clear, hot. Highs around 100. Lows in the mid-70s. Highest heat index readings up to 105. Wednesday through Thursday night, mostly clear. Hot. Highs around 100. Lows in the upper 70s. Highest heat index readings up to 110. Friday, partly cloudy in the morning, then clearing. Hot with highs around 100. Highest heat index readings up to 110. Friday night, mostly clear in the evening, then becoming partly cloudy. Lows in the upper 70s. Saturday, partly cloudy in the morning, then clearing. Hot with highs around 100. Highest heat index readings up to 110. 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The current time is 6:56 p.m. Central Daylight Time. The Austin NOAA Weather Radio Roundup. At 6 p.m. at Austin Bergstrom International, it was mostly sunny. The temperature was 96, the dew point 67, the relative humidity was 38%, producing a heat index of 100, the wind south at 8 miles an hour gusting to 20, and the pressure was 30.00 inches and falling. At Camp Mabry, it was sunny. The temperature was 94,
the dew point 66, the relative humidity.

Humidity was 39%, producing a heat index of 97. The wind variable at 7 miles an hour, and the pressure was 30.03 inches and falling. Pflugerville, mostly sunny, 96. Taylor, mostly sunny, 97. Lago Vista, sunny, 92. Georgetown, mostly sunny, 96. San Marcos, mostly sunny, 95. Burnett, sunny, 94. Junction, sunny, 92. San Antonio, mostly sunny, 93. Corpus Christi, partly sunny, 91. Houston, partly sunny, 90. Once again at Austin Bergstrom, it was 96, and at Camp Mabry, it was 94. Elsewhere across the state, College Station, sunny, 93. Amarillo, sunny, 101. Abilene, sunny, 98. Dallas-Fort Worth, mostly sunny, 98. Your weather synopsis for South Central Texas. Saturday will be partly cloudy and seasonably hot. High temperatures will be near normal. The weather will be dry and hot into next week with temperatures increasing each day. Heat risks could return by the middle of next week. Your local forecast. Tonight, mostly clear. Lows in the mid-70s. South winds 5 to 10 miles per hour. Sunday, partly cloudy in the morning, then becoming sunny. Highs in the upper 90s. South winds 5 to 10 miles per hour. Highest heat index readings up to 105. Sunday night, mostly clear. Lows in the mid-70s. South winds 5 to 10 miles per hour. Monday, mostly sunny. Highs in the upper 90s. South winds 5 to 10 miles per hour. Highest heat index readings up to 106. Monday night, mostly clear. Lows in the mid-70s. South winds 5 to 10 miles per hour with gusts up to 20 miles per hour. Tuesday and Tuesday night, clear, hot. Highs around 100. Lows in the mid-70s. Highest heat index readings up to 105. Wednesday through Thursday night, mostly clear. Hot. Highs around 100. Lows in the upper 70s. Highest heat index readings up to 110. Friday, partly cloudy in the morning, then clearing. Hot with highs around 100. Highest heat index readings up to 110. Friday night, mostly clear in the evening, then becoming partly cloudy. Lows in the upper 70s. Saturday, partly cloudy in the morning, then clearing. Hot with highs around 100. Highest heat index readings up to 110. The Austin Bergstrom Climate Summary for this evening, as of 5 p.m., July 25, 2026. Today's high temperature of 97 degrees occurred at 3:30 p.m. The normal high is 97. The record high is 103 degrees, which was last set in 2011. Today's low temperature of 73 degrees occurred at 5:55 a.m. The normal low is 73. The record low is 58 degrees, which was set in 2019. No precipitation fell today. Sunset tonight is at 8:29 p.m. Sunrise tomorrow is at 6:46 a.m. The Austin Camp Mabry Climate Summary for this evening, as of 5 p.m., July 25, 2026. Today's high temperature of 96 degrees occurred at 2:32 p.m. The normal high is 98. The record high is 105 degrees, which was last set in 2011. Today's low temperature of 76 degrees occurred at 6:37 a.m. The normal low is 75. The record low is 63 degrees, which was set in 2019. No precipitation fell today. Sunset tonight is at 8:29 p.m. Sunrise tomorrow is at 6:46 a.m. You're listening to NOAA Weather Radio, station WXK27, in Austin, Texas, broadcasting on a frequency of 162.4 megahertz, originating from the Austin-San Antonio National Weather Service Forecast Office. The current time is